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2: 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And to God be the glory, great things He has done and greater things He will do. My name is Pastor Bernard Usuansa. This is Freedom Time Praying Partners. We do pray from every Saturday to Wednesday, 5 times every week. And then so eyi wuku ada for fry no be bomb pie e pa cho mem woni ha sori e ka de bia se ade a aya na e din wo Christo sum mu ba ko ye mpae bo. If you are not matured, you can never pray. 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Whenever you are praying, it's like you are mentally ill or you have lost your mind. The reason is that sometimes you can be walking in your room unkwan and them one say be obon pae nim di oka chere no obi be free say na de wo ye as e chere kra na say that is exactly how it is. 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that the devil does not want to see a believer doing is to see you praying. The reason is that whenever a child of God prays, so many things happen. Ojidi ni biye jina so obon paye ya. Eni ama bi brisisi, itu obone for
3: ni. 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
2: Wakatu eni mkrasa obon paye. They don't want to see you praying. Because whenever you stand on your grounds to pray, every barriers will be broken. Every curse will turn into blessing. Miracles will be happening. And therefore, the devil does not want to see you praying. To do tembia umpai bumuna omudi eniha ye di akwadwro ye di mroyo de bia meka se sometimes anonwa ye di bom pae no sebe anonwa ne didi konkon se didi nsikru obi betumi agina fon so akasa na dwa 4 hours no om tem mroyo ye si mi shia me yiri fofro. 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
0: Wow.
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0: Wow.
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0: a Semper FM.
1: Be I successful. 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
1: 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And no man 5 plots, 1 plot a $160,000. And I'm a papa a blessing assassin. 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
0: Wow, assassin 1 plot, you say
2: $160,000,
0: $160,000, which is close to 20 billion. Oh, yeah. How many plots?
2: Five plots.
0: And now 1 plot. A 100 and see. But also for sister a testimony, no revelation be womb. Revelation a woman. Or say us or t freedom on car 2020. And I won't him say freedom this month. And a yinya 6 years into a T and can 6 years in Ujaya. Or say TV will be to media sharp bomb pioneer. No. Nebani da dani cartoons. 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Ye sending mabim soon be beabe say, I'm going to coin ye be soon in one sat to. 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My men san go back na menko bomb piney beam. Or start to say all bomb piano. 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And no achi wa fire funetim ya
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0: And no achi. 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
1: Freedom
0: the Lord has done it.
1: Me own shrub, be the a dance here for as in a couple D and William. Or the Yankupo, I am a me freedom.
0: The Lord has done.
1: Again, I may I am a minister. A bibia mason that I know will be dimity.
0: Jesus.
1: If you are mason, won't me pomia tell the good ma, who are then in Nippon and Moon in him. Or won't it me pomia, the piano won't it pom me.
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3: 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Danny dear, Dean, sir, Pastor Bernard, come to me, sir, come myself on things.
0: Jesus.
3: A yes, Anna, and pioneer the idea causewa, bold dimp, pine body, it was in what two dino, a way chin, tears and flammaby, then I didn't connect from a corner side and a babat. I'm still freedom now. The way your mammy knew a woman, you must be a me bay any pup, me bray ye, a papa's house of freedom. Yes, I know. And a month from St. Franco Hospital. No, a dear co hospital. And ye know, then would you for hospital or for this? Ye and yan in it, one of me come me back.
0: Christ,
3: ye know, make one for any envy. Let us say, ye may brandy, you know, 1 week as a 2 weeks. Like a better
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3: So, at was in Papa and Dion Grady, my uncle. 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
0: Wow.
3: A bro a dreaming tears, yes, so. 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
0: This the testimony of this woman is really saying a lot of things. Pa, unse, or say, or best so that you be ano. Now, whoa,
5: 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My man, Casa Baby D.
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0: 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My last half,
1: a simple FM.
0: Then, some okay, be bishop, me say, I'm most half for you. I did chiam be able to create thing here soon. Rather not. So 2022. The kai Uma yo bomb eh. 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I miss you, Martin. I'm a friend. And you have a bunk of mama. 1 or 2, 1 or 2, 1 or 2. Now, mammy, you're a jumoko council. I'm a ton of the comments here. 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The Lord has done it minimum. 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
1: Mhm.
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1: Asempa FM.
0: Kwanso saa November. 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Ghana Immigration Service. Listen to ba ba ba ba ba ba. You are going for medicals. Ridge Hospital. Ewa prison yard. Ewa Accra. Just say. Bring this your particulars now. Let me quite number the dream say for the near that it's a bit there. To my dream. Think back on a catch of the member as a TD. To be there to my dream, I'm a dear, we forget here. So later I was there, I'm saying, no, let me call the number again. I called, and I bear my fire. I'm just a dear friend, we say, see, taking by medicals on Saturday. No, so I'm moving the intro, I'm a boom with the intro. You don't know the same member on Friday. Me pan a friend second time. No, same member on Friday.
1: Mm-hmm.
0: So Friday, I went to prisons. I was rich. I cry. Nyaho no mulai. Mhm. Na me call ye. So me call Friday no. Ma kodi lie mu afi de do me so me cry ma bo me din. Omo si me din. Enim. Eho na me yo mu je me shiro. Any day, me call officers for me be a muye in charge.
1: We bet you have a story, pa.
0: Until like me explain me trying to say, a lady call me, but I'm taking it serious.
1: Mm-hmm.
0: Then I call back, and a man picked. na man ni catch me bra Friday, but the lady who called me first told me to come on Saturday. And to me catch him, no now but tell me. Na ni pon otu machine ni, no ko catch him say say say say ni pan say Saturday. O be fair. I'm going to call for my daddy in charge. No matter the list on Saturday. Maybe I'm my boy say, oh, Musa. I'm going to catch him. Oh, so I was standing on the phone. I'm going to
1: call for my FM.
0: I'm supposed to come on Saturday. Eja, if we call my daddy, keke no car say I am supposed to come on Saturday. And when I'm going to say, ah, when you're me, why for my name to appear there?
1: Okay, yemfa enzi ha. Ababa wakasa be wa papa. 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Baby, we say, or no young lady, no sofo, and there were no one just getting me for fun. Yama, our council back. I say, yeah, immigration, Moso, so kind, and yeah, the Utrinka, pa, Okasawa. Anyway, that is fine. That is just by the way. My young team, you know me, a seven half year fancy, your time at the Babon Penason, the Yashampai Bonassi.
2: Pastor Bernard.
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2: anami adom e join freedom pie, but that was 24th freedom. The Lord has done it. And Pastor Bernard, like 24th November ye bompae bi ye bompae ye se obi bompae ma ne busia na my uncle was to coin about 30 something years now. 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
1: Hey.
2: 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And see ye bom pa no na me bo freedom di amika say freedom ya me anka sa enfa papa we bra ade bi aye kwansi di a on to me ba bi am say ye dini she kuko mu be bi a o she bi a
1: ama me
2: si ombre fi a omba ama me ni pa ni ma mi u ye so ombra waka che so beba. 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Ni Friday, that was Monday, ni Friday, no. And now, ni ba frame say, ni papa nam quen sober.
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2: Why, or see me papa ba? 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
0: A bro adrenin tia se so. That did not the ebedi a one thing. A new de ebedi. I just say a friend of four. The boy will bet you are some material. Was a mini be.
1: Wow.
0: Say by 8 to 8, you know. A juma, eh, ya, ya, ma mira. A juma to a toa so sa.
1: That was.
0: So.
1: Wow.
0: Now, one more day, mommy.
1: A war.
0: The time, man, so. And so. The same BP, a question. A better me force labor. She said, you're able to draw cry, my idea, start a mammy cry, ding. Name of me, Peter, Ministry of Freedom, Yamano. Why ye be a mammy?
1: Amen.
0: Ned, ding, dear, that's what me so fast for a day. When Yamano. Freedom, Yamano. Why ye be?
1: Amen.
0: My wife and wife and bar.
1: Amen.
0: Oh, send me there, ye, ye, then I say, I'm out, dear.
1: Amen. Baby, I'm a depan, ye, or see, or bar 8 to 8, ni be no. So for see, and ye, me more, dema, or more to the stance, or more, cosilis, campa. Nipani be 3 more, dear, so for. When him said, ye, ube pay ye, moa, but obe nyam to was, I'm a waka. Ye, echo swing in arch, and ubi, say, can one, Lucia. Was mini bi obi anu atwetwe okra saka ho but ti asemo ka ho was ye ba 8 to 8 ni wie no mi kuna adwuma sesa daddy adwuma ne basa ma mi kompo ntumi mponye ebrade nsesme oni mseso fo empire na ye bona ye adwuma ho empire na mesi ye bona sister e ye adwuma ho empire na ye bona e ye adwuma ho e ye adwuma nti nyampai ne boda wate na mpai bono e ye adwuma Kase eye juma.
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1: 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Fast them ready. I dance here with your channel, ma. And Yemen Yamigusu, yeah, if you man. 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
1: Asempa FM
0: 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And I say, so for my many catcher, and so person me bomb pine or shad here. 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
2: 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bele bele bele bele bele bele bele bele bele bele bele bele bele bele bele bele bele bele bele bele bele bele bele bele bele bele bele bele bele b

0: May the Lord give us divine power and supernatural anointing in our prayer. May you receive divine power of the Lord in the name of Jesus. I receive it. TV so phone chat the facto WhatsApp stat WhatsApp status or Facebook status or Facebook would you post the grammar me or Instagram one and snap and TikTok or yeah na mean pipe boy me bomb one a junior yourself phone share mommy. If you are live from Facebook, please share the link. Let us be a blessing to everyone. Come on now, put it on your WhatsApp, post it for me right now. Let us help somebody to pray. 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Was my project of property, where are you? 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Yes, it will bra na wobon and send me prayer as a shinim bibianim ye mimi semi papa sof na me papa kousu na wa ye breath sofo. 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Maybe paint me for some point, he said, the Kotas as we were at the moment to Dachi Mua, my man in Koton Farmer Branas and my man in Kobi Bissu, Ebino, Nipa Bibrisa, Wabrabum, we are breath for. And so, whenever your project and your prosperity has been taken away from you, O Briguqua, Ube Tutu Quanqua, and so she emphasized, Obi and Timmaso, declare, say, my project and my project of prosperity.
1: My project of prosperity.
0: Where are you?
1: Where are you?

belongs to you that has been taken away from you. I declare that may you take in charge. May you take over it in the name of Jesus. May the Yesu mo jaji wa di ama wo Yesu di. May the Christo mo jaji wa di ama wo Yesu di. Every blessing that belongs to you that has been taken away from you, may you take in charge in the name of Jesus.

0: 5 and ABC. Bible say now Jesus echo in so better than honor. Bible says that and he found somebody who has been there for 38 years. Now Bible say they be ano above for ni be hunu soa and crofo enya yaresa no no dia fa no ho ne sense ni afa no ho sam wada ho san 38 years. Ye mu bebre na wo say last year na kawa
1: FM
0: last year na wo say won kra tasem na yeye last year na wo say ka unya wa yaresa last year na wo say ka owo last year na wo say ka wusi abuafo

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0: Yeah, no, there is one prayer topic here. 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
0: 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It was answered down was the honor me tissue here. 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Ma or in Malam Babihono, Makati, or said down the banana be taught 5 bedrooms. 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
0: Every month, be an answer for me, money me, no send me ska. 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Now, Mammy Nikasa, Nana, no dinty, would you make you crowd better? Now, me say, Amen, or sit down Yamin Shira, Yamin Shira, and the men so make us as a son. Was it daddy, my story has changed, and then me and Anka was maybe the main guy also about Solibia will try and just come, will be on Massa, money is come, fuck and coffee. 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Was one day be now we name some medal sorrow. 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
0: 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Minim Samoka, the Mikaya, see a mouthful, ye be. Then say, 50 CD. 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I just shop ewo AFN is saying. 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The whole Ghana baby and Nesika Forte, Airport Hills, Trazaku, any cantonment. 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You could cruise Sicadia magena sako China kofaniema. I be good shopping him. Last week Thursday or Basol is awful. What the nice Honda. 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Sunday me preach as a message be was sorry. E bi na ye wo ba kuna fo no. 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And I walk off and my friend tap what down. Me put it. Thursday no buy no suffer.
1: I said December FM.
0: 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I was on my village man and mommy. Young girl. The person who only feels also 27 years. Page I was on a card. I make a decree. Say my father.
2: My father.
0: Let my story change.
2: Let my story change.
0: I was saying, yeah, my sister.
2: Amen.
0: And Paul will say, you're born a den, but you're 2-3 minutes. 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
0: 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And then, when you are dear, ah, ebe buaho. Put your hands on your head. 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Put your hands on your head. I want you to declare the say my father.
1: My father.
0: Declare my father.
1: My father.
0: Tonight.
1: Tonight.
0: Let my story change.
1: Let my story change.
0: Erade anaji.
1: Erade anaji.
0: Mamen so many a man says.
1: Mamen so many a man says.
0: Erade mama dance ye nibi.
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1: Let my story change.
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0: God of Isaac, yes, God of Abraham, yes, God of Hannah and Sarah, yes, do this for us, O Lord. 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Thank you, Holy Ghost. Thank you, Holy Ghost. 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Shalaka Patileke Dabaha Ivrakato Soprasitempa FM Zeleku falakatu pali yata lahasa. Something is happening in the atmosphere. 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
0: 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Fajidi Twana Mwana Jimmy Sebia win you one sitting po would your true number now? The 100 CD be a pay, 50 CD be a pay, 70 CD, 90 be missed. Your home will be so be a year. Be Fred Bernard, Cassa, Sofo Bernard, and the wood will be in Shira, Yamishra, Yamishra, Yamishra. Also, the ever doors on what it do tell me you hear your bibro, city care. Now I'm our bringing out to a chat. Last number, my dear man, if you would any Vodafone cash, would any Vodafone cash, your number be. A year 05 06 na wabo 35 82 92 me bobiem 05 06 wabo 35 82 92 mami says to subiem 05
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0: 06 Ibia Eye Vodafone Cash Jisanambe 0506 Nwabo 35 82 92 Nyaminshra Nyaminshra no sitie Eno sudie beba ni ebena do usu ansasa ne beba Afi faunsa tu akuma sume mompa ima Adi chia no peya Ye nina ye shiemu wa La Paz Risk Course Park So o henki nu peja Peja henki nu peja henki no Lift up your henki Ube timi de good tisu afe good tisu ye bompa e
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0: 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Bye bye.
3: Freedom, the Lord has done it. Weakness in prayer has made kings become beggars, and beggars are riding on horses. According to scripture, 1 Peter chapter 4 verse 7 says, the end of the world is coming soon. Therefore, be earnest and disciplined in prayer. For this reason, Freedom Time Praying Partner, FTPP, is inviting all to join this power-packed prayer program every Sunday, Monday, Tuesday, and Wednesday midnight, 12 p.m. on... This power-packed program is being led by Reverend Bernard Owusu Ansah.
0: Everything in you that attract evil people,
1: Jesus.
0: By the blood of Jesus Christ of Nazareth,
1: we
0: kill it by fire.
1: Amen.
3: Don't forget that the fervent prayer of a righteous man availeth much. Therefore, be part of this program. For any information, call 0244 115 618. Freedom,
1: the Lord has

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Yes, Devrade, I say, or sorry, you know. 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
1: The Lord has already gone ahead of you. 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He is causing the lines to fall for you in pleasant places. 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

watching in private in more than you may be so no. 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Yes, sorry, Rady, your pigeon Rady, the slave Rady. 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

0: Yes, sir. 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
1: Yami Adoma,
0: Akwaba,
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0: Ede, what you say? 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Why your Bible not ready? Okay. But you'll be a call Psalm 91, verse 16. Psalm 91. Psalm 91, verse number 16. And you'll be a call Psalm 91, verse 16. Me teach him more a year, a doom seer.
1: Psalm 91, verse 16. With long life I will satisfy him and show him my salvation. 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
0: With long life I will satisfy him and show him my salvation. Me sumi de ni ye tri o se. 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Potokai Proverbs chapter 3 verse 1 and 2. Proverbs chapter 3 verse 1 and 2. 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
0: 1 and 2.
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0: Amen. 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

0: Ghana Radio Samuaka, and yet Johnny near Wawa Nemum Eja, and near Nanny Ubia was no penny. Now the Oboni Nidi Emano, and Radisa Bema won't quana worry. 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
0: Psalm 92 verse 14. 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And they can't scriptures no na ye the above pie. Psalm 92 verse number 14. Psalm 92 verse 14. Of it will be a kind of me. Psalm 92 verse 14. Finisher Uba Koso Aswaba. 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

0: Sinsumu ene hunemu. It is Psalm 91 verse 16. 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Proverbs chapter 3 verse 1 and 2. Yakinkai. Psalm 92 verse 14. Yakinkai. Ninyina e kasafa inyini ho. Yakai. Job chapter 5 verse 26. The Bible no echo Job chapter 5 verse 26. Job umuma eti enum niti chemoa eye edionu ensia. Job chapter 5 verse number 26. Job 5
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0: 26. 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
2: Job 5:26. 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
0: Amen. 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
0: In full vigor. Ah. You will come, or say, where New International Version, or say, you will come to your grave in full age. Wobe kwa wadem nemuno. 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And you know you're pigeon pie, bro. 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Wassam, sir, would they unconfie, and you don't need to, and I come home. 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Now remember you do quite a thing, amen.

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1: Anadwi.
0: Ewade.
1: Ewade.
0: Meda wasri. Ewo enkwa.
1: Ewo enkwa.
0: Wodi acheme.
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0: Meda wasri.
1: Meda wasri.
0: Ewo Yesu Christo Demo.
1: Yes, Christo.
0: Patoka se Ewade.
1: Ewade.
0: Ena Anadwi.
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0: Anadwi. Ena Anopay. Very jump, I boom.
1: Miss
0: Hell, yes, to kiss the demon.
1: Yes, to kiss the demon.
0: And for so be a
1: Sobia,
0: and Rapu be a
1: Mubia,
0: and Fachemi,
1: Fachemi,
0: no foul Mujadishiano. Christo, yes, Mujadishiano.
1: Mr. Yes.

is 26, you know. And now the scriptures are yakin kanyina. Psalm 91 verse 16. Proverbs chapter 3 verse 2 and 3. Ephesians chapter 6 verse 2 and 3. Job chapter 5 verse 26. 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
0: When you need chat.
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1: When you need chat.
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1: Chat, what do you
0: want? When you need chat, you young woman.
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0: you
1: young.
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0: you young. 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
1: Chat,
0: you young. 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
0: you young. When you need chat, you see woman.
1: Chat, you young.
0: And what do my name mean?
1: What do my name mean?
0: And what do my name mean?
1: What do my name mean?
0: And what do my name mean?

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0: your cook crab remo, your
1: cook crab
0: remo, your book of swab, your
1: book of swab,
0: and your chess,
1: and
0: your chess, and
1: where
0: did you ready as some worker, and
1: when
0: you ready as some, and when you
1: get
0: to, and when you get to, and
1: when
0: you get some,
1: and when you
0: get some,
1: and when
0: you get some,
1: and when
0: you get some, and when you get some, and when you get some,

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Who send the prayer request in the form of text

0: Friday toso miensa. Who send the prayer request in the form of text message? Who do di and a bidi kind? Then your person who bought home pay idea toss me, you know. You'll be a wow, UTA and idea toss me, and son. Number, Ubu to me, send the prayer request in Afasuno, 0244-744-204
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0: 33128 Osende prayer request. 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Bit me a senior for SMS.

0: Sinaya Bompire, Brother Adi Air 2M Quam, Never Adi Maya Unini Channel, as a several Adi Eshira Yang, Unini Chair, and in Quatinti, Ayan Shira. Na ye bompire, Numbers chapter 6, verse 24, 25, 26. Numbers chapter 6, verse 24, 25, 26. Numbre, 18 siya, and it's more a year at you no nine, ni at you no num, ni at you no in siya. Or say, may the Lord bless you and protect you. May the Lord bless you and protect you. May the Lord smile on you. May the Lord smile on you and be gracious to you. May the Lord show you his favor. May the Lord show you his favor and give you peace. Ah, one kami. But what can say Jesus Christ to demo? And then I dream. And then I no pay. And that day already. Some name me here. Yamama. And the Yamama. Yananum ni yasifo. Miniminianum. And the Yamma. And the Yasifo. Yasifo. See you when you are Duma.
1: See
0: you when you are
1: Duma.
0: Everybody shy. Not
1: Everybody
0: to any much lay.
1: To
0: any
1: tree.
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0: your mamma, your mamma, your nana nom, a radi, your own fasting for any yin yanom, any woman, a radi, any now, bow a name, sir, a

degrees and in my bow and him. What's some sober may you deem quatentin and me? No, but me and whom quadier. Sir and quatentin my grace and in a man in a safe walk. Till any chair won't let them won't ever use to demo. Amen. Continuing in pipe way more day. 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

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Okay, Matthew 20. 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They were given huge sums of money to go and lie about Christ's resurrection. And to dispute the fact that he did not resurrect. But the disciples told him. And the disciples, you know, so no, we are powerful.

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What tree, common Adamfo, Theophilus. 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

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He is alive. He is alive. He died. He was buried. He arose on the third day. 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He revealed himself to them. At one occasion he showed his hands. 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
0: 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I'm by no more say, ah. Galilea, mema. Up then, I'm over here, Shruchi, say ye. Yes, ye are, muhu, se. We are funnel, and did no air corner. Said ye, muhu, se, or corner. Say ye are, and wobesaba. He will come in likewise manner. A ye Christo ni be any that was, se, yesu, or best sign, a baby. Se wunyi di di ape obe bitina. If you don't believe that Jesus will come again, then you are not a believer at all. You are not, you cannot call yourself a Christian. And kojo eni wiase fo na mon kikan se hunu. Se ye ka se obey eyene. He will come again. Sign se oma ye se obeba ebedi eni mu nyina. Se se wiase ya ye wom se se. 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If we are see where you are, you won't say, say, North Korea, see what you're ready. Who are winning him? 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

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Yesu besa ba bio. He will come again. 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And why, yes, we yaba, HIV, but we are see. Now, no, we're back home about your cause, 2020, your friends. 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

Yesu ye muhu se ya fa no kono sane muhu so wo kono sa na wo beba edi ana I'm dedicating my program to the fact that Jesus was ascended and all has ascended to heaven and that he will come again. He will come again. I want to tell somebody Jesus will come again. 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Na on my sign. Well, my date, but on my signs. Se me beba, ebe yesi, ebe yesi, ebe yesi, ebe yesi. 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

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The bomb pie with Jesus Christ to deem with Yadi in him so win. The Dina and Sana was sorry. And Tunam Osman for Paul so etre Roma and Romano. O say, so the one of Pai Mukasa Yesu on your ready. Now the Wakuma, Ejidi say, Nyanko Panyan and Efra of Woma. O bet you won't. Already by your ascension, you defy the order of gravity. 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Oh, I pray from today that the Spirit of the Lord will come upon us so that we shall receive power to become your witnesses. Yabon Pius Emma Wadum and also Emma Yen. You were betraying. So be Yari Eweyemua, Erade Sani Yari. Ah, Rade, nano na wo kachre mata se. 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Yesu dim na wa wu no e Rade se nyane no. And yet only physical death but spiritual death. And ne adie biara ye tia siye ne e wu ye huono. Let it resurrect again in the name of Jesus. Se Rade ya wudie ene ewua senya ni ya wudie no. 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Adie biyara ewu ewe ya brabom. We pray that the same power that raised Christ from death will raise us, O God, in the name of Jesus. The same power that raised Christ from death raise us from our wickedness in the mighty name of Jesus. Oh, Spirit of the living God, fall afresh on me. In the name of Jesus, cause your church to be filled with the Holy Ghost. Empower us, my God, to do your will. In the name of Jesus. Help us, O God, to forgive those that have wronged us. Have mercy on us according to your tender mercies. Holy Spirit, come upon us, O God. In the name of Jesus. O Spirit of the living God, fall afresh on the church. Cause the church to arise and do signs and wonders. Cause the church to prophesy. Cause the church to heal the sick. Cause the church to deliver the oppressed. Cause the church to set the captive free in Jesus' name. Because you gave us authority, you gave us power.
May the same power that raised Christ from death quicken our mortal bodies. To me, ne nyani Yesu frewufu mu. 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

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And he came out and went as he was. Want to the Mount of Olives, and his disciple followed him. 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We a Christonina one make up many woka say na. Me pacho o prayer life to say o personal prayer life and on America. Oh, sorry, the bia. 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Winya mere bompai. 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Wejuman, wejuman, ting. Now, when him say, as I say, when him say, as I say. 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

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Why number two? Why Yesu number two? Deception from the pit of hell. 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Yes, I am supposed to teach you so that you not put your trust in any man. 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How do you check Paul ne writings? The bia. 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He needed prayer from his audience. 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If I don't punch you to Jesus Christ, enti na ye she wonkuran se waye nyame badia uti ha na ye to nyum bi in the 80s in the 70s in the 80s ma jo nyame di o ma jai boniye o ma yo nyame ni ba uti ama me nyam kwa jie wie na sam na sanyam som no e wo hin fa sisi ya e kristofo enim ni ayaji na di. 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Tell the people, tell them about Jesus Christ who died for us and arose on the third day. Enti me catch all such rock crosses will be by Jesus, dear. 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John chapter 1, verse 12. 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

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May the Lord bless your handiwork today and whatever you touch be blessed in the name of Jesus. About your way of prayer time. Abribia on this program, my creative segment to be to pray. Now, Radi Edi Yan Sanctuary, Abonini Ewo, Ayarifuo Enya Yaresa, Ewo Yesu Christo Dimo, Enkrofuo Nyan Sanctuary. If he said they are doing what the Lord told us to do is to pray, engage God in prayer. I said, we want two powerful pastors, so the powerful pastor who are in the womb of review. Go before the Lord, pray to Him. Lamentation chapter 2, verse 18. 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

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Bobima, yen penning for say decision be on be taking on. And yen ye, a bebwa or mine who say any dachin. Yana, it is very, very, very important. I say, ye bomb payema ye dikam fo. And yes, on be taking decisions be a bebwa ye kakeke. Obian soon timinu omuhu. And that is why the word of God says that we should pray for our leaders. David taking one decision. One day, nipa 70,000 wuye. As a result of one decision that he took. Pray for our leaders that they will not take wrong decisions. Wrong decisions. Bompaya ma contractor say di nyuma ashe wansa nram say road minister musene niya pray. 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

0: This is the hour that we need to bless the living. 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
0: 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And my keyboardist.
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0: Oh, okay. 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That is good. That's good. Yami Shira Papa. 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

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In fact, anopewa mami huwe dreamy pa. Area superintendent or the Apostolic Church Ghana Achimota area. Papa Nyami Shinao, I'm so grateful from my heart. I say God richly bless you so much from your humble servant Kwabna Kofi. Papa Nyami Shinao. This morning you make my day. God richly bless you so much. Nyami Shinao. Papa. So happy birthday. Happy birthday to my lovely son, Abudu Aziz Sina. Happy birthday to my lovely son, Abudu Aziz Sina. You are a wonderful blessing in my life. And I pray Allah grant you good health, wisdom, happiness, and success always. May your smile never fail, and may your future be bright and beautiful. Enjoy this special day, my dear son. Mommy loves you so much. Aziz, God richly bless you. So this is from William Fusese. I say happy birthday to my brother, Benjamin Agodo. In this special day of your life, I wish you long life, good health, and divine favor. May God answer all your secret prayers from William Fusese. So, Benjamin Agodo, Mauneirao. God richly bless you so much. God richly bless you, Agodo, Benjamin. Happy birthday to Mrs. Vida Nimo Sakodie. Happy birthday to Mrs. Vida Nimo Sakodie. To you, may the goodness and mercy of God be clearly evident in your life from this day onward. So once again, happy

from humble servant Kwabena Kofi to my daughter Vera Ohemia Nashome Akrofi, from your mommy Lady Florence Akrofi and your siblings Nana Joa Angel Akrofi and Akosia Paulina Sidwa. Other we are seeing that Vera, you are blessed. 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Many are the trials of the right. Nami Fanchia Wema, Osofu Dr. K. Dogbeto. Such a wonderful man of God. She said, Dibia, Papa, we are busy. Yamia Jumawe. Ye Yako, see we ye. Ebra, ye Tiasino. Yinja, Yamia Juma, ye da. So, Osofu Dr. Dogbeto, Maune Yirao. On your cashier pa, on man who man who din, who name man who din, and quatintin, you shall only be bushing in. I'll always bless you because you are such a good man and you have a good heart. Obi ye bibine ya, pacho banabaso. Yamin shira papa, ewe yesu din. Don't be ungrateful. Appreciate. Senipan once in the crown on mawa.

a brave sorry soon, and fat and rat. A message, message, no, but me, and right, your mammy back home was sending me a credit. Na me penny dean, na my boat, but me who dean. 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Meshisha, Tinya Michel, also a Kawakuma, so we support ministry now, but you ain't so fine.

Aye de bro, you rain so a na ultimate sports show, it the show and all the programs. Abednego, the Dutchman. God richly bless you. I love you. 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Your humble servant, Kwabena Akrofi.

0: Asampa 94.7 FM busa for ne yawa da 14th of May 2026. 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
3: 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Ye bopin, Joseph Polamoa, or no, and Sahini, Edima Ghana, Aletino, Ebisano. So medal ya when we ni or Genesee.
4: The goal was to make the podium. I wanted to go like round by round. And then when you get to the finals, it's who wants it best, you know. It was a very tight race, a very competitive one, and you know that's what we all come here to, you know. We like it when our competitors
2: are
4: competitive. We are very happy about what happened. I think they're trying to protest, you know, because it wasn't too clear. It looks like we just waited for the answer.
3: William Amponsan and so or 2 10,000 meters, you know, and so HM say, Ogusu Etron Sofia Intinu winner Ambano. And shall I need anyone walk
5: around? Prior to this race, I was writing exams. This is actually my exams week, so it's a lot. It's been a lot. So, but I just know when I was coming, I just know that my body is not really responding. But I just have to come and like do it. So I'm even inspired us. I've been able to cross the finish line instead of like not running at all. You understand? So I think we put some things in place and
3: Von Britain and so Editudia say Adi Ashini Yupa send in Iswadi Hunu so benya gold medal Edema Mayano Nanso Beku Akonenim.
2: Yes. It is disappointing, but it's fine because that's just how it goes. Sometimes you win, sometimes you lose. So in hurdles you hit them sometimes and you just need to fix it so that next time it doesn't happen. So it's all mental, it's fine. I'm fine. Training, I haven't been able to train as much because I was injured. So just getting good training and preparing for my next race throughout the season. This year, Commonwealth Games, and I'll be back. So.
3: Oh, Fuseni, Ghana Athletics Association president. And so, Eddie Nunu Semu Tuja, Wanyama Bakumi Numi and Sebia, and Shada and Toji, or Braju Medino, Ekoso, Ewoligon Sports Stadium, Nanin Chimwa, or Demand Central for any.
6: 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So, we have addressed that, but I heard some people still not getting the results as they wanted. But the results are available. 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
6: 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And I'm just going to ensure Ghanaians, ensure the entire African continent, ensure the whole world that Ghana is prepared and Ghana will do whatever it takes to make this competition a successful competition that will complete this competition.
3: In Pinfo, Edia Tuja said, and Neda Etosumi and Sano. Jumedian Besha se non cron epimano pia na 6:45 enumre. What in nina upon a ye?
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0: Enti way aye Bernard Paddy Buche na mania boha wade emma ye ifi legon enra de tu de tu jenna gan and se 100 meters a mani memanina yentimi enya ayemeda bea amfem fio na yemfenusu na yemremu ewo 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
8: 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I cut across these two political lines, me and NDC or MPP or me womb. Because my mother is the woman was the woman organizer for MPP in 1992 to 2004.
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8: 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I grew up as a barracks boy.
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9: 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Any trainer, yeah, yeah, not there. Yeah, Kansa, in your fair officiating, one, yeah, you better from Mali City. And that is what has really happened. Division 1 for 5 years, and now 5 seasons, and as I said, it's me about Ghana Premier League. Now. And that is exactly what we've done. This is our 4th season, and I'm Abua, and I'm just saying, Pai, I know, and it's baby, my empire, but and I'm me about
0: Enti wei eye honorable Alexander Abebio ono ene e club president de ma de United next striker was a hat trick e bought 3 goals no eye kojo antwi kojo nso akase kojo ade wei e hu bi Ghana Premier League and as Access Bank Division 1 league nebo playoff one player as a hat trick dear that be a bi NC da kojo wo ye ne sen
10: yeah tough city who playoff with there one match off until obi had no shim till the mecan say na tough but all the senior cup point ambo am yedin kunim you know me nim because e ba na mentality yan say be share no matter the situation may be na say yes say yenya qualification mentality there ne wo team fit camp obo yan team share ti go say me since the start season in perform na we say e cup premier until the match after match be na your fan say last match and on Abua is I made do pepper contact with the United and this our fan banners both parties now be are okay there why not make up the Americans are more because Premier is a bigger stage.
0: Yes, enti kodwantwe se me expect more enti ene se ohia kotokone has ni other teams na aka no kodwantwe siamu no obo hattrick na mbo se yes ano esipa enti weni sima kodwantwe striker edema dev 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Na sene se walk up on ebisa for walk up na sempa 94.7 FM adum 106.3 walk up on edie. 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
3: Kandano edunu watre 28 days, 2026 FIFA World Cup. Their channel, Ashasia, Amawondomiensa, USA, Canada, and Afrensino, Mexico, and a GSC one stresso, and Nayagusu, El Group E, Omaya Naya channel, Aye, Crasio, Way any de Dikain Cra, or Dinewini, Editor, Eviasin in Aborobo, Akensium, Wani, Omaya, Wasakra, our population one, what qualify, I will be see a kind, Eviasin in Aborobo, Akensium, the Blue Wave, and Aye on Sambrania, or the Fred, one senior national soccer team, Crasio, Aye Island, via. Wapain, the Kingdom of Netherlands, Nansana Kurasio, every time we need at a trail 2026 FIFA World Cup, Nansana Kurasio, ever qualified to the 2026 FIFA World Cup, Nansanon, Wapo matches Makumako, it do, every name soon, ever draw me a sound, when didn't you back cry? About Kasem Kakra for one bottle bottle, aye, Kurasio Mino, every name, Caravan, Kappa, a soon year pa, ever one region him, and after in Sono, or do semi finals, ever Coca Cup, Gold Cup, Emu, a fee 2026 and Eddie Dickine cry, what down we need at a trail. If you are singing our borobo, I can see. I say, Naso, the Dikan, what then when he at a we are singing our borobo, I can see no. Wabaya Bakwa sent for fro, and I say, group stages na and I will be film. And bre, and then crabia, and a betray.
0: Enti World Cup ebere no na agya Bernard Paddy Botwe 28 days wode amaye no body setting se asempa 94.7 FM adum 106.3 in Champions League asempa FM UCL fan day eye busumi we a 30th of May ewo T Havana in teaching is a basso den timuning na activities no a dos meeting at the set does he go more jam and this Abednego commensa and 9 7 no cruce edugu a young cat also an essay go more nay maba abekin can eddy amamona yes also na Dennis a year asamoa aka Alatula at Nasi for the ultimate sports show and a year yawada 14th of May go money macro.
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0: When I see the leader, I want to cry, and I'm referring to Urah Kosinyamti. So maybe a page up, Papa, he did it through here. It is the same people. Don't let me know. Don't be ambitious. Don't do anything.
1: The NBA playoffs are underway, and now you can trade every game on Kaushi. You can also trade on who

0: The NBA playoffs are underway, and now you can trade every game on Kalshi. 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Trade on anything.
1: May we be heard and understood from the suburbs to the hood. May you judge us by our hearts and not by our mistakes. And see that we get a breakthrough, however long that it takes. May you fill that void in our souls that will lay our fears to rest. Because there's no way we can live for Jesus when we're living in the flesh. So I pray that you allow our spirits to be born, grow strong, move on, know right from wrong. 1 John chapter 2, verse 15. Do not love the world or anything in the world. And we know what that means. But listen, we know the distance we need to be away from fire to keep it missing. That doesn't mean we'll listen. Lord, you take care of fools and babies. You teach women to honor their men and men respect their ladies. But lately, so many of us have gone astray, doing wrong for so long that we've forgotten the way. Please bring us back home, instill in us the word, which is our backbone. We're just children that act grown. There's so much we're entitled to, yet we receive so little.
2: The ultimate
1: in this time of spiritual warfare, we're comfortable in the middle. So I pray that you open our eyes, give us the anointing to recognize the devil and his lies. If we keep our actions wise and our prayers sincere, our heads to the sky, you will diminish our fears. In Jesus' mighty name we have prayed. Amen and amen.
3: Ladies and gentlemen, it's showtime.
4: I'm gonna say it.

0: juma de playoff no enye encorajo but na kupo ene madaro ma o chance to say yes say from day one the recruitment ya ya ya ya technical team ya recruit ya any trainer ya ya na dia ya ka sa enye fair officiating ko dia ya better to malicity and that is what has really happened.
1: Division 1 for 5 years and now 5 seasons now it's a set yet to me about Ghana Premier League now
0: and that is exactly what we've done. This is our 4th season and I'm a boy and I'm a boy and I'm a boy and I'm a boy and I'm a boy and I'm a boy and I'm a boy and I'm a boy and I'm a boy and I'm a boy and I'm a boy and I'm a boy and I'm a boy and I'm a boy and I'm a boy and I'm a boy and I'm a boy and I'm a boy and I'm a boy and I'm a boy and I'm a boy and I'm a boy and I'm a boy and I'm a boy and I'm a boy and I'm a boy and I'm a boy and I'm a boy and I'm a boy and I'm a boy and I'm a boy and I'm a boy and I'm a boy and I'm a boy and I'm a boy and I'm a boy and I'm a boy and I'm a boy and I'm a boy and I'm a boy and I'm a boy and I'm a boy and I'm a boy and I'm a boy and I'm a boy and I'm a boy and I'm a boy and I'm a boy and I'm a boy and I'm a boy and I'm a boy and I'm a boy and I'm a boy and I'm a boy and

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1: 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And bibi aye fine de no anu no.
0: 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Ya ka ye jisho ho.
1: Yeah. Motivation bi anso ni asase so a change ka crash obotom
0: no
1: nti coach no so nya social media coach no an ejuma no ye failed no anambwa
0: failed no so na ejuma no na social media de say o kan wa dwen na o chire no work na o kan na o ba na failed no so wa timi anya
1: asɛ
0: o pre no ho
1: aha asɛ oh nko fo na ye smart no o mo di kan vua wa dwen mu
0: o person wura ya
1: asɛ na wa ye physical no
0: za
1: an when young hun.
0: So,
1: Rawajinum.
0: No, Rawajim was there. Wakum,
1: so Okum, we are. No, you know what? You can't print the chamber, say, we're in a bit to add a bit to missiness. I don't want young,
0: Matias.
1: And tea, I see a dim common name of coaching a chess, I say. To send a dining dining, I know. Make a editor has a full coaching, if I say.
0: Masu did the drama.
1: No, I had did the drama.
0: Yeah.
1: Sir, he is the last coach in the Ghana Premier League history to have won back-to-back Ghana Premier League. Sir, coach be edgy Ghana League back-to-back. He's the last coach or yes, Ejubano. Obian to me, Masu Didi Dramani, 2013-2014, for Kumasi Asante Kotoko. What I say? Aside, no. Coach Obian to me, Sabah.
0: What's it, Anna? No, with him near that.
1: Oh, Masu Didi Dramani, Oba Kotoko, no. At that time, the first season, so in the first season, Kwana Wok, and the second season, he made a couple of changes, but still only retaining the league. Until I mean, what believe he said, Didi Dramani can do the job.
0: For her to fuck.
1: Ah, Allah, you don't quite, you may be money more appointment now. What do you say?
0: Yeah.
1: You can't just be catch up and sign the problems at home.
0: David. Yeah, Jumano.
1: You have a solution now. They be a new opportunity and work problems at home. And then say a post person, then thank you. You be by Anna
0: Sabbepe.
1: Auntie, I'll say Hans, no, you do her.
0: You be the one come up.
1: Your boy,
0: young comrade,
1: and a paper person over her. Hey, acquire the boy and Kuno, and can one
0: video know her.
1: And can Kuno,
0: the poor video know her. You ever near the one come up.
1: Very nuka come in Kahuna Muya demonstration against Keto Kriqua Demisha. And I know Munikuma.
0: No, Kruma.
1: You dare Baba. In Central, we are living a bad, mark when it comes to giving us opportunity to lead something or to make impact.
0: Yes. Ode young comrade, Nansemo, young comrade, Nana.
1: Ukra, Ode, young comrade. Daily Guide Kuwakata na nopeye debe tuwaso ewo Kuwakata mubo sonu mwe wa sempa 94.7 FM ena ugusu wa uti ene eye ya wada inti yenko enim enko mwebibri ewo nsemnu echi yemfa Daily Guide ene Daily Guide nkwa neba yo
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1: 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Now, banner headline wase. Carlos Ahinkra, eyes MPP national treasure. On say MPP, you know, enche, and say,
0: I bet one,
1: internal positions, and I'm for a pre. Nanu na beto just say, you ready, did Carlos Ahinkra, say, national treasure, no, nsebe to me, I can't el honmo, interno, ekakano pain. And also, ababeto ja, yeduhunchemu, ebomu, ewo, jumedien, also, eso. You will account for abuse of state power. What I can say? Yeah, we are. Doctor
0: Mahmoud Baumia.
1: What I can say?
0: Doctor Mahmoud Baumia.
1: You will account. And then why? Why are you bulletin?
0: Bulletin, I'm mad at you.
1: Ah, I'm
0: mad at you. send out to say as anchi abron ye den kutu
1: yes wakoku kensem say and then Georgia wote adwem no na say openinu edin anim nyam atwetwe
2: from
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0: nte o kasa maba bi ojina
1: ne so munyi no so ye flag bearer
0: te ya to aba ayi no this is only a Franka to form. This is only a Franka to form.
1: Media policy.
0: On a no, on a ye can a Brian Champon.
1: I could deny it. No credit, no credit. Media by me, you politics, the mission, nature, what dear be nature. Okay, in tea, I don't know to be air, but now the same story of Abronya now, Wobosuno, a war page 6 of the Daily Guide, or say Abronya rearrested, caged 2 weeks over judge comment, and also Abba, and a pay Edda in Chemu Eha. And I rehose moa bakwa a dear tree a ye enra nena uye tree a de echere ye Asante Achim North MP arrested in Amsterdam after 1 year FBI chase. I'm saying confirm with dinner chisa to tell ye would on hene kwame from pong. I'm what I'll just say, dinner chair, na no. You're coming from pong, so I'm kevin shame on him bonny away. Ne wa ye boni na odwane na nka onu de onye boni ntu ni timu odi ni timu fita ne nam
0: ona sort FM ye
1: ne yes o kwa ko di ni juma odu ha o mu se hey nsemu o mu ntu bra ni ni no anso ma chi na shemu ho nti eno ne story ba kwa aba East Lagos businessman grabbed over intimate videos
0: atemo
1: na oyusu machine nana.
0: Radio, no one a bit much.
1: Let's say, you know my phone, you see. Evidence in here clear, Anna.
0: And no,
1: invite you.
0: Oh, be there, you.
1: Also, we invite you.
0: Tell my day. Tell me the mawa. Tell me the mawa.
1: And no matter what phone, no more YouTube, and no matter what other phone,
0: so may invite me, baby, and you'll be at my way.
1: Then this is almost a minute, not to show.
0: Sa.
1: I who could be naked when I would to two to ma. You betcho. I blessed us seek chief imam's blessing ahead of 2026 walk. Akora won't be won.
0: Where do you go? What is your pope bag?
1: Chief imam, you had the net to the plate in the code this one. You had the net to answer Obewu. Munko Yejuman. Blessing the day of Hobart Yejuman here. Atom divisa. Others shine on opening day of Youth Democracy Cup. And on Swababa Twitter, and of a CAF licensee coaching course, participants get integrity, safeguarding training. And also, our have a picture, no, and I have a GFA Secure FIFA Boots, Boost, okay, GFA Secures FIFA Boost for Women's Football Development. And also, and the Kratai, and so, Emu, and Adia, and why Kaka, and also, Abba. The New Republic, Bakope, I have a twin. Detained MP pleads alibi. Inverted ghost twin brother to escape FBI. Seek diplomatic cover in Dutch cells. I know a story. I know so the New Republic. And so they are banting his house to wait for normal time, man.
0: We are okay.
1: I know. Carlos Ahinkra is MPP National Treasure Position. Nina edited that the insight into anymore. And then so, Omo Makanidye, Yamiha Dumwa, Medikofia Mema, me fear for no
0: I can can in
1: I can can boss wa mama
0: can can ninja I don't know your quarter dream segment but nra and come we show you so efa the senior athletics championship I call so e we legon na ye ye se baby an central for bet na kra no internet any data na e call so ho na no den na ye kasafa the local organizing committee for no e ho ye mama and I nua ba Veronica Komi e ka ho bi na ken on the issue of central for data na e call so ho no or the new atropaba and the aduane sem say obi kwa say amane kosua ba kon ne ade ina food eni ho ni ina nso no or the honsem kwakra today ntie na yemra dadwene so.
2: First of all, I would like to apologize to the media because beyond everything else, we know that there was a lot of unwanted noise around the tribune yesterday. I have been a journalist for years, traveled the world, and I understand that it is not acceptable. You need a very quiet environment for you to be able to operate. So we've heard you. Even before you said it, we knew that we needed to do better. So my apologies that there was a lot of noise and it distracted the way you had to work. We've put measures in place to make sure that it doesn't repeat itself. So kindly accept my apology to the media.
3: You spoke about
2: first of all, I would like to apologize to the media. Because beyond everything else, we know that there was a lot of
3: organizers, but we do know that there will be complaints and everything. What we have done is to step up to see how we can change some of that narrative. Because I go to the dome myself, we are always there, there is a lot of food, so we don't know where that came from. So it is something that I want to give you the assurance that we are working on.
0: We are a LOC member and our team, Kana Ken. Apology accepted.
1: Accepted by who? Apology accepted by who? Bro, for no kind. We don't know where this is coming from. And yet, the solution to the issue now, what grounds, you know? Number one, there is an athlete, and I say, athlete, and I'll bar one thing, I'll guarantee interview. Tell you.
0: Nitio,
1: wakase. Ediane kwa no eye issue because oko ye no. Wankase ediane ni ho. Tienye. And Madame Veronica Komi, address media no. O say, ediane ni bebre wo ho. But the athlete that spoke, ankase ediane ni ho. O say, ediane diye wo ho. But kwa ye faswa ye titi ediane ni cheno. Ene ye issue. Let me tell what you say.
0: Let you.
1: So before you address the media, and come if you say, also no opportunity na otie nimpano kasaya, na so oshushe nimpano ene, o kasaya no. Na otie nimpano ni concern, tenye. Otie nimpano concern we are. Then you go to the people that are in charge of a dianenu. And now say, baby potia, o call yes, our issue near the ACC. Then you ask them why that thing occurred before you come to the media.
0: Okay.
1: So in this case, you know, it is between the South African athletes you know, complaining, you know, and the people you know omitting the anonymous South African athlete or baby or kwaji nediano. It also with information from the South African athlete. Then baby omukwaji dianino. Near this situation that's it. Then you give us exactly what happened. But as a explanation would buy.
0: Oh, how the be
1: na until we have a kuno by apologize and Kaya Malan Quay. So, Ukwan went to me and know about apologize and I make him.
0: Yeah.
1: If everybody will get opportunity and go and at the end of the day will come and apologize without telling us the real issues, the cause of the issues, and how we can, you know, help to say you bet two issues in our city. No, be at the chop everybody. And then think we'll be able to be a kuhai.
0: Nana kwa kuno no.
1: No, Asma me can tell you, you're my responsibility, and the responsibility is to make sure we organize the thing and organize well. And the people that are part, where any support in Akasa, and your athletes, and who are bad born thing, and when would they need to say, also addressing the whole world, because medium no idea, and your public platform, and I'm one. Ah, but to grant interview to Joy FM, Nessa Samno, and we are seeing Obiati. And for you to come and talk about it as an official of the, you know, I can't say, Ejumana Yeyeno, You don't come and tell us, say, you don't know where it is coming from. When we've shown you where the smoke is coming from, you have to go there. Say, again, will be a so. Some mantis no be a pa, and a light and will be there so I didn't see a noir. Nay, the exact smoke no fish our neighbor. You can't tell us, say, you don't know where the smoke is coming from. As a leader, the woman was just doing damage control.
0: All right. Joa, boy, with no DC and Benin, you know, a long jump, no. Said DC coin, meaning the bit me, I'm an assist, I say, equipment, they buy, and then Chimato, what do you
4: put to now? Can I say long jump?
0: No, the pole, no, pole, no, I'm
1: yeah, and you're povo,
0: yeah,
1: and you're povo.
0: Joa, boy, with the video. Na yeah, na the C A D as I know then and
1: I keep running him. Eh, you know me, you
0: know. And then a man about that video, Nini.
1: It's either yes, it's so sad, eh? It's so sad. I mean, accidents like this can even happen at an international stage. We bet you see, but the same event, one event, na. Povod me no ebudi e. Ala. It can even be say the technicalities of how to handle the way no piano and how to plant it.
0: No, I'm funny.
1: It can be like that. But some me no ebudi e dabi. Modi na modi here. 5 years, 10 years ago, ne good dem na masan kwa sa banana.
0: Sabaku ne bu yanka problem bi anyo.
1: Ene mekai. Sabaku ne bu yedi a. I mean, international, you know, competitions, we encounter such situations. And they accepted and they forgive it. But, say, Adi, Nyenu Nebu, and Kofi, Yabay African Games, you will get to a black one. Was ranting all over this particular country. Telling everybody how NPP is, misusing public funds for the African Games. You're creating facilities nearby. The same facilities there, Anna, and I'm soon here. And this man, you call, and ya akukudro.
4: A bind,
1: okay, and this a bind, thank you. And this a bind, and ya akukudro. Akwakwaji, right, me yedi hosi. Why? Hey, smaller than the African Games is bigger than this one. So, we, yeah, no, baby, I know. They too.
0: Oh, yeah, lucky you.
1: Nanka reni, a reni, you man, kasama, if you do. Sadi, a kadenanke, we are crani him. And then, a day and a cosy. And I'm a chance on girls here, Supazo, Omoyadi,
0: yeah.
1: That could be a Gaza, no, Dobroni. I know Dobroni, a chance on Dobroni interview. Or we any rest and be saying, nah, or toss the same, or say, minimo. I'm not waiting soon to me, maybe I'm me dear. Or Dobroni, or say, I'm mad, dear, no, so.
4: Scoreboard,
1: no, the finish way, no clock, no, so, also, on him, no, dear. Nti on him no betumi aka and I say your problem ni say ye nko we bi da oh ye free super zone wa ye ba national na ye select ye no this is our first time after your Ivory Coast no this is your first time and we see a senior championship in for my opportunity but problem ni say ye gina de ne so no etu no kwa to na ye dia start no kwa yante etu no ntumi nto all this issues e koso wa black Ghana just recently. The two major championships when it comes to athletics in this continent, that is Africa. You have opportunity to host it. Such an embarrassment. You go. When you want to say, we come.
0: See, a quick one. Now the year games. Now you want to buy. Want to buy.
1: Now want to buy. So we are the organizing country. So for that matter, every necessary equipment is being here. Biano.
0: And
1: so
0: we come far.
1: And so we deba. Inti yebeye. Your friend say African Games, you know. So, Bekaya, that Mundo track, you know, and they want to swim in the car. A friend say, Legono, ne, a bit Nikoma. A bino, a Yisika, I mean, yeah, because it's a necessity for the hosting country to make sure you be fixing all those things. Because, and look how will be, and I would require assurance. What you say? So, you have all this equipment, you know, you are well equipped with the modern facilities, and for that matter. Who gained the bragging right? Sir, we bet we are hosting the rest of Africa. You come here, chino, you know, you know, and the black sheriff, you know, politicians will always be politic. And then, you know, you're done the politics. And even something that is of the national interest in wa o si nya ye bo ma de ne koye ni ye be in the politics sa na ban we we ya na we ti echire na odidede koka a distract no ma de papa no so ye mo man no na we jesi ho na we su asan be so na obi be ye dede sa hwene ekoso African Games we hosted 5000 plus athletes e okrumha championship way open senior championship way and less than 2000 athletes your organization when Ghana had just last years the last 2 years you host the African championship about 5000 athletes and need to host 1500 athletes those 1500 athletes are complaining of mismanagement so organization you're poor but officer is crying. The man is crying.
0: Now they see intense you.
1: Yes, Bao Fuseni is crying as the president of Ghana Athletics. He's crying because of you, sir. There are saboteurs in the system. People are sabotaging the system. How?
0: Now, once we buy the office, say, look, answer, oh, how do you
1: do? I buy pan in four o'clock, what you write in every the reason and the rationale behind. Nyentia ban mu pani mfo kwaje right in there. Ba ofuseni has no control. Oh no.
0: Na dia be se ne ko.
1: Yes, ono ye oyey president of athletics. Ni duty and so be providing athletes. She just look at how embarrassing and frustrating Ghana athletics for no. Yeah, yegu ye hwen ya enko so. Yeah, 100 meters ya ye jina hayi. Na no Saminu, ebra issue ba o Botswana. Omo no mu keke ni chess sports ministry no. Na Saminu mu kan ho. Or can be na as a matima beti. So we say 100 meters square tiko yentu mi anye.
0: You can know the name say kwa biya sube nya over 60 years sube nya meda.
1: Anya shekura 100 meters square. Ye wa Saminu, ye wa Edwin Gadai, ye wa Jose Polamua. Who is the flag bearer or the captain for the Ghana Athletics team? Anya shekura di anke Saminu, between Saminu and Abrenta Nididi Jose Polamua di. Anko se baku ye. But so frustrated because neko sunu. It is so embarrassing.
0: You don't want to see.
1: I'm going to go. I'm going to
0: go. Okay. Ken Kaninja, no, Nana.
1: I'm going to say Poto.
0: Abay. Good morning.
5: Morning.
0: Napo Mboko, dear.
5: Boko, na.
0: Rana me hewa.
5: Yeah, because we.
0: Me tini uti. I mean, what could be a winti? I mean, probably.
5: In fact, Enra. Msem se, and any 3 days na. Me
6: the ultimate show.
5: The friend is saying, "Yeah, African Athletics Championship here and once him,
0: sir.
5: And I'm in team once him. Hey, yeah, I'm in team once him. Nothing. Say, and runs me coffee. I like you, Giants. Yeah, I'm going to say, billboard, but I could see you. In fact, I'm not drinking cram. I mean, it's a film this one. I see what I did. Yeah, did he come say, you made in Ankasa home publicity? No, not Elf from Fonga. Now, me name Sebia, yes, saying. Any day, a hussy in my say, Yan, your cobby dear.
0: Okay.
5: Say, Yan, your cobby dear, dear. Any impenophobia questions be also more.
0: As a Muyano.
5: Unse sometimes, they say, an annual day, your friend is a tournament. Be absent across your country, be a last minute, no more, said Debbie.
0: Moya
5: may be Enko Yen T.
0: Naji,
5: a bassa near their movie. Nti minim se sebi na ye ye anasi ye sheda ko bidi se sebi fo ni ye ye ya
1: sheda ko bidi
5: se na ye nye ready mpo
1: about 15 countries
5: why na she ye
0: te ye nko ye
5: because me read about ade no at least from 54 countries
0: yeah 54 countries
5: and na ba anaso ma ba and me nya kwanya nko stadium ho me hwe tv so a attendance very poor and communication a free eho eba no. I'm ready. We quote card way from GH1. One guy, I'm say South African athlete be. Your friend Aiden Smith.
7: You know.
5: Aiden Smith. Or say when we ask for food, they fight with us. We are not allowed to take more than one chicken. It's me who I'm say. Are they? Yeah, restrict. Yeah, restricted. Omodi di
0: ana say.
5: Asembia ye kan na no ada se edi enti na yetwe sika bi eno nko ase ye de ma aduane di enti na yetwe sika bi eno nko ase ye de ese enti na fe ye try say ye be manage budget no na akwa ko dum pempem so safa aduane wo se
0: no coupon coupon no food
5: enu pokra de understandable
0: se wan fa ankwa obeti ma fa chi be se me ka ho binzu na nkan
5: ya na beti ya akoh so kwa ko didi and e understandable but to the extent say aduane e de ma at least ne yezi untimi we more than one chicken on a normal day.
0: Not in if you're very abro.
5: And one need to be a number of penetrators. And me so say, and you good for the image of the country. Especially when say, yes, say, Sika, and they are building such facilities, say, future competitions, yeah, maybe the Abakrum. Because, me, who a competition say, Abakrum, ewo economic factors are, and they are, who is sporting once, and they turn China. Tourism, no. Any sales and coffee, and I'm not the family. But you know, and Benfoa, Omudi any moon. Minims omit my Mickey Amens be and son, I did not be here. And this I was one more cancer be treating him.
0: So much train your mommy.
5: Yes. So poor would I dear a buoy. Said Anna Caninja canoe. A bit miss you, baby. But I was here investigating. Since you were baby, I could be investigating. I was here investigating. Say, normal. A usual idea was it to me, ba. And now I say,
0: and fancy.
5: A at least nine, a deep home equipment in a bar, and I see you provide the moms, you provide the mom, dear. A substandard, and I say standard. A mitisa standard now, the day African games, nana. So questions in your own answers. And up your performance in Puno, and just say, you're ready. So far, medals any
0: oh, you're near any that's in here. We
6: the ultimate hardy.
0: You see, poor new winning and any dorm. So,
5: my yadia, I said, your own swarry and Ocaco warren. The Biabacas are warrior and what I say? My yadia, dear, was a bebre of mine. Because they say yeah, sporting disciplines in na e bia no na issues e ya ba ho ana ya dwin nyina wo work up so
0: attention no
5: ya dwin nyina wo work up so ana se ne yenim se work up wo yenim wo e be hia ye energy e bi bia dia organize e ho se dey call work up dia ene ne ye kwakwa ji here because sa work up calendar no e da ho dada ene wo call work up June na waji search a program so be husu that means wo boa wo ho. And Penfo can say, yes, one more, one question upon share. It is your genie, the enemy is your boy. Yen biara biara. Because Neno, first, and then be our overcast watcher, the groom, baby, be a TV station, Bakum, you know, be the baby trap. And then, at the end of the talk from one, a few years later. It is your signal, yes, Sunday to the rest of the world. A fat, sir, Jumedia, you who see him. I think they should quickly come out. No me church ni mamu nche Ghana fo bibi wo o si ehun a ye unu because en shada nko ye kakra mi unu en shada nko
0: ye
5: from performance to organization commentaries eba e had dream
0: I say nanka di performance ho nkomo
5: abaku ye nanu ye aye ho so eji anya say say nyam fie mi unu bo
0: David David
5: and I'm fast
0: Africa Cup 2024 ya
5: Infirmium,
0: any. There no crown said a branded basses who crew my own and baby, I know who be. As a salmon for court,
5: I am not so to me, come what I say?
0: Okay, and also someone sent by me. Hey,
5: nice, I'm like, I'm a yoko for any idea in El Gusso.
0: I
5: know a minister by I get a near Bisano. Also, a investigations in all the Tommy in our Monday, a home crater, a commander, and be a woman one person won't crater ever called that to ntomu miemi aso ba miemi aso a kuzisi afi de emiemi aso no ne ntiso no e de nimgo ase bebre oman na na de
0: emiemi aso dodo
5: na de ne wanya but even that one cry we should check
0: te emiemi aso
5: 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servant ya sha da edisa adwuma die na hye ne nsa no ya hwehwem ye no one can be been tray.
6: The ultimate
5: say say in your bay and on the air. Nanny, a moy when you can see a quadiadia neighbor.
0: Okay, Mamma Kwa Homano, so president for the Athletic Chaya Federation, you know, Agena Homaiso, Ura Bawa Fusini, Ewa Homaiso, Yam Kona, Yanni President, including Komoka Kra. President, good morning.
7: Good morning.
0: Bye-bye. President, now, I promise you about Cordia. Okay, yeah, that's in Sune, Aquanya, Yamayano, Pay, Yam Monkomo, our the Ultimate Sports Morning Show, so Yamin Show. Okay. President, the 3 of the Senior Africa Athletic Championship, I also ever Ghana ha. Wangasa as the president, one on point for Jesse Munaswa, Moye Juma. From day 1 up to day 2, Sena Nyoma City Edema in terms of performance, Nyoma Bia Muputuni together.
7: Madam, first day, no?
6: The ultimate
7: and then there were some issues first day. And yet, you know, there was improvement second day. And that's also there will be serious improvement. But this kind of championship, no, it's fun. Remember, you don't anticipate it. And when it comes back, you try to take the immediate step to resolve it. First day, you know,
6: Fluctuation
7: of power, and to now we don't say that we have fluctuation of power, and after the or delay time resource. So what we did immediately was that instead of relying on the universal power, we want to rent a 250 kV generator. So that was solved. And there was another issue of internet.
6: The ultimate sponsor.
7: Internet, yes, internet, you want more. Internet was on. But the mistake here, you know, the young people were meant to jack. And to do that, you have been by the media internet. Internet was your talent. That went to move to taking steps to correct it. Now, yeah, that was a major thing, sir. I support any concern. Maybe so, you know, and then it comes down to until yesterday it was an improvement, but we still need to improve that angle too. We still need to keep our security, let people use the accreditation to access certain areas. In terms of accommodation, and no problem in the hotels, and where the athletes were staying, there is the locations, Omonia, Blanket. So all those things were provided.
6: The ultimate sports
7: yesterday,
6: show.
7: We got a picture of Mr. in the room, water heaters, corner back, and that were also issues. Now, there'll be improvements. Like I said, there are no challenges. There are challenges. But the most important thing is the challenges, remember, what step, MSF, do we take to resolve those challenges? And so for challenges, yeah, but we try as much as possible to resolve it immediately.
6: The ultimate
7: one program for the second time. So we just say, you know, that the first second day, you know, there was much improvement at the second day. And going forward, it will be much, much better. Today, to Menuka Yogo Stadium, yes, it is. Or let's work on another thing. There were more than now to open session. So that whatever
6: comment
7: that
6: was raised yesterday
7: was settled before the open session. So I'm not saying that it's 100%, but I think that we are doing well, looking at the kind of resources that we have at our disposal.
0: President, the issues the athletes are complaining over Adriani or this Ombeko Evia Munya enough food near the end, and also one something to say.
7: And yet, representative of what we have there, because we have about 1,200 athletes. Now, 1,200 athletes, you know, 125 papa conference, young cafe and see, and I'm a athlete only for 10. But out of 2,000, na open the bank conference on every generalization yeah and then have okay another athlete on a call your world champion of a hand or the logo by on the winning long jump ocean of comments or social media on the South African on the on the food is good, the chicken is good, the weather is good. I'm enjoying that. Okay, no, there we don't see people here commenting on. We are not saying the sad honesty, and we have taken a mere step.
6: The ultimate sports show.
7: Your skaters on media. They said that they catch you on the chair. We have breakfast on Kwanana. We have lunch on Kwanana. We have dinner on Kwanana. We serve dinner now. We have time to prepare adequately for the next 24 hours. Over sunset, dinner bill. And the Donovan said, I'm not going to say that. 10 to 15 minutes and so you catch a picture, but on the decrease, it was a sign of a chance, a free baby, at least, so that the queues be reduced, but in terms of the quality of the food, the quantity of the food, they are there. They are enough. The only concern when we say something like that, and it's not a usual thing, but we're not for competition to underline the one, but any excuse, I'm from the 20 minutes, so we'll take it just again, the medical clinic. Everything that comes up will take a major step to look at the issue. So this issue will also resolve quickly.
1: Okay.
7: So that the queues become short. You don't have to be in the queue for more than 10 to 15 minutes to be served.
0: President, Neoma Bebua ama championship IFN yedi yehwese ebetimi akoso ama yenyina. Nura de na si pa ma sa po vote po no etimi ebuye.
7: Poll vote, the poll is a very technical event. Because pulled maybe a fiber optics, every single fiber. Now every system work depends on the performance on the height, then the experience. It's a very technical of the bar or the bottom pull ever. Or the bar is the one on only would it sorry, if you give somebody a different bottom pull at 1 minute, maybe a daughter man of them, a THM man, and a woman. And now, what is the fiber? The other man only can get fiber. And now, one is the fiber that, or buy another fiber that man. And they put the better thing to link to me. Mostly, make me get 100%, mostly, the only people go to normal club, or more the only broken program.
6: The ultimate sport.
7: And so, we know the HDMA, it was unfortunate, but it's not unusual to say, a poor boat, a woman, a bottom pole. And
0: yeah,
7: Okay. And so, what we will have, the bubble, one as we will be a monk in Shamon. I say, put no, on the buy, you know, you will take a tell of shit on Pisha or on the chest. I think of the topic that when your friend or TV, I'm afraid, Senegal and the Mauritius. And then there, and said that, and we have family. Because I'm about, I'm my number to take all the equipment, including the air toy. So we will say, we don't have a standard, either the length or the width. Because I'm about, we need your equipment to be now. They have gone through rigorous weighing and verification. And say, I'm going to go to the bottom number as a certain voting code. No, I want to say this voting code meets international standard. And it is the required height, length, or width. And son of the man, are the IF professional. The only poll vote, gambling, high jump, dance, discuss, this, that, and it has gone through technical verification and we. Putting in our wheat. The wheat, no, a bushel, not in soil. I want my wheat. So the only thing that I'm going to pull with me, nothing in our gone through all technical and physical verification by the technical delegate, who is from Mauritius, and the assistant technical delegate is what is called.
6: The ultimate sports show.
7: And the technical delegate, even though we are hosting, but Ghana is not responsible to inspect or satisfy. The equipment, even including results, it is not in our control to say this result is correct or this is correct or is suspected or so that it is the duty of the technical delegate to sign up all results and to provide the infrastructure, provide all some of the implements or equipment in the stadium by the verification and acceptance or otherwise of every technical thing in the stadium. It is in the hands of the Confederation of African Athletics technical delegate.
0: President, yeah, they see Nure, ma find the solution to it because inspection course so now they see and map it, they see what your man by say be a non phone so and I say po vote po no
7: and
0: katana nene.
7: And I mean I don't have the technical knowledge to say approve voting engineer and approve voting it. Because it's the technical delegation duty to inform the athletes that this your equipment are already buying. It doesn't meet international standards. So I don't have the ability because I'm not been trained to inspect equipment. I'm going to say equipment to weigh a fiber, weighing a fiber, training the equipment, but to have a technical ability to satisfy an equipment or something implement in the theater. I mean,
0: the army business and say inspection team no more inspecting any war.
7: Yes.
0: And the ombe team yam a year who the course run right mass add any sea ya. If you are quite in
7: the
0: bin CBM.
7: Many are full with a bit mabu at any time. They say even high jump back. A bit more high jump on the band of stuff. No book. That's an only concern. It is not unusual to pull vote on the boat. Sometimes in the brilliant participation, it was unfortunate. It is not impossible. It never happened. Sometimes even with fiber, sometimes with fiber optic. It will boom. But it was an unfortunate situation we sympathize with the athlete. But
0: okay.
7: It's not impossible, sir. And that they are not.
0: Okay. I wish you have for Ghana Athletics Federation President Naidin Komo Orua.
7: And that they are not intimacy.
0: Okay. I wish you have for

0: yɛdim mmerɛ no so pa ɛnso so menim sɛ mɛka no but there's definitely some financial issue. We can't run away from that. Yeah, manager is there and run in there. Never be brave also. Na can add it to okay from and they're going some of the issues that those are what the financial challenges I'm paying proper taking serious steps to release some funding. Yeah, but
1: The other
0: coalition and they're going forward. But we are doing everything possible within the plan to make this competition sustainable, even though there are challenges.
2: Na president na mpanfo nim se wo betimi aya na afi na mpanfo adwen asan ba to se be release fund ya mawi
0: benia yankoy
2: yankoy ni mo ho won because once you will be crowd ho a on share dan te se bibi crowd koso okrumu a but with regards to African games ye be hu basses ni abrande ho ni ade ye the supporters e ko ni nioma Sanchez ni bia mu die hu se bi koso
0: una funding and publicity the women program is a the function of funding.
1: The ultimate sports
2: show. Eti, mo budget the abba do so chen the ma ya na say the ma e do so chen the abba.
0: Yeah. Ndi ko mi tire.
2: Yeah, wa kai die. Ya be fa no e die si wa, ndi ko mo akire die a. Na say the abba no. I will form chair the MI because the Abba was so far and can your master son can the who you win is at. President, the entire common is because you have a fan of the SC. Young here performance of the athletes are a Jinema team Ghana. We are disappointed and now you're okay with the performance so far.
0: Oh, they are many disappointed. Now, competition with. I'm an athlete, Bebasa. Last 3 years, only we've been here all Cameroon. Now, almost 8 athletes in Ghana. I'm in the US. I'm in Ghana, normal time, I'm in Ghana, yet 10 runners. And Tinoko, she was very keen, very, very keen. You're the world champion, Bebasa. They were Olympic medalists. And the competition is very, very
1: hard. The ultimate
0: sport show. The old 2 Zimbabwe knows 44-2. This is 12 standard performance. And the standard was so people shouldn't look at our athlete performance. Just look at the inner admiral African sound trenches. But Tama only recorded in the 400, in the 800. Many are in the background, and therefore, across all the people, was extremely
1: the
0: hard.
1: Ultimate sports
0: so, we were able to witness to 44-2. Young athlete, almost 45-3. Now, also, four mixed relay. No, so, how our students can ultimately challenge the world standard athletes in the male 4x4. Mixed 4x4. Because this is our first time we've competing in that particular event. Now, it means my team was to win a home match in South Africa, a home match in Kenya. These are the related athletes in that particular event. Now, your students need to match almost. So, going forward, we have to groom that particular group for future 4x, mixed 4x4. Now, more very good chance in the 400 meters. In the 400 meters, everybody later.
1: The ultimate sports show.
0: So the performance is extremely high in terms of quality and the quantity of athletes. There were more than 1,200 athletes.
2: Okay.
0: Now, performance was very bad. The 400

0: then even Canada and the technical right to the very high. So going into the 200, the 1,500 and 400 head of star, we are going to year by year. Even Toby Amusa are winning. Let me just say that all man. Among them, there were three athletes who are more potential. Among those athletes. So it was a very high competitive race. This is a global standard. So we should measure our performance based on the caliber of athlete. So our performance was very, very strong. The only thing is that Ndra, it was extremely close. Ben, if that sucks, meaning our line. So, the Joe Winnie, you know. He dipped a bit faster than the others. But we should photo from it, and the poor was not to understand why he was given that position. And the Yoko said, Tim Gunner launched a protest against the 400 results. So Yoko said, poker finishing, they give them multiple angles how to be able to determine. They will say, at least the women and on ODP better than the others.
1: Okay.
0: The so the competition is very, very high.
1: All right. President, you heard the younger ones, you know, for the first time, saying as you who wants to performance.
0: Extremely excellent. Share Florence, very fantastic. To me, competing with the top African athlete in the 400. Oh, this is her first time appearing on African stage. And as I said, a very good teacher. Now, the 400 boys, the future is very well. Not as a federation, but as a state. So you have to be interested in it. Manila, sport is capital intensive venture in sports. If you don't put in investment, you have the talent, you have the raw talent, but the talent will not be able to perform very well. Everybody. I'm not saying government, I'm saying the state account that we need to have a second look at the sport, not as a recreation,
1: but as
0: a venture that can bring in more resources. So that in this our young athletes.
1: Jao Kwama Wako, meaning day three, Yako, and you know, then you're expecting from Florida and I'll catch Ghana for a competition championship. I'll call you
0: home. I'll catch Ghana will accept every responsibility of anything. The Omukan chain, will improve. Andrea was better than the players did. Today too would far far better. And the employee will be on function. Now, member support him. So to support him, whatever says you're maintaining, you better maintain it. And today will be better than tomorrow. And as we go into the final days of the competition, things will be much, much better.
1: The president of Ghana Athletic Federation, Ura Bawa Fuseni, you better say no pay. Okay. Kind of senior bright can come board you Elfia, Yabako na Yamana Quaba, Nan Commodi Free Kumasin, or the Brand Crown for you know, Baba be free by the senior Africa Athletics Championship interview with him. So, OTM senior, good morning.
2: Good morning, good morning, good morning.
1: Na Akwaba, so I'll be at you. So,
2: I'm on fire. I'm
1: on fire.
2: Hey,
1: the dad is there. Tell no. See, I mean, himself with you about for saying on the Athletic Championship. I course you best start here free
2: one. Ghana, I don't know, but your DBA, yeah, me name the entire, you name the use of the media. Oba be ye, the African Cup of Nations version in athletics, new.
1: Yeah.
2: It's say AFCON.
1: AFCON.
2: What you say? It's athletics, the Oba be no. It's the biggest on the continent. It's Obi winning any event, I just say African champion.
1: Yeah.
2: It's Obi winning 100 meters, on a African champion. Obi winning shot put, on a African champion. So you engage the media. Publicity, eh, you're terrible. Mm-hmm. I am sure so good jina mustreet is no busa over any part 10. It was on some money in the Ghana. It was letters, man. We was as a idea. Onim
1: until you cry.
2: Aha, because Omam and then looking like almost only journalists, no air partners in it. But onim Ghana and Kasana told I have a cra with the way I prepare and we see who's to be, you know. When they are, I see you be hosting with Nazanti, because I'm saying. Yeah, plan is here. Joint bid. Omo my date is a World Cup. Date is a 20. I'm a go can be my some people. Omo close to the ministry. Go ahead, me nyansem. In team who's too da.
1: In see that.
2: Da. One group. Go ahead, me who's doing Ghana. One group. Say be a World Cup. No. One group. You see who's doing.
1: Say be a group. Eh, the Omo ba Ghana. In team.
2: What you say? Okay. Ebimbe. Yeah, you go pray with Botswana. Any winning ahead of Botswana. And I'm sure that the reason Emma Ghana he appeal you to even the African Federation because of 2023 African Games na host here. Because African Games apart from a year budget one summer buyer entity and then I think organization was okay. I'm not for club organizers now so for the way they organize things. Now over be a tournament, over be a competition. Then they say, maybe Bawafu saying it because he was maybe your count. He's just one man. There are other people who are involved in that competition, who are involved in that organization. You get them involved.
1: Yeah.
2: You should be saying no. Now they are who some crying and say, Aiden Smith, South African shop put on. I was saying, you're more chicken and more fish.
1: Yeah.
2: You're more fish and more chicken. Fish and so you one. Egg and so you sold you one. But I'm going to say half. Anyway. A hygiene.
1: A hygiene.
2: It's giving the nation a very bad name out there. And all her AIPS for routers in Pusti will be a percent because these are only superstars when it comes to athletics. So my point is that why do you even bid to host it in the first place? What went into the whole idea of ye deciding here, baby? The analytics will be hosting you go host me.
1: Okay.
2: And I say, yeah, the political here, baby, okay. African Games was hosted in tea. Okay, yes, you may host you here. You can't do that, especially as a time and you gun, no, a 40. And come on, I mean, athletics championship. What was preparation when you putting into place? Yes,
1: yeah, yeah, hosting is
2: so sad. You're not going to go JV, and there should be a way to go about it. Normally, so oh, but this will be hosting competitions. One of the things, international federations, no, I almost share partner say, almost government support. As much as they want the institutions to be independent, some of these things won't be hosted without government support. Because here, a continent and a lot of the funding is going to come from government. Now, government, you know, the support, you know, a basic assembly. It is saying, really, the funds, you know, we are. And yes, I'm not going to say we are seeing them, we are seeing Naji Tumzoki, Yavari and Magana. And Ghana, Osha, we won about 13 votes. How many of you pray about Swana got only 2 votes? So it should tell you that people believe that, okay, 2023, we went to Ghana. You go, hey. African Games 2023, Ghana hosts African Games, and African Games is not just about athletics, it encompasses a lot of disciplines, boxing, swimming. When you say Ghana TV was still there, then athletics shouldn't be a problem because African Games are not athletics.
1: Yeah, yeah, yeah.
2: So you're giving everyone athletics in Kwadia, then we should host it well. How amounts need be with regards to, in fact, maybe the accreditation and a problem.
1: Yeah.
2: And then, because I'm going to ask questions. And then, I'm going to ask Ghana, I didn't tell you I'm going to ask questions. I'm going to ask Ghana. When I'm going to ask Ghana, so I'm going to contract movie, so we see that we are, is here, I'm going to have a fair. So I buy the contract. The ultimate sports show. So I buy the you should see that, what the man individual we see we for.
1: Yeah.
2: Aha. So I'm going to ask him.
1: I buy a car crack it and I'm going to ask him.
2: Aha. I'm going to ask him. Nagani yeti misi stadium kitiki tibi. Ni abobo 15 million. Umeko wapi kuro mno. Na stadium kakrakansu ye 15 million. Iti ye ni mse. Some of those contracts. Of course. And that. And then. Regards to a yinko. Anye peculiar to the sea last yinko. E si wo all sectors of our economy. Government business biya sanity. That's why people raise concerns. Accreditation $4 million there. Masa. The accreditation am kwe. Ati ase. And then no people say. Ah. Di omo printi na 4 million. E ye ni ye ni mse. And no, the amount will be raising concerns. But and no, doesn't take away the fact that the organization was good. I will be a boss. Omabaso was good. And that, and no, Mujina saw the whole athletics championship. Omabaso Ghana, no. And then my daughter, GDS, Ghana beat him. Ghana had 13 votes. You don't even compare Ghana athletics to Botswana athletics. So, but Leslie Botsego say, yeah, winning the last Olympic Games, 200 meters. Oh, yeah, Botswana, ni. Botswana, the last time a 2 world relate, you know, qualifications. No? So, on your question, Botswana, let us say, I do. But people still felt that the entire Ghana, because Ghana beat me. Now, any funding, you go pray a question. Now, internet, you go for journalists. And on him, you go pon NISA. Also, me and him go as now, you form a dorm, my name, who say. Seriously, people are idiom, especially the sports minister, right? In 2018, was the African Cup of Nations for Ghana. You host the Cup of Nations, no? Media centers, media tribunes, no? Na internet facilities, ni bi biya ma telcos, ni biya. Unim se, sa Accra Sports Stadium biya ma unya service, ubi for all unya. Accra Sports Stadium biya ma internet kwe timitiko. U data bi biya is slow. It was because nipa groupu o biya. Ehono, eh dia signal some year problem. And because of that, in 2018, the only year in the several stadiums near CNO, your Matelco seem to be CEO antennas near you all. Said the Bayer, internet facility, need data, need connectivity, need be able to cross through. Unim say you host the AFCON, you know. And now, National Sports Authority, so when you tell us in just come for antennas near CCO, now that goes to say, hey, there's a car's here, baby, I'm going to pay a bar, and they say, Adiaco, and yet you. When you say internet facilities on the bar, Babaya Stadium, I'll speak to that because Kumasi Dam. When you said they turned the media tribune into an internet cafe.
1: Wow.
2: Yeah. Afe, ukohe kotoko game, ukohe kifaiza game, the time. When you internet, because internet is free. Because Ghana is my internet, is a big deal. But when you go to international competitions, internet is free. So when you EPL, most of these small stadiums, yeah, here at Chegu was a free Wi-Fi. The whole stadium have free Wi-Fi.
1: That be original be our comfort man also.
2: Because Omunim say internet na nevia senego internet is who be also report. For instance, here let this championship. Media men want to do a instant reports. Only internet. Obiko ka and I heard Bob Zeni say only one athlete now complaining about oh here 20.
1: Yeah.
2: Is he looking for
1: seen athletes?
2: Only 1,002 now but one person. One person ain't are you bold enough to speak out?
1: Yeah.
2: Sure. And as some more can say, if you're in a new one, maybe I'm a new bar, and it happens everywhere. Hey, Ghana, your problem bar, I have even caught your situation. You will feel
3: the ultimate.
2: I got fight to be a yes, everywhere's a buffet. You eat what you can, but you could not be the whole not to take
1: it. I'm not to take my mom for
2: The funny thing is that are you willing so but jollof kakra mo fried rice kakra white rice kakra wache kakra chingafa kakra or the mini ama but catch and say umpeni nyina umpe jollof nko a or the three or say
1: okay okay
2: but oga so be we or but we have to wait it happens I told a man and no more call because he can you it's your guy just managing kakra if you need sika yan kanche eno na say best sponsor at least to go elsewhere say but one na yeye na ya list na kwa compete no matter how be din already we are not helping these at least when it comes to our travels and we are making it look like as he was giving it to the host oh see oh here no this kind of party
1: David
2: obi on your school must go visit your party
1: David your party
2: and that's what we are doing we are organizing at there we are being scared way who was that about funding I say
1: that's it
2: oh don't mean kasa
1: David
2: when the entire Obiesu.
1: So ka se weyi another
2: da. Ah weyi, nzo ya hono na mso answer question.
1: Weyi another da.
2: Yeni bi, nje say be biadu no. Ezi yeni say ya, but next time. And in fact, it's not even too late. There are people are no me involved in the last organization. There are people who in omo na in charge of Bibia we, in charge of we. Let's get them involved. And a matter of phone call. The only reason why ya yet for your part, nyoma ya nyi be do in that 5 years we'll come and talk about how it is deteriorating. Lagos Stadium. And nobody say because of Lagos. It's a very. But go ahead with Timan. No one. Here can 2,000 stadiums is here.
1: Nina.
2: On my blueprint say. Yema private first investors and I say yema be the manager. Yes, say they be the Dwemana Transport Authority.
1: Yeah.
2: But say can 2,000 don't meet to Kumasi Sports Stadium. On my young woman. Some of us we always there to see. They go ahead your money. All we speak is the above of stadium. Baba, I can't
1: do it. Yeah. Nina.
2: Yeah. Because. There are people who can do it. I don't know if you know Ghana. Near Jano. Baba Stadium. What do I mean drifting a crab? Baba Stadium. Unim say, Omo Musi Stadium. No. Omo office. And the Baba Stadium. No. And you're less than 300 meters. I am telling you. Omo Musi Stadium. No. Omo office. And the stadium. No. And you're less than 300 meters. Stadium. No. Any problem. You have to renovate here. Near the Akuma. Because the person is a party person or ye nipa or your financial party kakra or moa ye nyina
1: say mo no sudidi
2: ondidi ye dia ma no no oni idea shade boni bi on baba na cross post stadium on be see ade bi say VIP as o ti echi won hu ball no until eventually no see tutu people do not even know the brain behind or the concept behind your two form eddie a friend say bench no kwase ho who say first team the bench no reserves bench.
1: Yeah.
2: You two form your own show. Because the inspection team by among who say, who is this a blocking line? It was anymore. It's only a send your monk form. You say, very innovation. No, you have a cutter, so they are never so. I've got to study your because we don't look at all those things. In Tubina, Ghana, I've yet to where I say, Caps 1 year stadium, we are to Caps 1 year stadium. Sad concept, they start thinking that they are no more idea what we will see African games. You. Not time will be to be 200 meters. No, we're not here time, babe. I'm getting a mow.
1: Let me say a mow.
2: And I'm going to say, well, let's find a way to salvage this situation. Yes, I did.
1: Okay.
2: And I'm going to say anything more.
1: I wish I for senior bright can come board do and Ote Nkano. Senior, my man. What by the enemy saw the Odin Krabai?
3: Oh,
1: Magana Fontier, the Odin Man.
2: I'm going to say, who that you feel say Ghana ni feel say nyame doye chi wo bia. Eje eti mi kan say we go say oman kronkron Ghana. In fact,
1: oman kronkron Ghana.
2: Oman ni kronkron no status in the government can be fun say and na seven players oman a gasas so. You timba, you good, your box site, your man get. Oh you cry nya bi. Who say ko oman o be fun say ah nyame yesro oman.
1: Nyame ashiraye man.
2: O shiraye. Na dwin e dey ni the team e dey tikru ni mu. Enye but that for yourself, the Ghana for me, when you are discussing me, bombs will be a better. No more could be. So I just America for you, it is so many. A man penny for a tenacity.
1: I didn't come.
2: I said between 600 to 800 visas on the map fans. But the fans, no, their basis of that, they're material. Their basis, and then they say, also you will be all call a samba. Inti eti se government yena jin se nyom de be ma nipa o mudi mu. For instance, well, yenyeze obi endi mu.
1: Yenyeze obi chen
2: be. Ugu o wa ni dibi o wa man mu no ni se onya ho kota buchi. For instance, obi a parliamentarian. Obi a district chief executive. Obi a bia
1: MC
2: o san ko fo no. Obi a bia party chairman, party general constituency. O mu je mu se if you some here be a business people then some dey omuje jina ye nti o call be ba because one of the things
3: ema
2: the whole visa dey ni nyina dey be amaka say o simplify na dey nti a ko interview a dey crop back o painting o ye interview no o say boni ni adwim no o ye convinced say o kwa
1: o be ba
2: and when you know interview no can say dey go be bio pon na to so obi amese nko but be so mu say akoye o ko
1: or any new man to my way out, and if it's a money to your best, but in TDA.
2: And to no, yes, I know. Nanke are the pa.
3: The ultimate
2: now, Nipaj is lost. Eton Kuma. And Mammy Kasam Joe, we are talking about American intelligence. The American intelligence agencies, if not the best in the world, one of the best the world has ever seen.
1: Okay.
2: It is 7-7 previous. Asama over Moodin Komo Krum on the streets of Accra.
1: How much?
2: You think they don't hear that?
1: I dare you to me.
2: America for nim said the city. Omo nim pa say, and the only reason why we could be sir, yes, you see who family ties and they say, you need some prayers, we be a responsible person. Oh kwa, obabadichi. Obabe na busia. Omo nim say, yes, system, and your family systems near practice well. Now say nim say, sala Umami 12,000. Some individuals are ma okwa
1: umbebiem. What of fear that
2: so when slots were given, our man for decided say they are going to sell it. And I'm telling you, people are charging people monies.
1: Yeah.
2: Huge sum of monies. It told the kwa, the bakono, yeah man visa.
1: Oh visa and yeah one visa.
2: Yeah, man in the bako sika. Aqua komano. That is what they are doing. And that is where problems neighbor. Into what steady are. And if I be on my choir, I'm on movie say, Ebi Kra, and go on, apply and can Ebian call qualify you.
1: Okay.
2: But baby, a numny, a dear tergin. It's your best, sir, unim. And when you for mom who work up, we say, a avenue to make money. Of course, work up, it comes with its own business.
3: The ultimate sports.
2: I say, can't no more, Gigi. And also, Ubi go turn the dapper, Ubi go turn the fool, Ubi go turn the Nyoma, and what you have a tassi
1: bounce on.
2: Nasia bounce, so I have a ginsica, and Jomaka is a conducica. And that is why people are being refused at the rate at which they are being refused. They say, "Guard Canada from Guard Indian Guard. Who the two man apart? No man refuse you.
1: Canada,
2: no. Oh, who the two man apart? No man refuse you. I've had about two or three people that refuse one man. I'm so on Tiasi. I didn't call the Canada first night too. Canada the two man. You need 3 months, 4 months, never mind. But welcome to Jomo fast tracking them. Oh, the two man out here. I'm sorry.
1: They said the Canada on your floor and ha, Uncle.
2: I'm on him. Some more the team for Sika Okruma. They know. That is what they are doing. Slot said, "Yeah, man, Crawford, I got this slot. Parliamentarians, maybe I got this slot to trap. Nasani eno. Tadi nasani eno. Enti Bruni no. 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
2: slot. 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
1: Odane huwa edo we ba.
2: Ba se mimin ya ebia Lucasti. Anase min ya ebia onu tinche baby. Oh, maybe I'm gonna say, oh, struggler.
1: So, when you're quiet, you
2: come on. I told the depot, you've been walking for $12,000 and $15,000. And I go show me some so many of you say, Mamma. Send the pan, or crown, my emblem, and I'm a desire more car about this. My emblem, you as well be bringing. Because a land of opportunities. America, there. And then the beam grass here goes own country.
1: Heaven on it.
2: I have one for chance. Some of the Krubis will say, oh, American net then China. American Kwani Krau will be baby. You're Iranian, American Ghanaian, American Senegalese, American Croatian, American Kumu, Krubi, you know what they US is a lot to grab and say, wow, Mukrumu, no, so you Krubi, but some of Mobadu. Ah, the Krubi, the best idea. It's a Kra, they love people. But the truth of the matter is that we always abuse at the end of your mind.
1: Opportunities now.
2: And up to us. See, we have found. That's how they are. I'm very busy. So what is one number? Some of a lot of people are making a chili called Gabon, called Madagascar.
1: 150 near, refuse 247.
2: What you say? Be Konije, be Kohane, be Ko, Yannick Mali, no, with the chili. I'm not going to say, because these are people who are genuine supporters.
1: Eh, because we remember playing Kuku Damia Okanye. Only so we support to grab Eddie.
2: Support.
1: We go to the dam.
2: But those supporters will do that. Oh, I'm not saying me yan. Say I people check a permanent squad. They've been struggling. Yeah, they've been moving up and down. Oh, Ghana Kwanua. Even local games.
1: Thank you. I do promise Landa.
2: Aha. And we'll be a cocoa become. And you know, and you're mama.
1: It's my issue. I used to need a banner. Yeah,
2: Where
1: a senior bright can come board, you know, or the assembly for Munti say, refuse you a man and your baby. Yeah, and you've been sooner on banner, man, San Yomo, yes, you will crumma.
2: If you saw us apply, be Maris,
1: be ya. Ronaldo Kwame's last day, senior BKB, always a delight listening to him. Tell him to greet the ship dealer for me.
2: It's the boss.
1: On the boss was simple, but good morning, Alatula. The embassy should grant supporters the visa to go. We shall return after the World Cup. Congrats to the baby FC, Asante Gold, and Port City FC for their qualification to our GPL. Good morning to Miss Evelyn Abena MP, HR Manager of Student Loan Trust Fund. Nko Joseph Nadia, and also Eba, Shelter, Senior Shelter, Senior say, good morning, Latula, and your team. This country is not serious. Some heads must rule. More fire. Shelter, Senior, so they are. Or they ever can't answer. I don't know. Messages, no. Egusua, Eba. But enche Moshaban, mame emra so kakra mo mame emra so na
2: me me da work with you emra me tso mo cast na so mame nka bi na me ko
4: eh me yes wa meto akwa
2: oh mame nche wa tabi enchi ka ho ne oni maestro point na mbai
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2: 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O se oh Arsenal ni anya ade. Liverpool want to play almost £500 million.
1: Yeah.
2: Om dey play Champions League slot. Arsenal this
4: the transfer market no. Om your business chain any other English Premiership team. Yeah.
2: Second. Yeah. Any this second. And I say na me yard we ba be league. Om say oh now Arsenal trophies near four. Is it two
3: crack?
2: Liverpool starting no but no trophies yet. Yes, that is easy.
4: The same for
2: the Liverpool pre Carling EFL Cup, upper FA Cup, Champions League, league. Oh, yeah, Baku, Kroenya. Obianka, the Liverpool, no more prefer. Omenya, one cry. Chelsea, I'm a Champions League.
1: Yeah.
2: In fact, England, team of Champions League, we are competing for four trophies. Edumoha, Chelsea say, why you didn't want to win a FA Cup because a Saturday over final. Now, as a supreme. In the competitions you're playing, Udi Yanyadi Akra, we're in the EFL final. We're in the semi final of the FA Cup. Now, we're on the verge of winning the league, and I'm telling you, we win the league. Mikatro.
1: That's not the league, you know.
2: Ah, Yaji, Dalada. Why are we winning the league even before our last game? I'm going to London tomorrow. Mikwako Hasna against Burnley.
4: Burnley, yeah.
2: Your last home game, I have got GNU Stadium because the league is coming. Yeah, the league neighbor. Barely will beat any say no.
1: And they are Sheffield.
2: Your last game is against Crystal Palace.
4: Crystal Palace, yeah.
2: Almost say, Pep Guardiola starting soon say, English FN insisted say, ma, Crystal Palace in resting place. Crystal Palace, Obosa match in Via, Yanibovia, in 3 days, Obon the first ever European final.
1: Yeah.
2: Against Rayo Vallecano. Crystal Palace, Arsenal G Liga, they make £10 million
1: from
2: the sale of Essen.
1: Yeah.
2: Crystal Palace, over every right. Somebody resting some of their players because on the league, on the training, and on my resting, I'm here for more at the league.
1: I'm an Zakani Sika.
2: Is this the first time you are seeing this?
1: No.
2: Manchester City, on my enjoy, you will be here, Brighton, Ushia San, what you say, Ushia Manjita, no, being in the same No, I did. That is how it is. But anyway, you'll be here, say, Arsenal, bottles. Oh, say, Ebia, Eanem, ya, Yama, ya, if you're quenning, be bringing, you'll be here in 10 years. Arsenal team. The Arsenal on your Champions League da. Mm. And so Arsenal were fans. That's it. Team are the Champions League.
1: Yeah.
2: Team are league, you know. Now say you struggled to win in 22 years. Yeah, new league. Mm. But you're afraid the top teams in the world. Oh, you mentioned Arsenal. Yeah. That is what makes us special. say ni obi bia bi o no so be la de kwa ya say as obi cha se bi bia o papa ya obi bo ni obi asna
1: e te o sama be la de ya say
2: o ya say ni jay z ya say ni na yiri beyonce ya say ni
4: queen
2: asan the only team in league e dey call ya dey call beckham palace also be the league corner that is what makes us special ntia ma ya ho ehi asna ho ehi na this season obso we are not exciting ya dia too we are not exciting league at the point we are the highest scoring team on the sun and the amount of the team or the year well yeah you see any idea no champions league echo bar obia say PSG better tienam on the kunye on the say your team number share five and this is because PSG is an attacking team before PSG match on mobile and run no PSG has just 71 goals team all the best attack in Europe yeah no see any idea me has
4: 68 yeah
2: 3 goals
4: from 3 yeah.
2: Why are people behaving the way they are behaving? The hate is too much. In the Champions League, we have the best defense. We are unbeaten in the Champions League. Team Lonya de Ru. Oga come say, ah baby, Arsenal, I'm there for. Now I can say Champions League invitational tournament. Then your defense will group face. Team your far baby fine. To do defense and calco. And mummy yasun kakra. Now you enjoy the moment we are in. Because this season is Arsenal's year. Now the Arsenal quality team, why are you against who Brett said you're supporter? What does it? It's a moment, yeah. I love most about this year, I asked, yeah. And I'm sure, sir, by the 26th of May, you never have a travel because I said, oh, Arsenal, yeah, there's so much league. We are prepared for the 30th. And I'm very hopeful that we win the double.
1: Okay. Senior, we should be part of the message, Biaba. I see the supporters' visa predicament has come out of the irresponsible public comment and pronouncement made on radio and other media spaces by some programs, hosts, panelists, and contributors.
2: Oh, irresponsible. I don't know. My name should be Miki irresponsible. Save your biggest, save your money, I'm going to cry. Because when him say, America, one place everybody would love to visit. And trust me, put up my world conflict. We see no being trouble, be no one can say, we are there, we are not there. Oh, then you can support on the crown. Okay, say, okay, the American passport to any crew passport at the end, you'll be America there. America is a place, a land of opportunities. Everybody would love to be there. But comments, maybe you are, maybe you are not a fast way in a buyer. A better comments like, hey, media, me call me mo. And I say, maybe sir, but for journalists, I want to say, me say I make comments about Sika Omotutuan because I had three people who in my office. I will make complaining bitterly. Say they belong to supporters unions. Now, I'm going to call US, but it's a ministry for only, in fact, San Okano, or meeting, and the Okano say, it's a ministry for any purposes who trace cancer. And listen, America for any, people are taking money. Now him say and
5: now more intelligence or ground.
2: Me say that's then of course we say utna delta mo. Your gun of war. Gun of me America for me cancer. Ah we are the moment. Jomo Ketri say um. Yeah yeah announcement ni be there or anyma otimi Ketri. Obitimi kaga. They have need to hear so unim Ghana ni be good American passport. Unim Ghana for be American intelligence agencies. Yeah, here, and you want to name streets. Now, because I'm performing in that number, they know they hear the things we talk about. Someone for Jijin Kufuzika, they know it's the meme can say, Obi, Odi, Obi, go support it. If you watch this kind of crowd, now I come on out to Gakra. Oh, Sikano Mojinus, I'm not thing. Jack, $12,000 is like 150,000 Ghana City. And I don't mean, honestly, I don't know where anybody will pay anybody $12,000. And if I start TV, would start TV be a Obama? Why over change your visa? And you call a it is senior, also member, and not because of that, it is irresponsible behavior of the people as slots. Like a showman, not the comments by the journalists, because journalists always report what is on the ground. What did you go visit my journalist in Kajika? Journalist, you know, I can't run to Rebecca. I was here, come with him.
1: Okay,
2: she can do also. It may give me $10,000
1: that day,
2: $12,000. That's too much.
5: Our man is still permit to come and answer it.
2: Just everyone.
5: Entry in one.
2: And I say, okay, you welcome. The very moment that we even who say, we are willing to pay $12,000 to travel, it's just only one is okay.
1: Obey Saba, David.
2: Now welcome, up, rather over there, and there, he's going to say, the same way, you go ground good year. You go to $12,000. Hey, too much.
1: Alright, BKB and no senior at the Odebrey, World Cup seeker, same in said, your visa, you refuse to a man for Asna, the Enzo Kahumbi. Say Asna, then they hear the bar.
5: I was saying, I'm person, I need to be Benjamin Asari. Training them, say, Yardosu.
1: Oh,
5: and my friend videos be
1: not transforming.
5: Oh, the Mamina here, and I'm in.
1: Maybe I want to see in your
5: year. Oh, so Nenia Brem. Oh, per se,
1: no be a training, there's a body in him.
5: See, wouldn't you bet me a train? What I say, baby, I wait. Say, be say, any penny if you can cry. What I say, hey, 20 and a crack. Go out, die, ma. A house of folk who no fighting free Olympics. A man, I'm so called Blast Arsenal. Many shows what is that training, giddy winner, a quarter as I go. What I say? We say training. We are man. Bro, so I do 10 beer. No, so one of them.
2: Baby free. No, ni baby free.
5: Hmm.
2: Oda mi aminya. Ah,
1: nah, baby free.
2: Aha, but don't even say.
5: Oh, baby free. Say. Me, miss my catch us. Abante, me penasem.
2: Abante, no.
5: But on susu.
2: There be training.
5: Too much of everything is bad.
1: But training, they say, everybody.
2: Man, him say at this stage, no. At this stage, no. Nothing. On my papa beer, say. On my papa ni beer. I also say the national team goalkeepers coaches, no? Coach. They should be working with him now because it's obviously on air number one.
5: Mm-hmm.
2: You get involved in a training. I mean the same who say Gaspar no call Hartsville training grounds.
5: So. Yeah.
2: Because San Abonini no more you know. Because on the number one. And TBB Church of Gasibia, training winner, obey goalkeepers coaches now. So training win and feel say, I'm fan of him because if you're making no. Now say the reflexes say aha or two sneak a it's more working on her mind because on air number one, Nico trade, you Nico work up. But the Ghana coaches, maybe
5: say based on recommendation, the Ghana problem.
2: Okay, Congress, be no me in Kumasi. I said the biggest problem of Ghana football is refereeing and coaching.
5: Mm-hmm.
2: Sadly, nothing has been done about it. The problem has been identified, but sadly,
1: then you will be answered
2: because still are quite Nico form. There were a lot of these your players. Oh, they arrested in 2006. Some players like Ilyasu, I hear be more care about the quality of the game. We always depend on how technical the coaches are. You blame players, but we forget that the players are trained by a certain group of people. So at that time, the kind of coach, the quality coaches we were bringing into Ghana. Ebemensa tell the middle of Dubai, Ravzumdik. That time, now, she Emrani Ojo, Satuku Efionum, Samade, Utia Kenteng. Those coaches were good coaches. And Krakra Fom and Sema. Who's the only good? It's your former say, Odia Branch and could deny the world stage. Technically, and the people put you better than Habib Mohamed, even though say Habib Ebokin Pfizer. Sami Kufo, who had played Bayern Munich, Akobo Roma, Akobo Ayas, who in the film with him, the Elias with them, who was playing for Kenfaza that over Kotoko. Because not technically, a Branch and has the Tasmet and your coaching.
1: Do I know who you
2: man? It's your good. But now, your coaches, no. Odeh, we bought Ghana ball now. We have got team, go coach. Be just here, pound. Just the boss him. Defend the team control ball. And now the BBI be say passing from the playing from the back. All the Ghana team be here. The moment the bend you so fast, look at
5: the camera.
2: What you say? Until the coaches, national team coaches, I wasn't paying for no money on the back Ghana. Yes, some more additional responsibility. Say, you do a Barca national team coach, all right, but money co. Who identify players when we are locally? Morning, come talk to their coaches, right? Only and maybe Germany, any Barcelona for Casa. I say, I'm good. Test a go give a test to them.
5: Mm-hmm.
2: Yeah, I'm going to come Germany for convincing club. I'm not a fella with Liverpool before Oliver will better. Alisson.
5: Mm-hmm.
2: Because that time, not Bravo, was it? Is it?
5: Yeah,
2: it's
5: Claudio Bravo. Yeah,
2: and then number one, ain't he? No more or no, that no more testing in other cup games.
5: Mm-hmm.
2: But Germany felt the tested and yet the true successor of Manuel Neuer.
5: Yeah.
2: It's Neuer new tested in Umbemana Barbada. Also in the playing time. So they convinced Klopp, who is a German.
5: Intentional about
2: what you're say, try not to go for away. And because of that, when Barcelona soon say, I didn't bear, you know. And not messing the bars up a Claudio Bravo no more, no matter the number one. Because they felt that the goalkeeper was good. They plan. And yes, I was a harmony management committee.
5: Mm-hmm.
2: I had a team management committee, I can say. And we feel the management committee is about going to look for a hotel. Now, count me. Hotel, pe. Now, they don't train as well. It's about getting involved in players' need development. Something previous. Could you say, pra? Somebody goes there. And yet, coach, we can even link the Ghana team doctor to them. So, Masa, yeah, Hano, play plan number the for hard we na minimum draw we but
6: yeah
2: na obe check yeah yeah dia no me ka we da bla eh abu bi din o na da em rentie bi no more Ghana na Galatasaray for baba ye you are trust number 12 and I'm rentie bi e go bo bi be foul e dey go foul omo form no be omo call eyo
6: galaho
2: ko fo ibo na ba go pray. Now, I'm going to borrow to you, Granny.
6: I'm going
2: for. And there's a baguari. And no money's room.
6: I'll cry.
2: And a Nigerian woman or two. African Indian in pass of what is not
6: a region of what is
2: it? It's a man of penny for the Hobbiton. Only my queer 3 days on
6: the one answer.
2: That's how I was a sample for you. All I'm saying is that you. Who's a training regimen? Who's your thinking? Ghana need thinking, no matter how professional was it here. What me could do level, you know, I can say, and I in the yard, I'll say, you said, me call Ghana near teaching.
6: Oh, coffee.
2: I'm not for no case as a Michena. I am not use a good one with a manner. Because your teacher is saying, or no, the science, and the treaty, who's your teacher? But maybe all the Dr. Prince Pombo number, ma, you know, sir, maybe I could have doctor. Or in the research, you say, a place, it may be a marginal. It do poor Cameron rubbish. So that catcher say, oh, who cheating? Who we are? We're not Ghana. Near the way we are cheating. Now come on, Tony, are you receptive to even the treatment? You will go or say, so I know I've been seeing this one.
6: No,
2: we are sure the doctors don't go and insure you of this one. We are blowing him. And your mindset, idea. It's yet, you know, we have to get involved in a lot of things. Say, okay, Ghana, you play us, no? You're not Benjamin Asai. You're
3: not Benjamin
6: Asai. Adams.
2: And you just Salim. Oh, and this is a boy I call Abba. Players, no matter how bad, be brave. Mentally, you're too good. You're okay to search on. But no, Koba, no, was say, but at his very peak.
6: Ah, baby, a question, man.
2: What do we do? Get him involved. If you cry, Carlos Quiroz, no friend. Carlos Quiroz, no friend.
6: Phone a friend.
2: A friend. Yeah. I'm monitoring you. You are doing well. You're home. Say, what is what those words sound in the ear of a player? Who wants to play at the big stage?
6: Every man who want to know.
2: They say the call, Najimu. Anytime Obu Biyo just say Carlos Quiroz or Reno. Najimu. Sabi Obu if you chip a crown him or Reno. Or that let them go Najimu and say yeah Monitano. It's in the performance in the course. But when it comes to the point where your man is saying your uncle for being a blaster and any team,
6: oh yeah, they are one of
2: the call. It becomes a problem, and we are lucky enough to have a coach who has coached the level of coaching Zidane, Ronaldo, no one. And to me, sure say, when it comes to having big stars in his dressing room, oh yeah, well, who be that? When it comes to bringing young boys, because of course Manchester, no, that was when Manchester Golden Generation, no more, more understand coaching. It's the answer F and say they should talk to Kiros because he will love, I know he will love to stay. Say Juma Diamani.
6: Make the right decision.
2: What you say? He will love to stay. Among countries say Juman Queen the better channel. But have an impact on our league for us. Carlos Kiros at this level of experience. What stops us from organizing a coaching clinic? Bring the Ghana Premier League coaches.
6: Oh, yeah.
2: Let him explain to them. Maybe all Manchester send here. All Real Madrid send here. Say this and say because. Ya masani mwini nina ya matu bea. Wewe kwa na kwa kwa hede biye. Koto kwa ni hasi. Ina koto kwa ya adie. Hasa anya adie. Ena benji mansari. Eni wana osu ya number one. Wena osu ya number one. Because. Oh. Na ma discussions na ye bibri. Because. Ni nina ye. Vested in interest. Ubi wakasa mwe. Ubi wakasa mwe. Uje koto kwa asem no.
6: Baby ufi bae.
2: Mansari ya hasbu gogi penti. Oh. Da adie no. But I feel that I'm getting involved in. Benji mansari will be good. The young man, the confidence. Nyaye, in a World Cup, we know. I was a Ghana koyade. Yanyade. We should qualify from our group. Round of
6: 32. That has been a bad one.
2: Okay. Round of 32, the Osiako.
6: All right. Senior Bright, can come with you. You better say, I'm on for enjoying. Come on in Nepal. Nyamin Shauna, Onyoka say.
7: What him say, BKB Ekai. What him say, that was the approach of the heydays of Jose Mourinho. Or per player, you know, a top star. Oh, my agent, if one club officials, then anybody in come on. Mourinho will pick a phone and call you.
6: Now what?
7: Yes, or Frewa or Beba. Do you know? Easy, the man club.
6: Okay. But I say Kim Kaninja, Moshaban Mamma 5 minutes na yentiuna yemfa amano kratomra and samano ninsemo abba. Special happy birthday, special happy birthday to the CEO of Yellow and Orange Pharmacy, Ewo Kumase, way every the management and staff of multimedia, Mr. Alex Tiase Diamond, Mr. Alex Tiase Diamond, and your birthday to CEO from the management and staff of multimedia, Yamao Awuda Diepa, Nyankopon Ama. Kwa hwodi wo monhyaw onyo kese na ontinenim encho na jumedi ya udi bi anso no enye kese pa emfa amount. 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
8: brand
6: Kobe bi pa ma me mati maka krabi na yenti
8: na me komo am de buy yon komo mi no first division 1 na ya hwe premier ne kakra Premier and measure permutations now, son of my sorry, I'll continue. But officially, Andra and Zone 1 yet to be ball playoff. Ye and a few, auntie, you know, three teams ever bought Premier League next season. Sisa Yena. Now, interestingly, both teams in Nana said three teams are qualified to be a casa.
9: Andra,
8: Isaac Niyama of a year DBB United. I've seen the first season you hope so be breaking down a record draw. About 2009-2010, but G League in that same season, you know, they be before beat me about Baye. And Ushe, they were kind of with confidence after beating Tamale City 3-1 and HSO BB. But I did back come and I any can say once a playoff I bony na Nanka results near 2-1, 1-1, 2-1. And Wabebi Bricky Sargent for DBB United. And for the fifth time, qualified clubs are. And they almost zone one, but true playoff need knife zone 1B. And said that I'm a kind the first team or qualify in Sotraman zone 1B or share Tamale City. Then the second team, Bofo Akwatano, on also zone 1B, on also a 11 wonders if he mo. Emma, young apostle, so be share Tichiman Heroes, on also zone 1B, and Sana 11 wonders ever back, Ababeshe RTU, and on also no zone 1B. And then the fifth one. DBB United, and so if it's on 1B, Ababi, Tamale City, if you mean Tamale City, Ababi, the first team or I could play off two times. Nini now went to me and qualify. And interestingly, I also call the first one on it, the instructor man, Lusu 2-1. And this time, was saying Lusu 3-1 against DBB United. Okay. Now, the man here, you can say, season way teams are qualifying in now your debut.
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6: Okay.
8: Teams are able league now. We have from Yensa DBB United Zone 1, FC Ashanti Godo for Zone 2,
6: Port City Zone 3.
8: Now, see the Port City kind almost say second season cap backup cooking to me. Now, TFC Ashanti Godo more target said the next 3 years on back Africa.
6: Okay,
8: and now. DBB, so say about first season.
6: As
8: Umbedi the GP. Three teams here, my assurance, say, next season, you may be pa. It did feel more, Umbema, BBA, Kuyi, but Andra, a brand of Aku still lead the show, Kojentry. Also, not poor hat trick, ma. DBB becoming the first player in the playoff, or Tuntanami and Sam, in a single game. Nature, a brand and Mondi Boss. Rose a league in the mono, no, DBB top scorer, share 14 goals. And again in the playoff, I shot 3 goals. And so they are count. And that should tell you the impact
9: that Abranten in your
8: team. It's a good team. Because Oshe, Demetrius Sarko, Ono, Eye, Kojo Entry, goalkeeper, Tiflas, Boahen. These are players on a day. Yehu, the Omitimiaye. Yehu, 4 players are not with 11 wonders. Last season, playoff, Omo qualifier, you know. Amuni now, boy. Zakaria Usman. No, so can't be this time. And also, a can players now with 11 wonders. 4 players I ever bought the BB this season. Yeah. It qualified team. It's experience, no? So, Abba to bear. And so, the BB, yeah, my more Abba,
6: okay.
8: Based on performance or more exhibited. But, quick one, my league table, no, now in 2 minutes, you know, once
6: said, oh, Chinaba,
8: okay. Chinami Niho.
6: Okay.
8: Into me, yeah, a quick one, now me, sorry, now, once a league table, now, yeah, very interesting. And it, yeah, the better to see their mama live on Facebook.
6: Live on YouTube,
8: in tea, men worry. Now, there you can say two teams, N and D, almost 41 points. Nations FC, Vision FC. Now, Oshe baby, I'm down with league table, no, so I say, hey, even with almost 41-41, no, ah, you see, you know, 42 points or so at the danger zone, and also you who pa in the Premier League. And oh, share teams a bit is a Swede All Blacks, and they were relegation zone. All Blacks have won the remaining two matches, Nina away. All Blacks have won the remaining two matches away, or 42 points. And two matches are born away, or Carella away, away. And games are a bit to determine the fate of Swede All Blacks in the Premier League. Heart of Lions, El Comedema. Lions, our 42. Then the last game, El Hohoi, Obenya 3 points, Obenya 45. And Uyi Heart of Lions, few are young apostles. And so, Elbo, one home, one away fixture. And again, on also, she so bit me avoid the relegation because Osha team, young apostles, say, boy, I just say, on also, I was so ocean is up a moon, so if a person or surviving in the Premier League. Now, apostles, baby, Diana, weekend, you know, I bebo summer text, it will fee. Now, apostles, 42 points. Vision, ekuta 41 points. Alatu weekend we on in nations FC on also kuta 41 and na elbo Oria now abebo the last game oh fear against Diana now fe nations FC and so kuta very very tough fixtures pa obo vision weekend we will fear oko Carella akwakobo na bietenye unya 44 points obere unya 44 obere because possibly on the Heart of Lions, the ABCB obey on the 45. Swede All Blacks a both two away. And or 42 points. I was so to me winning back on. Obabo Kotoko. Now I bought Carella. I was so to me winning back on. Or draw me on in now 44.
10: Okay.
8: 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Or draw me on in now 44. 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Or win back 45. Or your save. Or lose me on in Nadia 42. Okay. And look at 42 points, Albury. At the top, Media Money Gold Stars. Yet in ye. 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Nati. Since our Lions returning back Premier League, no lose war. Takwa. 2023-24, Okoshe Media 1-0. Last season, Okobo draw. Ewa Takwa. Into two matches, sir. Since all three divisions won by, no. Wabo Takwa Nina, Olusu ye. Santi Ebium, Gold Stars, Elko Dreams FC. It's a league title in 59-57, 2 points in the Dortmund team. Gold Stars, he bought Dreams FC Otuba. Now, the SIA, you can't be omni say, Gold Stars and share Dreams FC that were away. Since Gold Stars bought league in 2021-22, that is the only time called Dreams FC bought or go away. 2-1. Yeah, can you now lose 2-0, 1-0, 2-0, 1-0. Results, name Koye Mfamano. In Tipa, Alatu, two teams are more but Mediema, any Heart of Lions. Gold Stars, any team my friend, Dreams FC.
10: Okay.
8: I bet determine the results. Say league, you know, you real weekend. You bet me real league, real weekend. Nati, kwa ye be fast we real league, real weekend in ye. Say Gold Stars, koshe. Na media ma bodra. Ne se Gold Stars, eh, ko, ako dasro. But se Gold Stars, ko lu super the history, ne da wa moon to me share Dreams FC, no. Na media ma su we near. Points na ye 5. We re. In ti weekend we. And the Chelsea League near call last day. Say call last day, dear. And the house never Chelsea media my betting league now na onje. Say call last day, dear. Everyone that's never chair. Say go starts bet my EBB. And I say own to me again. And yeah. But weekend way. And they bet me a cheer. Say league near we.
10: All right.
8: And I say in we. And so interesting times ahead. Missu kuta 44 I'll be called. And again, German mania last year. Now you both league now second team need to me 60 points. But I feel way, you been your first and second team need hit 60 and then plus into Gold Stars been 60 points. Medium been 60 points no. But the only budget league no I the plus of points are the 60 no.
10: All right.
8: And the better.
10: Okay.
8: So bet me a coin. So I got 2 weekend
10: the
8: hand we see na next week, Monday.
10: Yeah, best not to
8: ask.
10: Okay.
8: Intin.
10: Yamin can't over the alcohol. Most of an and no assempa 94.7 FM which are for and commono at Dosso. I will show you a test this edition of the Ultimate Sports Morning Show. 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Yinti we emray bapene any HME amanane edi amanin semno abram.
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10: 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You're the show.

0: 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Over 1,900 matches brought us to the football finals month. 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

0: get me the VAT. 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And I'm trying to work with him. So maybe I'm a pig up a pay did do here. It is these same people. This is my money. You're doing ambitious.
1: A simple FM.
0: You're doing the thing. You're doing the thing. No, what if I pay the same fish? No, I think something. Team. Jayax. Obi will come out singer. The question you answered you of yesteryears and question you answered you of today, which one do you like? This is what we do in this country. We are always afraid. But me, I grew up a young man joining DYLG, Democratic Youth League of Ghana. I was strong papa gay boy until President Kufuor changed my thinking. Me,

0: I can't accord these two political lies. Me and Nina, NDC or MPP, or me womb. Because my mother is the woman was the woman organizer for MPP in 1992 till 2004. My father was general secretary for a CPP to NDC. Kina Shodamai. I grew up as a barracks boy. Me, my daily take me the VH here. Am I in there? When I see the leader, I want to cry. And I'm referring to Ura Kusinyambi. She may be a page up, Papa, he didn't do here. It is the same people. Let me mind. Judge your ambitions. Judge your thing. Judge your thing. Judge your thing. No, but if I pay the same fish, you can keep something. Team, Chayax. Obi Wokuma Singra, the question entity of yesteryears and question entity of today, which one do you like? This is what we do in this country. We are always afraid. But me, I grew up a young man joining DYLG, Democratic Youth League of Ghana. I was strong papagay boy until President Kufo changed my thinking. Me, I cut across these two political lies. Me and Nina, NDC or MPP or me womb. Because my mother is the woman was the woman organizer for MPP in 1992 till 2004. My father was general secretary for a CPP to NDC. Kina Shodamai. I grew up as a barracks boy. Me, my daily take me the VH here. Am I in there? When I see the leader, I want to cry. And I'm referring to Ura Kusinyambi. She may be a page up, Papa, he didn't do here. It is the same people. Let me mind you. Judge your ambitions. Judge your thing. Judge your thing. Judge your thing. No, but if I play the same fish, you can keep something. Team.
1: Okay, asempa 94.7 FM re na yedi ani achim ewa amanone na amanone semane eda bama isu no yakofa edi abroad the foreign minister enche obetin nka bade yedi aseda ema Electroland Ghana Limited for 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tibo modern say open smart television open air condition open a double door fridges ahro no bi open gas cookers ahro washing machine and your microwaves blenders and mobile phones dia Mr. me can for the amount say wo kwa de open bia no unsa ebetimi akan sanso na unim say ye ye raffle eh ho and ti obetimi dial star 928 star 8888 hash na unso do ho room ewo sa raffle e koso no and now register at 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
1: Ni bre baba no. 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New coach abba. You should show say you can do it. You should show say you are here. You should show say you are the man. Hope you understand.
0: Sure.
1: So we show say be better than it. Oh, the center. Oh yes, so now oh church on one. Oh, Bobo church on. Oh, you turn church on. And then my plano. But I call all out. Oh, click and click. Oh, just now I saw the idea. The best way to do it. No, any.
0: Oh, you who be abu? Oh, church on idea abu.
1: I don't know. We are on the 30th of May.
0: Aka 16
1: days. Yes.
0: Aka 16 days.
1: Wadini yanko pon, Tia Vana will be on fire. It will be a massive day. Fiti ya no pa, non kronko si. But yeah, 10 p.m. hodera. 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
1: 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Every year, a shed that conversion, I send a beer in so. I think our first edition, and in so particular, can as a kid, then the following edition is this soon. You're converted soon in that year, Shemua. And from my boy, say, oh, in so too. Uyabo,
0: Apejato,
1: Debe, and fighting in Asia on the 30th of May, El Tiavana. Now, Nano, and not Grana, my show share that story about you near Bakoya Kai. And we came to say, hot boss in January, also Virginia Nicacra. And I had the PDP and Sai Sina, the Ubi Bia Wedi,
0: Wedi,
1: Wedi, no DNO DTV. Also, no Dakiosmo. Oh, no, yeah, light will cry some way. The TV, no, I didn't know him.
0: And then last year,
1: I yeah, him by your day, funny. I say, oh, any, the other queen be your light. To me, I sure say, the TV, no better. This year is no exception, my friend. Yeah, Chadier, TV, gas cooker, stove, bo. Electric cooker,
0: Benesahuro.
1: Electric blender. Wow, why?
0: Oh, blender, you know.
1: Ani amadi ebechebi. Ayon. Bobo. Tumbe kufie no. Not something day your hand is at adi kufie.
0: Wabe hebo. Wasa anya achedi.
1: I mean, titi ano pano ni ebeche. Ta arm wrestling no ne. Five aside football ne. Diyalo nza five aside football no. Ubiya ane ni team neba. Apart from a man for umbe register bobi no. Presenter sawa ina as ubiya ane team. Unza ya. Manage to ye. Oh yeah, no, United. United mean. United the four. Both five aside now. Me many me Madrid the four. And the Bebo.
0: Can you join the Barca four?
1: So
0: that's in Liverpool.
1: Ah, yes, out the radio show your book. Any idea? Yeah.
0: Obaba be you.
1: I'm running from.
0: A man, Obaba be both penalties.
1: I almost say, your boss Wallace. A team your fan combine. Or so the fan combine. A team never. Obaba be papa papa. You know you be sharp. Oh, Tia Van. It's about your market date. And what's that? One way out. What do you say? Walk by beating 8 with me for any so?
0: Yeah,
1: I told you my name for any so. Mummy and I in Shia, I wore a Yeti Havana on a 30th, two baby, Yeti Havana, 34 baby call at my community 9. And I ye shanty and 1 7 hour. Latu Yeti Sikrom near Queen. Oh, you're live on YouTube by Asempa 94.7 FM. Asempa 94.7 FM. Aha, but messages this we appreciate you. I know the message is not bana. Bibia sweat me a quick. Can you understand here? I recasted when they get you at all. And then maybe quick here, son of my call. Since the time, never call for that. Everything we have done on the show since morning is very, very important. If it was so womb near the aquarium, near the idea. And no matches a partial. Ah, now, Obia anymore. We ask now, fund the other native from as a city. Can we welcome my Crystal Palace? Nine ideal between any city. Bibia, my two. And I too, kick, I had the hammer, the likes of Antoine Semenyamu, Yajmani Nitipa, Mamush, Munida, and both your footing. Is back and money ball boy and it's just an aqua no I know what pa pa pa pa pa pa pa pa pa know what they pa pa pa pa pa pa pa pa pa pa pa hey delete
0: ah and what's a man granny
1: you're cleaning
0: I
1: am a cleaning near the eye we're body you know near the eye everyone like a kiki train on the anode and emphatic win pa but manage to I like to fuck a tiki win in you know Just say Arsenal. This one says about the Arsenal. Say mo. Just Arsenal slip it. Arsenal slip it. Partner. Occasion. We should go there. Against Burnley and Crystal Palace, Arsenal need to slip. They said it now early on. Can come on. Can. But the Burnley are worried. Crystal Palace here, okay, Europe. I said, and today, be a catch what they managed to say. Sometimes I don't have fear. Like, who's a Tony Bia? I said, things are playing in your favor. Unless you have fear, be a dual Crystal Palace situation, Crystal Palace scenario here. Did I just say, yes, nothing? Nasta, Tika Belly, yeah, worry. Nasta, to walk, Aqua Belly, Aqua Trauma Belly, so. Abby! Crystal Palace, yeah, says no quarter. My Crystal Palace, Arsenal, come on, baby, my papa. I feel my catch them. Maybe 15 days, I'm catching them. But throw me page some time ago, said it is a year, a year,
0: it is finished.
1: I'm on for mom, mom for mom. That was, I think, that cabe 10 matches to go. What was that? People say, if you sign a Samba Shonsa,
0: I say, yes, I know, dear.
1: I say, oh, dear, dear,
0: dear, dear, dear,
1: dear, 2 points, and I'm on terms this year will be our 2 games to go. 1 10 to sign strike and crown and say, City ever bought a cup game against Chelsea. That's the FA Cup finale. Well, they can't get Carabano or else we'll be back home. It's nature, say, between this atrophy is not pointing women is so. I waited upon the new money so because you know, yeah, Champions League, yeah, more back over trying to copy Biabon on count in 10 years. So we'll be putting the money so I can't hear there. Coming, I mean, how Chelsea beat Manchester Trophy, a few Manchester. But we wait to see, and you better how Manchester. So last 2 games of my bonus, so ABC, Pep Guardiola after a game running in the same country. You Pep Guardiola on court 2 successive seasons, sir. 1 year league title, no,
0: Pep,
1: eh? It is that Lano Liverpool, G, not this season. As I asked about Benjamin, he said, I turn on the lifetime. So, TC comes, so, yeah, brand here. What would you want as Pep Guardiola? No.
0: Maybe you've been
1: turned that. The first time you better turn on. The 2 seasons, 1 year league.
0: Never turn on there.
1: The Lebatas, so they come on TV with their combined.
0: Never turn on there.
1: Tim, they just say, you go. No, no, no, no, no, no, Tim, they say, as I see, you go. No, I see, you go. What did I've been said, you know,
0: I've
1: been so cool. See, Pep Guardiola.
2: Yeah, really, please. You know, try to be alive until, you know, next game is Bournemouth and now focus in the final. Of course, I want to bring this option until the last game. Unfortunately, it's not in our hands for many, many, many reasons. Yeah, it's not easy, but important is we are there. And this group of players are all extraordinary. This season have been the joy absolutely every day work with them, so have been really, really good. Now we have the final, and I could say Bournemouth and Aston Villa, they are not the easy ones, you know, to take. Hopefully we can do like always, I believe, and I said for the day one in this club, to win the games and win the titles, you have to be much, much, much, much, much, much better.
1: Baby, okay, so I'm going to mind the titles and winning games, you have to be much, much, much, much, much better. And as this is what in guitar almost omo final omo kobo omo games on bebo, so they will see send anya be sia kwani ade ade a eno se ma Pep Guardiola le tudwa maka cho se ne me bo quick team ma me 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teams are a didi sui. I mean from one time camera but Casemiro Beko. Aye Casemiro Beko the Kaka Kondi Obeko Mse fans ni Pacho Nano Yereneba Ewo Stadium. Na Yereneba Ewo Stadium na Omanibo Monso na manjina te fans na etonyum. So 1 more year, Casemiro.
0: Wow.
1: 1 more year. Oh, Nafi. Casemiro like a yes, that's a and even there's an extensive interview on Rio Ferdinand and Romanica Crabbire. Even in the interview, you can say, Bibri on this, I'm going to say, Sadi no, can pa, but in the end, no, Quanes or Quayebi. Bema be you are meaning, it is Quanoco. But one conversation, I want United to be a Kawasama, whether or not Carrick should be given the job. And now, Crabby Kawasam said, yeah, Kaka Connedy, Carrick, how much money I had the amount of leadership of Manchester United. I want to know. Oh, when a name, not Ukase, oh, when a name, I did when I come over here, a hundred pa. 14 matches in charge, we're winning 10, I draw 2, I lose 2. Ah. Lose no cra ever against Leeds United and Newcastle. Next is every big battle about facing in the interim position, battle no retra. And that is something commendable. Now, Casemiro Casano. And what you say, Carol deserves the job. Ni sent ni say Carol no boy money be obobo ni be pain. To say onu kasa wetin say oni pa obobo ni be pain, especially omo midfielders ni kwado ni mo kasa e de keke. Oni midfielders ni kasa e de. Was it against Leeds United omo point? No call dressing room. Say na Carol ki profu, but e kwa fa so expressing a frustration and anger. No. Was it what a manager? What a manager! What's wrong, Casemiro? Hey, manager, when he can chill out, Timo, Zidane, my head, man. I said, I'm going in the castle to say, the manager. And I said, backroom staff, na Carrick, in your head, man. I said, they are intelligent. They are smart. I said, oh, boom, about super.
3: And
1: I said, he should be given the opportunity. He deserves the opportunity. Who else are you going to bring? He's the man! Take Casemiro on Carrick.
4: He deserves it. He deserves it.
3: Why?
4: The team plays very good. He will win any games. The team improve day by day, game by game. The team improve. So for me, it's a big problem because, in my opinion, he deserved this opportunity. So, and especially for me, because he playing the midfield, he talk with me midfield from midfield is more easy, no? But for me, deserved the opportunity because the team very comfortable. The team play very good.
5: We have
4: big wins, big ones. So for me, deserve this opportunity. Mm. Very good man, very good manager, very good manager. And the best thing about this, your staff is very good. Your staff is very smart. It's very smart. But for me, the best thing, he know where's the club. He understand the club. He.
1: All right. I want to say he understands the club. He's a good. I'm ready. I'm going to go back. I'm going to go back. I'm going to go back. But what ball La Liga? And what ball EP? Honestly, now in La Liga, a lot to show throughout the career. We're winning. We're here. Anyone be bringing La Liga titles? But yeah, they were home. Miensa or five Champions Leagues or Super Copa Miensa. No, he has a lot to show. La Liga, what ball in the life for par? It's a bit more compare. What na doma? What na gogo? And what better than kind? Ene de pa.
6: Ene ye me me de pa.
1: Ene ote. Doma
6: agogo.
1: Agogo.
6: Agogo ye me de pa.
1: Doma mumu unya sasi ni TV ni. Ni ema ina asa young guy ni mumu ne honya ode. Agogo mumu ne ode.
3: Se ho minya asem.
1: Asem ne ma hoya ode.
3: Se ho minya.
1: Se echi utu munu.
3: Echi utu munu wei.
1: Enya gogo. Ene echi utu munu. Enya gogo. Tell the man how you're done and I'll confuse me.
3: You're to
1: ask. I've got two jammer, papa. I'm a swarry. Now, that story is a hoop. That press is one on one. Yeah, Nadia. I'm not going to count.
3: Hey, oh, we say, no, we need me. Claudio, and Saturday, I'm fine. Come out, man. We have a training call.
1: Oh,
3: Uni.
1: I'm going to say, Crofobi. So, I'm going to call you. I'm
3: going to call you. But who do you know, boys, what you're
1: now, done by how many weeks?
3: Oh, any weeks. Don't hear it.
1: Don't hurt it.
3: No, don't hurt it.
1: No, come on, phone to the Gantabake.
3: Ah, police need a mini.
1: Hey, yes, it will. Now, what you saw go on? What you saw go over the house?
3: So, Minyan, your mother, apart from what you've been asked in the TV, you win any part.
1: I'm making about so I bet you saw go in tonight.
3: So, Nipa,
1: sir, I'll cook in name, can't you see? Just in kind of what you have to last.
3: Monyo.
1: Okay, one Jenna. Rakasimiro, what's the difference between La Liga and the EPL? It's the EPL more deal. Alatu. What's the EPL? No? Small match anymore. Only the panel or the rules to be. What's it about to be new? What I was saying, no more sessions. No more Leeds United. No Leeds United. Watch it, Chelsea. Watch it, Liverpool. Watch it, one. No Leeds United. It was La Liga, we walk over my judges a match with you. I say Mugo Kakra. Wait, they are all required to my show. And the difference with La Liga and the EPM. Take us a mirror.
4: The Premier League, somebody. It's,
7: what's more tough, Premier League or La Liga? What's the difference?
4: It's very difficult because here have more money. You fight against, I don't know, Wolves. Wolves have the players' national team, you know, Tottenham. You see the team, you see the club is. Unbelievable club. He fight the drop. The
7: relegation.
4: Yeah, of course. Yeah. Because it's very difficult. Yeah. Because in Spain, of course, it's not easy, but you have Manos team don't have money. You know, everyone have money. It's very difficult here. It's more difficult here. It's absolutely.
1: All right. Etienne, I don't want someone to know. Sikeum, anodin. Na yake kasi miro dia wiye de mama ko Liverpool funa me famu insi so say me ball quick in any adia anti point punch punch punch punch. As a Liverpool fan, I don't know what you feel. No na me de o. Yeah. But Liverpool ni o tie me say anka sam mo.
3: Sadazi
1: mo ne. Ai. Kwadade. Kwadade mo ni adia dia. Maybe I can say about whether or not on us would say if an assault car a be boy, but I think in the mind of an assault no uncle, because maybe next time your car come handy, get a quano. On our dream next season, who
3: are planning ahead?
1: Ah, yeah, you should just be busting what pretend who and your brother boys are saying it's a bopada and damn pastor trying to do so. Then you're not just all Ah, mini baby, a cop man to one more was soon. We take us so we are here. I'm an assault attack and growth. But what do you more born? But who say sometimes 9-1-70 who be what my G-League amount? The following season, who be to consider all the circumstances, injuries near the idea. Maybe circumstances be tonight to my mom.
3: Okay.
1: And an assault is saying that I'm a plan, I'm a war power for preseason. You know? Sending now, but a basosa next season, you see a different Liverpool. 100% convinced that Liverpool will be a better team. There will be a different team. But sir, they are quite injuries. This season, the best place in the team is more. And I say, we help that. Now we have back. I say, no fear, sir. It's in the end, you know. Sir, but next season, there, you will see a different Liverpool. Yes, lot.
5: This season, they will have their opinion and it will not change. But if we can have the summer that we are planning to have, then I'm... this season, they will have their opinion and it will not change. But if we can have the summer that we are planning to have, then I'm 100% convinced that we will be a different team next season than we are now. Different in terms of results, different in how things look. But it's not always that simple because sometimes you know what you have to do, but it's not always possible to also get exactly what you want. But for us, for me, it's really clear what we are lacking this season. And we're trying with the players we're having now because one of the things we are lacking is players that are fit. but the players that we have available now, I think, again, last week, like this week, showed that they want to give everything and try to push, but it was not enough.
1: All right, so I don't need someone and I slot the tutor.
3: Why don't there's a sack slot. Yeah.
1: Slot to send nice in the air, but no.
3: As a sack.
1: try because I'm 100% convinced there will be a different team next season. Liverpool 4. The coach can say next season. Just say, move here a different team. Mucho be an emotional. Mucho be an emotional. I want to make up. But Julian Alvarez, the move to Barcelona. And yeah, Hogan so sao. Now, and yeah, Hogan so sao. The fact that I say we need more penny for we need winning just an awkward interview. Oh, your friend is saying American embassy.
3: No, I need your opinion. No,
1: eh? Awkward American embassy. The fact we need president. The fact we need FA president. The fact we need chief of staff.
3: And just open your visa.
1: What? Nana. Kill no this so T. Kill no this
3: so.
1: Awkward no vim. But I do so no. I saw many more people kakra. I saw many so TV kakra. I say this is enough for a coach now. No, I hear you. Who said you obia darling? Who said you made Jimmy Payeka?
3: Ayeka.
1: I went him. Who said the name no?
3: I say saka crazy.
1: I say. And yes, so but Jim. You can't so be any.
3: Oh yeah. Say and yes, soon I'm obia.
1: But so the guy. Oh, darling, what the guy did? Darling, oh yeah. I say oh yeah, guy been here. I say before her. What the guy been now? The you the why I'm bama.
3: I see from.
1: Yeah. And yeah, Hong Kong so. You know, the financial difficulties, so the Atletico Madrid, the football ball, I didn't boom boom no. Barca are looking for alternatives. Maybe a better alternative be an ball from, but in the market now, I mean, which striker Barca can go for at the same price. Now, they are. But for the first time since 2010, and they require an intensity. The first Italian club since Juventus in the 2017-2018 season. Watch both competitions in the same season. This Inter Milan. Watch Coppa Italia and Ra 2-0 over Lazio. Watch Scudetto in that we have a can room. Watch him, you know. Keep on. I'm not forging any, but oh, boy, you
3: know.
1: And I'm about to say, oh, yeah, yeah. I'm in the domestic double. I'm a fan of Sadia, yeah. I let you.
3: Here you
1: are. Then Ra, now the battle for who wins the league. And Paris Saint-Germain, Chiron Bobre. For fifth straight season, Magic League Ano. Then I'm saying, League Ano, the Ojia.
3: Yeah.
1: But Obre, pa, long, I'm going to say, Beshemi 2-0, Sako.
3: If you're over Sanji, where's your account now?
1: Champions League now. So my GB. Also can be said Paris Saint Germain and
3: me only say me the ABA account.
1: Oh, ABA saying. Oh, but let two.
3: Someone see for me, you see ABA. Yes, so what do we now? What do we five now?
1: Oh, the last thing we did, Kakra. Nya na akwabi kote enkwansha na oyeye Pep Guardiola no. Say Pep ye ni brief for.
3: What GB bia?
1: So what do mo bi ni ba ko so woni ba ni brie brie so go bese. Ani brie brie. We so person san ko je kan. Ma ni ni ba ko o boy no no. O kwa la che na djuma. Na na bia man kakra person san ba je enu so je dia dia ba ye pe no. Ya sebe. Anu ati anu anu wan sama no no. Ba basa e di si form. Me catch up say but Alaves to score.
3: Okay.
1: Obasa dey dey see from Kukuru 1-0. Kiki prayer. Ono wa jili gini dadao. To pre ho ana acquire something which is then here. They dey call so honum no a. They want some so pro and a PSG also champions of France and they no ho asama no. But yaka ne sabi no. There's dispute over that no awards no where you know. So my league awards so of the season.
3: Okay.
1: I'm Ousmane Dembele for another year, wa the best player in France.
3: All right.
1: And I'm for say no. League in the cry, everyone, one more hill. Game on one Saturday. It's the end of the Baba Jerome. The Papa Boro has a day. Best young player at the command is Serge Way. Best goalkeeper, Robin Reza of RC Long. And a best manager, Pierre Sage of RC Long. Long money bomb, where one had the best manager, Omaji, best goalkeeper, Omaji, best goose, man, then Billy Goa, while set against Lee Nigeria. Best Frenchman abroad. Best Frenchman abroad. Yes, Mikel Olise, he deserves it. And Jennifer. Yes, I'm getting one, of course.
3: And Betram Mbappe.
1: Inchinwa chia. I won't honor you, Ousmane Dembele award. No. And they feel he didn't do enough this season to deserve the best player of the season. And see, and also now, but Andre Villas-Boas. So, okay, no. As you see, I don't know FC Porto, I'm president. You. So, you see Lewandowski, go Porto. And I say, Charlie. We must say, you know, a bare privilege say a club like FC Porto now, Lever, Baba Chale. Lever, when you know, what is all Lever? 38 debut, more.
3: You need 38 debut.
1: Maybe be 38.
3: Yeah, and then they're ching.
1: And also, any idea?
3: Bro, need 38, they are not there. I'm going to do a woman who's a woman in fears and then I know them.
1: And I am sure the Real Madrid know of Yedo game on the Bessiaqua and Yabia of Yedo Navy or Bahrain Sebefa. That's what I hear on a Sadat Bebo Valencia and a Rio by Cano, meaning a Bidia Chavez and a Honsam so a Bessiaqua. Majawa, Nadia Catas, Bacachos and Nedia, a quick in a medium. But a ne, I had a birthday of K Frimpong.
3: Okay.
1: But on the CEO of the Code Shop. In fact, the Code Eye Shop.
3: Okay.
1: The Code Eye Shop. Yes. Your friend Code. K-Frimpong, a.k.a. Code.
3: Code.
1: And the Code Eye Shop.
3: Okay.
1: We can do the Asamasi.
3: Asamasi will hop
1: out. Code, right? Odin, birthday. And then you order. Not now you feed that. Oh, then you can. Unim Code. Unim Code.
3: That will be unim Code.
1: K-Frimpong, fantastic. Happy birthday. Go out to you. Yamin Sharon Tonkon and my long life and prosperity. And yeah, she damn. Well, you know what? Tabo and entre tre. And we use Christo di Mamina.
3: Amen.
1: Kid one understand here. Erica said, we're on the 30th of May. Eti
3: Havana. I got 16 days.
1: Abdul Salam Yakub.
3: Abdul Salam Yakub.
1: Abdul Salam Yakubu.
8: I don't know them for a man.
3: Abdul Salam Yakubu.
8: President.
1: President.
8: Reconciliation.
3: President. My reconciliation.
1: Any apomodin and I yes, dear man.
3: Or any part.
1: Nyakopon entertainer na imu na shimu. Na any bonny be a best surrender so you fran or yes.
3: American Muslim.
1: And yema be a worship for. Dear man, no, I was so but I know, sir, and you may be also done. I come a so person, Yammy Yamano, Yakupon granted in our years.
3: I mean,
1: and I come a partner, so no, and Yakwa, Nessover Banfa, so be brave.
3: I mean, it's the president, so it's your show, no.
1: All right, I'm a pass, and what you must say. Five aside, no Madrid team, no.
3: Oh, my five aside, no Madrid team.
1: Honorable team, as a Mojima. Remember, your team and I are set to. Fee, set to fuck a cracker.
8: Bramidian, Bassa, Okay, remember.
1: Oh, Tottenham.
8: I'm not going to be able to do it.
1: I'm not going to be able to do it. Eric, and World Cup, you know, a better from Canada, Mexico, and United States of America. And it's up as a UKBDA, a hot air logistic for, and I come for Eddie Amar, say, Odo, who have a quack or domo, say, Opera, say, and your visa, who you may be a and farmer, who comes to accommodation, where do airport, you know, say, yeah, foul, baby, I better than Bibiano, $1,500, and I started a free echo, and Tibo Modin say, Odo, who have a gym, now, once you be a Akobi, Eddie Amar, and Ot F for who encomo and an open so cool World Cup on Kuadia said the idea amount for AC from said the idea amount for AC for year refuse amount for no on so far or home echo down Ot F for now. Young found called World Cup and maybe maybe be a and cost of come so wait me any Ot F for at dream commo 0593679741 0593679741 0593679741 Ot F for Ejo, so now ya ain't say no come Eddie Aman so no or do any atrium ever Canada any Mexico na United States of America and so walk her World Cup and be Emma Rosfonso Sebra na an opay see down a really few no se open water heater, open water taps and roll. Open or kitchen sink WC any day kekan who be ano a year MROS for the air come for Eddie Mao a year and a pay so what you should now whatever call Akodamo or more a year nationwide delivery MROS for a nationwide delivery and to bet me from 0559650682 0559650682 Kumase more a adjacent Patasi Police Depot and abo MROS for and can hassle there or more bang a year Kantanka Automobile and Chamope and abo MROS for now, new amount so etimi ahwe abom 590 mobile lottery no so and opay wasori no noon rush no from 8:30 a.m. o dey go so by 12:25 p.m. no na bibian so edede na kwa manwum ready no so eya de 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Travel and Tour. AH Africom Travel and Tour for also a come for Edemau. Say, World Cup, we almost so Edinch Shepa at form. Say, a Upe comfortable a accommodation. I will be ya ever World Cup or Upe visa assistant. Say, what could do no or DDMO lunch any Udine Bianso Esho Monsa ground transportation. So, Nina, a idea H Africom a travel and tour for Eddie Abba. Over to me, Eddie World Cup, which is a beer woman. I call to a morning $9,300. $9,300 a standard package and a $14,000. So, a VVIP package. Over to me, Eddie, who I call down a AH Africom. Travel and tough for not World Cup. We are also a pier where come. For 1-0596374618 0596374618 and 0507344211. Now, I'm also enjoy so come and far encore. Need a call, Ewa Sanso and a Babangida, the bookmaker and a master bands in painful in at Nasia. Your coach to the under 17 and Omoni Algeria aging a corner. Ewa the U17 African Cup of Nations and T Prosper and Atiogum and the boys. No, just say Ewoho Sanso and senior African athletics championship are equosy home and commonne yene bow for saying so edi in common and in answer edia ibi room na yahweh said and yoma echo ewoho no playoff and also eto from DBB United are qualified to the Ghana Premier League and in nano edia yahweh na baby a brea do you know ya take if you and common I'm a bibia akoso baba good morning na apombo kodia
9: alhamdulillah
1: bibia de na kwa
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1: master good morning Apom ya kama.
10: Namedoma.
1: Yeah, obadi ase. Ani?
11: Ofe.
1: Asante ni.
11: Ofe sa ho.
1: Nyango pa do bibia ya kama.
10: Sa sala pa. O se sala pa.
11: Mo sala ho.
1: Tabante ni.
3: Athletics first. Alcohol first.
1: Okay.
3: But see Alatula. We are see you we won. Uno abo na efre no ofo no.
1: Ofo wo. We on insa na wa he odie.
3: Unu msa abo
8: na. Efo na ofo.
3: Efo. Mo friend say.
8: Efo.
1: Efo.
3: Okay. Nkanfo friend ofo.
1: Wo we na wa he odie. Insa se nipa nsa pa.
3: Very good. Ala pa mi tie mi nua ba vero veronica komi apology no
1: okay
3: ho pe pe na sa sa beno e ne ba mi tri mu sa beno e ne ba mi tri mu te o wi fu onsa no afia onsa. I remember Save Ghana football demo no okay
1: ne okay.
3: Now then, na the main issue anity among 46 streets so say omo ye demonstration against the Ghana
1: performance football. Of the national team per se.
3: No, national team, yeah. But omo ye no ke see abroad.
1: Yeah.
3: Say Ghana say Ghana football
1: kwa na
3: enku ye. Athletic championship here cause how many days? Is it 1 week?
1: Yeah, from the 12th to 17th.
3: So 5 days so. And 1 week. Any 1 week event in Po. You see what is happening? Now, a whole Ghana football. Wait, 5 day event. 5 day event. You organize your Kromwa. And then you go see Poto. And you go see Poto. And every. I remember. A week ago, me meet her, and me bra bawa fuseni, and then there onwa.
1: Yeah.
3: Bawa eti bincheha. And Obeka said they submitted a budget of a little over 40 million Ghana cedi in my ministry. I want to get the figure correct, but now ministry now accept 40. Say, and now I'm betu media mau. Now I got some few days. Now say championship. Now say, so I was thinking, say, schedule crowd now everybody because maestro beside say, it's 40 million now. Aba yes or the bamono.
1: Aba.
3: Now dia kanu ebeba da bang. I remember that question vividly because now you two pen two studio mitia and a bawa for saying it here. And upon who interview no no. Eduska sabna wo bisa no no na no ye na ti sey
1: so
3: hu no kan mi hu se microphone no kwa shake because from my far phone no mobile no what it tells you they say sika na kakra no kra na ye je tu mu se be ma wo mu no omo san kan ana ama asa tenra and now was the second day in the competition na mebo.
1: Yeah.
3: Then the
1: third day.
3: And then it's all over the place. Social media, international media, not Ubia Piki. And I read one webia from a journalist on Umbe Cover Pro. And I was saying, I pray to live here before I talk. But Ufe comment now. They said it was about even data. Internet on the cover of the story, it be in the stadium hall. It be in the hall. Media stand, it be in the hall. Meanwhile, we have committee members. Omo Ghana, and Omo Yao, who say, Omo Nimbi BRC Obia. It's Omo Dian come from, so Obia Kwa, no Omo, Omo, appointment, a problem, no.
9: The particular kuto obrofu bi, as if they are the repository of wisdom.
3: They say, "Omo diye, odi ma oma, problem bi ama." It's the teacher.
10: na ye tutubo ese na de mentre akire entubo no wankata kuremu 5-day event into me organizing 5 days then a football calendar cry and how many months your seasonal calendar na you used to cry the boy Premier League how many months the echo so no and yeah and say so we a media person and now own him little but journalism is an enemy way na common publicity for such an event common publicity and to me and yeah publicity we put this senior championship we be an army boy and just say 3 seasons 3 years there yeah one day all African
12: games
10: and look, just look at the numbers that's your publicity anana a workroom ofa bebia wan hu kwa hu basis ya branding no create awareness say bibi say e ko so but ene omo mu nimpa na omo ye in charge no she dey e ko so eni kwa say ya e too much amaye ade no me na ka me ye bi sase ye bidi anase obi na na ko se host na why o pull it out last minute na ye jetu mu se be yada I won dey break ye na se yan na and ye bidi say we are ready to host an event say bidi ye dia
12: ta na ye ko fire
10: say ya na ye ko fire dia na say ye nim dia what goes into it and me boa ne ma say ye na ma competition no is successful no say ye nim sika go say money come investment go say yeah is him for no ko bid here e aban no an agan athletics association no ko bid here no obo aban man here and eh die ah yeah ni ma basa ti me die say baff say ni say action an ameboa say dear Kanobeba, me I'm not that interested in our performance in India. Ghanaian athletes no komuna. I'm not interested. Do you know why? Because we're senior athletics. But officially, no, they were especially Manu. Most of them, young ones are. Yeah, far more from intercourse course.
12: Ado Bruni,
10: Ado Bruni, no one goes and no one are there. Neko far more. So what mudi? I say, unkola afina ye necha omo for the future.
12: Okay.
10: It's the interest will not be that much when it comes to results and our performance, you know. But we say show more time, we say improvement. I then abe mo. Inti Mr. me Brian Kofi Adams. Mr. No pass. No grace, no. As far as this particular event is concerned, no, AI too much. Scanon koya, omo release scanon. A consua, omo make sure say committee members and those who are in charge, no, ebe ye juman manaya, IFA. And yes, sir. Oh, come on.
12: All right. Hello, Kwekuse. Good morning, Allah. Was Veronica Komi part of those people that moved from radio and TV stations day by day and chanting Save Ghana Football? She is having the opportunity to save Ghana sports, but see the failing posture. Namin Kwane, no kwafo. Hello, Kwekuse. And also, Edibai, I don't know.
10: Also, yet CHR, so be ye business, so the Anipay, dear, and yen ye, it means that say, your opportunity now be better than the Anipanayan, Anamibwa,
12: sir.
10: Sunny, we are sitting.
12: Mammy Tube, or last speak, Namenko, Abajo.
10: Me, league, no ne playoff in my interest, or who?
12: Oh, they are Kori.
10: Briefly, and Namiko share playoff.
12: Kori.
10: And, in fact, I was happy to see, say, and I'm paying you for matter in Ghana football. Because GFA president to a hall, ESCO members, Blasters Management Committee members, OPR by football administrators. For us of folk, there, make us say, main cast the entire team, and make a team, it comprises both the playing body, technical. At least players, maybe e wo ho no mo mo head coach wo ho team manager goalkeeper trainer assistant coach na jao ni e fe ni say eh omu nyina e baby
13: officiating everything was perfect
10: honestly Nathan Anafo is becoming one of our best referees and no ya dear pa because share media ma any ghost stars game no dear a week ago e watakwa and then na mabehwe ne game odi and na because I was a decider gamer and na odi I don't think any performance near bad and na complaints and shadow ma officiating who na ye the two teams in there make I said Tamale City they didn't come to the party omo no the be performance no na far far better
14: Tamale City was your first goal
10: no omo no was your first goal
15: 18th minute
10: was your first goal but say a team are conceding first goal in such an important game. Now what me organizing who? Aba back, aba share three goals in now to buy. Second half, first half now, and a 3 goals in now buy. It tells you say they be a well organized team. And on say
13: when you add up,
10: but another we are more for. Se me hu ni amana ma fo beti ese obuti no
13: ta am fo boto kratum
10: ta ani so scan say we be premier
13: enti na ba bi o
10: especially we mo attack e yoche 3 goals entry no kodu entry no and then we mo captain no central defender is an excellent player there about 4-5 players be here chale we so say mo kwa no mo ye better than some
13: premiership players
10: be here, you know. And I only pray say on maintain the woman because on attack and strike and not share 3 goals. Could you entry? No, I was told say Galas is crying. No, coach Mingo invite you know, and money buy. And see, a man who said, well, no, you're good. And per what I saw, me and Rako, you know, film crano, we boof for you. I don't know you know, film because, well, no, our game no more. I can now show any more than a 3 goals no share.
13: Okay.
10: It's a Omaya the day we are there. This weekend league matches, you know. Allah.
13: Hey.
10: Charlie. Interest in the dorsal. And we be saying who say a ban saying in a yibi do a yidu, especially with those are almost battle relegation. No? And Emmy they say the communications director for Vision FC Etihanomo. Baba. Eban sen na mabedu ha.
14: Na ba do bobi.
10: Oh, onno ka sama team no ni.
14: I know the team na yan work and the only
10: man. Eti eban sen. Ana wo medu bia o mo edu no. O she ko e mo fa so e di share o mo league ase. Na performance no. Na o mo head coach. Obia me sa coach is one of the
13: Anajaman.
10: Few coaches sa, who say, "Nyame ya umadum na, se dia umu kono kono sa." Ebenya, coaches umba replace the lives of, we atuko ifi unumuna.
13: Okay.
10: Ti baby, umu duni die, umu destination umuza.
13: That's your moment, sir.
10: Umu kwa branka se any nations.
13: Okay.
10: Nations so 41 points. Vision so 41 points. And it's Sunday, these two teams, you know, wah, ubenya 0 points, you know. You are uko before even the last game.
13: Martini.
10: Ti yeah sure.
13: Mate, but I say master. But your mommy to you.
14: Yeah, Ala, Charlie. And same people memo.
13: I didn't say man.
14: Me honestly, who here Kakraya any cry any fear but I start see the agree chief from football to any other event be a Ghana Angasa. Most cases, you host to be in MCM prepare you. The BAB host to be your issues with the organization, your issues even the pitch, the equipment. And then I'm going, then you host to 2008 AFCON. And you have once your pitch in your mushroom. Then I host to Botema in some people for by to the stand of Sikai Spendi, near Fisa, and Yahoo, and Nomano in Periphery Show, and set me a minor. But I always say, sir, so be the human chance I saw you near. And Ghana, I know. The reason why be engineers are not moving in the office, but people are not hold to accountability, especially when facing the consequence of their actions. And I don't know, yeah, You said you're going to give $15 million. You see cars.
15: African games.
14: Cars are printing $4 million.
15: Accreditation.
14: Yeah, you'll be there. Yeah, I see. Because the name of championship is Musa. If you want to be a minimum, you're not going to be white. So it gives the liberty to another person here, the Jumafu Foundation, coming from any other party, to do the same thing. Baby, since 2 years, ni kia diyo biya sem no dema. Oh, yeah, biya di bisho onsa na abeni ye. Me really write up be from any new amoisi. Ngo chuo se anope utie. Bob
15: Fuseni.
14: On based on the orange train, what about Fuseni say? It was empire say. Polls now, omu you see no, omu athletes na do madie buy.
15: Yeah.
14: Also, a TA shall assess based on a sporty FM. Charles also said, host nation at the post moment. You mean one kind of
15: hey,
14: that's this is what I mean. You have a Kwamu, I can just 23 minutes, 23 minutes here to post it. And he's quoting Mr. Charles Assessi B and Bao Fusain. He said, oh, mummy, no more can something contrary to the Ubia. And I'm
15: Federation president is your one that you want to buy.
16: And a secretary to say,
15: mining is provided.
14: And honestly, I will be shocked. So, we'll come major competition. So, we'll be about a quick. There's some equipment, maybe I'll come major competition. But in terms of athletics, I think polls will definitely come from the host nation. I'll be shocked. Do visual athletes don't obey? Because my tears are African athletes, which are also complaining, sir. And he was even complaining about the Anani Adina. Said Diane, me share no on Super Sports. South African athletes all complain say Diane cry, chicken cry, ma ba question more be near. So it sells bad image and carbon team. But people who go scot free. What the guys? Yeah, you do it right. Now who cry? Me share one athlete, be Ghanaian athlete. Or say even no onims a time saying you start at 2 million. I'm not to worry from say more time in the year. So even communication in terms of time crowd was a problem.
16: For no athlete. Just the one prepared.
14: Also, I know warm up. And do you know what it means for an athlete? So I know warm up to go into to an event. So who could tune because I come boss. So I know warm up is very essential. I mean, chair coach Vincent Abiu, one person in terms of scientific aspect of the game is Anoman Munimipa. Warm up is very, very key. Coach Vincent to Hank Abemi Depa to give us through this. And our athletes say, why warm up? Because time in any moment, cry, no. Different from time, from so on, hurry up. So it's very bad. The sports, anything about sports, it's about disciplines.
16: For an athlete, say, why warm up?
14: Anything about sports, discipline is a key thing. It's here and better for us. If we are not disciplined, if you are not going by time, if you are not going by doing things right, then it is very bad. Because for two people, we feel you remove it. We can see.
15: Okay.
14: And one, especially, equipment, it looks like somebody is running away from
15: it.
14: Looks like somebody is running away.
15: Yeah. So I see the OBI and funny thing for us here.
14: But it's bad. You must stand for. When you say you do something, you must do it. And when you say something, and when you do something, you must stand by it. What do you mean? That's why we have your bizarre. No, it takes something out of your integrity. It's important for me. We enter, we enter, we enter. The only way I manage them is the obedience from where the person must face the consequence.
15: All right.
14: And I've been preaching for this for so many years. I had a platform which say, maybe just about my own developing in because they face the consequence of the actions. Or might be a man for freedom to the consequence of their actions. And it's the reason why I say, I don't know you're going to be CEO. But let's, you know, the infant say, oh, court. But think, there are some people are going to face the consequence of it. I think, oh, man, can't know what you're doing. Could be very serious.
15: All right.
14: But they know. They can mess up. They know they can steal. They know they can do things wrong. They know they can do anything bad and still go away. That is the problem I face you already. But and on a penny, the mistakes people make and cost you. Sometimes their mistakes even make them earn more money. Sometimes I'm on penny for deliberate. Mistakes. No man. I'm got equipment. Papa, the man is on TV. $50,000. I'm got equipment. Or TV $23,000.
16: The
14: effect the effect goes to the taxpayer and the athletes now want to be performing. Because one man, Spice, and you're good. No one to be here. He doesn't get the opportunity to go and represent Ghana at the bigger stage. Omano, Eduana, any better, you have brought in a year. On an end to me, and the time and out to be kind of Odunu. So the effect all goes to the athletes. On Umpani for the mistakes must even be the reason why he's going to have a fat packet. But Umkufu, and I do share around me to get a crowd.
10: All right.
14: Only this year, only this year.
13: Also, crowd, sir.
14: Yeah. So, but they must face the consequence. Yes, Adia Baba. Yes, I did all these mistakes. Yes, even the good people will be forced to do wrong because, as you remember, doing wrong even makes you better.
13: Okay.
14: And people glorify wrong. There's nothing like a moral compass. There's nothing like standards. There's nothing. Nenga, you too many cats. Well, quick mentioning, well, you understand when you attract, you feel it. Be behind you. Then what is the end of going to beat? Because, then 208, the same team football. That be a big host to Adia. It looks like we are not ready. And that's the near and say, I'm going to host the World Cup.
10: I said, I bet we are hosting.
13: Pastor Banse, Merase, the bookmaker. Bra.
17: I'm paying champagne for all Ghana. Nana Krapim Bafo. The CEO of HM4 TV.
10: I'm going
17: to show you. I'm paying Chiano. And now, Sika Bon. Mr. Moses Amapaka,
10: the president.
14: Yes.
10: The president.
13: Me,

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2: And now, Zone 1, the current administration, led by Mr. Keto Kreku and his vice, Mr. Makado, he realizes, he said, yeah, na hooliganism, eba be the order of the day, he was Zone 1, no? Nia, a one who will meet me, I hear, say, they will divide the zone. That is why he being Zone 1A and Zone 1B. Of course, and yabenya a true winner, our emerge in the modern shape of the Debi United. Ah, unim debi oh debi Saudi oh nam baby sa masaban sin ni in SM biso money a bed mo. The baby a ye crookia a wartime constituency. Na Alexander Abebio. A fool say Krono Obie Nimu Krono into a bas United Technical University no be able boni kuromudi ufi here or semifri de baby. Now I need to have a banji dame de tour no. Hey, the baby. So,
4: you go to school?
2: Yeah, me mate.
4: Oh, I
2: see. The baby. Yeah, we are school. I mean, Kwate Nkotia. Abebio, I a football club. Ah, or the Nkurum ato club or now. And the baby United. A team abba Premier League. And a historic and me jidise ne ambition. Ah, from BS 2020, or their champions, he wants to represent the town, the good people of town, as a member of parliament. What chase here, chase, you know? I think now bringing the baby to the Premier League, you know, I'm assuring him, say, by the power of football, he is closer to parliament. The neighbor who come 2028, provided he is able to maintain this team. Yeah, who knows? About town of Akwa. Say, your supporters' attitude. And Namso, and my home matches ban be by I believe that with this proper understanding of football structures, and his own club, he's the president and the founder of the club, on one policy direction or the be here, Juma, Atimi Abba, Yabo Mabaso. Tamale City were also not bad.
5: Okay.
2: Allah 28 matches, so Mubo, it was Zone 1A. Zone 1A, aside Tamale City, there are also two other clubs above Premier League pain. That is RTU and Boga All Stars.
5: Yeah.
2: So it's not a group, not a Muda Hop.
5: A Muda form.
2: But 15 wins, 10 draw, and just 3 defeats in 28 matches. As I said, they did a spectacular job. They scored 39 goals and conceded 24. So, and one goal, no kahua. That means in their entire campaign, they scored 40 goals. And you're bad. We wish them the best of luck next season. Allah, they may be Enzo Zone 1B at Topo, 28 matches, 19 wins, 3 draw, and 6 defeats. They scored 53 goals and conceded 19. So it tells you, say, na goal scoring rate in Wasro. And Kojo Enki, Anra, aboard that hat trick, or yeah, that magic. Edema Dibibi, no, scored 18 goals in 28 Division 1 match for Dibibi. He is a top-notch striker, and Nanka Mekan and Midiwon Komochere na Nakrepim Bafo and Rawa Stadium, say, and it's a no, Anka Haase ni Kotoko, ebe just striker yefi,
5: Dibibi,
2: but then, they don't have that muzzle. Whether it is a muzzle, or we need the value muzzle.
5: No. It's a fact.
2: Exactly.
5: Okay.
2: And all the financial muzzle.
4: Financial muzzle pool at you.
2: And a value attraction pool at you. Because, I brand you, say, hey, you are about the baby United, yeah. I can't tell you, as a house, and you can talk and have a fuck with a brother. No, I'm the baby, wow, go France. Or the baby, wow, go Germany.

0: Tanzania. It or Han and Wafri Techimaya Bank crying. Ah, how can Kebako air 7 cities in 10 cities? I want to tell you what Techimaya.
1: So, why then do you blame Kotoko Ehas?
0: We 10 cities,
1: you can't blame these two clubs.
0: One, I crack one tough fish, I am my black pepper, a ho, Uko Bia, Frebako, Shetoni, Frebako, Meko, football development and I ya kono. I have a good friend onunso ofi Techimentia in the Tano South District, Honorable Blaze of Blaze Empire. Why are you so attracted to football that? And now I mean, okay, say we have also begun a consultation. You need those important stakeholders here. A matter, a carbon mefadrian. Just after this FIFA World Cup, you have a commission here on Philly Techimentia Football Club. And also a Division 2 club.
2: Normally, for an event of such magnitude,
0: yes,
2: one will rely on a generator from the onset to supply electricity to the venue for the equipment, floodlights, and other gear, rather than depend on the unreliable national grid.
0: You need a backup system that we call UPS, uninterruptible power supply. That's a way moon in Timian factor. But Alanye Kuminye, Professor Francis Dodumun Air Athletics will come out. He doubles as the presidential advisor on research at the office of the presidency. So he's at the corridor of power.
1: Professor Dodu.
0: Professor Francis Dodu. He is the current research advisor to the presidential staffer. Search it well.
1: Really?
0: Yes, Professor Francis Dodu.
1: Oh.
0: And then, Bawa Fusenimo. Ah, my athletics will come out and Sakete so die every London, Abagana, Abbey Dreams, Eddie Abura Esco, and Saobe GF. Not Bawa Fuseni, you were first call secretary general and Sebastian San ECU. Muna, my athletics will come out, Abbey Pemene, Ghana for or tiny eye, woman special
3: people. Hello,
0: they are not talking. Veronica come mo.
2: Okay, hello.
0: And there ya demonstration you come say, "Yen save Ghana football, yen save Ghana football, ni akọ AFCON." At the 8th minute, ya lead 2-0. Na BBC, na game now result in a draw. Keto Kreku ball 7, Michael Osakre ball 3. Lawyer Prosper Harris ya do na no dem go. Entino, o ma hwe amaye lusu. Entino, yen save Ghana football, yen getting rid of their leadership. And that onu na host or more organizing. The act of today is the history of tomorrow. Ntina me kan no kura mi nsuro. Mr. Charles Osesibi, me follow no during my young days, they were our mentors because woman and I can sports journalism. Ala ko nya with me. Tete, na nya Charles no mo anana. Yes. And one of his key criticisms to Mr. Nyantechi's administration was Aden Nyantechi, where GFA president, where WAFU president, where Car Affairs vice, where FIFA council member, now or that's why occupy GFA position. And then Charles Osei Sibe mun air athletics. Mr. Charles Osei Sibe today is the vice president of World Arm Wrestling Federation.
2: He's the president of
0: Vice
2: Africa.
0: President of World Arm Wrestling Federation. He's the president of African Arm Wrestling Federation. He's the president of Ghana Arm Wrestling Federation. He's an executive member of Ghana Olympics Committee. He's the SWAG Secretary General. He's the second vice president of Ghana Athletics Association. He's comfortable and he wants us to sing praises on his leadership.
3: I'm literally on the TV now.
0: GAA Athletics. Yes, he's the second vice president of Ghana Athletics Association. He's the SWAG Secretary General, or executive member of GOC, or

0: Ghana Arm Wrestling Federation head, or your African Arm Wrestling Federation head, Vice President of World Arm Wrestling Federation, all these positions he's okay. Yante chidiya, yen criticizing him. Oh, sir, ya dem kwala kwala atre te sekra ma mumunti menye. Enti wia se, adibia ye ye no, e wo si ye hu se. Say ye ka, ye criticize it, ye nyu o tie and frame, na ye nye objective. What you say? Yeah, who say? Na ye kasa. Ye ma ye emotions in kwada. 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Aba ye de bo techi ne. Ye de be bo bra. And see, that is why I mean me believe who say, if there is a leadership in place, ah, but banji da me de ba say ma da jie. Say, me good leadership no. Me frustrated leadership no. Ye sign a brand no. Ye good leaders in any man say. Na ye jitu me in free wo mun se mun fa ma mun na mu diye mu ba mbe ye no. I want to tell every Ghanaian that the worst people are always on the bench.
1: Baba, me da se.
0: Enti, edu mnebi. 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Se school for athletics kura mun ti ni organize.
1: Me da se, baba. Thank you very much, Master Banson. Eden ida ko oti o munka. Kweku holi se kotoko ewo management quality management a nka di bi player no beti mi ato na tu $100 a man here. Quality management.
2: Quality management ni dey.
3: Me dey bi player say.
2: Ope. I say.
0: Da bi so che say management wo ba.
2: Da bi.
0: Listen. Because who management?
2: Baba.
0: I'm a house of focus striker.
2: Baba.
0: Kotoko enya management.
2: Baba.
0: Of fat chest.
2: Baba. Do you know?
0: When Kotoko had the quality management.
2: Do you know?
0: The picture teller. If he has a focus.
2: Sa player na yekana say.
0: Kotoko had
2: quality. Sa player na.
1: Aya. Mo me friends here.
2: It is not true. You didn't even know. You didn't even know the move that Klaus made yesterday after the game. You don't know.
1: Yasetinem Abreu live Ewa Sempa 94.7 Dakram.

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1: 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I had one.
2: Nana, money Juma. 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And the Ghana Pong, Kaviasi Ankas and Kaviasi in us, I bring Kajagon. A jet ya to fire dead the buttons.
3: Yes, it's in a war. Yes, it's in a FOBIA. Yes, it's in a war. Yes, it's in a FOBIA.
4: And then I do buy on a pay.
5: Yeah, the me ba and I no pay and he say na mesuya adwuma ewo achimota na adwuma suya ni mu na meson daye meson
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5: Yeah, the me ba and I no pay and he say na mesuya adwuma ewo achimota na adwuma suya ni mu na meson daye meson daye na
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4: 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What di mfiye say?
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5: 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It is say a Friday I am fan for baby at the record.
4: There's a woman in a agent too.
5: Inti a barnes ano, and I almost had the maybe if you be true funeral. And I, doctor, no, your friend is seen I had to know can't say almost some family member until you call doctor. No, you will go through on one or some children before say, men fan co.
4: A sad didn't come on your friend or a custard sleeve.
5: Into a chiremi, Emma McCoy, a doctor, no cryana or ye jumao. 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
1: 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So,
3: you dream me, Dana, say, you are no more man on it. 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Yeah, Kabum.
4: Memory Debia, a bonusia, a permusia. A question of what a change lay your home, our approach, said the Akuhu, any diabe drufi, the Yahu, near her, the ye, near the Abba, the Enyano, and you can say,
3: yeah, say. 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
1: 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O man yin puntu. Na habot sign. 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

0: 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And we are not talking about Rachel and I say Rachel and Wasem. But Jacob Obano Udru baby no. Na what is a ninya eso wokem. So what you say? Oba two se ninya eso wokom. I have Genesis 32 Eban. And I say 32:20 downwards near shell. 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A who born. Because 20 years ago, why you knew any bonny? Bible so describe what Esau said, or your coco show for Nibia, or my young Bukun Nibia. 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
0: 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Because it will be recipe. 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And your family bidia. And ti ebia wo. 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You need to think big. 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
0: 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You should know your own. Then you apply it a application.
3: Sure.
0: So what ya say?
3: Yeah.
0: 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Sister, when home I made your tone, don't repeat your mother's mistake.
3: I come on, yasem.
0: Do not repeat the tone, my men. 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
2: 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I am soberly reflecting and thinking of certain things. You say some of us are living testimony of certain things that can't hand one up. You may, I have an habitual, may trebi pop pop pop pop pop. I grew up to meet certain family. Now, what is so common is say, Nippon Beton, and then your casa de Sina, me offer, and then me offer, and then me and my mammy offer. No, no, no, Baba couldn't offer anybody this soon. Obia and Cotra classroom. Obedi less than 10. Udi 10, I'm both here. Boom. Is your first and second?
0: First, second.
2: And up to now.
0: They say, Nimdia will fear her.
2: I don't say, no, they say, video, me are destroying
0: your mother. Akawi. Akasa Obedi.
2: Shania will be dee. But Nimdia will fear us in Nipano. Your mom won't go to school. Now look at this. I was growing up and I met something. Maybe I call GSS. No. And I mean, for our honor, no, of control, common entrance, and that's a form for ways I'm sure I'm controlling. On any result, I'm up to now. I'm so a coach ruby. Now, on no chino near me, dinner chino, the person may would be because of tear in programming. A coach raise, I'm so no, the omnom we had the last but one as a last badge of form four. We had distinction.
0: Wow,
2: distinction all one.
0: Timutini de Yamedia Chemo.
2: Oh, for example, you know, but I don't know why you were GSS.
0: And you have one to us will be
2: one to us.
0: And so, best I'm going to do.
2: Then I became the victim. Then I didn't know how to say, now, I'm so much tinting gram. You say, now, if I'm a powerful crumb, I'm going to go see, I got no way. So, I have to stop, become Pam One type for 3 years.
0: Oh, may say, but I'm in charge of your friend, what for us if we now offer us for your doors, or Pasma Casa, if you are war, your doors into a fray, or yet. True cause of framing or framing or framing, you go so. No need him go. Or the year trabessa. Or the year trabessa. It is something I mean him ten name, him go to go. I mean me, or the year trabessa. Because you go all your name, baby, I ever. I bet trap pan was a toy been a menace up. No dear Uragal, I'm seeing. You call wobble I see food. Me na mi se den ya
2: ho. Refer someone.
0: So ready pa. Mine is channel. You know
2: how we say them too.
0: Mine is channel.
2: Never say fear call get no.
0: Yes, some mine is channel. Ye yi ade na ehim na lucky with you no.
2: Yeah.
0: Protective no. Ye yi di ehim no. Ni ahyehye mo ba ma wo. 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No wa wo sa. We are near ma 4000. That time 40 CDs. Oh wow, but yes, militia for na bo, na soldiers abo. But you are bo. So the wura mocker mo. Na say na dey wiase ai at the saying, o site amoka na nkwa wa abedwon so.
2: Oh yeah.
0: Those days, o say amoka na eba no. Car na eba na amoka keke kura otimi dwon so go. But then ne citizen timi koko je amoka keys wo tu amoka ei e wi ase ase san pa o pa
2: kojo what I say me wi GSS no resort ba na mo bo ase chi do kwa kro we afredi aso gala ya na me be do be ye me wi GSS no and the whole circuit no about 7 schools na ko chiro bi say I was the best student but before we do anam na ya ko fa kafin te ni bia
0: ato okra
2: asese
0: what you say
2: kafin to work but I can say this one to glorify God say ne say the last course I because here you know what I went to
0: I ko your masters
2: sure
0: yeah I know
2: yeah so and because of that I have motivated and now I can tell you I have police officer in my I have migration officer in my
0: Bushem.
2: Now school now you see Then what can catch and say if you say Bema co school or obey because remember if you want to look now graduate for SS for them, they invest in for normal do so I'm buying. So certain genes has to be broken.
0: Yeah.
2: But your kawaii mom and a friend talk with your dear son that he so uncle. Ezekiel 16, 43, 44 per mommy. Now interest on a mean narrative story be nice for you to us.
1: Because Esan is say. 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
2: sa no that year like mother
0: like daughter like father
2: like father like son enti no obre bi ho no wo hwe se bebi akojo no bi odi fi wa na meka no o ma me o nana ebi o ma bu bre bi ama fi de ya bomu dia dumo ama fi de abeye Adia defi, abeye normal life. 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But time has come. 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You break it, jeans. 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
0: You break it.
2: A time will come up. Or people to so catch is like mother, like. Daughter, no, now would you any positive?
0: Positive.
2: Now, cause oh, Kwejo Bano, DJ Bano, no, no, a lawyer, no, only no, a minister, no, only no, a doctor, no, only no, a yamie, oh, yamie, Jumano. That one too is like mother, like daughter.
0: Daughter.
2: That one too is like father, like son.
0: Yes.
2: So if you have like father, like son, negative
0: and but positive,
2: like father, like son. Yen Shenia, Senko Jokai, Yen Shebusiemu. Bebe ye fie, bebe ye kwa kudu. Break certain things so that the narrative will change and your name will become the positive one to motivate.
0: Na wa motivate afufro ewe busuye ni motivation no yese nyame tu unsemo anawa bo afufro.
2: Yes.
0: Next time, I will speak with you hawa ye bo afufro. Na afufro na ye bo afufro nyame emani ye nshiramaye.
2: Yeah. Yes.
0: Hawa ye bo afufro. 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
2: Sir.
0: Me da sasa no pe wetie me. 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
0: 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Wasa ye be prepare na ye no. your Facebook ni ye Asempa 94.7 FM. 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Translate for so Eddie and no. My main found Kokuano. Ewo suhum. 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Ewo kuano. thanks to you computer clinic ababi dua ho a dear omo bo ho modern pie omo scans na omo ye very accurate into the scan fi ho ko hospital bia omo say ah thanks to you for the omo ye ade pa 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Draw the video about to saw mommy.
4: If you follow our story, you know I love him. I care about him. He's my family. We are gonna go pick up Brandon, my first husband, my OG husband, the original. I don't call him my ex-husband because if you follow our story, you know I love him. I care about him. He's my family, so I don't use that term. But that's technically who he is, but we call him my OG husband. We're gonna go pick him up. It's been a crazy week. We're gonna have a garage sale tomorrow, and so our house is a wreck, but I made sure we have like a path from the front door to Brandon's recliner where he hangs out so I can wheel him through, and he's gonna come hang out, and I'm gonna probably keep working on garage sale stuff. Also, I have not had a chance to tell him that we are going to be able to go to the second brain injury camp this year, which I'm really super excited about. But it's one of those first come, first serve, so I didn't know if we'd be able to get in, so I get to tell him.
0: Okay, Tijo, you'll call the next video. And so, Brandon, all kind of wants him, so it will move, you know. You'll call
5: my family up here. Our story through CBS came out today.
6: Amy, you want to go home with me? Go chillax. Hang out.
5: Telling her
6: story. Chillax.
5: I just
6: want to
5: say that.
6: And then, do you want to ride in your new wheelchair bike?
5: Family.
6: Yeah. Okay. How was your ride, B? Was it good?
5: Of how the heartache has not kept us from having joy and from experiencing love and from choosing to love each other each day, because that's what we do. If you want to read more about my story, I'll put the link below. And for all of you who have shared in our story with us, who have
0: okay, Intipa, moa dream raha. Joe, my video we naso. Oh, ababa we ya oka say.
2: Sure.
0: Oh yeah, ababa wa usi so. 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
0: 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announcements or could share bear my fufro. No more year wedding. And to share bear my fufro. Or no, a be a video or more worrying, and I know so bad social media. A mouthful dinner terms or bad bunny. Yeah, yeah, yeah, yeah, yeah, yeah, yeah, yeah, yeah, yeah, yeah, yeah, yeah, yeah, yeah, yeah, yeah, yeah, yeah, yeah, yeah, yeah, yeah, yeah, yeah, yeah, yeah, yeah, yeah, yeah, yeah, yeah, yeah, se na baba wani kwa kuja wariye no odishemu kachre judge ni se ono no di nti a ojina so ja wariye nyina no se opese o make babies
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0: 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chance any Chris. Who got TikTok account here? No, I told the bia we call you to me the ne kunu yare phone. The way jano eja ni kunu na angasa ni kunu current one. 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
2: Aha na some no wado.
0: No no oba ni call you no asaba oba no oba here ni bua here. Be man ni su call you na we Christy su ofie no eji here here. 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
0: Mm.
2: Into this one sometimes

0: situation. 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Oh, sorry, either you're Mr. Vetnasi. 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I don't think of what I alone should benefit. Because kwaje say we be benefit ko do so one wo from one ma crabology in quarter life.
1: We chewe na we chewe
0: but ye nyina ko yanu a it's papa no so ya de papa be man
1: new husband
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0: ye man dey le yes story your so for akware your so jidi sike crow you bu so bali say e so be wa na say lulu akwaji for what data you say I hate you crow you le yo wo I will come here children we kwa wa ye la say bibi enti ase bia ma so for bisika mami oh obetire mu condition ya wa ye wie
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2: ebi blame hanum
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1: sa
2: o dey be
0: that na say the thing was for better for worse sa me boa
1: na say be me
0: don't do us apart
1: me ba
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0: our family system is still nuclear family extended family so he the single person about on for the on fan say we twa gina I take a decision na ko were wie na wa betra kro wo yi mu afia fi ko dwa bi mo se busu ya for kro mo mba o fro bi kro mfa na afia asoma be kwa ko tu akire ho ya mo wa fa yi chia oni ya wa fa no o wa kra o o de de kra de ti fi
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2: But yeah, yeah, set up the system. The guy here, you go me.
3: Me four lines. No, Ebi no bin. 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
2: Oh, okay. Yeah, boy, I've been playing.
3: 0302216545. Emu bia o fry e be foul. Open so who so about Facebook ah your videos ni be bra ma amene de arrive papa na ba ifia or then I to bed so oni ne kasa video ni nyina so ma amene kunu na na ye aha aha na so mu video ana wa introduce ne ma na one new be ma na wo mu ni nyina a chire mu enti book mu no onye ne kunu biem aha obi was wo ho.
4: Hello.
3: Oh, more here now. More restart the phone on that. Hello, but you're my radio in call form. Hello, good morning. Good morning. Hello, more transfer. I'm right here, mommy. Aha, video we said you who ne clear part. Aha, the number few on any tear kunyo mu bon komo. Mind you, ni kunu na on any teno. On no ne ye video no. Video no mu ye ni na beman ne recorde. 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Ofra no lower radio ni ye timi a bon komo. Nanzi na peso ke bibi. Aha.
1: Say, as I'm person, me can say, Ghana will be by a miss a met me a ye. But I be a bearman and my wife, no. Or they are doing for forbidden actually.
3: Sir, bearman with me yet, the Obano Bayer, Obana won or pay. It is Obama need to me, yes, and go on go out of for free. At the end of my bearman, I teach jealous.
1: Sir, Ghana. Sir, Ghana had dear Bem and Bebrewa.
3: And Utina me busa. But I was on my radio in Kofo, so maybe to be a dinkomo. And Utina me busa Tifon. Hello, good morning.
5: Good morning.
3: But your deed is an Akas a friend. Okay, Nana, so my phone name one or home, said by a beton.
5: Okay.
3: But you too.
5: Okay.
3: I said I clear.
5: Yo. My experience is something similar. My son, my papa, a step. So, my name is Esther Sibins, my name is Papa. Now, my papa, ex wife, my son, Eba Akra, my papa, and Chen Obeda. He told me that he was a baby weeks. He was a papa and Chen.
3: Uh-huh.
5: There was a timer. So some stepfather no. Any some stepmother no. Only when you are in bankrupt. Eba, papa no, me papa, and Eba dem. Na, ma me no so Eba Eba is from. And so, any me one P. Say Ghana has say, Ebi bet me a koso. Because at the time, I'm sure, but I'm in tears here.
3: I'm not sure.
5: Exactly.
3: Are you different from where you?
6: Yes.
5: No, but the point, yes. You see, we are
3: Munya butena mintie no.
5: Aha. You are real womb and all of that.
3: Mhm.
5: But there is just a bare man who is here who could go edge or ban or bare man or ever turn in chain.
3: Hmm.
5: Abra on pupuniti.
3: On pupuniti, no. Okay.
5: It makes sense. We know. Say, eh, abasubobi wo hono ma. Eh, bare man.
3: And I was here, bare man.
5: How edge or ban or any bare man. At 20. No, I think so. It's not make us my experience is something similar.
3: Similar, no. But also, Papa, the NSU are not that power. Nana, Papa, X in the suit me better than all.
5: Okay, sir, na make me kind, sir, Mr. Star. Pin me a war, you know.
3: Mm-hmm.
5: Obey me a bit my.
3: Okay.
5: In fact, na some stepmother and the crane ma.
3: Mm-hmm.
5: It's me back. Any of the
3: time. Oh, no, ma, and your papa, ma.
5: But okay.
3: Oh, no, ma, and your papa, ma.
5: Baby.
3: As you cry to me, no more better
5: now.
3: Wow.
5: But that's a. I've had a different perception about some relationship. You say, I'm in a relationship. I need you.
3: Now say, I
5: need you.
3: Why, dear. In fact, oh, papa, a star, mama, what bring you? You're different.
5: Exactly.
3: Yeah.
5: It's the new one I hear you cry, Anna. And then the confessor, you know, much in the training. I know. You know, much the same in Yamba.
3: Okay.
5: I'm a major, major, you know,
3: Matiminia, medasa pa, so on so. Also, the any, dentina casa, similar, also the any, yipa, oh my idea. Yen share, Siebesenia of Refobia, 0302216545, 0302216546, Emobia Ofra, Yabejo Sonafe, ye pushy aba inside. Ofra, I am a radio ninko for maestro, 0302216546. Hello,
4: hello.
3: But you're already in from aha, yeah,
4: yeah. Okay. That's what I'm
3: saying. What's your name?
4: What's your name?
3: Yeah, me Adam. My phone is free, I'm not going to cry.
4: Okay, yeah.
3: Ah, Cecilia, yeah,
4: yeah. Udi? Yeah.
3: Ah, yeah, Cecilia. Udi?
4: Akwebi, as soon as you're more kind of pad, you're before you're dreaming of pad, you're meaning to be
3: oh.
4: But Akwebi, I know. Because I would be an obey a crack.
3: Why would I back us on Montiazi?
4: Square Christopher would be more because of Montiazi.
3: Well, I wish you a four crack, be you at them.
4: Obana
3: would draw now for four crack because of your drone.
4: Oh, matter. I have been at the anodium. If I'm not far, you'll be done with the air before you have an idea.
3: Nah, no chroman, because I'm with your drone crack. That's your best uncle. I say, oh. I'm the Nasha, them more than Aquajis drew office come home.
4: I'm not a man.
3: What you say?
4: I have a couple of them of four, a dinner almost a tender cast, almost a demoted day. One of them of two, I did no more Abadaye, more my dream.
3: Yeah.
4: Don't I want that kind of state of Abadaye?
3: Hmm.
4: I mean, I also don't want to quit me by an obvious time at school for Nadia. I more straight to be that, like, who's in the own chain eyes or one because I want no one. Give it me a warm or that kind of mentality.
3: Yeah.
4: But I did it. Hey!
3: Hmm, what do you mean here? I mean, for last call, I mean, I say, you're an idiot. The woman is a runner introducing the money me on the crime, we say, I'm a first for Denny. It's in granny who now no muswa ni aje no muso so ni mu no mu yeah right there baby man Africa CNCN we had you
6: oh wa we are wa wa re busuan nyina ka ho uza brofo ne de ne ntisha uza brofo na koye umma
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8: good morning.
3: Ah my radio din ko form mi ni ami ti o di ni be bi akase free
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8: 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Mi wa 35 years. Many a frau.
3: Oh.
8: Aha, but mi ko sian glass e jim aluminium.
3: Mhm. Mm
8: aha, ena my operation 4 times.
3: Mhm. Mm
8: but it's ya. Yeah, me better. So we frame a juma means me yeah.
3: Obi frame
8: a aluminium juma.
3: Obi frame a juma uti me yeah.
8: Come on.
3: Phone number to draw. Obi a uti yeah or what a juma
8: is. Mini shop.
3: Until
8: better. Obi mama a juma na. Me find a shop.
3: Obi say Obi brown.
8: Me ni a fatu tablet. Me yeah juma. Obi control say. Me ban a oye juma na onu and the onu tia.
3: And if our number to ja, our telephone number to ja, now be our tears, I be bia or what juma aluminium juma bia and on for mount. For our number, need to ja 0240 0240 63 83 66 63 0240 63 63
8: uh huh. Another 63 16
3: 16 0240 63 63 BM
8: and a DBM and a
3: 16 16. That's a number now, boy. That's a N9 bill.
8: Oh, 0240.
3: Aha, 0240.
8: Aha,
3: 63 63 say
8: 16 16 16.
3: Okay, it's 0240. 63 63 16.
8: Bacho, bacho. I'm shop. Na me nya kaka na.
3: Okay.
8: Me pato Andrew. Ana me pako si.
3: Mate said you work on it. T4. Oti na odo number na tuja na T4 be from. No ma ya umwa. Why?
8: Bacho yeah.
3: E that's a pa 0240 63 63 16.
8: Bacho.
3: Umwa inu ya.
8: Me hia number na me the pictures na.
3: Mati, nti, jowo mo peke ne, mo, okay, wo number no waha, 0240-63-63-16. 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
8: Me, ya mna mi yuso, but me de obi phone be.
3: Be send ya mami, okay, Mati, ya me fro. 0240-63-63-16, o frena, na wakone mwa, me da si minu ya?
8: Me da.
3: All right. Okay, is a yeah, yeah, was studio had it will be a jar to Mose and ye
1: Gana had dear pa.
3: Oh, but
1: maybe a bearman, my wife, and non penny. Mamma, you say, who come if your mecca tell me theatrical? Mean to men can to me, may ye, but bearman, my wife, and no, Abia, obey your drink different.
3: Timmy Bussau. 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
1: se ma wo ma wo pa de
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1: na
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3: But weekends, we are going to find the aha. First thing, no money now, but it's here, we are going to home. 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
1: Ya
3: Ada, akwa. Everyone can hear the Adams Twitter ministry on the air. Yes.
10: Yo, it's for any asher for radio sumje enka obi biara ene anopa ewie. 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
11: abo
10: Oh, say, and then he put me to two forms. I rough for my opposite who had the question. Aha, a bit of galam say to two forms, a babacan zempa, a binson, a medium sky mo, what you say, aha, a moment, yeah, weather forecasting, or more multimedi, a crowd moon. Your multi room work, who say, hey, ya as a jebu or so, or multi room over a car, and to say, oh, it's a nipple at that jay and yama winning, but me who is a nipple at last, it says, look. Look at us, your home said. Said a year boy, ye years who they were, and you may be when you come over years who be woo ye, and no sorry. Look, doctor, ni penny pan, or say, ah, near Peter ni poor mooie, my men genia near Momoye, Mamuki can say no cry, and on what tenacity years you should move. What's yassi, and no who's sampa, and they can look one, mammy, and pastor, ye share at the Asamoha. Then can look chapter one.
11: Luke chapter one,
10: verse one,
11: verse number one. yentie radio asem
10: yentie radio asem
11: was essence saying
10: ase essence
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10: efa to won se
11: wo be kiren sem a aba
10: wo be kiren sem a aba
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11: se dia wo re free
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10: yes
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11: na we hunu se
10: na we hunu se
11: ensem a wa chechre wo no
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10: 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She away from the Proverbs chapter 30.
11: Okay.
10: Or the 14, same way, yeah, verse 2. Or the father said, me and Adams, me name she, me name, but me prove you be on the poor which I talk.
11: Job chapter 30, Proverbs chapter 30,
10: Proverbs 30, verse 2.
11: There's the number 2. What's me, Yaboa?
10: Shall I go? I got a cassar or Yaboa?
11: I mean, Yenipa.
10: Ah, for the soul, Yenipa.
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11: why no crumb from a winning same?
10: Why no crumb from a winning same?
11: Why no bone so boa?
10: Why no bone so boa?
11: I want to memo.
10: I want to memo.
11: Why no dear sassy?
10: Why no dear sassy?
11: In na ACC ho
10: ehn ehn ACC ho
11: ko se woni ma
10: ehn
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10: de banu su din de sen
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11: eye echem ama wona wodi wo ho to so
10: ama wona wodi wo ho to so no oti ase wo se I got approve how wo approve se for se wo jimi but obi se wo a woni nyansa wo se wo ko university wo a wo se wo ye minister wo a wo se wo ye doctor wo a wo se wo du akire question ba ko pe obi se wo se wona boss ro ni asase because as I see where they are,
11: Ewura. Sanity.
10: And you know, so we bobra na masasu obi asase so. Now we see we be near Opa. Odofu we really was so general. She me kase me say near air pra ni pe ne. And he say me na me de me ho. Sa asem no ho. Me na me de me ho ni me pe na me de me ho ye. She sa word na frefre no mba enye papa.
11: Kwasem.
10: Because on de ho da e wo kwen bia so. Romans chapter 14 verse 7 no. On de ho kwen bia so da. What's been catching me so do that? And a bone from her. What's your say? And a bone qua. What's your say? And a mutano. So one cassa for become. What's your say? And a bone cassa homie. Oh, da one cassa yano. Miniaco.
11: Romans chapter 14, verse number 7.
10: What's it?
11: Was yen na ye radin qua?
10: Yen na ye radin qua.
11: You move beyond you are.
10: You move beyond you are.
11: What's your man?
10: What's your simon? Oh,
11: beer in woman.
10: Oh, beer so woman. Because when I do okwa, when I do ba, ma oni mra hoso, obi ni asasu esu, odi no huo kwenye biaso da. Enti ene se onsemu e wobiya, embo blatese obi ni nipa, onsemu wobiya embo bitese onyo class. We are so here in the Adeko.
11: My
10: name was on the phone. The cross I may catch on and say, Baby, we are seeing a dunner, so one genetic crank or similar, who better know. Only of course, 14. Verse 1 and 2. Near Obi Wanti, and now I'll find him so many. You'll be Wanti, on Bazovati, so Obi Kanam Yasamatero. On Bazovati, I saw the because of Sikaka Kraban Wunti. Sip on Fanny Panyashi,
11: Psalm 1 4 verse 1 and 2. Was your gentry?
10: Was all the gentry?
11: Was in a cum,
10: so on a cum, say,
11: when Yanko
10: Pombian,
11: was one I say 1 year, I am the two idea.
10: Was sent a new iron at 2 year.
11: Obiniwa,
10: Obiniwa,
11: or
10: your papa,
11: verse 2.
10: Yes,
11: was here ready for the
10: right,
11: So Ben Unuse, and could be a whole year or by dream,
10: aha,
11: Nansu.
10: So, a ready 20 years or just a obu or by dream bar,
11: say, or just a obu or
10: what,
11: or your by dream bar, Obi wo ha or show nyako petri kwa na so so wenyina mane
10: yes
11: wenyina pro
10: ye nyina ya pro
11: obi ni wa ye papa obakumpo ni ho
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11: no kwasem
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10: ehin na wo
11: e bra me to asase
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11: se wo hunu mu a
10: so wo hunu mu a
11: ene ye ken
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11: 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A flew and a fit was a flew and a fit as ye was set an opposite pain.
10: Yes,
11: watch it at the chienso in the debray, say and so as I say, emu and emu. Now, one porry or bonny for infrisum. Say and nanny say that Jerry and so ano as he. Na enye se atade a washe ano eduro.
10: Hwe ensem wo nyina wo hwe ma menka asem nkyero. 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
11: ka no bi sie oba
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11: o se we nyina be ji so ka kero se
10: o mu nyina be ji wo so ka kero
11: se
10: o hene o ne open de wa
11: why say an arab
10: no hene de wo why say
11: nyina echi
10: o wa hin ku nya nyina echi
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12: 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Yeah, shall see whom baby had a fine chin of waffle and what didn't you move up on the ground.
13: And yeah, I'm free the hey, yeah, walk and munabusi, I am concerned.
12: See the hug, manka hey.
13: We see hey. 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Send ye dear near the baby when you send penny for me will be a combe quam. If so much at them, say ye tea, yeka, yeka, yinano. Nippany be one run or would be so South Africa, menumua, and one na mantiano. Woman and mabe yo, makenyo, mukita, madi, to ye din someone ever on a one one. It is all her son crop for when I bet yes, ya bontia, mamma be kuqua, and to a musha shadam, no musi a quabe busumini, and ya neka cran, no morning in a short or my dear ye. I may say, Wahram say ya, dear chia, Wahram, no a minute, Wahram, no a minute. Etching penny phone, quo moa. No, we're a dear new, and what be a word, the Babu Awano, Ghana High Commission, Penny 4 year one more, and Madomo. Would you answer any pay come was a member?
15: Penny Ghana community for your hard day. I just said, yeah, dear, Kobe 3 weeks to our mountain. I'm the any so crass, I don't follow the candy any so. In Tiamma, a man in my uncle, or more matter, and a woman in that nephew's eye, but so many things, and you know, if you dear, and yet the democracy, I ask and for now, on Saint Cabinian Bobby, if you representative and business on between me and financial, send him the identity in the Aban. And to the bitman, your mobinanka for now, rent no more pressure to almost.
16: Make us free, Deben side the Newcastle, a patch of the Echo Suahano. Ya said the Mosa, ya bre, ya said the Mosa, ain't it? And run a me number of Ghana community concern in number free brother back. And I'll say, I want the link after so I'll say, Oko Ghana, no penny for beating me up. And the young fellow, Tiano Pena, yeah, fairly a day as Sunday. I'm a fro, I can hear how we problem my womb or honey is in my cry. 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
1: 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Nobody can use any power that they have illegally on anybody and to intimidate us and to change anything of the sort. Ye no ye ye ye kase let the right thing be done omunkofo onimra na yesu yemfa yemkofo onimra na ye reconciliation ye ye wie na mu hu se obi a disika do the right thing, go through the laid down procedures and let the person come.
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4: Mami me jeo so.
3: Boko odie.
4: Yes, Adam. Na wonso mo hoto sey.
3: Adam o, South Africa ni ye hamon line dempa o. Asa wo mfikire ha ya. 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
4: Na de Senate, you know, I guess I'm sending pictures in the crowd by my studio now. Yeah, I'm sending to Tui. There's a demonstration, no? A Kosopa, Nan, same thing, you know, I say. You say, they are hopeful, no moon to be any much with you. In the East London, and then in Park Terminal, Sir Basavasayan Koso say, I'm hoping I'm free, I'm crew. And call Obia and Kunukrum.
3: Now, who's our Samno? I will more as a joker cry, I will more an answer in the TBU. A free bra, a dear chassis, some penny for tone class, a war person, Befio, and near Messi Crono, Obefia Brefie. Ghana this year were one of Muntina, Wunia Pessi, and no Chunko, if it's a Muni Kuno. A beer ye craddle, so a beba, a beer de carba, and now say a triaco sibrebain.
4: No customer woman say yeah platform Ghana Community Consensus Group no. Yeah will need power more than 10,000, 15,000 platforms.
0: What's up
4: our also? In the end
3: Ghana
4: for Ghana for nationwide. In the baby ano, yeah woho. In the end run I mean saka link abino through embassy no. What the abaso be a person kofi biano on fairly. In the end, they are two in platform, so and now I know what I do not afre, it will suck on the first one. They are, yeah, boy, warmer. Now, no question, a woman is say, yeah, ne, and now, China, and I buy in the back, I say, Mom Rani and Cordia, you knew who in GBSCA. And I dare by a coin, hard drink, a car, and my yen is say, Basabasan, a cosso baby, ah, meet me, I say, I fear, dear. Nini ni sebe june adwochina.
0: Yini
4: e policy bia anase akwanya bia e di assessing kwa for maka dem. E bimu bibri na omaye voice message adi abreyeng. Nipa e hiyamwa. And this is CIA, I mean, no, Kasai, dear, South Africa, dear. Ghana for a Wahano. A year or con Emani Padrona, especially Romania, Juma was saloons, no. Ya close will be our saloon. And do an anni woofy. I air cross over her into any air, sir, sir, at least. Or make it provision be nanny panum beyond my dihiano. A year real, a bimuda almost saloon. And your matto saloon, almost a saloon. Or yes, I'll move you, baby. It's a saloon, I moon or muda. A trendy, say, be been near, say, I can't get out to saloon no more. Let's say, this year be near Cosiano. Which son, your man, your man, and see, I had the Hyadia Cassia, apart from selling carbon uncle for a register. No, and said that needs to see BI between the analysis worker say, and then watch now, Ghana for. A on person mko fie no on betimi akọ
3: en sadie yi e shaase no Ghana nam senior wa South Africa menuma na sa ye
4: leaders are all mine mu no etimi sia no hunu se

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2: 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How many times na po vote ebubu rough for tournament and as a championship passe we be saw confusion is too much se ni pabi so e se biska no no mate o mo cut e bia sika o se e de be me de bia sika o se bia sika ne de. I'm on four piece, can you play? See, can we, pass up. Make a crutch now. Now that's what we see a finance for the Ministry of Finance in Willidiska. We be a Ministry of Finance in Willidiska, the Amoya competition here. And as well as Kabuja competition here. Almost a more can I meet Tibino? Say in the crowd, almost the Ministry of Finance in Willidiska, say in the crowd. And then you call them Kumuya competition. What you see? And yes, I image when also Ghana you project it. At the China continental country, no. And because I mean, ultimately, we still are we see Kenya ready. You don't go there. Se passe, we must see Ministry of Finance. Send we know can make it. We must say, oh, and we must name release this car. Ghana need the assembly. No, we be the ashe. No, we name release this car. Nka, we be nyaku siaba akumi. Edia mama complaining. Either says Sikano, Esha, and Utina Mekana say, and I say, Bia, you really this kind of comfort, Sikani Ble, Isa say, also the Panadi, Abia 5 CD, you know, Sikani Blenty or the 1 CD in a year. 1 CD 50 pesos, Lentinia Caninano, why they were pocket yash in the bottom. Sikadini Sikani Ble, sa. Because what to mean your continental championship? No, what to mean man comfort. And Cassentia Ghana said, you're not ready in your hostuna, you're my commodity woman, you're my awardee woman, woman need blanket in it, and tomorrow I'm going to be cut. Why? Event beer demand is serious planning. You need media center. Media, you add into your stadium, a championship, no, and as a competition, no. You see that? Media center, maybe you ho. It is our media center now. We can see any media center now. And no man anyone can say, "Agia or say media no." And so can anyone say, "Which is which?" Almost internet in Yajuma. No man di ashe light. Say light off. Doom sunti. No man di ashe doom so say internet in Yajuma. Just say basa. Competition is so costly. You almost say we are competition, we are competition, but that and Guasianene, how are we a competition? No, and if so, was it professional in the future? No, I mean, would they consider ourselves a hosting tournament? That is those championship, those as a normal. So the ministry, the sports ministry, no more LOC, no bit matter to no man. Sports ministry should charge on the LOC. Because BBA BBI to be the sports ministry. Hello, Sinudi, and that's the sports ministry. So they should make sure, say, it's not about defending the things. It's about, say, the things now. Yeah, can I hear you? No. Womubaye ni ye. Na, ye, mlaaka, ye, dibe ye tournament, no. By weekend, no. It will be successful and fantastic. At least, mlaaka, no. Mubitimama, no ma. Ye needed, bitimaba. So, we'll be to Mika, no, name the time. There's no timer. We say we defense, so we second. For what reason?

0: 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because we are the athletes navy omo we omo ko mu complain so mu nya blanket omo nya aduane ni kura no wo mu na di first ni second yesu so eti kuro ma ye host so so a yeah, yes, so yeah, we are. You qualify in any akodi good. Your best position fourth, best in fifth, sixth. It's a yes, a buffer. We are questionable. Are they? You are ready to be host in competition. We are. No, it's mukem. 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Mami Shatawali ni fireman ni fire for fire. 22 bet. We bet to play. We bet to win. 22 bet. We bet to play. We bet to win. 22 bet. No. Promo code ni fire for fire. And we bet to play. We bet to win. We be discover 22 bet. Mijina ni mijina. You see, Champions League finals ni. 22 bet ni keti as na mijina ni amijina mijina ni amijina 22 bet cha bet ni ti as na o Champions League don da be no mo Champions League finals 30th May month we are ending no mo Champions League finals cha 22 bet we be di we cha we be di keti as na more fire out there Umuntia umuntia asna 22 bet ubedi sikabeba more fire. 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What's see who's squad, you know, and your 40 players, no, they man. By this time, what, Stone, how many players? 40. And I'm more than 40 for the first, for the meantime. Provisional one, no. They say 40, you say 50, away. Me, who, provisional squad, you know, say 40, you say 50. Me, how do you go FIFA one, sign out the final squad, na akono. And I said, me, I would be and sign out the final squad, no, I could FIFA, no, you perceive who, or see who, you who first 40, no, and now 50, no. Carlos Cruz must settle on his World Cup squad immediately. Immediately, or how many days? I can't how many days? 28 days. Blasters players, no way. One more call World Cup, no. The first 40 or 50 squad, no, away, Carlos Cruz, I cut 28 days near the World Cup. I cut 28 days. Countries, you'll be an immediate, yes, we are the away. Ghana players, way, first 40 or first 50, no, or more way, Carlos Cruz, I cut just 28 days. Blasters coach, Blasters players, no way, first provisional squad, no, or more way, you call players crying him. 28 days naka Ghana for 28 days. How at this stage 28 days any serious country via what term $30 million Aqua World Cup, more than $30 million Aqua World Cup. Also the squad, the players, the core team, also by this time coach the provisional 40 or 50, no, up out. I got 28 days near building the chemistry, near your testing, your testing competition, any combinations. how are you busy a day and your pleasure o move gino mu na so abama blasters and din kunim aka 28 days blasters players anyway o mu din way 40 or 50 provisional players no o mu din way Carlos Cuez blasters coach aka 28 days fireman fire for fire we back commentary position more fire
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2: champion,
1: SM for life,
2: Kakai,
1: Peoja,
2: fuck you,
1: fire for fire,
2: fire for fire,
1: so fire.
2: Shatawali,
1: fireman,
2: fire for fire,
1: more fire,
2: champion,
1: SM for life,
2: Kakai,
1: Peoja,
2: fuck you,
1: fire for fire,
2: fire for fire.
3: Blasters coach 28 days naka near co World Cup. Blasters players no way. Blasters players no way. 40 or 50 provisional players no more. By this time, what's all my Ghana for you? What the barb on team? Me who say you will play us. I be a few man, I ever sell it. Near the accord cup, near Koboy Homody. Players no heifer. Experience pedigree man. I wouldn't know what is at stake. I will be blasters, a human. Blasters, I cut 28 days. Now, World Cup, a chassis. Until now, Ghana, you name players. Core players are coach, you know, at the Core World Cup. Me catch the Ghana for serious football country beer or say the taxpayers' money. I will a year the national team who if it is a Ghana Blasters, by this time they are or building a chemistry or tested the combination. Or fine tune the Blasters players, you know, system. Omubopo Ghana has a coach, you know, 28 days to go. Only players, you know, only provisional players, you know, on settle on provisional players, you know, that 40 50 man provisional players. A member who say, yes, your member or you bet me EBF in. And you be the accord World Cup, no coach, no, would nibby, would be uncle the abba. Oh, your gun in your say how Blasters coach Kures observation, no holiday, no, and you over pampering, no, and you over. Oh, your experience, oh, yeah, and you over pedigree, no, I did wow, so, no, it's over. This is the moment, 28 days to go to World Cup. And you a provisional squad. You name your direction, your players' direction. You will leadership, Blasters coach. And I may catch it on say, so who could have that experience and that pedigree? Now so we are professional, now we good leadership. By this time, with that your pedigree and experience, and go away Blasters. Players in the DMP, I'm a Ghana, hope abba, confidence abba. Ya pam your coach in Yabefao. Ya pam your coach in Yabefao. It ya pam your coach in Yabefao. That means ye ni abri ye per resource. Ye per se, ye ye bibi wa World Cup. It mi ye un direction out here ko, because I cut 28 days, ye ti min kain, ye chan ko si dabei. Mugusu fair place EB film. Ugusu church for place the EB film. And as I say, by this time you should have this 40, 50 players. Then you should have an idea of say a quite bias make me 35 film just off head like that. 4 months now, a new World Cup woman, you did contract in a man. 1 month to come. And Uche say, oh, that experience and pedigree, oh, I could join only my Jumano. I wouldn't want to just take in Tina Abedje Jumano. It shouldn't be just worse. And a man in your Kasakeke, else will fire you, will sack you. Ghanaians, you have to demand, you have to be on your foot. Or some Mussolini, Mujina Manaso, you have to keep them on their toes, keep Carlos Cuez on his toes, no offer players, omu offer players in him. One chair say 40, 50 provisional players, I'll bet me a final players a film for World Cup. Offer players, my Ghanaians, you got to keep this coach on his toes in a professional way.
0: Fireman, we are
3: 28 days. Yeah, go World Cup. Only players. You need players, no. You need provisional 40, no. You need provisional 50, no. Ah, you be a BFM. And you be a room at your co head cap. On one casa coach, no, on him. On him, the backbone of Blasters in the team in Kutano, no. Oh, yes, sure, so. Yes, we are free players for friendly matches there, but Okuta 40 players or 50 players will be to me EBFM and we are called cap no. Yes, obey. But by this time, we wasn't quiet. I'm a Ghana for you. You say, yes, players, we need players, we will players. And yes, over to you, so. Last minute, you know, it's dangerous, and no matter where you're in the last minute. Understanding players in the last minute is dangerous. Partnership in the last minute is dangerous. Blasters coach, identity in the last minute now is dangerous. With all your pedigree and your experience, you should know this. You should know this. Ghana for a PC clear direction, baby. A blasters, you know, players, no war, players, no way, players, bay, 40 players, 50 provisional players. Omuni, Yashima, Shima, Shima, where you find out once. You call near who say yes, your confidence, your hope. Sika, your pedia call World Cup, the Niska Kitwa. Niaqua Kosia Gukeke. 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Players bay. 28 days. 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What the baba? What the baba? 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What the baba? Dabe. Ghana for person who niya cost for 28 days. Ye person who players or diaba. Ye who say yes. 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Omu tuma ibibiama blasters. Ye person who say yes. Coach way or understanding of blasters. No, what Ghana. Players, you know, unim talent, you know, you perceive who squad, you know, say 40 players in the 50 provisional list in the EBF, you do more market, you do more market, because you said this 50 provisional list, you know, at least, at the hope, you have a, you say players, you know.

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1: Fireman, we are exact
0: 28 days. Yeah, go World Cup. Unim players. You need players, no. 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

0: Benjamin, more fire, 22 bet. Coach, you know, a player's in the way. I cut 28 days near co World Cup. Blasters players bay. Provisional list in the way. Squad in the way. Provisional list in the way. More fire. Blasters players in the wire. One muna coach in the day bar. List in a check.
1: International compared to you be any more like that. And when I take back up the other crowd of people, the other window, the mama occupy a market. What you go to buy your coffee? I occupy my mother, tell me to me, I'm a cool up before. I didn't know we have a cup of water. I don't know who was too busy, so no, I want to make a fast resolution. I think I'm going to tell you,

0: almost finance ni utilities ka no o be sa ba budget
1: o bo na de unni man
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1: 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Now you do know about whom you will be. My papa, they say, my mommy, they say, intimidate me from now. Who did you cry from now? Got any problem, no, baby. I'm persuaded what I could do. Shining was here, we are back. So, shining was here, we are back. Obi for provoked Keto, about crying to me. Abba
0: fire, more fire, more aye. More HSA and journalist ones also, Omo Felly.
1: Yes,
0: a woman. And yet, what kind, yes, I have it, yes, no, who would the Piscaji as his own?
1: Obey to Minka,
0: what would you
1: Piscaji? I don't be as a Minka.
0: I don't know what you are doing.
1: You are the one who is
0: I'm not saying that. Well, you who sabe nantinante who sabe do fame ni sabe ni edi nam ni edi ye adi ye tise ni ye boa sports nama so ni ye kushise mungu edi ko pepus
1: Carlos Correa sire yes oje nusuye
0: yes ye mna
1: Carlos Correa sire yes oje nusuye because World Cup na ye konu songo mundia we nye mundia ketwa the biggest mundia uwe we ase and ye konu
0: players anyway 40 or 50 provisional list in away
1: wani bi wani players so go continue wani players
0: 28 days
1: but
0: now it should come out.
1: They say you're a clown, For way. So
0: but 28 days, Kapanon, you also can say a provisional list.
1: Some of you experience. When I'm saying experience coach, for time in our Dubai, I know it's my age, man. Also, the guy, or the guy, crab, try it in semifinals. Now, you can't get that.
0: Coaches, you won't buy it. I'm young, foul, movie. Coaches with the department.
1: Sumbo, your coaches are
0: winning me your boys, you know.
1: Who's an NLA at the beginning? I'm seeing your coaches are winning me your boys, you know. I'm winning Ghana players, you know. I'm going to buy and say you're your players, you they say, we're not
0: going
1: to buy one.
0: Yes.
1: Can we give you your players?
0: Provisional one.
1: Because we're not going to buy one. Teams ground mobile, we're not going
0: Yes.

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Woman man them up 28 days, at night 27 days. It's a PC who plays here, they call World Cup. 22 bet, we bet to play, we bet to win. Kwaku shu nyami aduma, chine biti mine nakasa. 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I say boom boom boom, no weather about to sail away.

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1: So this show I've been listening to for quite a while. They get all the big interviews. They ask all the right questions. All the politicians want to go on that show. And the timing for the show is perfect. And what's more amazing, the host of the show is also here with us this afternoon. Ladies and gentlemen, let's put our hands together for Ekosi Seng on Asempa for winning the best radio TV program, Ghanaian language, of the year.
2: Congratulations, Ekosi Seng on Asempa, which is part of the multimedia stable, for winning the best radio TV program, Ghanaian language, of the year. Shall we do a big round of applause for the team as they make their way here onto the stage?
1: Congratulations, Obi and the team. Congratulations one more time, Ekosi Seng on Asempa.
2: Congratulations to you, team.
3: Obi.
4: Me who watch it? Oni naya miti. Miti oni any your authoritative presentations. Me dasi pa. Me dasi. Mo efisha pa.
3: Afisha pa mko besaye ho.
4: Efisha pa ma utitu any Dominic any the entire production team.
3: Sure.
4: You've held your fort strongly. Mo boy Juma. I think Omen yimu ya if you're credible. Media outlet, and that's a media platform. Anybody, it's a privilege to appear on this platform. That's... And for and on behalf of the minority caucus, entire caucus, having extended a hand of invitation.
3: Samuel Atachia, Honorable Minister, in charge of Works and Housing, Member of Parliament for Ebuakwa South.
5: It should not count.
6: I think
7: we have to understand the word Ekosi Seng.
3: Maybe Medase. I wish you very well.
8: You're also doing well. You've been able to hold on.
3: Medase.
8: The naysayers thought that you couldn't handle this program for all this while. And I think that you've held your own.
3: Medase.
8: And it's good you've bettered your lot as well, increased your capacity.
3: Yes.
8: So the line of questions are top notch. It is apt and it is proper. Why
3: are they?
8: Why are they?
3: No, we're brutal.
8: Why are they?
3: CEO of the Kingdom Group, Abekan Saiwaha, Ora Jonathan Amofa. Boss, na bibi ya kwe yedie.
9: Director, bibi
5: to ye pa.
6: Me who watch you?
5: Papa. And I had to be. Yeah, who did you? When see you to be now?
6: When to be
5: now? Now questions in there. My half of questions. Hey, Nchia.
6: But Obi, yes. Obi, na ankane na me shedan nim say we heavy sir. But say majuadi.
9: What you made you?
6: Majuadi, but utimbe o de ba o sa meka. Me ni me junior ba kuko ayi court, circuit court bi mi modi.
9: Okay.
6: Na me junior na o wa now say no hold my lord Philip Osebun, what the Philip Osebun?
9: I no say the Philip Osebun.
6: Body Philip Osebun si na my lord say kunyam. Philip Osebun si. Are you related to Obi of Asempa?
9: Hey!
6: Obi Kando, I'm with tears. I say, yes, my lord. You say, Pinya. Pinya. It's what you do, dear Didi.
9: Hey! I'm
6: Asempa, wow. I don't know what to do, Asempa, I don't know what to do. I don't know what to do, I don't know what to do. Kwatra hokra kasabre anka ye ba yusu pin court ne ayi
9: hek ye didi mi di wo court
6: e didi di wo judges net ye o judges e wo gane ti o obetie for information yes ni se mi ajaja meti o ni sini kasa na madum no
9: ala ne unti mi ajaja no
6: am vinti am anya no se mi ajaja kamitia ni sini kasa na madum no.
9: Oh, yeah, then you're me, I say. Hey, you're me, I dear. Wow. Oh, that's nice.
6: My mom who judge, cry,
9: yeah.
6: Boy, I was up. Philip was able to. Obi, of us, are you related to Obi of us? You know, I'm a kind of I'm saying, yes. I did hear Besser and the Aji. Nothing about
9: her. Oh, nice. Ah,
6: yeah,
9: wow.
6: Yeah, wow.
9: That's nice. Professor Stephen Kweku Asare. Yeah, that's a power. Nyami Shao.
10: Obi, me that's a power. Also, Nyami Shao. Na Twaso. Na ekosisen no mani nye kesiye. Nesiye meba no na office no. Aye kesiye pa.
9: Amen. Amen. Okay. Amen. All right. And Professor Stephen Kweku Asare, Ono legal practitioner, KPMG Professor of Accounting, University of Florida, and Motene Nkano. Yo, Prof, where do you met Darcy?
11: Yo, me wa don't know what we have. First one, na and check out the bedroom baby. Ah, we demand some background. Since here, I'm going to be
9: Mate.
11: Yo,
9: Mate, me Darcy pa.
11: We are some buff.
9: Asempa FM, yes.
11: Now, some buff. Why am I going to be some because here? Asempa, there, gospel. There, I'm going to use Christ and wants.
9: Yeah, kapapa. Yeah, kapapa. Okay, I know it. Yeah, kapa. Nyamisha. Oh, nice. Medase. Professor Stephen Ade and Yatene Nkano.
12: I listen to Ekosise. For Ekosise, I don't miss it. I think this year I haven't missed Ekosise more than 4 or 5 times. I listen to Ekosise every Tuesday. When I sit in my car, my driver doesn't tune to anything apart from 94.7 Ekosise. I'm a keen listener to Ekosise. And I listen to all the discussions, who is winning, who is losing, whatever. I listen to it every time. That is how come I understand current issues, because they are the most current radio station that discusses current things. That's why I love it. There are other stations, but I'm a cousin. I don't know why they haven't given me an award.
8: Sorry.
9: Who has been fair or beko?
8: Sedan
9: saying. Now,
8: am I a government appointee?
9: Oh, nasa enya nasa Martin Pebo enya government appointee.
8: Nasa ma, when I make cancer mo, it's repetition. I'm dia kwehi. OSPA.
9: I make cancer of Frewa. Oyem say wana.
8: Me, kaba diva rose hiti. Hey, listen. Me, let me tell you, Obi, don't start. Listen, let me tell you something.
9: Yes.
8: OSPA will call me on road grounds. Sha, if he come personal, me tell you same. Soon diva. I was. Tell me. No, it should not be that way. Hey, on which grounds? And I'm a good man. I'm not sick anybody. I'm not sick anybody. Adam, you know how? Why are you a bad citizen? Every chief just spew petition. Are you a bad petition? Don't bring down into
9: it. It depends on the kind of criticism.
8: Listen. Yes. Hey, it's what? Hey, my handy grab was here. Hey, listen to me. Say me again. Hey, bo, say it. Like him. And then I'm in frame.
13: A Asempa FM.
8: No, I'm in frame. I don't know you are. I'm sick. And now, say, my call will be. Hey, what about frame? Like I'll go and hear you.
13: place.
14: Can do reander.
13: I'll leave you to such. You try. My horse, listen. Listen, I am not a politician. I am a spiritual man.
14: Yes.
13: You should know I am a spiritual. I am not a politician. Mm. I am a spiritual man. Mm. But I'm giving you a practical example. Me see a nano me call a year ewo town of Boise. Kintamposaido. Last year, around the same time, Wufi Techiman Eba Tanosua. One more baby or more iron by the market, Kakre, the man who becono muguho. Last year, me told Baire Puna,
14: yes,
13: Pumanun inum 50 Ghana. Last month, I me quo a year, me by me toa the cronoa by Honoa by cronoa be 10 Ghana. The same period. Inti a toa de beer, one more me and yai, Sanya Mano. Na e nkurayi ko school ade ani ye ton no 50 cedis no ene e ye 80 90 m pabo am friend play deck yi na ye 70 cedis 80 cedis denu kura no ye meto no almost 200 ba ko
14: slippers
13: no sandals no won mu uniform am she no school mu e say from 80 cities, 120 cities. Inti when num na ya practical and ya propaganda said dollar no form no na me ma me kwa na so nya ho mfaso oben because o di jumpa o pebia to a onya bi nto jesu ko abotu ho 10 point something na mu ko tu no o to na abotu ho 12 point something and ne madam for back two kwan ya free obi wo tudu $5,000 no back bia o to no 12 cities 45 pesos.
15: FM.
13: And not demand. And see, we will see 10 cities, 70 pesos. No. But turn a bon thing because we call bank when you be. And you mean your propaganda, no? Here, cosmetics, artificial. We buy an impulse and so buy when you're fitter. What they for pounds to an impulse. Now, because the guys know you make up, so that then you buy no beer, pepper, baby, didn't you? Question. Since you're not sincere, when you want to change Halloween, Kaka Motobi. In the sunny economy, no cosmetics, the sensual gem will not talk as here, and not be with the reality.
14: Would be said, I could do constituency honor. Who and who gets it? And how that will be.
6: No, here I can say, this year, and you're the Nipanin in any Benyabi.
14: Okay.
6: Now, assuming say you have the 10,000 yako constituency ho. Can I say household no? Where backyard?
14: Yeah.
6: And the others will be 50-50 kura. I bet you have any per 200. Mebo.
14: Yeah.
6: So 200 no. So how many amu diye na acha 3-4 months? 3 months. Or so amu tong. No many amu sija. Yes.
14: From day old no to time.
6: You be quite 6 weeks. Then 7 weeks.
14: No many.
6: Wallace. Yes. Now tong.
14: Okay.
6: Is that what I say?
14: Okay.
6: Into tonga. Fausika na san twaso
14: na wo do sika na kopɛ day old ni bia
6: asa aha day old no so ye won kɔfo wo gana ha sabe wo mo ye na kɛse in fact obi kura tie campaign no wa asoma me aba no ho sɛ
14: anti e we no de video na de honorable de chair me na ni mo amo show YouTube no we ye in confirming critic get it now kind anti as part of the pilots ni pa mo ma no in confirm day old ni bi na enyi aba be drew this level ni pa na fie according to the honorable catcher here
6: no sir me go launch no
14: awa mele
6: na ye cheche edmond mo na no kra no fo for cross cross han boy na omo wo bi omo koye I was says this would be a more and can get from the Debbie. So say, yeah, pilots, navy. In Germania, Cassina, near the end of your day, and your pen. And almost so I, it is almost your procurement that Sass says this, you know, yes, you have fired the day, and Cohonum. But my penny, my ass, I attach it another special one to go conquer and get it. And no, a special package, or they might
14: pass away a day.
6: We say, aha, ya day, and you know, come on, no, say, your mama. See the only baby answer can grab on your ma. It be so in run your go on phone.
14: Okay,
6: and could be talking like that. And you think that he has been doing that for the last 3 months under a government that have people like ourselves and others. We've tolerated him in the last 3 months. Will this happen under President Akufo-Addo?
13: Comrade, we will get to a place where we'll tell you the things that happened under President Akufo-Addo that you don't know. We will tell you. We will come back here.
14: And you may see your Akufo-Addo.
13: We'll tell you, and you'll be shocked. And look here. Yeah, they come after Christmas. Comrade, you'll be shocked. You will sit here and you'll be shocked. You will see MPP people, they are big men, and you'll be scared. Who'll tell you? So relax.
14: And your mother.
13: Relax, cry. The things they have done involving the state is just a tip of the iceberg. The things they did against humanity, when we tell you what they did in 8 years. Relax. Relax. Politics near here. So that's why I'm telling them they should fasten their seats and they should relax. Crime has no expiry date. They should relax. Nana B, a baby now, Oshana doesn't, yeah, didn't rap as Adia no. Akofata, dear, she'll be known away. Ah, Nana B, be known away. Nana B, when who, by mother. This Indomie baby, when you, now, please, they should relax. Who be so a shet a con tadia? Nani panabe, Nana B, where dear druda. Would you my drua? Yet there's so many pajos on po. No, you are going for re-election, go for re-election. Don't think NDC is not, the current NDC is not a party to intimidate. No. You can intimidate some of them, the appointees who are nice. Not all of us. Today, his dress code, I am shocked you are not talking about it. And also, tell him, Akofa bebeng ahia ponche abebeng nwa koma yanka nwa kututwa and what the danger abo ho and no president so seriousness serious politicking they are jokes. You can't think outside the box. You can't strategically align your party.
9: Obi, there are very serious issues going on in this country. You now me sorry now you know, in order for them to cover their shame, I see the NDC people on social media and now this government, they're oral they're talking about,
14: because I must say a lot of Ghanaians had faith in oral. Now omo buy, you know, more and manual then they are buying on your machines now manual and then, but they should begin arresting and prosecuting.
9: Okay,
14: or,
9: but they haven't they arrested and prosecuted people? Arrest and prosecute who arrested or prosecute? I say you won't brown now honey jungle.
14: No.
9: Obi Omeka se mitiro. NDC for nanka se tia kunya zu sia wo office so. Omukra no run na achi omo first.
14: Eye appointee.
9: Omo wa ben mu ene no ntis NDC for no person omo tia sia die ntia ne ma to din ya. Omo anka sa appointee nanka sa kra eje dom ti no. E dom to no.
14: Oral ne beti omo.
9: Ala se achi omo dada ye se beti omo ntis. That is if the definition of oral no ye based on the omo trogu books mu de ne achi omo. Na de wa achi wo. We den kwachi obi. Me se tie ni ye o. Because you see, we always said, sir, some of the things they were mentioned were senseless. Obi, how do you tell me, sir, according to who view, you know, Bank of Ghana building this, you know, according to who view, you know,
14: yes.
9: Bank of Ghana building the board into their car around. Obey that, you be one of them. Obi, who watch your mind? Sir, according to who, you know, according to who,
14: project the expense.
9: Project the expense, into the car all around home. Now they are two party for tribunal party for any age.
14: Sir, you recover Sika EDC.
9: Okay, recover Bank of Ghana. So you see, it's we end this now with CNN who the NTA Bank of Ghana into Minchu Bia. It's because one castle crown, Omoko Rora, one kind. Obi, Opa, catch a bank way, so on releases our book, Kasibina. Oral committee, on release.
14: Yeah.
9: Now, party for them, say, they won't collapse. Obi, me say, the fact is, say, we will say, Bank of Ghana. Then it's when they bought air, you know, and not just will be a bonnet. It is a way end this in us. I would do to him, say, or party say, or ba, or buy your aura be from Bank of Ghana. Oh no, oh no, when your BP are like a copied rubinum. Because Bank of Ghana, Nanamanoka say, and this is a buy by some city market. I'm going to Tonkunya, this is assembly, so I'm going to Tonkunya. I'm going to road to the war.
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0: 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And Marcia de Ecosi Saint Jumediene Bremobio. It's a Thursday afternoon, the 14th day of May 2026. Thanks for joining us. And good afternoon, wherever you may be. Yedamunyanase, Emma Munyana Kwaba, Edemoba Ecosi Saints. 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Na tie Ecosi saying jumedie. 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Me need your sabons so from Yobi. Mamin nase Sonko Samodi Mofidi no atuana mina mi production team and so say Dominic Kisiye Boa Nana Chum Berema Jackson or Saint Tiamwa Ebenezer Tete or my hine kwabinasante and a kriya boatuwa iadom. 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I'm gonna buy and say Ecosi Saint Jumedie Yemfa Emrem. And Buamini and Nawana Sesonko for making this amazing show possible on Asempa FM. And Yawada ye de community concern segment Ebebremo Yewia will delve into all the trending stories in our country. Na ye de interviews ahoduono abremo. And another NPP social media activist is in the grips of the police. This time, almost a wire day, yebeko na yakwaku di ehon enkomo. Yewia, the member of parliament for Asante Achim North, and so in Netherlands, Schiphol International Airport, Iowa, Amsterdam. He's been detained. We are told say arrest warrant be from if US authorities or well, so authorities in Holland and Sunimo. There are details emerging as to what really the issues are. In Tiene Bomodin say Yebenya people connected to the MP abroad and here in Ghana, anyone ebedi and komewe ewo Ecosi saying. So inti mama yen shenan so. My main fire WhatsApp number no and to ya mua mupese mo freya 0548-443-523. Me see your WhatsApp number ni subiu 0548-443-523. Uwa jintra, va message, ubetimi, edi ascending ewo WhatsApp, na ya jemre, etumi akai amau. 0548-443-523. 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And there's someone sending us a message from the US, and it's understandable. I say please Congratulations to my daughter, Faustina Asi Apiasechi, for completing her bachelor's degree in nursing from Valley View University this month. Okay, it is Samuel Sechi in New York City. Yeah, that's it. Obi, my name is Samuel Tre Ajiman. I'm watching you live from Marietta, Georgia, Atlanta. Where will a repost from those two guys in the... Oh, God. Auntie, where is it, Obi? I am on break, watching you live from Jabiru Cafe in Strasbourg, France. Best political show in Ghana. Greetings to my mom, Auntie Agnes, in Achimbomso, a corner family. Good day, Elder. Watching you live from, is it Newry in Northern Ireland? Okay. This one says, that's Kwekwajiman. Obi, I'm watching you live from Ashaiman constituency. Can you bring back Countryman Songo in Shaba Anel Kadir? And no. We say, Obi, good day. Watching you live from New Fadama. Greetings to Honorable Patrick. Yao Buama. Okay. Let me see. We say, Obi, greetings from Botiano. And you are watching our show live at the office. You want to greet Honorable Sylvester Tete, incoming General Secretary of the NPP. We say, Obi, good day. Watching you from Pokwasi Festus. My name is Samson. Samson Yedase. My young twason here. We say, oh, Brompton, Ontario. Na Ochia, ne fellow NPP Canada members and all chapter and branch executives. Andrews Buedu and Eduwe Abba. We say, your friend Rotation Fire. And he's live from Antwerp in Belgium. Ehona Oche Efi. We say, Obi, yesterday when you spoke about the stream, it went off. Today, don't say anything. Live in Burtonsville in Maryland. I hear you. We say, Obi, my name is Frank Kwejobonsu, watching you from South Africa, Sun City, Rustenburg, Northwest Province. You're doing a fantastic job. Thank you, Mr. Frank Kwejobonsu. Yeah, that's it. Where is it, Obi? This is Richmond inside East Lagoon. Hey, Mr. East Lagoon. East Lagoon, Ajeregano. Okay. Yeah, that's it. Obi, I'm watching you live from Aberdeen inside Scotland. It's already 2:40 p.m. Ma, yemiye phone lines and yemfamo calls on the community concern segment. Numbers no, 0302-216545. 0302-216546 and a 0548-955-947. It is Mrs. Subio 0302-216545, 0302-216546, 0548-955-947. Okay, Eric J. who are Minnesota, U.S. of A. Ye chiao son kopa. And ye shall see a famo calls, no? Asempa FM, Sunny. Obi, I am watching you live from my office inside Tema Community 9. Asedahine, ye dasse, papa. Obi, we are watching you live from Abu Dhabi, Al Ain City. You are super. Evans, ba. Minimum kofu, I won't air shame, but more mushi in our iron city. Yet, Yamun and Yami in Shramo. Obi, good day watching you live from the Volta region, Keta. Precisely, my name is One Blay. One Blay. No, One Blay, we are brutal. My main chassis and fuckholes. No, good afternoon. Hello. Oh, Fataye. Yem fa calls, no, as we begin the community concern segment. Good afternoon.
1: Good afternoon. No for two Obi.
0: Yes. Now, Udine will be on Kasafi. May I also Udine say?
1: Of a Jason,
0: no Kasafi.
1: Kasafi as Samai.
0: Oh, okay.
1: Or Shenting.
0: May I show me into you?
1: May I know my car say in so my way, honor.
0: Sisi, I knew my two man. Still, any I can say a master.
1: Be a baby, too, baby, a flower, Martin Luther.
0: Martin Luther,
1: yeah. Washington area, baby.
0: That's a Bruno Martin Luther.
1: school ho na efre Martin Luther.
0: Na Simon ho there is a din ho ho there.
1: Nti obi mi trawa so muni hu di mama yes.
0: Me pa cho yo. Ye da se pa nya mi shawe ko si say so ni. E ha ya sempa FM. Wow, good afternoon. Hello. Me ba cho o temen ka.
2: Hello, ba cho me ti won kan obi.
0: Na udin de say.
2: Udin de Kwame me prefer Tantra Hills.
0: Me ba cho mi enti o.
2: Obi, mi problem ani traffic in Semsemi.
0: Okay.
2: Obi mi pa cho wa won tu mi nye en pe expert sa. You will sit down one day and really dialogue on how to solve the traffic issues. In town.
0: Okay.
2: Because I quite remember I've lived in abroad so many years. Mm-hmm. In some countries, when there are traffic situations like this, some areas are given time zones, the time that this number of cars can join these link roads. And there are times that they don't allow this kind of cars to join some kind of link road. So it makes traffic flows on the major roads very, very easy and comfortable and convenient. But in our situation here, I don't see any organization or media house or whatever take this as a serious problem of this country and try to dialogue on it on radio. If you can give this opportunity, I'll be very, very glad, because it will go a long way to solve some of the economic problems. Because many a times, Utumi is a precious time, pa. Nah, you are wasted on the traffic.
0: You waste everything.
2: People
0: in
2: have
0: traffic.
2: Breakfast and dinner on the roads.
0: It's
2: very
0: crazy.
2: Pathetic.
0: I mean,
2: and this is a national security issue that I think, say, Mumbo Modiana.
0: It's true. Yeah, that's it. Papa. The challenge with our country is when problems come up, we don't take the opportunity to solve problems once and for all. Until we joke around, go in circles around the problems, and they still persist, if not worse. Yemfa. Some other calls. And then so we'll spend some time on the ongoing senior athletics championships. And the way AFCON for athletics, in the whole Africa is in Ghana. Stories coming out from Legon don't look good. We'll spend some time on that story again. And then so good afternoon. Okay.
1: Free Asante Fijase, a barbacy Asante Achimjansa. MPP for Share Quambi, I say, I blow more to abandon, and I will go so young. I blow to a baby a quarry a jago. Then footer a cum brought no so often, and yes, some get one. And the best lab answer, contractor, I've been a more car or more IT patrols, and I'm the Chania, a blanco full of fear. That's wrong. Almost my contract and English acquired my Ganesica. That's wrong. Fakwano Mojato. A happy one was awful. And that's in clear war from a Fijasia, Banco and Quenya, Saba Pachelet, Besson Kujansan. That's wrong. Only a Fakwan,
0: my Gas. Mr. Medassin, Ecosy Saints, the higher Sempa, 94.7 FM. Good afternoon.
3: Hello. Good afternoon.
0: Me Patron Hine.
3: But you're my friend, you could have a friend with you. I'm saying, now, Mr. Sammy contributed to me. A fascinating man, I'm in a dim common.
0: Yeah.
3: Where mommy can't be here?
0: My mentor.
3: Mr. Mika?
0: Me too, my patron.
3: And we are all about one. Now, so, yeah, I'm in test message, you know. Uma am so, yes, can't hear Bush who sent. Unim, Philip contributions. A buying an act need for Mujinu. Bobo say, O Bibi, Bayetuna, Lea Manu, thousands, Musuns. No, Obia, you must take 2 years. No, or Corporation, Lea Manu, Ete Ghana, 800, 8 million. Now, a more, yes, I investment in Nina, check us or Wikititimu, no mu decide dan no mu omo tonu dollars
0: ba
3: no omo mo yes kaketue bi
0: me pa cho
3: e yes ni temu
0: oye tobo snit no eye deductions ayeye efri aketua ye de ma wo it is a waketua ye de ma wo efa. Don't expect say was net contribution be sika kese. It doesn't work that way. Enti say wo ye adwuma wa ketua de ma you make sure say wo be hweme hu say allowances are ye de ma no enno so nsen wo basic salary because eye wo basic no part any ye te at the
3: top.
0: It will be ha obi ho wo ye adwuma wo be say oh ye ma allowances be bre no wani age. Ba be hwe na wo basic ne ye ketua bi. Basic this one so near TB at the cost net. It is a basic nisa. Who call retirement and we seek our mania issa. And on fast will born a more and more snit.
3: Obi, only mommy can be
0: with
3: you. We had menina a bite here, titas, they call a bay more. A task cashier, and with your moon deal, say, what can you get to you? But your market, you would take call a bay home. A CS would be a whole book. That's you go continue.
0: Good afternoon.
4: Good afternoon, Obi.
0: Me pacho mine. Kojo Kasafre.
4: Me Kasafi wey Jasampa Valley.
0: Kojo mi intio.
4: Me pacho pi. You provide it Sapa Valley ha wey jan say. Dum so na no odi o.
0: Ah.
4: Dum so no, ano odi.
0: Dum so.
4: E fi dum so.
0: E wo he wey Jasampa Valley.
4: Sapa Valley weja. Sapa Valley weja. It had be from Indra around 5 p.m. Just about 2 hours ago in the life, nobody. It has continued throughout the week, the same pattern. Now, who from office, do so, Abana said, but I'm sure you do so. What's the definition of do so, Obi? Do so, what's the definition?
0: Sir, Okani, I do not say so.
4: Into the Sapa Valley, a peculiar problem of our.
0: Now, you've not seen, sir, within the area, no, ABMO. Mo transformer bi fault about mo replace ya mama.
4: Obi.
0: Mhm bi bia sa.
4: E fi mama time. E be si mbe. They be out from office stanza. Miss Minim stanza. Stanza. Minim. Minim be fair stanza. Mi tim say professor in electrical engineering na umbe nya sa na motimi other things up I don't know. It's too bad.
0: Very well, Matthew.
4: That's why.
0: Miss me da say numbers near 0302 216545 and a 0302 216546. Good afternoon. Hello, good afternoon.
5: Yeah, Obi.
0: Yes, me pato why no menya me.
5: Ah, so therefore to blame me at you do masi.
0: Achim Uduma se me into you.
5: Achim Uduma se one abu kwa pon kuma pesuas.
0: Oh, nice. Me into you.
5: Obi, I'm chair, I'm chair with you for you now. I'm the last the assembly to Jaffa, that's my beach roadside. When I was there, that's my divisional police commander. I was 32-1 a month.
0: Okay.
5: I'm a father, so what they can see, I'm no money, no more, because we be no, not those who order them. The way I'm going to say, And I'm the clone watch with us, and so we feel we'll be a 2 weeks in Ruby. We are transformer, and I say, but the idea we want to mean, young confirm me from enough of what I say, yeah, and I see, and yay. It's necessary, and then for a move factor. Says a transformer in Yamiadum say, Emaya, yes, no, Mamma Fufuna, Yabus, Muache. It's almost a nominee, my hope you have to say that I'm meaning to say a bit like I was him this year.
0: Dear, dear, no.
5: I said, you're moody, you look what you.
0: I know you're back and watch him later. Why?
5: I dear, work for ya. Hey, I hope you're
0: a dear Munkumobia, a dear Munkumobia, by my men, Nasse, and I. Fandi Papa from 0302 216545 community concern segment yede ebremoi. Good afternoon.
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6: 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A tip, tip, tip, tip, tip, tip, tip,
0: tip, tip,
6: tip, tip, tip, tip, tip, tip, tip, tip, tip, tip, tip, tip, tip, tip, tip, tip, tip, tip, tip, tip, tip, tip, tip, tip, tip, tip, tip, tip, tip, tip, tip, tip, tip, tip, tip, tip, tip, na abisia ewo ho no e kasa pa ana obi bi e to so bi ana me concern we koma awofo a ewo Ghana ha e bro no pa na so untimi mfa oba nko su a mane ntrafi
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7: ajani
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7: e boko
0: me pa cho
7: mo abra bo shu gu lo kwai
0: ajani
7: mo na communication ye no yo maybe when you are here concern a fact like now a little PC I say oh no mo dey have got to cra no mo say guy and the be pa na pen some of the thing no dey say say dey we na afro and then you should be na just say we obi ko ye obi say ama asamo aba you just want your mo yo and the Ramana of Madia, ever had him. And the best of the corner, the number two, and maybe one will be a monkey selling center. Don't come up as a mama, no one's our own kind of break.
0: Okay, mami na say I'm funny, Papa Freco, see, saying Sunny, Haya Sempa FM. Good afternoon.
8: Good afternoon, Bobby.
0: Meba to whiny.
8: Okay, but away around your bayman and I'm walking, make us see a way our against the constitution.
0: And I'm walking into you.
8: Over there, you'll be a little time, which I am as a chairman of you know, all MPP on our watch. Obi, equity and red and me by a run straight to serve that. A showman as it part the light echo off. Obi, up to gate, light, no, and my. Yes, sir. Yes, sir. But the echo for our showman as and then patemuno obi anu odin o ko ka se dun so so aban so na eno so ye twu abo so obi ye be se aban en energy minister say yes from pepia dun so ndi Ghana for echo no 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back up to date of the light in MI our assure my LCT. I don't have cost for our cash in today. We must let OB say the best threat you're paying for food business. Ghana for Alpha food business for Alpha Coso Quire. And if you're here with demonstration, our identity and petty man, yes, she can't tie our quam
4: check out both school in the demonstration OB up to date car foot bridge, you know, and then I have white elephant here, Ghana for M Pastor. Come a light house on a car, a chairman, Satam and a Nipples, a Chuck Crane, our Denton Medina and Patam. OB, I have why I said here, say, Ghana for BD Emrafo. Your best friend, Ghana for Astro Dino at Dorso. Even if I buy a Yabana, you'll be an OB, the Papa OB, missing a call. Takwa Andra Obi, in fact, a pretty a brown card. In Subia, I want to call you Gia Obi, you should say. In Subia, I want to Gia say, ah, Tibet, who Frau Kanafa, Pra, Prapa, Obi, who they say, the Prapa, Ayapa Obi, Milk Ramfano. And what, you ever say, I'm paying for you, the mama, yes, no, but the airport, dear, yes, no.
0: Only care state
4: of emergency.
0: I'm only going to make a mistake. Medase, Medase, pa. My main funny pa community concern segment. Asempire FM. So, good afternoon.
9: Good afternoon. Asempire.
0: Ah, Abunya.
9: Asempire. Oh, Abu.
0: Nah, Otiden.
9: Abu. Oh, cool one. Oh, cool one. Kwa.
0: Dema.
9: Oh, cool. Oh. Hey, yeah. Yeah, I'm not one for a cadum, so when they are, I'm one.
0: Nah, oh, community concern about the entail.
9: Hey, I saw so.
0: Yes.
9: Hey, I'm sure if you don't think that the regional minister, you are a party. You're in Canada, and my dear, not only most of the DCs or taking it up away in the papa, chapter one of it. No, no, to me. I have to say, I'm the SPM. Now, someone so.
0: Yes.
9: Hey, ma. Hey, me. Hey, I'm Makasaki. I'm Makasaki. Yeah.
0: Mhm. Why then?
9: Yeah, brother. Minister of local government. I'm not mad. Only all this because you can't work as a leader of a market sector. So also. My young two young baby, I'm just mad. Why you're not being well now? This cannot stand. I said also. You got to answer. The former regional minister of this is in a contentious state. That's the one I like. No, no, madam, because the subject of Guanus, I have cool and super dumb wire, second Guanu. I suppose so. I am serious because you are in a wire for a Kasakasa. Say, I'm not blind, sir.
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9: In fact, you hear by you, but I'm so plenty deal. I'm so plenty deal, but I'm not going to do it. Into your what to say, contractors, no more than. Now, I have ministers, so yeah, all the way around, you know what's the way you have to do it. I haven't kind of given nothing.
0: Medas, Medas, a
9: part.
0: Medasi yam fani pafoforo abu ewa diembra ena motene kane kosi sa insoni good afternoon.
11: Good afternoon, Obi.
0: Me patro hwani.
11: Ya ofimponi nyakrom.
0: Oh, okay. Ya o mi ntie we.
11: Obi, me pese me bi sa last thing you din come for nyakrom press the toilet in huna. Update here for now akosi sen.
0: Asem kese na odi abaye o inti. Unim se me producer o ye press be ni mapa. Oh.
11: You.
0: Ye de share in sasa one press be panyifo ne nkasa. So o se school ni ya sorry ni school.
11: Me patro you.
0: Press before school, ah.
11: Press before school.
0: So we no mum farmer by. I saw na neche.
11: They be omu dani, omu dama by.
0: Oh, okay, okay, okay. Then
11: they press before school, but for now na buy neche so.
0: Buy neche so.
11: You.
0: Very well. Ode, Mate, let's my MP picking it up. We'll get back to you, Bio. Why?
11: Thank you. Obi, last week, you know, the Sunday school, Levy, I want to approve Levy Homecomo.
0: Yes.
11: And Obi, my name there, approve one, I want to approve because I did keep your call PTA meeting when you come to Sunday school.
0: Mm-hmm.
11: And parents, we were more than 1,000, and we'll be up to 250 cities each.
0: I know your PTA deals, Anna.
11: You was a PTA deals. In terms of maybe I said, meaning they are approved and they are on approved. No.
0: Oh, okay. But say PTA deals, they are no, they be a mutia. Say, you're for fro.
11: Well, in the first time, maybe I will hold you in, and maybe I said, they are approved and they are on approved. No.
0: But I'm obia to 250 cities.
11: 250 cities. We are more than 1,000. Parents be at 250 cities.
0: Hey.
11: 250 cities each.
0: Very well, Mate. Ain't he? Don't worry, you're bedding in a chair, mamma. Why, yeah, that's a papa. My young friend, Papa Frey, could see saying, Sonny. Afternoon,
12: good afternoon, Robby.
0: May Patron whine ye?
12: Obi, it is
0: a Namia Dumo.
12: Patron, Baba, I am. Obi, I am here to test message. Who read it? And I am here to ask you.
0: Baba Yara, who send me a test message that bearing a mankind?
12: Oh, may I tell you, I'm to be
0: Let me see. Hello?
12: And it's Baba Yaga.
0: And today, Meshe, I'm sure.
12: Oh, that's a new message, Pa.
0: Me pass.
12: Baby, maybe Obaha, your Kwaina, or Muyefi, because you're a second chance. So, what about that? I saw the case, you know, you're a senior for Kwasi.
0: Okay.
12: Oh, contract also. Now, contract us now, what a tip on your Google. Oh, no, name your Kwaina, both as me, but what a tip on your Google, and singing now, as a class, but when you're Kwaina on my way, I'm not going to block. It is a contract about the spread and you're not going for the meantime. Because we know you got an oh, yeah. But I bet you point me out the Guguanus and Catano, a Guguanus. Once you know you got an crap way. And then I had you in the crap. The young Shana or May Mai. I will get up a second chance Guanus. And I secondly,
0: yes.
12: Let us my account. Who mentioned the matter? That's what I have here, my dear. You can't even tell you. I'm saying lamp by Bonson Quantity, Nation Pony Bonson Quay. Take your movers or Moyeno, or make my boy. No, Jidina, the last word, JJ never does. Say, the last of the Asim Quarter as a JJ, when you will, who's a girl or one on the bar. I mean,
0: Medasepa. Ecosy says to the higher Sempa FM Community Concern Segment. Good afternoon. Hello, good afternoon.
13: Good afternoon, Obi.
0: Me ba chon hwani?
13: Ma bre papa, ye besero. Asante region, ye tiyo pa ewo. 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
0: Kafra. 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
13: masifu. 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Yes, ye pe program ne pa bet. Ye edu. Phone lines near President Mintumna, near Yajati, Yankupon Shiro, Median Simon Congo, with the word to Swami, Magazi, Avian. Madron, kind dear Mamma, and Chairman Penponina, and the two papa, Suswalabi, and now the regional chairman and the person about and for secretary now. Now, young call your name tell. You will catch a gun of mine, sir. Yen or chain. Yen mom, dear, my John German, Mahama, and then Penfo, no more of that. And I do so. Young Coupon Yaduma, Mister, a few way, and when a year, or be uncolored to horse and deer. The young man from here, or Manchester, and I said, Obi, I don't know,
0: Hello, Congo. 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Good afternoon.
14: Good afternoon.
0: Mepacho, haini?
14: Pacho, black man, ni. Mekasa wo
0: East Legon, mi inti yewe.
14: Mensha Ud. Mensha High Street, you know, the big Melcon, and a high fence, and then, sir, a quarrel, a bustle, and declare the war a balance. You have a block from Chester's family, a whole amount of big china, a Kabakua, a Danaka, a Diabog. Sir, come out to my old America house, that is Paracy High Street. Who three factors in a bust of war? Obi.
0: Yes.
14: Obi.
0: Sir.
14: Hey. I mean, sure. If you go on a Balenci bus traffic light street, Opo Legon, Sports Stadium 1, cash, and the bunkers, you need some soap. Now, this is what the day I shall be so.
0: Eh, now, so there. What can one say? Saying? Who's the name who's there? Nigeria for now, who's the name who's
14: there? Oh, Obi, Obi, Obi. Oh, black man, look up.
0: Ah, why you patronize it?
14: We choose someone that applies to bring alcohol. Obi, Obi.
0: Ah, who's the why you patronize it, Obi?
14: Look up, me a black man,
0: okay.
14: No,
0: Final call. Good afternoon. Hello. Oh, okay. Inti yade yin community concern segment no ABC. Mua mutimi efre yin yada muny na ase. So when timi and friend now bit ma send the message and so 0548 443 523 0548 443 523. Now, Odo messages no afaso abray into your concern. Obi Tima sending me. We say, Obi, good afternoon. Today marks the 7th day my community has been experiencing total blackout. I contacted our assemblyman Razak on the 2nd day and asked him to engage the ECG officials, yet there has still been no response or intervention. What have we done to deserve such treatment? Are we not Ghanaians who also deserve access to electricity and basic services? Street name is Ni Ama McLean House, Sowutuom Race Course, here in Accra. Edriana Bakwe Kwamponsa from Abeka Republic, and on the way, Abrainti. Ma Yemkwa Homanusi Sisiana, Yeni Enkomo Inti. 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
15: e obi mejo so na mo te sen
0: nyame adom na won so e
15: ladia adom me hoye pa mamen kle abia kakra wa ha.
0: Okay.
15: Communication director.
0: Oh, yeah. In the constituency.
15: In the constituency.
0: Oh, that's yeah. Fine. That's fine. Yeah. Now, in a free brass semi see here wo Schiphol Airport, no. Personally, Martin and Ka, Martin and Nedin Command, I'm on your beer or Hobin's wedding. Come on.
15: Yo, Obi, what are my dedicano? A better ask me a quenya or the amayo. 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
15: yes ya ne ni di nkomo on phone enra kwa de empire no around best at 3 p.m. ya ne ni di nkomo ena around 5 p.m. or so no so a sound fair with the landline name of the personal line
0: a landline and yeah. Did he tell you sir he's still being detained at omo detained or airport one as omo the free airport or eco different facility
15: I know the will be honest it will be honestly speaking one can be assigned say but the kind say no here and don't you yanko so am your mumpa man the bibia is in order and che be hun anim awo constituency.
0: Oh, oh, ma'am, or Samus Abon Sanchez, moving on him.
15: Oh, yes, Ubi. Now you crown so your word, Richie Mupa, sir, or Hinukama from Pong. Or Beban was number two, Nejuma, or ye, Ediama, as Antia Timon of 2020. Or Besamba, number two.
0: Oh, ma'am, dear, or my catcher, sir, a ye Cynthia, or more detaining me, or catchremo, Cynthi.
15: You will be other Roma, as that, and Rana may have been a customer. And Eddie, honestly speaking, in young chimney cup. Now that and run a dear. Now on one gasm grano. Now we name the inchum of the because young fire as soon be a enton or so and answer young fire charge be a mono. And Nuntino, Obusuan and a lawyer for a dinkomo. Sir, will be who the reason why and Nunti Yapakin or Honoma or that's all.
0: Oh, Nasa, he's not been told why or move holding on. Among Cantreno.
15: According to me, I'm no main information. Me and Koma, you deal with it. The lawyers, Nankatana, or more honor and country, say, or Monday and Tansa say, E and Nancy B, and the Diabon say, why you say, and Nancy, you say, Inti. Menu for no year, more you might. Yeah.
0: Oh, okay. But did you say, Mati, all the narrative on social media and the traditional media say you see he's been held because $32 million be a money laundering ni romance scam that story is all over the place say Matibi
15: Obi Matibi pa say je we need to say social media e dey e ma so na your bloggers be be obi an kwan of faso a oye ni hwehwe mo kan nsem na ye ye dey ye general lawyer fo a sabri omujina na nem a to charge no one or more customer no no edi at the parliament of Ghana so edi because you may dey answer as we see you parliament be issue statement e be gitum say ampa you are on the kwame sempon we are buying nipa nti asem say na to no nti parliament kura no ene eye Ghana mission say war your friend of Netherlands
0: thinking
15: kita ho said e be ya on betumi ahwe the reason behind eye take detention. No? And then the parliament crown for BBMI. As I'm speaking with you, no, you see any report if you want to say one with the see. And then a lawyer for one so so one more name a casa a share BBR beto Nakwemuno. Almost so MMI it's a movie answer a year, a dear A and I say a dear B. And then some now or more Canada, yeah, dear, your father say you would say. And our more can be our or the listeners, it means the produce. And then, as I'm speaking now, no dear, I'm far tired to be a mono. Am I ever told Jama, Yena, your Ben Kuran, Yante,
0: Monte,
15: the old be wanted to be a Canada, Yantry Adrian, and could you say, the lawyer for one of the Baba to say, a year, charge the A and after charge the B in Yabonon. Still, no, it remains in your entry.
0: The majority chief whip, no, Ekasai. Na onono kase di unim ne se eye arrest warrant US for issue ye eno ne jina so a ma Holland authorities no e detain no mo MP what na US da
15: eno dey mean to mean because me hu no me ni ni ni komo bia emfa sa so what na US da na want to US. Maybe a number in the anonymous say or castle to Koyana UK and a minimum say an oko.
0: And I mostly UK and oko.
15: Yes, in UK.
0: UK na Nebusia, Nairan and Mawar, right?
15: Minim ne personal, you can't say relations to say and yire ene ne ma na se bibi sa but ye dey abbreviation ye din koma e political
0: ba munim se bia owo business bia ni business ne wo branches and also operations in the US ne any of those other countries and munim
15: but o ne dey minim me ni business ya minim no e ye fe bibi e the Canada say sort of e wo ago ene me dey tell owo puff
0: both fruit no
15: ah I know. Yeah, smart hygiene, hand sanitizer, bra. Now, I can't say COVID no more. But sebet was so dear. Me new one dance be coming to me.
0: Again, way more ni eduma unim so oye.
15: Me me dear. So can you see a idea? The minimum number cano mean to me too because me ni the akano one dance be so other business be.
0: Nyamem fasa maba se ekoba se lawyers from the betuja se. He's been held for money laundering, ni romance scam. This animal, ebe yon wawa.
15: Ooh, ebe yon wawa kakra de yon. 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
0: Indi si si a se, ye ba constituency wawa? 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
16: Asempa FM
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0: mate ma ye nas na poku nyantachi bi bia ni a ye be san ba be di nkomo bi o why yeah, that's a pa. That's the Deputy Communications Officer for the NDC, Mr. for the NDC. For the independent MPR war Asante Achim North. You know, in the OK Frimpong, Akwa Kodi Ejemu Ewo Holland. Sadi Wamayatno Asat Enra. A idea of money no idiom come on phone. Our catch almost an ehoye, na enche biano, or besia baba betua nechumaso. Ain'ty that's yenina, ye hope. We say, Obi, there were some in the enclave and the businesses around the area have been virtually surviving on genset for the past 3 weeks during daytime. Electricity is virtually off during the night in this scorching heat in these recent times. Not only is the cost of operating genset worrying, but also the loud silence of managers of power in the area depict disrespect to consumers. Is Dumso back? Jinola Ena Ebusa. Jinola Yedase. Obi, a happy birthday to my fighting brother. You are one in a million. The only thing I don't like about you is the Barcelona steps. As a Madridista, I wish you a happy birthday, bro. Ronald Kwame Slash. And on the way, Abreya Dase. This one says, Obi, good afternoon. Greetings to Honorable Member for Efia Constituency, Lawyer Buamanyako, LYB for short. My name is Isaac Quatin, watching you live from Sawmills in takrade and onu the way abraying. We say Obi, it's good to hear you back live on YouTube. We are watching from the United States of Ewutu Obrachere Gamel Odia Odia Braying in here. Let me say a big good afternoon to you. Abawa our Abawa Radio in the UK. One of the radio stations in the UK. Omofa Ekosi saying live. I'm told say another radio station and so adjoining Ewo UK Omofa live. It was say Yebo when Abaso for you know picking our show live. Edino let me see, is it Bethel? Bethel Radio, a online radio. I'm off Ekosi saying live. Ewo United Kingdom. Bethel Radio. Inti yada munyina ase. Meba na yababa bidi and come. And I tell you anytime, sir, some Ghanaians in the diaspora are abon homodain in their fields of work. Eba Ghana. Yabo modern see anyone. ABD and Komona, one of your Achewon story and how they've been able to make it in far away, this time in the United Kingdom. Inti Ura Andy Owusu Ewaha, or a seasoned social protection expert, currently Assistant Director of Children's Services, Ewa London Borough of Lambeth in the UK. Inti Yaneno ABD and Komona, he's doing some amazing stuff out there. And also on the Ghana for Eche. Now you tell us the story. We say, Obi, we are listening to you live from the Amasaman High Court. Lawyer Eric Ewudzi Arthur and on the way a brain. And lawyer Richard. Ain't he Richard and Eric. All the way from the Amasaman High Court. Thank you. Obi, a happy birthday to Erekua Isaba Akwe of Busy International School in Tema. This is coming to you from your parent, Mr. Daniel Akwe, former captain of Lions, Hazakes, and 11 Wise. Okay. And Mrs. Bridget Akwe of Valco Hospital. May God bless her and grant her unfettered grace as she grows. May God's will be established in your life. Erekua Isaba Akwe of Busy International School in Tema. Happy, happy, happy birthday to you. Your parents wish you very, very, very well. Enti ma yentie we te emra yeba. And you also atnase all the way from the United Kingdom. Ye din komo. Stay with us.
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22: Africa brings
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24: When I wake up in the morning, I brush my teeth.
25: Oh, Fabia, now what you do say? And now what did you know?
26: Mom, pa, Charles, I took piss, not that the buyer, no. Semi dish, chimmy, see, I'm not me, no, shimmy, not me, but so phenomenal.
25: Wayne, excuse. Abo Fratia, what's sorry, I know, pa? And what's the what you do say? And son, where did you? Now, oh no, so Eddie and Ayan is sorry. What you true say?
26: Yes, ma'am. Medical kids toothpaste now, or the buy and run. And they treat me soon.
25: Why, dear? Cal kids toothpaste, dear. Yeah, ma'am, or fat to someone with the infirm, you know, or pimum fiancia.
26: Nah, I'm the dead, that's a strawberry. Now, you've been me dimple.
25: Debbie, in the air toothpaste. And you're toughy, why? Yes, sir, yeah, the Cal kids toothpaste. The ma'am, or fra with the infirm, you know, or pimum fiancia, dear, to treat one, say. Every say, a bois, a sea, a more bottle.
1: kro ana ahye e pamum wawa mwawa e hase ne mana ho din mapa me boma din se me di Kelkids toothpaste be mama me twitri wo mse abribia Kelkids toothpaste e mama fancy twitri ye ni jese
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1: 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hanafe ansana no mepacho quick one obi happy birthday to Ronnie Fokuo Befi assistant music director at the Ghanaian Presbyterian Church in Montreal, Canada. From the entire congregation, we wish him God's blessings, grace and divine protection in the years to come. Pablo Ewa Montreal, going out to you, Ronnie Fukuo Befi, we are assistant music director, Ghanaian Presbyterian Church in Montreal. And we thank you. We thank you so much. We say, Obi, this is Yeboa, an online driver. I was robbed in Teshi early this year. I discussed with you and you advised me not to drive to such areas. As you can see, my account has been suspended for 2 weeks because I refused to accept request going to Teshi. Please help us. Now, online drivers are really going through a lot. It seems we are slaves to the app owners and passengers. We don't have options to reject trips we think are not safe for us, especially on the Bolt app. Oh, but that's bad. That's really bad. Very well, Inti. We'll make time and deal with your issues some more. Don't worry. We say, Obi, I want to congratulate my wife, freshly minted doctor of nursing practice, Dr. Florence Akosua Kwenu, the Kate Christian Yvette Prince Marcel, and Princess Seiram are so proud of her. We will stress our lungs by shouting her name when she's called for Robin at the University of Tennessee this afternoon.

0: And go girl, your hubby Danny K is very proud of you. My name is Danny K. Danny K, that's for celebrating your wife into your iBorn homebody PhD. Enye easy. Obi, help me wish my wife, Dr. Mrs. Abigail Lois Chiriche of San Marcos, PIWC in Texas, a very happy birthday. May God lift her up, strengthen her in all she does. God bless you, sweetheart, from your husband, Dr. Chiriche. And to Dr. Mrs. Abigail Lois Chiriche, it's your birthday today. Oh, San Marcos PIWC in Texas. Happy, happy, happy birthday to you. Andy Akwabana, it's saying.
1: Hey, Obi. I mean, fees away a lawyer. Me who? Now, why, Papa? And Matisse has a scans of papa.
0: Prosperity at the bar. Prosperity at the bar.
1: And then, congratulations.
0: Congratulations.
1: Oh, combine it, you know.
0: Yeah.
1: Console, no.
0: And so, you know.
1: It's the same thing from a talk when you're in Sudia. Omo. What's been come for the moon,
0: sir?
1: Congratulations.
0: Congratulations. Which is a BBI Boko?
1: Ah, yeah, but that about yes. Yamiadum, BBI Boko. Na Yada, Monsoir.
0: Sure.
1: Moye, Juma, Emma, Ghana.
0: Yeah.
1: Media, the name say the radio, or should I say the media? Is supposed to be guarded with all the framework of legislation sir, there is to allow free speech.
0: Yeah.
1: Because some the mom by yen namafu, you know. I wouldn't even say maybe about an Ghana or military regime.
0: Yeah.
1: I think it's a Joy FM a certain year, I think 1993 or so. It was such a big thing.
0: Yeah.
1: And then they say I do be a anti really and truly me value or na me value and Crofonsoa Sebi or Mutimo no more or more chibi na Yaminsha what do I see?
0: Medas.
1: You know say UK. I bought as you say about four.
0: Yes.
1: Ubia the radio.
0: Atra.
1: Either say we're fan of life.
0: Yeah.
1: Oh studio.
0: Yeah.
1: And now say we're fan of
0: Partner station,
1: Bethel.
0: Sure.
1: And I say, wow, Abawa.
0: Yeah.
1: Maybe we'll be on the channel. Eti, we program not yet.
0: Sure.
1: I think it's a very hot program.
0: I was reading brief profile, I mean, sir, a kind, but
1: at your phone,
0: a seasoned social protection expert, currently assistant director of children's services at the London Borough of Lambeth in the UK. In the London Borough of Lambeth, at the Wabagana District Assembly, and
1: okay, to say this year, who caught UK? Yeah, war. Nkrukese and your war Krukitwa. Into your district councils.
0: Okay.
1: There's a district assembly.
0: Yes.
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1: In your war, metropolitan areas, to say London.
0: Yes.
1: Which is very big.
0: Yes.
1: Into that metropolitan areas now. Almost Omo war boroughs.
0: Okay.
1: Which, in effect, you know, Kabaka is a municipal.
0: Yeah.
1: Because taxes are. Omoji, any said you almost spending it. It's based on the amount of money
0: that
1: can raise any investments a war area honor.
0: Oh.
1: And really and truly, to say London, to say Manchester, to say Birmingham. So I know a year, a friend say, a big metropolitan area. So you have boroughs there. And so far apart we were London to say Clapham, Brixton, Streatham, but Vauxhall, whole area in quite a tale of two places.
0: Okay.
1: Very, very affluent.
0: Okay.
1: Some working class, but a very big and diverse borough.
0: Oh.
1: So it's quite in the heart of London.
0: Ah, in the honor, in the Lambeth areas, yeah, Abubosu.
1: Lambeth areas, yeah, Abubosu, in the Kanbuma, definitely Lambeth.
0: Oh, that's nice. That's nice. And not just a honor, we know, say London were London mayor. Ain't he?
1: You were borough mayors also.
0: Borough so mayors. Okay.
1: You were London mayor. Okay. The local government system, I mean, sure you have a conversation. I don't know your cast, you're very replicated to a
0: yes.
1: But I think they cut and paste, you know. You know, said the FSA, you know.
0: Okay.
1: And you were borough mayors. And you were metropolitan mayors.
0: Mayors and so.
1: Oh,
0: okay. And the not just baby, I would be under the borough mayor.
1: But London, you know, so.
0: Okay. Yes. So the entire borough is under London.
1: Yes, the entire borough is under London.
0: Oh, that's nice. Ain't he, I mean, for a Ghanaian, yes, and he's a Ghana for a UK Bibrepa, especially in London.
1: Yes.
0: To how did you do it to rise to some level, no? In because see, I have a question. Okay, Assistant Director of Children's Services. Into who Ghana? Ha, what's the equivalent position in Ghana? It even social welfare, na.
1: Baby, sir.
0: Okay.
1: Who are ma, let me. Mm-hmm. Ma, in church,
0: okay.
1: Okay. The kind, the emphasis that many are. Yeah, you money visa, yeah, yeah, yeah. Adum.
0: Yeah, yeah, adum.
1: Adum bi keke. Inye say ye chain ubi ya.
0: Sure.
1: But me ko school wa.
0: Okay.
1: Say ni mi weja odi. And I mean, so maybe so far I've set back kakra.
0: Oh. Okay.
1: Me 2 years and I had to invest in Timangovi.
0: Ah, to went to me.
1: 98. 99.
0: Oh,
1: so back here 98 na year UTAC big UTAC strike.
0: Omo
1: no na dey academic facility user fee. Buy because no must omo pay scan via account.
0: Yes.
1: And ma Rollins are buying. E ka say you ntia for the facilities
0: are
1: you use. And na 99 students all wanna say you need scan and tie more bro struggle.
0: Okay.
1: So back here.
0: Okay. I remember your course legon yet once
1: and I'm a student near Mobile Strike.
0: Yeah.
1: It is 1 year no lectures no you tag for no tea or more once on cars on Beban. And a student of one is in this car. In this car, you bet ya. And that time I make Kaipa say, na commander or greater cry, your friend Dr. K. Mafu.
0: Oh,
1: or she threw me. And see. A man, yeah, me cool school. A ballet gone 2000.
0: Ah,
1: maybe about 2000.
0: Okay.
1: No, be a young crow if you show me or say, I will come over for me. And yes, I will. Actually, I'd make a quaff
0: hall.
1: Nana home for Tammy. Is the one of whom would D26 walk over?
0: Yeah.
1: Baby, I'd make quaff your pa. And
0: I'll
1: find my pa.
0: Yeah.
1: And I'm living with you. Come on, from which I name your associate. Now, no grandfather, your grandfather, you're doing quiet. But you're here school, on to me, yeah. Sociology.
0: Okay.
1: Any social work.
0: Ah.
1: Now, see, we quiet you, my kakra. A war. Not case, I'm a co social welfare. But social welfare, no more so, I'm not the echo. Other NGOs, because on one case I know it's been Tiaka. It's me could pay a Kuapem community development program.
0: Oh, okay.
1: Program me now Water Aid UK. It's now war. Deuho.
0: Okay.
1: Baby.
0: Okay.
1: It's a honor. And I'm a shame near maybe I'm saying, I'm going to talk. Even though say me training sir,
0: yes,
1: me chemu minya kwenye se me kwa kutoa madisi aso, war UK. Kaka kra me pay no and I'm with tia me school fees.
0: Oh, okay.
1: Yeah, it didn't say no. I have a scholarship for no while now. It may no me call you know. Obi said the guidance na tia no. Me call law school instead. Rather than say
0: social work.
1: Because me knew be guided me.
0: Okay.
1: So I went to Brunel Law School.
0: Okay.
1: And me yeah, all the things that SME yeah. In the legal area, no. Then Adum Binti, Binya, Professor Bia, na all your consultants in my home office.
0: Okay.
1: I know Busa, I share my name, Busa, and say, and dear pa, na we need to do. Opeso, we are. Opeso, we legal practitioner. And now, say, Opeso, we make so much impact in that society. Because that's been one, I mean, dear, say. I'm buying. I'm catching. I want to be impactful. No, say, dear now, oh yeah, no. Research week be a now, oh yeah, will be enjoy now, we enjoy no. Home office want to implement something around that line. Indeed, so we be nya meeting me. Me na me a consultant for the program.
0: Oh, okay.
1: To ube nya me do be come home. Na ye develop that models. Na ye intensive supervision surveillance program.
0: Oh, okay.
1: How you electronically monitor offenders in the community. Na and then no soon I'm the meetings.
0: Oh, okay. Okay.
1: Na adding pass.
0: Wow. Wow.
1: But from there no, it opened the doors and avenues for me to be able to do a lot of things. And also the boy na me start to university me navigate me ho me nya guidance career guidance ya na hu hia ba and I'm the build day that portfolio say within 10 years in working in different departments and doing different training by 2016 then I became a member of the director for children's services in the UK. And no, okay. So you work at it to get to a status.
0: Yeah.
1: To it includes an answer a can a fa a nyoma ubisya said you be conducting home said you only pa be said you nyoma be koso amount na me kasi nyami anu nyam say me bibini kame media ne say but I mean say banda spirit kakra. What happens is that you can work in any sector. Now, may not be a mommy call children's services. And I say, once I catch you, I'm a social worker.
0: Yes.
1: And I'm a sociologist.
0: Yes.
1: It's me, I mean, you know, my natural affinity is to work with the vulnerable.
0: Mm.
1: But what is so I decided to say, okay, that is where I will actually make that impact. The everyone wants to say that is where all the money of the local authority, 80% is spent. Because in Kwala, any of my wolf, because no, no, no, no, no, no, to your tax, no, no, to your pension. So a heavily regulated area as well. So I thought to say, my skill set, you know, if I want to build myself, then spend more time there. Now, you know, yeah, so I know I can.
0: Yeah.
1: And even though some will MBA in finance, even though some will say, even though some will say, you know, it has actually been just add-ons to help me do my
0: operate
1: work.
0: Operate well there.
1: In that area. Sana, I don't know.
0: That's fine.
1: But... again, you can go to different local authorities and work. Currently, where I got to a stage, I became an expert in particular areas. Until I do transformation. There be a me can say you me juan to say carpenter near or you from Dakar.
0: Yeah.
1: Obo mpaye say where you might because home mpaye say nipebu.
0: Yeah.
1: So what happens is that in terms of children's services, is regulated by the Department of Education.
0: Okay.
1: And you ever cancel the local authority in the function. Now, because it's regulated by that, I'm an office for standards of education, Ofsted, San Efren.
0: Yeah, Ofsted, sure. So I'm going to hear schools in the rankings.
1: So local authority, children's services, is also inspected by Ofsted. Mm. And they give them the same gradings as well.
0: Oh.
1: The Ubaya requires improvement authority. And I say inadequate authority. You are required to actually improve. They serve you an improvement notice. And just like government sent commissioners, they announced that they actually remove your statutory function, the my another authority.
0: Mm.
1: So which means Obian some pesa. So where you get into those areas now, I'm able to go there to help to bring it back where it's supposed to be.
0: Oh, that's nice.
1: Into majuma pa no, I don't know.
0: But I mean that's one area and so in Ghana, no, yeah, like that deliberate regulation from Kwala any when I woke for no and shade and the papa said a war. The UK seems to be a very organized system in terms of public services. So from best practices, how can we implement the UK implementing it be our Ghana in terms of protections from Kwala and Ma in particular? Any other, how do we do it?
1: Obi, you will need everywhere. It is the application and enforcement.
0: Okay.
1: And now you're lucky, Kakra. Everything that you perceive, internationally best practice. It be Ghana. The other I always say, we shouldn't talk ourselves so down.
0: Okay.
1: What we should actually be looking at ourselves and say, yeah, we ever heard when they say, quite pain, yeah, but first one. Yeah, we spend less time talking about the problem and more time now, yeah, they find the solution and holding people accountable. That is the only way Ghana will develop. Mm-hmm. Because Uber came, make sure say, okay, fine. Social welfare, Ukrumi.
0: Yes.
1: It's all Omo inspectors. Or.
0: Mm-hmm. But I just Omo Norso.
1: Yeah, and I said, yeah, you share a nipa systems that you put in place.
0: Yes.
1: To protect the vulnerable. Yeah, you need to be. One of the biggest protection is against domestic violence.
0: Yeah.
1: Say, oh, domestic violence unit, sure. Police.
0: Oh, police.
1: I don't think I see a person here and see a protecting color. See, I hear Children's Act.
0: Yeah, Children's Act. Well.
1: Ewa.
0: Mm-hmm.
1: It's one of the toughest acts. Obi,
0: sure.
1: Kind of
0: sure.
1: And some of them are the edge,
0: yeah. The welfare of children here is supreme.
1: And same one, a war Children Act. Now, nah, yeah, you're a see, I can't see the edge, man. Ka. Gotta be you, but it is the application and enforcement. So kwala yira ukrum has is here. Obi anya hu dida. E be ka se nya. Then say me table ko. You see, akwala no sabi o oni ne mame. Enne ne papa ne ko obi ho sa kwala ne yare.
0: Mhm.
1: Enne o musi o mako hu se odun si ni o se konfo. No akwose dem.
0: Mhm.
1: Mame ne se wote se akwala ne tiem. But papa ni pie bae na akwala ne nkra mame no. Akwalani nkura papa no. No say akwalani was there be so pie ba won chee. No say there be it is so pie when pie ba men chee. Anya nan say ya e ko pie pie. Ante na ni ma me fi mu na yi a. Ka sem no ka ashe. But society dey won mra. Ye dey
0: e bo nkwala ho bae.
1: Ye bo nkwala ho bae. Me jini say akwalani o ye minister bi ba dia. And I say, oh, yeah, police need be back. And I say, you will be back. Then they say, you will be there. Or but you run it, but it shouldn't be so. And yes, I say, yeah. It's in Ranwa. It's the application, any enforcement. To my more example, be said, the local government is organizer. A ADC, a work room. The local government now work Britain as a public service. Powers have been devolved to local areas
0: no.
1: To do three things. The edikai, obroni from a strategic needs assessment.
0: Okay.
1: And obi on over to you.
0: Mm-hmm.
1: She will need pay a war wo local area.
0: Do you mu here?
1: Na assess say here a kwan do we see.
0: Yes.
1: You hear school do we see. You hear hospital do we see. You hear see. We hear ni na via. Then we decided say, this is how we are going to fund it.
0: Okay.
1: Nsana abaya na ka so we form levy. Who raises say? Me dey say
0: Ebekam.
1: Now the local government, you know, local authority be no, is organized. They say na the climate change Ebekam. But it is the economy. So the rumor you say abaya. You have economy. You have education, and children's services,
0: health
1: and social care, health, social care, adult social care, housing.
0: Now at the local area.
1: At the local area, no. And assembly people, no. It's quite political. Said the NFS, you're too swamp.
0: Yes.
1: And the more be winning, no. And I told you, so a pie. Now for me coalition.
0: Number for me coalition, okay.
1: Mo win ya. Mo form me the government.
0: At the local
1: level. At the local level.
0: In the assembly members who are say are councillors.
1: Councillors,
0: no. They can be Labour and Ombudsman.
1: Conservative. And Ombudsman Greens. Reform. What did I say? You're Tom Swaba. Where will be winning? You form the government.
0: Okay.
1: That is the local government.
0: Mm.
1: But what did they make it? Yes. Say? See, you can't look at government or her. Also, I see a template.
0: Mm.
1: But they form
0: at the, that level
1: no, the government.
0: Yeah.
1: And that government, okay, they have their leader. And the leader forms a cabinet.
0: A cabinet. And at the local level, how do they get the leader? And also, I say House of Commons, the majority party, you know, and they be leading.
1: The minority, not your opposition.
0: In the all councillors, the emphasis say labor councillors ne do so. Na labor for ne yiba kon aso mo
1: leader.
0: Omu leader. No no be leader for the local area.
1: Yes.
0: Oh.
1: What is okay.
0: It? In the awards runner no ma chiche ma ba
1: se. Pepe. So they form the government for 4 years. No ma appoint leader no. Wa appoint
0: the cabinet. Cabinet members will be counselors.
1: The cabinet members will be counselors. So you're a cabinet member for education, cabinet member for economy, cabinet member for housing,
0: for social services,
1: for social services
0: at the borough.
1: At the borough, it what are your portfolio holder?
0: Oh,
1: it what are our set vision?
0: Oh, okay.
1: The vision na mama set se mo kosoro. And no nebe jinaso na 4 years later.
0: So o mesin ato amawa,
1: o mesin ato amawa. Ya ato amo.
0: But for mo amoye that to say our deputy director children's services no. So o de nye political.
1: Ti me baso.
0: Okay.
1: So me fa Lambert na nkasem for example. Baby am wono. Inti ya point cabinet no. Formal, no, or leader, I'm even as a prime minister.
0: Yes,
1: they will then create a ceremonial head, any friend of mayor, no, or no, a ceremonial president, quote unquote. But what is
0: yes,
1: it is all more third republic, no, who is a near say, Buzia,
0: yes,
1: a prime minister,
0: Akufo-Addo,
1: yeah. So the mayor becomes the ceremonial head, president, and there's a deputy mayor. There's like a vice president.
0: Oh, okay.
1: But what?
0: Okay. And we be mayor for the borough.
1: Mayor for the borough. Omo mayor for the borough. Omo no ka ina no the majority na we na.
0: A form a cabinet no. Omo na betu abanu mo yi obi. But as a mayor no so a councillor.
1: A councillor.
0: Or a councillor.
1: Councillor.
0: Necessarily was so a councillor.
1: A councillor.
0: Okay.
1: Okay. Yeah, and no from there. Then they will have to also appoint what we call paid officers.
0: Who are civil servants.
1: Who are public servants.
0: And are public servants, mom, okay.
1: Okay. The paid officer, no? The biggest one, your friend, the head of paid services. Any your friend, chief executive. No?
0: Oh. Okay. Okay.
1: What is it?
0: Okay.
1: So, you're any paid service. I'm here political service.
0: Yes. Now, but paid service.
1: It's the chief executive. You go through a mechanism to set. To set you advertise.
0: Okay.
1: You go through a very structured,
0: rigorous interview process.
1: There's a long arm interview, then there's a short arm interview. So the long arm interview, you do it with the council itself. We'll go and recruit an independent board B, where they say, this is our vision. Mon am your expert.
0: Now you need the best CEO.
1: It's colorblind. To what sense, when you go through the short, a long arm, no more shortlisted, bare three. No more, but what we call the technical interview. And I don't know, they look at technical experts in those areas, economy near you. No more your rigorous interview to see whether or not your vision aligns
0: with the vision of the borough.
1: Because someone here, we nearby.
0: Yeah.
1: Then when they finish and they agree, then they will take you to what we call the full council. You also now have to set up your
0: team.
1: So you set up your corporate directors.
0: Oh.
1: And then you have any chief officers. Oh. You're head of paid services, you're a chief officer. So me, because I'm a chief officer.
0: We're a chief officer. Oh, I get it now. It's not just a...
1: What did I say?
0: Not just the mayor and deputy is ceremonial. The leader of the party are winning, becomes like the prime minister in the borough.
1: Perfect.
0: But Omonu will do more of
1: politics.
0: Into Amono Bayer, no, elected councillors, no. Into Amon, so like Omo House of Commons,
1: it in your war town center, yes. And it's civic suits, no?
0: Okay.
1: And no beyond the year, Ukrum Hayao. But I don't can say, because accountability,
0: problem.
1: It what happens is that once the chief executive is appointed,
0: yes.
1: Okay.
0: Mm-hmm.
1: Then the chief executive, onimbibia, or you will be a obe driving the vision.
0: Okay.
1: Of the council.
0: Okay.
1: Now onim most times no, of when we are children services directors they are appointed. Say anything. You say only akwala there.
0: Yeah.
1: Only akwala there. Bibia ni wa wuhu
0: yes.
1: So most of them go through that place. Tevia that you be home.
0: Now, I'll be see you.
1: That's it. Now, oh, yeah, no, sir. Then the corporate directors will run the delivery units. Okay?
0: Yes.
1: So they are delivery units. And these delivery units have heads of services. It's a housing, for example, delivery units. No. Obey what? Head of capital projects. Obey your tenants. Obey homelessness.
0: Okay.
1: Obey say. No, you set a budget. Near here, baby, back office caliber. The local authority actually runs out generating income to run its affairs. Not only the B, and so are your investments.
0: Oh, okay.
1: It's they go to the market to borrow like anything. That maybe another president could for not person A B visa.
0: Oh yeah, B visa yeah.
1: So that you
0: the can assemblies they can borrow on their books.
1: For example, over Lambert, I'm aware. Yeah, well, big issue with raising revenue to help many people because housing is an issue, for example. So what would the chief executive do, for example? The chief executive will say, okay, right, I have to find ways of raising money. And this is where me feel say yeah yeah what Ghana best practice back with bit we know. So okay, when you become a corporate of something which is a social deviant in that area, you have to say sorry. But I'm sorry, then you are not sorry. You have to pay a penalty.
0: Okay. Okay. A nice way to raise revenue.
1: A nice way. Do you have to pay into park baby? Obi have park in the middle of the road. No problem. You have a tow car.
0: Yeah.
1: No, I can't sorry. Oh, sorry, no buy. I have two tickets. Come on.
0: Put your tickets now.
1: What is it? I'm out. Me, I can't say, okay, road, huh? We call right, we call left, we call C. It's a yellow box for her. Said the abaya, a bit easy traffic. And Pensil will be better as a brassy, you see. It will could jam one. With your penalty. So, fees and charges from penalties is one big avenue for raising
0: revenue. Revenue.
1: But when you say, I'm not going to create discipline.
0: Yes. And also, will be a done also.
1: And to say, you see, for Anna, once you are doing that, the citizens also have to have expectation. It means when you portal, na me make a koto portal, it was a local area. Wa me koya me kana, me ba beji me rim no me tie nzi kare free local government now.
0: Oh, that can be done.
1: And it should be done. I'm ready.
0: Okay.
1: Anything na uba unhu your portal. It means me fa kwenye biswa. Means so I'm being, whilst I'm accounting, I'm also being held to account.
0: Yeah. Yeah. It is a meme I'm packing now by Jimmy Scadia. Support or crying at SM attire.
1: As
0: and also local assembly in the
1: Java.
0: Yes.
1: So there, and now say, also with Jimmy Council tax, so basically, I'm a beam twice a week. Maybe I'll do Now, see, VSC, it is the second week who I'm you have to also compensate me.
0: Yeah.
1: But means me catch her and say, Ben, no, sort it out. For food waste, a good red bag.
0: Yeah.
1: Now for recycling, a good blue. Now so when you say, what's the penalty, bro?
0: Okay.
1: It is quite a cash sorry to your home.
0: Yeah.
1: Secretary. What did I say?
0: Yeah.
1: And that is where social protection is. The only way you can strengthen social protection is that reparations should be done in monetary compensatory forms.
0: Just to raise revenue.
1: To raise revenue to solve the vulnerable issues.
0: Yeah.
1: But at the same time, one person with your revenue behave well. But by all means, we will see those who will fall within the safety net.
0: Yeah.
1: And almost on their corporates.
0: That's not an interesting way to raise revenue.
1: Anti-district assemblies at Wokruma do not have to be waiting for government to come and fix their roads. If they are very serious about doing what is, it's the VIA make us say we can sit back and actually look at the best practices. Near yet local government reforms, yeah, it will help how public services are delivered. Because I say it afresh, if I'm going to go through long arm interview, any technical interviews, and son maybe a chief paid officer, Na me wo me expectations I set your mommy. Your profubia yeka. Your position has become untenable.
0: When to me and BTU KPIs now, you have to leave.
1: Your position is a profono.
0: Yeah.
1: One albekao. One albechole to say, at this state, I've realized that my position has become untenable.
0: To me, the
1: human air. Because you have expectations of and on you.
0: For all the paid officers, no, local area, no borrow none the triamoka.
1: Pepepe.
0: Borrow none the triamoka from revenue or raising. No.
1: Pepepe.
0: It is a kabia every London Emma, every Westminster House, Emma, number 10 Downing Street Emma.
1: So my man can't one interesting thing, Joe. What was the London Metropolitan Police? Every borough contributes to the London Metropolitan Police.
0: Oh, okay.
1: From your council tax. Your council tax, see that? We want a part of a revenue that goes to the assembly, the to also pay for policing. Government will give you subventions or grant for particular areas. And I know no a loan. Terebia.
0: Obesetriaba.
1: But now corner ko borrow debia na kasi young writing off mawa. Oh, a problem. The problem is that the government will feel say you are running failing services. Now running failing services there. Then they have the in the terms of the Department of Communities, Omu or power, statutory powers to come and take your services away from you. It will be a minister with that portfolio. But actually, commissioners will be running it.
0: Will be running it for you.
1: Sometimes too, they will take particular services like housing, like children's services, like roads. Say, sir, I know they are failing. They are coming in here. But no, you can't run. And no, government trust our letter now. Now, chief executive, when we say your position has become untenable.
0: Wow.
1: It is on person the position very untenable. It is the VIA means no good. It is the VIA mechanism. I will have to sack my heads of services. Mm-hmm. My heads of services will have to sack my service leaders. Service leaders have to sack managers at different teams, and managers will have to say sack advanced practitioners.
0: Responsibility on every layer.
1: It's my mimi knew where the answer have immediately. What does that make
0: us? Yeah, I get you.
1: And you are working in the field of strong unions as well, because my mimi, example for children's services, for example, my portfolio include schools admissions.
0: Mm-hmm.
1: Same Kwalabeko school.
0: Yeah.
1: Now, how many person is Jina? Now, me can't send back. Obi. So the AK say, "Your person is May A year ida." Here, you can strategic needs assessment. So you say Kwalaya won one. It did 4 years. I here there na over started.
0: Also started school. Yeah. Yes.
1: It won't be May May. May my dear, me say, me were a data of all the children who were born this month. I mean, say year one or this month, or cut between September 4 years later school or beko. See year one from the 1st of September because it's anything from the to 31st from April all the way to 31st of August.
0: August
1: and from September all the way to February or March. Cut points, no. See year was San Kwalani date in Amo. As a minya information about each child, the word dyslexia, the word disability, the award from single family, okay, the award problem with housing. We have to get all those data. No way use data to plan.
0: To plan.
1: Say 4 years, you know. Say we're unkwandia.
0: Obeko school.
1: School. It is a mefe school kwa award disability. A word disabled access over to me. An answer or your single parent. Quiet, I'm on drive. Quiet, I'm a work school. Walking to that place is within 15 minutes. We majority of Americans say. An answer, man who say, oh, population in a door soon. A saying, my schools are my work. It is other borrow, no? Maybe or no, so or lucky. But in Kuala way, I'm almost our border way. So it is a menu on Mokasa. Let me place you to that school. It will be 4 years now. Work on. I saw a year admission or apply through the local authority. Or by banana me would date another one another. It's in my place in this old school. My phone will have a case of the teacher. I'm a person of Banuko school. Dinami and no, your friend appeals. Now I appeal is a devil in Pesava. Near Casa Brad, the intro with the entire. Your first of Banakoa. Long Qua. Okay, chinchina won't play a hand after so banakwa. Yes, ya show the inti obanakwa. Obey ye eh. Ya shana wa dear no, ye name so wa other support systems in place. If it's me a year, yeah, yes, fine. But you who's a difficult now, ye ba mwakolana, we will intervene.
0: Oh, that's interesting. I mean, a lot to learn from the UK system.
1: But that system now how?
0: Implement it, yeah.
1: Oh, don't make it look sad. You're going UK, no?
0: Yeah.
1: Even her.
4: What did I say?
0: See, this assembly concept, no? It's supposed to run like this. That
4: we have to say, we have to have a database of, and not only a digital, so because Nipana does and the constituency in the account. The intimidate Kai Padi. I see a team more constituencies. Near the Kotwa and the parliament. But a Jumana Akan.
0: I was saying a Kahon.
4: A Kahon. I tell you, Viana, I touch about. And I see a castle, Nipana, your assessment, you move on from district to municipal. And I say from municipal to a. And it's me, Pijano, sir.
0: Yeah.
4: But really and truly, no, Nipana Ewohono, come Juma Pano, there are all these desks are there. Come Juma Pano say, yes, or Muyan, sir. Na Abua. Then we will base, because Memfa and Castle, how is it that you expect a collaborate tenure? Na me Nims Akolano, or issues with Down syndrome. Not the mechanical is a kind of children. But if I have that information, I'll put the learning support there. And the Akwarani ba, eh, bia, we'll hear a little bit more time. And also, we'll hear how to say, or best, she and I are slightly different. Now, man, what did I say? Yeah. I always say, Ghana, for example, no, and yes, he named the SEA. What we have is. And you mean, technical experts who are either not allowed to be involved in the planning and the delivery of certain
0: services.
4: And now say they have become so political. It's your mumu's identity to say they keep a blind eye on it.
0: Those look like the two major problems. And the unim, because of time,
4: yes.
0: Because I love where and common echo, but we may have to push this details maybe bring out to another time when you visit.
4: Yes.
0: I just received a message, Bisa. And what's now UK for how many years, ni? Like you've been there for how many years?
4: We officer will be always about watch.
0: After school, Anna, Auntie be out call here. But what you are 20 years?
4: Yes, we are 20 years.
0: What you are 20 years?
4: Yes. We are 20
0: years. But what type of fee?
4: Pa.
0: Like almost every year?
4: Oh, almost every month. Every other month.
0: Every other month, Toba Ghana.
4: Hey. Manik Jigana Hopa.
0: Plan is over relocate Yaba finally. Anna.
4: Oh, there be Niaman Yawa.
0: Oh, okay.
4: Mammy Akabe, Papa.
0: Ah,
4: and T say a BB who honour as over.
0: I was over. Wow,
4: as over now.
0: Oh, okay.
4: And T mean fans, Sir Macuma, who say any member Ghana, and as I say, and T. BBC na yese meba.
0: Obeba.
4: Meba. And I told the Vinswa, Ghana for no. Wa Madaruma. And come komo ya ye di enti no. I get speaking engagement.
0: Oh, to calm down.
4: To calm
0: down.
4: Oh, meba okay. We, for example, a Teacher Training Association of Ghana. And they invited me. To come and do almost 30 years.
0: 30 years, okay.
4: Of Teacher Training Association. So I was speaking on their platform. Teacher, I was saying, you know, or more regionalizing, you know, as an urban national.
0: Yes.
4: So I was speaking at Asimfosu,
0: okay,
4: or for the Western North, and Central Region.
0: Central Region.
4: On Monday and on Tuesday, now me wo Abetifi
0: for
4: Greater Accra and Eastern Region. And a Friday before the Monday, you know, they did a program at the British Council.
0: Oh, and so Oko Kasao. It's been a busy.
4: It has been a very busy week for you.
0: Confirm, Mami said the new patriotic party in the UK elections are going to call for new executives. No, where's your interest?
4: Oh, yeah, no, Craig. Mami, found Kwechi. I'm found Kwechi.
0: And you also know your work.
4: Me MPP.
0: Oh, okay.
4: I my share party in me, and I think is MPP is a party that I am naturally affiliated to because of the policies. Omo de to apunoso.
1: na nyame adom. I think say I have also contributed immensely in shaping some of the policy. Because nyame no nyame say sometimes when you get this opportunity, so the I say who say yeah, adom bi nyase onko na anim nyansa. Adom bi. So 2016 I was part of writing the manifesto on social development, for example. And I've also been involved in a lot of political activities. Youth, or UK, for example, for 12 years, I have been their patron.
0: Oh, okay.
1: Inti, no kre, midi midi abba, pain, 2022. Say, me pese, nankam pese mbe, department was the branch chairman.
0: Chairman, that was UK.
1: UK.
0: 2022. And I ankoi.
1: And I say election is quite empire. Election is empire. Obi a pie.
0: Yeah. Did you either win or lose?
1: Is either win or lose?
0: Okay.
1: And I will lose soon. So I know just and on that day, on that ballot, somebody preferred
0: another person.
1: And on just say, while the end I walk on.
0: Sure.
1: And Yansen him. And you may damn a comma so now. I feel say some of them needs to be done. Inti na yes and so your timi eba power bill. So we here said yeah. Now say you see here you know here. I ain't even chinchin here. Obi, I hot wrong. I say you see here you know here. You see here you know apa. Ah, yeah, you ain't even chinchin mu. If you have na you know Bank of Ghana. If you have na you know good board.
0: The Bank of Ghana is kind now.
1: It's like
0: a losses.
1: Mrs. Kaira. The loss on the chair there. Ejuma pa na na do dankwa eye di odi kosi ye no na se se die di adri die je se MPP bem enti na se enu titiru e da mani so se se e makwan se ento aba bidi midi beba na
0: the whole say akwa for branch chairman
1: eh no crepa
0: of MPP UK
1: no crepa
0: na abato no ye time ben bosome ben no beto no
1: Yeah, dear, no, any regional network room.
0: Okay,
1: Ayapé. Oh, okay. It will be anything from the 19th of July.
0: Okay. Oh, Sunday, I'm
1: going to see 8th of August. I think it's a calendar.
0: Home, 1 month period.
1: If you a calendar, I think it's a Sana regional. Yeah, dear,
0: okay.
1: I think you must set electoral processes not in place. May I show some of my fixed data?
0: Okay.
1: You better trouble.
0: More better trouble. No.
1: But they say, you know, you're converting.
0: Yeah.
1: Into you who's a candidate.
0: Oh, okay.
1: It's a say hopefuls.
0: But I need to show interest in the Dawson for chairmanship, no? But I mean, him say, sitting chairman is also on Kobe. Your friend is saying, well, for K, it's also on Kobe.
1: Oh, come on, Minty.
0: Oh, Bekawa.
1: Oh, okay.
0: Yeah, me an interview.
1: Oh, no, okay.
0: Oh, no, me an interview.
1: Okay.
0: And I'm a watch you, okay,
1: yeah. And you back away from.
0: Yeah, into one of the honor castle on Kobe. Unless it be our son, I joined there.
1: Because the
0: politician
1: is a politician. It's a politician. It's a
0: politician.
1: It's hopeful, so yeah. But who need flyers, baby?
0: Okay.
1: But maybe you don't want to make but who flyers, baby? But maybe you don't.
0: And I wash it.
1: And I may make it.
0: But I would test our home against other flyers now. We're going to at the same. Who free say who what it takes to win.
1: Oh, a bat word there, Obi. A bat word there. They don't want to be canon.
0: And now, be the age.
1: Be at the age, man. Now, yes, I would they want some a command to do.
0: Yes.
1: Now, Omoshe MPP UK, no me call watcher. Inti Mehuno a successive chairman.
0: Chairman, okay.
1: Monsieur dear from Munina Omoho, Anya Biano, me whom Ambassador Amprachum Sapon.
0: Okay.
1: Just immediate past Deputy Foreign Minister.
0: Okay.
1: Well, Saturday, I'm not
0: Yeah,
1: your woman Pong. Okay. me hu no kakra ana me hu Hayford Atakrufi de obey MPRA boss
0: okay
1: me hu no kakra ana fei ono so de me ne adwuma pa ana me be hu my clansa de obey guide
0: de oba guide de kana yesu
1: ono so me hu no kakra ansana
0: wofaki safa ansana wofaki
1: afansano ana Kwekun cancer pani.
0: Okay. Ah, pani. The Obepe National Treasurer.
1: Aha.
0: Oh, okay.
1: Onozo back.
0: So, on about PBC. No,
1: aha. Yeah. Onozo back. Okay. Miche. Eno, fake ne me contest ya. Ono, fake is waba.
0: Okay.
1: Eti mashia, ne papa ni nina, eni dia bea, ayesi ye, timin so de tu ye. Na dia ba kuwa ye dame ni so pa ni se, oh, MPP UK no. Eno ne the heart of MPP. Wow, that's an America for the way to be to be. America for the moment, the heart of MPP, MPP near T, MPP Nankasakra near T, or UK. I said them, it's America, the American register, our Ghana 92. No,
5: I said,
1: I said them, Tom Kazi, Major, or Nijra.
0: Okay.
1: And T, so Besha, UK has always been the biggest backbone. Human resource. Once they see American building.
0: Yeah. Ah, when you have a positions.
1: What did I say? So me the co-chair, President Kufuor Bresso, 12 of the executives were 12 cabinet ministers.
0: Oh, okay.
1: And when administration, you can't GH Mensah, no, your chairman. You can't Stephen Asamoah Buati, no, your organizer. You can't SK Bwafu.
0: Yeah.
1: No, your executive.
0: Yeah.
1: You can't Dr. J. Bahu. I mean, you know, I'm your executive.
0: Oh, okay.
1: What is it? It's human capacity. No war. And I say, you say, Pony and throw near Capriano in terms of financial resources. Ah, you just support the party. Near Yapa. Then policy. I want to know who you so I said, no better.
0: Yeah.
1: The same person, me chairman.
0: Sure.
1: One whom a Jumana, me, you know. Me, Timmy, person, me bear your chairman. Say, next MPP manifesto, you try. The messiah they say
0: no obet me dia abe
1: no any e de boa na yetimi e de asem uvia no watimi use on the politics no you need the full weight
0: yes
1: of the power no to be able to drive politics I manifest on the cry try in some na yebebre enya nyina ne kom but once you are chairman you are sitting around that table so there be yamfa wins e bebo aga no and no na school feeding e bae and na ma free maternal care e bae and no na ma sabi free shs aba ni nyina ya uk product it may be your chairman ba ku kese pa wo metimeti ho akero said ye fire mako school
0: yeah
1: metim ho akero mpp e be ye ni ye now almost what I said this is no longer interesting this is now being applied and we say, I am they say we are going back to basics. Say, party Nankasa, form policy committees. It is say, me dianim, having gotten the knowledge. Say, my chairman manifesto to David, my trap table, the infantship, the infantship, meaning I lobby in cow. Who to tap, what to do. Na, yet me, ye, ne, ye, ye. Na, yet me they also our resources any our human capacity na ya wono ethere near the bay crew near the bebo doctor baomia me jidi se beto Ghana for us
0: okay
1: a to masum titriwa then a bit me aboa na yet me e wini power ya ya ne sa no so no the byproduct ne se na MPP UK no me sa pija na home ne so no view making it a premier branch again, yeah, well, a dear well, MPP calendar. So, I have friend on international conference,
0: yeah,
1: a very part of MPP's calendar. It was the ingenuity of MPP UK. He for Atekufi, baby, will be a Messiano, Nabreso, and a very part of our calendar. Sir Heyman report a year two delegates, a year two a buyer, yes, they say, and any part 1,200 and a two legon, year two 200 and they say, Craddy, yeah, the Biabe come. The 204,000, it was an MPP UK pushing because MPP UK at that time, no money for me has happened at Toba. I said, how? So the MPP UK as a party, Nankasana. So, mom homeless, they are able to shape
4: the National Party. Baby, I say echo. Na a timi as cement party. No. Party no home yet dinner. If the horse is strong,
0: yeah.
4: The jockey will win the race. Ain't he a party na home than a bar? Near the Dr. Baumia Transo, no Jahoma, Okra Frankana. Na partner who near Fan and Tuma, Nukra, no deba. How are we supporting those people?

0: die ma ye die aboa party no die ma ye die aboa afoforo enti me ka kire omo se say na me ya omo nka nti am say how will you do it on beje because individually no
1: why be
0: helping putting getting people jobs supporting people's housing issues, getting people's welfare matters resolved. Sebi, Yamin Fankwechi, there have been people who have died and they have to be repatriated home. Supporting those kind of arrangements individually. But I want to do it at a larger scale because politics is a numbers game. To say, Yanyanisa, na yeba. Na oye ya. Sana kukurumotino biya de yeba ako. Oto odia na ye ya. Sana say. That is another thing. Me pese yeshe. Ne yeti mi supportu enkrofo. No mu hun se. Omu nye enthusiasm no. Then. Die. E yese yesa adjire hun tia. Me ni abri se mpese mi di partner ni no. The UK is known for raising resources.
1: Okay.
0: For the party.
1: Yes.
0: Na. It is a sorry one. The behavior coffee near man the same people who could you on Hosika. Who is a sorry no? A bedu coffee near my time. That's a sorry after Abonding or Domoko. So the Akoban said, we've been taxing ourselves and taxation without representation. Said the American, when you say no. Obey Jais Kanitia. So we have to get to a stage. The party in the UK will be able to actually have an entity detached from the party. Ah, a holding company that actually invests into raising enough resources to support, because they say first not politics no, nebo nye din say. They say the nebo ya din wagana pa. It matrasia ashe said ye Israel. Liquid party no. Omo wo UK. No, omo rane. Also by UK now your wedding. Now you say yeah. Event centers no. Most of them is their
1: Jews
0: in India. And the proceeds from this. No? And I'm the supporter of liquid party.
1: No? Oh, okay.
0: So why can't I also have patriot halls? That a Ghana for your party ni adia kasi. What you say?
1: Yeah.
0: It will do two things. So we ye MPP ni now what some party na you live you wait here where you say for 10 years. Now that could also be a baby catch us a baby or hoof here. So I say Wufka.
1: Yeah.
0: I'm winning.
1: True.
0: But I also get revenue to be able to support the party.
1: Yeah.
0: So we have to think say you know, taxing our own people all the time. No? Say it's can't get one. Party no, I am running politics for Ghana. No? It has become quite expensive.
1: Mm-hmm.
0: I know the other can want some later. Why is it so expensive? But we have to first get into power, then we fix the problem. And I am going into the election. I'm going into the side. I was the same strategic thinking. I'm a me Kodaki. But you're the only Ghanaian in the UK as we talk. So me, I be do the level of a director. In children's services.
1: Oh, okay.
0: Umma mekwanya. The same strategic thinking. No? I will use that to build the party. And say, a bear strong. And then I be fun into my partner. Now, so that Ephra. And I almost say, at the second of Connie has. I told him, so I near my being getting kitty over. Yeah, the boy and Hosa for him. The bear made the party say, UK. US for the best at your banana, I'm going to say, and also me, a yamapa. If I say it to me, G as your shine, no back. Now, US for no. Yes, I'm going to UK for them. I'm going to try. I'm going to buy them. I'm going to buy them. And also, we hear me.
1: Andy, it's been good having you. My name is Brebem. I was signed by Ghana before elections. Now, you better say you didn't come. But for now, we wish you very, very well.
0: Why?
1: We wish you very, very well. I mean, we are associate VMATD. And also, we win.
0: We hear
1: me. Thank you so much. Oh, come so I want to come. UK be also a better anchor.
0: Perfect.
1: Medas for Papa.
0: Now, I'm in 1 minute. Now, I'm in fan chat.

0: omwa omwa jema se matum
1: okay
0: no mo ye me campaign no oh okay. Me campaign aye se community labor no. Oh me fa afidie so obi anim ne ho enye din bobo because we ko bo din ahwe ya no an ko bo obi din ba me da o ma se pass o mate ma se se so mo betime me chia ibeti mi am make UK no very strong
1: okay.
0: Vibrant okay. And influential again na yetimi dia bo Dr. Baumiachi dom
1: okay
0: na 2028 said the NDC for DSK ya eyira yira yidi se said the obi wo kra wo runye safe adan adie se so mo cheche nkro fo wo kasa ni ache wo kasa so utimi kasa from 2 ah go 6 e won kra dia macho ala yalo endia cause somebody say ah this is obi wa no ani ache eti wo uze ze bi nim this is say we have been met here see your pair
1: ahobabo
0: bi ba ona say am on protection because as I tell you say some be chom chom much na you could no manual no any CID no manual no
1: and the mame na say why you be say ka say
0: anything you ever power no say you very ayenche unti
1: very well
0: eh Yanjuti Yamisha.
1: But as I'm the Usuni attending, can I MPP UK chairman hope for Ecosy Saints in the higher Semper FM? Moma Yentiwe, Emra, Yeba. There are a couple of interviews, Yebe, Ye, Na Afeyashatwa, Jumedian. So you want to stay with us? Yeba is here.
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10: 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So,
12: you dream me, Dana, saying you are no woman on it. You almost see a cra, you almost will hunu, yes, yatia, in it, Nasia, Yakabum.
13: Memory Debia, a bonusia, a pemusia, a question of what a change lay your home, our approach, said the Yakum, any diabu drufi, dear whom, near her, dear ye, near the Abba, dear Yeno, and you can't say, yea,
12: say, Nadia say. Abrochin come on a dim tintim pa.
10: Yabere no ma hudwa. 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
14: Robert David me kaso fi Germany.
15: Kobe. Okay, Amsterdam.
14: Cost of the word for about Jeffwe o mu e wa mana na nemu. 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
10: Shenison. Say ye memene de bia. 6 p And Boganie Abuchin Kumuni.
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1: 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Toothpaste, a whole door, any mouthwash, any toothbrushes, a good your table is a chill the range of toothpaste and the Kojak at the Abeja. So, into PRO, Emma Kojak Farmer, Abe Cancer, Ewo Studio. I mean, you are quite about net saying,
2: and you, Yami Adam,
1: Bibi Koye.
2: Oh, about the Adam, Bibi Fipa.
1: Adumia, so that a good when you mean Amoa and Amaya.
2: Yeah, if you could jack us, say, na ye bombo didn't say, ye betrim.
3: Obi mi won mi ni aji fi se opposition e mi no e be di na na e be fi se se lo nka ye ho
2: adok
1: enti it is a whole fat toothpaste one by one e bia ye den
2: e bia wo de ye
1: okay
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1: Sure.
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2: and it is after one o you soup p no and then the man for for 1 month na fi
1: wa ko f
2: so e wo f no and we no so protect no send ye be ya se femfem bi mu emba
1: emba
2: and the bia no e bi timi aye o pisa obey you
1: soup
2: na aboa o
1: and a regular coach na
2: regular no ye obi ya timi you soup at any time
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3: e de ma ya bi so and sana black one eh
2: black one ye chaku
3: kojak chaku
2: obi ye tre grass ye de grass ye tra ye didie anybody eating in a bosso, near the tree, say. Or see, I pay you fita, a dianne said dear crobidin, or say, well, no, and cano equi. Ye who say be dear so on faso. Oh, be who say your grass will be quay, say, be and quemun nama, and the bachelor quenina.
3: Yeah.
2: A banner, sir,
3: would be dear tomb,
2: be dear tomb, now dear see jasso. I absolve a trace our gas and a woman I mustn't be Germanina, and then quant said the crow to me, said,
3: yeah.
2: And only who send faso or so, and until you find ye a pist, and my sabby will be a no munka, and cow a no. Bia and carboni wouldn't na se ubi an a sene calanasa and near my be a wood di and maybe I won num and my secalasa. 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Ubia u ka o secala and best a bit change with secalano. Yan can see you to your corner de ubiting yedi, ubiting ya ready ope. 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
2: 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Your charcoal 2 brush, and when you are using charcoal, you are using tumpa. 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Some 2 brush for how much so a bit me a use.
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2: 0531 0699 and a 45 all the social media platform ina eh at Kojak Limited
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1: 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Yadase, papa, ma Yanchenian Trust. I've also been told, sir, former Tema West MP, Honorable Carlos Ahinkra, and they were declaring intention, sir, or be contested for the position of national treasurer of the new patriotic party in the we issue press statement or they declare the intention to contest as national treasurer of the new patriotic party in the I believe say in the coming days no he will begin engaging party for no and the media as well. Obi, happy birthday to Dramani Osiahene of Link Up Pub in Nkoko. Have a good one, bro. Ronaldo Kwame Slash. And I know the way. But Dramani Osiahene, Link Up Pub, Ewo Nkoko. Happy birthday to you. Nana ya champim jantua atinase. Nana kwa abanete sayin?
4: Eyo.
1: Koye.
4: Koye pa. Wouldn't him say Kojak? We yenyini ukumasi together.
1: Oh, papa na Kojak.
4: Ah, Shapi.
1: Ni din no
4: no champion
1: sharpi
4: nani nua no ye sharp ni nua penyi ne na ye sharpi
1: oh okay.
4: Oh no no so nti enya na enyi wa so konse me kire ne
1: be
4: ya ha me ma me be papa pharmacy shop ne ono so ne papa de e wo ayi e fe ne sen Kumasi Jom
1: nti
4: min e ho na na me kire no
1: ana papa wo pharmacy shop
4: my father was a pharmacist
1: like by training
4: yes
1: before a lawyer
4: yes
1: oh
4: he did pharmacy before law.
1: Oh, okay.
4: So he had the pharmacy shop.
1: Oh, nice.
4: Mm,
1: the shop, that's what?
4: City Chemist.
1: City Chemist. Teye, Ewe Jama. Oh, Odiye Jama.
4: Odiye Jaya. Inti, Kojo die, Yenyani e dia grow asqua.
1: Oh, okay. Oh, nice.
4: Inti, Mibisa, Anise, why not si Kojo die? Kojo die, Kojo Michia, mi huna chepa. We grew up together on the streets.
1: He's done very well for himself.
4: He's done very well. I'm so proud of him.
1: Yeah.
4: I'm so proud of Kojo.
1: Kojak Farmer is a big brand.
4: Yeah, Fenny Shapi.
1: Mm.
4: Wow. No, a sharp.
1: Kumasi Fuankasa, no?
4: Yeah, yeah, yeah, dear. Oh, yeah, yeah, dear. Mm. Yeah, dear, pa. Mekache, Michia, you know, Bakuna, Mekache, or Miss Omi, and your homecoming.
1: Mm.
4: Because you're dressing as Kata, baby. I see your homecoming, yes, yes, yes, when no politics in him. Baby, I will be
1: long. My son to send me,
4: my son to send me here, and today, as I say, yes, yes, she, I hear, pa, say, yes, yes, come boom, yes, Kata, do.
1: It's true.
4: Be as a Kojak, you say, we in your pa, and so, yeah, an advert, you could, I wouldn't him.
1: Yeah.
4: Yeah.
1: Jubilee House Boko.
4: Boko cra boko.
1: Oman penny who ye?
4: Ne ho ye pa.
1: Sa.
4: Mm. Ade sa what is here so ntiapo.
1: Oh Dabi, menka sa da. Ba na mi busa se nani ji said ye ni yome ko woman ni mono.
4: Ah, so wo ye na adwuma. Wo ye adwuma.
1: Mm.
4: Ah, adwuma de se wo ye bi.
1: Omo chisi chichi nkofu yin
4: na. Omba je ni de ma mo mfa ma.
1: Ah, ade. Na won't say stories.
4: Stories dey here.
1: And the crisis we am asiachi. MPP Facebook social media activist be ene ya
4: media mentee no
1: eh omo de ni din Dominic Monfren na Nabi na omo de ni din
4: ya to Nabi wo pese wo ko to stand election ti
1: se omo ko party headquarters
4: Nabi na Nabi wo na general secretary asema ba bo de enfa ni se ade na ye nti Justine
1: o en rich ye Justine din ko
4: de Justine ye Justine se so kasa
1: onu kwa na be ka se enough is enough omo mama kwa ma mumi hunehuna wo mo bio even before Dr.
4: Bawo ni amo mo do bawo mi o no ntiesie ni fie be de me fanchia ma ma yi ma tiefo amafe wo mo fanchia ma
1: o mo je wo so
4: eh me fanchia ma gana fo nyina na me meye very well
1: feel ya feel pa
4: I miss my feel pa
1: ya feel
4: meye very well be our how
1: very well, na your court castle.
4: Na the court, high court.
1: Court as.
4: You see what we say who ya
1: judge can be bitch
4: wa. Who ya bo agenda wa. Agenda setting wa ya ban mu ayedim.
1: Agenda be. Na so we journalist. Who ya trained communicator into the police watching the
4: who ya police for me the be ya match there will be ya che one journalist be na ya che no. Train gen ahwe mumiehwe bibio Ghana mra wo ha oh yes ye twa criminal libel law mu but me nru an sem we kokɔ so nyina me kɔ hwehwe mra yes ye free bibi act 208 electronic
1: electronic communications act
4: 208
1: yes
4: 76
1: but section 76 yes, for yes that publication of false
4: yes
1: as on act 29 so section 208
4: yes into what ma oh, my mini can be was it the law is the law?
1: Yes.
4: So, what can't some? Nessa wouldn't name the war can't. So, me say, make us I am Munshe Bidin. I said, my mean Tiasian, meantime, far my non to. Otema say,
1: yes.
4: In Tinis, I say, I'm my name, maybe I did the attempt in a dinner. Baumia, His Excellency Baumia. The press statement in the Mifu said, he needs uncle deba.
1: Sir.
4: Ah, ne before Nanny a tank of when you were kind, dear. Me a time me many cramp or non becon home sukon hodia no kind.
1: When few
4: me ke ni sukon hodia ben or
1: kind. I know a certain vice president.
4: A certain vice president, what are you talking about? I don't dear ben or kind, no back accountability. Obi me person may come in on the nasem. Me the sukon ho. Me board for the sukon hodia no kind.
1: A motata on.
4: Ah! And yes, I'm not okay. A dear man or kind, immediately I'm going to force me coming once because of our communications activity in Pesmeco Biasem. Me can't be a meaning. Gomigo Biasem in the panic in Yampa, yes, my tumra. In today, I'm going to force me coming once. Me the soup or bow me or bow me a female. Wanga Samho. In some woman Pesmeca. Me hear you, mamma, judge a man call.
1: O se bia na at the point won't mean ya hwe.
4: Won't mean ya hwe na ene na obetimi aye bibi. Ene de obetimi aye bibi. Wa tro adan the one trompo no anka. Ene asem no obi wo kan.
1: Ene o se I therefore serve notice to officers of the state who are active participants in this unholy enterprise. Unholy enterprise, ne, using state power to intimidate the opposition. That day of accountability will come. And the abuse of state power will be accounted for.
4: Monsieur Obi, me pesa word accountability. But we may was this a leader. Maybe I still he's a mate.
1: Leader of the opposition.
4: That is what I am telling you. This atrocho we soon in faso. Obi sa oba. Ness all the nitty fee. Ness one titini ye. No go could do be what atamwa bontini ye sinukuta. Unqua bontin co conto co. Because so timid till banu fi bow me, I shall put his house in order.
1: Ejina kutoni so. 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
4: Eno di moja befi wa. 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Because they be as a so more semi a day. That's what semi a day. 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Abronye. 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I make him be man. I mean, po miso a fine boy.
1: Yes.
4: Urefi.
1: Yes.
4: Umbo busa misa me a show. Abronye dani and nisa bedi di matemsa me minum we. Obi what ya sem we bida. Wo abronye a witi we wano ya ya ya bema wano ya.
1: Wasi wuna na ya unu
4: mwi. 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Can you imagine this? Edidi ma temputo o ko jira jaje ni bi di jaja tem
1: almost okay say judge na your political
4: and or card here can me ti second but your can last sentence no can just say judge no your caricature. That sentence no kaka ho no kama minti na wo ujia judge ni matibi ka che judge or political mu de we am abetumi ayusu judges wo kuro ma yanka ye ye din ye hwe mu otemase me pacho de asem no kato a che so kan bibi
1: me pedia na what charge sheet ne so say on the charge sheet no mu reproduce what he
4: how can
1: was
4: you,
1: supposed to have said.
4: How can you still woo your lawyer ni? Ujina judge ni kache nso wa ye political. 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
1: na obi se me musa wo se wo time ano mo tata wo it was not for free speech.
4: It was for
1: and yeah. For social media posts. It was for you to account for your stewardship.
4: What if one stewardship? What stewardship?
1: Now the
4: one like can. We need some more kind. One must say me more PRC man. No. Oh, be missing me person me come. It account for who stewardship. Near more me here me me near there be no more who here. There is stewardship. Oh, be person you are born. Man, you pack on all cars. We need the okay can.
1: A good fellow.
4: Now this. One a good fellow. Obi person wa ye obonia otimi ka bibia because o ka kire me say insema me ka wo me PRC days am defend the tire say no enye tenable nte say otimi ye the frame me up for no good fellow no dey no who is good fellow o ye good fellow no kasa sa no a good fellow does not speak like that because you need to have evidence and san wo nte asem bia sia you don't go away because you see people wanted to just disgrace me but I know I ton che twem what you are saying tin na me tell say is gone but who good fellow no name their work I don't come saying it what the matter asem there say work you need to be very circumspect so until abronya ka say me num we no no good fellow na any day me Christo need to say me ameme kwa so do defame me
1: so num we
4: yes in the eyes of right thinking men.
1: But say no no say no. In the imagine sir, brought your cancer.
4: Yes.
1: You can institute a civil action against.
4: But you may me pay you force me nyano.
1: No no, me nka say kwoyo. I'm saying say bibi sir, na say police for kwache na. That is where people have a problem.
4: Why do you have a problem?
1: Because a defamation. He has defamed.
4: Me patch electronic.
1: In the code of civil.
4: Me patch electronic communications act na e kadie.
1: And look at publication of false news.
4: And I work as a false. Who calls journalism? Who be one of our publish you?
1: And yes, I'm publish it.
4: That your chair school of journalism. Once you
1: but speak, as to say yeah, true or false, man.
4: I am saying
1: the court would
4: but
1: decide.
4: I am
1: that.
4: Saying, sir, what speaking? You have spoken. And the law is telling you that when you speak, because this one, for instance, it is falsehood. He even went as far as saying, he said, me, what SS? Now, I mean, me, so man, what SS? Me, me, GC. So you don't even know me. For you to impugn some SS candidate in church, so you don't even know who you are talking about. Because who are brought your woo to me, we are form five and I'm a woo young, I'm a banner, we pet. Me miss all my way after form five, or man twas uncle university, uncle baby, and all my ma and nana no more crown poy and penny for. Now woo to me, cause I made my penny moose out to me, Janka James and Mimi Numbi. Where are some baumia or pa accountability? I won't call you fear or first. The whole accountability no one starting free. What my church away from to those days I need a tank of when you know what hard I don't want trauma accountability. Obi me be so. I don't want trauma. So accountability. What now I'm a colana yes I did we have another church or say accountability. I did baumia now was it one. Who you never post near one say he will never sleep till he becomes president. You will never sleep. be wonna. And you saw that they are born in the best no because of the way we treat Ghana for. What's wonna? What's na hosa? What church or near my say? Accountability. Mimi who saw where I was very happy. One kwong started accountability ni free ni fee ho. What some home are collect be the dim penny for them. Na penny mo what you want to be friend and can't chance or crachy. Politics in the air, and did the atom one come home. Na or call, cause I know did the atom. Every day for thief, my one day for master. Obia when the master, me where I become me a menkasa. Oko kan obi awo nyawo wo jina judge ni judge no wodem ran patcho charge ti e de man
3: ni wen nyina charge na nim
4: oko kan ne hin
3: so ni tv program na wo ye
4: na ne nyaje judge nim e still publication
3: o ye ba sa wo kan o jina judge aso kan ni in open court
4: dey be am say say
3: the charge sheet no mo say quote you are not a judge but rather a politician and you have covered your hair with a sack and claim you are a judge
4: just so caricature. Yes. Obi cover the name with the sack on your caricature. You say, I was sorry now, coffee. Now we either cover the name with the sack when you bomb a suit to promote our betiatry. He says, what describing judge and so a caricature? We are some now court in Timmy and Canny. Who's who are covering the name with the sack? What he has here? See, a defense idea, not just a judge in a caricature. We is the same people for cra, but call judge in Waco Bunchre, a patcho. Say in your kind of fat chain, no more casa casa. Wait, just wait dinner temputo. And yef
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4: And yef oh, what dinner pana temputo? If you're Obi, me fear lawyer for who? Me were lawyer, ma, me were lawyer, nieces, nephews, me sister, a lawyer. Sad a musku na mokon, and ye easy. Obi, what must me who say I may respect to a professions, engineering, law. Your friend is saying
3: medicine.
4: The process no any easy. Journalism. What you are saying? Mm-hmm. Once you are practicing, it is difficult. You can die. But momo dia na disuya books amu bekan. Law books amu any easy. No bi ayire no huwa kwa kudri judge. Uso kwa woyire su ye lawyer. Into umfa respect ma woyire profession. The two shall be one. It is a who did ya tema who did the woyire profession for so atem. Oba na waware no umu no. Maybe so. Bema de wano nye yasa. Bema wu ni diatem. But case no court in my minya mean tib and me tia I was mortified. Say judge ni a karikacha. Wakatin nim kaka motobi wunan crofo. What ya same webi da ubi? How can you ever Duncan Williams and I would dinatem or sofu? Mimi de bi amsi mimi hu sofwa. Mi yi ne sofu no free ni subain. Because when you coupon you be an obeti me a born se or may
3: yes
4: off.
3: Yes.
4: What meets now with the sofatem. Ubi what it be that now obi cramp and me and me my granny most with you me no cram me who see a chill first and I'm fuse oh yeah my rehon. I'm a quana mean tea with dinda. Now we have a catch that me say me num we Empire, that be hobby. Empire, and my boy,
3: Tiago. We are selling their house.
4: I've been a new reason. Oh, what's it be that? Me, there be near my boy, one, me near my boy, who will come from me, one, me, you must. But I dear me, me, me,
3: yeah.
4: Me, yeah, be that. What am I saying? Matin, we are saying, I'm who's ye. Just a good fellow, the same York, if you open person, Bussu, as I walk at James, and me account for me stewardship, yes, I'm not forcing me drum and me a fee down to a boat. Otima se me papa ti ase kom me pese me kasa inti so wo ka kire me ya janto ase me makwa ku mistu wo me obi me ade e motivate me yesika wo to unni me very well a edin pa e motivate me because obi me niam me hia na eno so
3: ba fellow the explanation about
4: ade e fellow for explanation
3: me ya explanation is missing the point.
4: Me here good
3: she
4: fellow
3: shouldn't
4: explanation.
3: Be emotional about this.
4: I didn't mean
3: to rattle her. These matters can be defamation suit. Why are they being criminalized? That's the point.
4: The
3: MPP patron,
4: my
3: is making.
4: Said, my mom said there's another dimension to it. I don't know.
3: In the law.
4: Yeah, I don't know. May ignore Electronic Communications Act.
3: Okay. And even at 29, the criminal
4: yes.
3: Code.
4: Why are they ignoring it and going to a criminal libel? Because you see, I expunged criminal libel, but this one is still there. They kept it. But the fact is, see, I expunged criminal liability means that we should be responsible. It does not mean that we should be responsible. Obi adie bakwa ye painful way we wiase. Aye verbal abuse.
1: Yes.
4: And especially if you abuse women, you abuse people in authority. Me men can directly say we be a wenim bibi. But I will say it why you bibi. I be asema wo kan ne ye kan ho asem. But you can nipa ho sa asa wo ye nkonkonsen ni. Why you gossip? They be any rumors. It is not nice. You can say anything you want to say. But find a good way of saying it. Good fellow, na na na di ahia oba beka se mse o yiri. He can't rattle me. Man in yana dwen so beti me a rattle.
1: Na na ye a chempem janta.
4: Yes, he cannot rattle me. Mpese catch a good fellow.
1: Very well. Me sa inswa ba o hobi yo. Na, mami mfe nchem se ene e ye. Yes, ene ye Bishop Dark birthday.
4: Okay.
1: Bishop Dark Heward Mills. Oh yeah, the founder, leader of Lighthouse Chapel International, NAN, I would happy birthday to you, man of God. We wish you very, very well, long life with good health and prosperity. You are deeply, deeply appreciated. 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Uye bema ne utie me upe dre bema ebema vitality ama unwaye din wejina unai so a tabia takum it's made with no alcohol we aye pure honey. 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And a upe immune booster, so papa, a tabia zone care. And a moa, moyem etim, me pacho, unya tabia herbal capsules, and also boaw, e was our quine. So, Fre 0243-686861. Na only one into me, in upe dodo, etua, and also ebe boaw. Pa. There is a hospital in Ghana. Your friend on New Crystal Hospital. Na a private hospital omu dijuma pa. Omoni Asaiman Municipal Assembly and Asaiman Health Directorate Akabum at the campaign be a friend on Asaiman Rising in Good Health. Abba. A bold community-wide health initiative. Yashada yese we no. Yeah, free screening. Ediama over 50,000 residents of Asaiman and its environs. Na di hian se wedi 40 years and over. Ubetima ba screening ibe free. Ye screening for hypertension, for diabetes, for obesity, and for kidney related issues. Ene, jemu chese and only the leading cause of death in Ghana at the moment. It is screening for free. Screening joint be an obe corner, not NHIS in Penny Forte Hall. So when NHIS card, they will be renew amount. So when you be the obey amount, ewa, na BBI, kama. Yeah, no, across the seven zonal councils, ewa Simon. In the Sofia Council, Baku Dewey, March to April, yeah, Amuyajo Zonal Council. Yeah, kase May, I will meet till June, yeah, Ugbemi Zonal Council. July, yebeko Black Patrona Zonal Council. August, yebe ye wo Chinaigbe Zonal Council. Na September, yako Manmomo Zonal Council. October, yebe wo Mancheman Zonal Council. Na November, yaye Niman Zonal Council. Opeza wo timu nsemi ya fre 0544-347239. Asaiman Rising in Good Health. Your health, your future, our commitment into Munshan. So Dr. Bernard Okoboy, incoming regional chairman, and
4: BB.
1: Tobo. Remember who I'm
4: working? I'm a fan castle. I'm in.
1: Oh, said Dr. Okoboy.
4: Me de twaso na me wi. That's your point. Me ni bete ne Okoboy a kasa o de medicine ni
1: bi bi mo di ani o. Me man in kan yo. Okay. And I can the officer can 1 minute.
4: Yes.
1: Bamumia,
4: Dr. Bamumia backyard. Obi wo ho friends one can say is excellency mahama incompetent is excellency mahama one for excellency account but me en hu so obetcho press statement e won fie ho an kan chiro me say the omo kan no man kan yi abronye the first lady atam nti abronye oti hu first lady e na busuani a en wo ye ne sister na ne maame a an kan ye ne fe otina ne panel no su di first lady atem di first lady her excellency Lordina Mahama. Yes oba won pen ho asem onam ne baby ye na dwuma odidi natem edidi bi his excellency Mahama atem
1: poto
4: nti wonya won na busuam a kabro nyen ka nyen ne de so timi point ne nsa se minuani ana me auntie ni oti as ni nyina na Dr. Baumia woni krom ha and then one Trump press said there should be accountability. And then you know, be uncanny to you. Oh, so I can't judge a man who I know.
1: Obi, Nanaya called the Board of Trustees of the National Cathedral fraudsters. So please ask her to respectfully.
4: When did I say that?
1: Kofi Ameyao, no say, okay, so
4: I'm here first.
1: Oh, unim Kofi Ameyao. Kofi Ameyao, yeah, MPP, near no war, New York.
4: No,
1: so, was me make us.
4: Also,
1: so I'm going to
4: can you imagine? You shouldn't start me. Mm. A dear Duncan Williams, whom cried the men and Naya dug womb. So, can I me the can a man me never?
1: Okay.
4: So, sofu. Was it thou shall not touch my anointed and do my prophets no harm?
1: And because I'm Kebem, Mama.
4: What is Bishop Dag
1: was so, Duncan Williams was so, Istuda Naba was so,
4: said Obiya. Yes, so. How can you tell me, make us all me a frostess? What is he talking about? What mixing the up?
1: Ophia Mia, Nanaya denies your claim.
4: Make us say, you in Crawford, no Kenan and Crawford, but not as often. What is he talking about? Me when he makes you near me.
1: Very well, very well.
4: Me so for young Bonnecram in Timinka.
1: Mate. Obi, how can Abronye use such unprintable words against my auntie? He has to publicly apologize to Auntie Nanaya. If not, I would also join in prayers against him. I expect the NPP rep on the show this afternoon to do the right thing and apologize on behalf of the NPP to Nanaya Jantua, Paul De Suso, Worcester, Massachusetts, and Odiwe Abronye. But your friend is saying, okay, ain't he? Well, I think there is a June 21st, 2022. Mm. I think you appeared on Onua FM at the time, no, Omu TV. Mm. And I think on the TV station discussing now National Cathedral. And I think Omu we and Omu cha short clip. And at where Omu the count said National Cathedral is a capital 419 of fraud. Mm. Nana ya jantua.
4: But I don't just say not make.
1: Say aso for near frosters. That's fine.
4: Did I say that?
1: Okay, Doctor Okoboy Akwa.
4: But who initiated National Cathedral?
1: Eh yeah.
4: Remember start.
1: Doc Akwa, baby, we have a call.
3: Medasi.
4: Ni ya kana shakati dasi instead
3: of apologize. Oh, na ya nyabotre. Yebe sanya ba why. Incoming regional chairman e kasanti tie no. Why me pacho. Yeah, doc.
4: Incoming amimi.
3: Yes. Asidana rima nyankupo.
6: The NBA playoffs are underway, and now you can trade every game on Kaushi. You can also trade on who wins.

0: We,
1: yes,
0: we are see a queen in Yankoichi. And sometimes into Ghana, Hano, in conformity, I can say you were short memory. History, Omo Muni history, I can't at the Songwa University, ni secondary school. Omo Yankofa, Omo Nim Jomoyo. I was saying, we are so sure a be away free. And every moment, Unia, my wife, my baby, your one. Obi, Ghana, ha, Yankofa. 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Obi, these things are important too. Ete one, kuna eno, nan li man, yako tu abamano. Ena President Rollins, may so rest in peace. Oni ni guys fa tuo, se niyama nko yye wama enomu, weda survey, ya mbisa enye na adwi, bo no na adwi emu no, e waso onfa tuo nko tu papano, eno odi tuo ko tu papano, eno obi di ye president. When he was president, obi odi tuo ne edi president, ah oye president, shep military atareno, why do you be careful? And your mayor for close to till he left in 2000 for close to 19 years, you know. Yeah, yeah, she and son of Yakasa. It's not easy, oh. Almost 2 decades. Na kaka kra nyankopa dom abotre impaibo any democracy ya kakra and a kufo edibaye. One of the first things President Kufo did was to take away the criminal libel law. Obi, didn't you know President Kufo did call cabinet, my bar parliament, ne yi free ho, because ne ye mra, uu kasana wano tra, ana wan kase yi ya, ye di uko she prison. And jese wa bobi asum, ana wa yu obi brodo, ana wa pion obi ama wa prao, kasa, kasa. Se Obi, me minshia wo, mpomo di show wo kwa wa bon, na o china na enunti na handcuff she minsa. And please, those who have not read this book, Why Nations Fail, Obi, when you finish, all the book tells you is that two things is what creates mighty nations. Creative destruction, where you allow people to innovate. Old technologies should give way to new ones. And then the second one, vibrant community. Where Obi, I said, Kwasiapo, ma onka na dream, ba ye ye wanyansa ebe un kwasia from Nipa onye kwasia. Obi, two items. Why do you think people in China, some of the countries are, Ube una dictator, semi ne wo omu oskapa, they want their relatives to be in UK. Why do you think so? Think about it. Because UK is a country that will practice democracy the longest. Unim said the MCBR, so we be for anaju, I maybe I'll call and see that. That's why you go to countries where their leaders have been in power for 20, 30 years, but they don't feel safe to have their children there. They send them to the United Kingdom. Across the world, the only country that has received political asylum seekers than anybody is the United Kingdom. Because leadership is by the people through elections. Even the king himself is only ceremonial. Obi, Timesre, NDC, tell my 2000 election. Now MPP, a campaign, you know, you must soldier in this shoe. Now I said, yeah, ba, now I did cow, say, rolling situation. Omu bekache, I said, sorry, no, what jai, omu asisa. Obi, now, oh, yeah, politics, sir. Yes, Christo. Andrew had been or beside the disciples, and he said, what do people say?
1: Who do men say I am?
0: Who do men say I am? Why did he ask that question, Obi? Because he was a public person.
1: Yeah.
0: Christ was not a private person.
1: Yeah.
0: He had brought a message of redemption to all men. And he was taking on institutions. So he had become a public person. And any person who is a public person, you know, a sacrifice is a calling. That's what they say, medicine is a calling.
1: Mm-hmm.
0: Calling, just say, you put your own comfort aside, sometimes even your safety, because you put your life on the line for others. Politics is a calling, Obi. With all due respect, if you are someone, you cannot tolerate foolish talk from people, unfounded talk, insults from people, as much as possible, don't go into it, Obi. There are other ways to serve the community. You can do an NGO. You can. There are many ways to help it, but

0: partisan politics. Say, oh yeah, who belong to this party? Who belong to the community? In fact, even Chief Tansy, who you're here, who belong to your here? Now, name Akuma Kesia. Try to avoid it, Obi. Didn't you know what you can say? Nipa yin yin baku, Obi. Dr. Koboy, say me campaign yi biya sem. Ewo mi team, na me yenu kra, sometimes me bumpa yin kache nga miso fachem. When I've not even uttered the word, why do I pray in my head and ask for forgiveness? When I say something against Obia, it's because of my training. Obi, training edi ma me no, Obia wen yin che me no, say or ye kwasi asem kra, I'm not allowed. My words, my mouth cannot open and say, this man is foolish. It cannot come out. It's my training. But in society, Obi, you don't have everybody being trained like that. There are people, they grew up without mothers and fathers. There are people, Obi, they've never sat in Sunday school before. There are people who can tell an elderly man or a kid that you are stupid and they don't even feel anything. Unlike some of us. But once you decide to lead a community, you must be willing to shake hands with both the wise man and the foolish man. You must be willing to say hello to the guarded man and the unguarded man. Obi, these are very important. Sometimes, Sebi, Ebi Munti Democracy Nancy, Obi, Sebi, Sena, Nipa Kasa, say or Yapeni Yamano. I don't subscribe to that. But in a democracy, the whole world, from China to America to Singapore, there are people in the community who use unprintable words against people in
1: authority.
0: Obi, it's because we are all not the same. We are not created the same. But you should never use ideals, norms, values to try and deal with people because some didn't even get the privilege to be nurtured. They didn't get that privilege. Obi, there are people who can queue for 12 hours before they see me in the consulting room. But because of politics, they look at me and say that this guy, who is he? He should get out of here. I've heard many. In fact, I was going on campaign with one of my classmates. He was following me. My classmates from GSS. Very close. Opema Sempa. Or the media campaign here, Chenkrofo, I extended my hand towards a young lady. My classmate said, do you know that girl? I said, no. But what is wrong with her? My classmate, now I am devastated. I said, doctor, but why? This guy, girl, who is he? Look at the places you've been. Obi, but I was not moved. In fact, I was not worried one bit. I was not even embarrassed. Because I know, say, me come around, there are people who dislike me just for my political party. There are others on the edge to say, who person on the MP, and you can't put it off.
1: Yeah.
0: The point Okobo I'm making is that we should never get to the place where our own values and norms and ethics is what you use to determine where people will sleep. Mm-hmm. It's not correct, Obi. Now, Mesre, Obi, Bible can say, and you be biya. Aye, allowable.
1: Yeah.
0: And a sebi, I was on spending time now here.
1: Sure.
0: Let's say there is a law that says that Obi poster wire and only can say 20 years or 30 years of multimedia. Say me call Danilo, now me trust a 30 years of doom soa. Ebi, I'm going strictly by the law. Obi.
1: Yes.
0: Ebi, I'm breaching some section of the Public Order Act and now the Electronic Order. Mm-hmm. But ask yourself, when you send 5 policemen to go to Lejokuku, look for a cowboy, drive in a car, go and get me and put me in a bus and take me to the police station, write a statement, all because I said 30 years of doom. So where you've not had 30 years, to what end? What do you achieve? What do you get? Will that change me? Obi, it's a waste of time and resources. Obi, yeah, kind, there are some, Obi, yeah, you know, I'm a say, oh, where they ya, you're fast. Maybe I interest or be a control war ni page so fire burning the whole tema. When there's no fire, Obi, send me property or tema na mitiwa. Me who be sakura wa shame tima collapse. And no say the hunk of show se ma yin na beje to me say wait. Even so be say on bomai. Into Obi Mesre. Na Obi power. I say we are now cocaine. Obi. Me num we da. And I mean cocaine da. Nansu man shank of our omunum we. And a man shank of our mu nu koke and hard drugs. Obi. Et me fro. Emma near man can we need our own yen one shadow hiding. That is how power is, Obi. That is why the Bible said David, Yamima ye no hine no, or the nin remun tarye be sheni dem. Or see omwa or shena kaino.
2: Wa pigeon and yash.
0: Ebia all come from Obi. Some of the things happening now, those who have the power now, set them a kufa do what power. In this in ibi ko share. I call Sister Bibu on Facebook said Doomso is back when there was no Doomso. Even let's assume said there was no Doomso, Doomso is back. And now Doomso is killing our business. Obi, now you're small police. No, Kochi Sanipana. How would the leader of the then opposition, President Mahama, and his people, how would they feel? Obi, Anka Ibenya Sumji Wokromha. Say, Obi, a posting on Facebook said Doomso Abba. Obi, intimacy. Men ko yeti said ye se bi o ye o political party bi ntino bi bi si na I say ye na won na ye nyina ye defending no there are some things look Obi me na me wo Peace FM tama ye close radio gold and I issue no ba up
2: yeah, I remember you
0: I was in a station with Sami Jefi Okosi Pratt and na me can say anka ye see radio gold no mo ntia o mo charges bi ni some lies and na me can say anka ye di o mo charges no come my judge. And a judge in the tea almost was same. No lawyers. No judge in the more ruling. Say, say, you have breached this law. And to me, or that's a close to radio station. I would have preferred that route than a minister and an appointee of our government who would give instructions to people to enforce a state agency's rules. Say, we're close to radio station. Obi, now my government was in power. But I said, sir, I am one. That would defend my party. But when my opponent is in trouble, now it's unjustified. I'll speak for my opponent. And okay, I got me into trouble, Kakra, with a lot of people in my party. But that is the kind of person I am, Obi. Say, yo, bine, nya, mejina can because of china, meaning the better to me. Timesre, Obi. Abroad, ye. Obi, ye, promise. When me catch you in confidence, by any bonny coins. There were people I spoke to them, so, abroad, ye, minyanka. Star way no and yet starla for even within us no
2: yeah.
0: May approve of ah sebi obia can was em now only not 2 bedroom now also what taking on me can say oh this star no and yes sir but okoboy my ye sociology no mean him say in the society not all of us are the same Obi enti Obi one bless you mo o my way mu. Yeah, your political party or multimedia press conference, the whole Supreme Court, you know, omu ye unanimous FC. In fact, it was the 10 men to show, say, Wahumbra Semu Fachemi, Sebi, assemble Wenima, Sebi, oh, I say, Omu, Jim Ubebri, I say, Omu, the Omufa Road, eh, Obia Asala. Meanwhile, Obi, with all due respect, who ye lawyer, who consure cases in a bomb, Usha Mahun said, some of the cases were so obvious, say, unanimous and one embassy, now so a seer, now ye dear, a radical one. Obi, this is the highest court of the land. Yanko Chi Obi and beside say, Dentin offer a unanimous FC. Me Oko boy, me in catch Obi say, oh, lawyer, judge, I'll ninja no, sebi yeno. But Obi, whether we like it or not, Obi, let's be honest. There are people who are supposed to be neutral, but their background maybe gives them some bias. Obi, your judge, me or Kroma, case by the name, or see some human beings are more important than others. Me boy. This is the thinking of this judge. When it showed up on paper, some of even the NDC guys, and I commend them, they condemned him. He said, what kind of judge are you? But Obi, we are even lucky that he put it on paper. Such a judge. If Anka Wambabe Basua, who appeared before him, not saying Audrina, well, if you're being jailed, you don't deserve to go to jail. Point I'm making is that judges are not infallible. Please, we are practicing democracy. We should be careful. In the democracy, nobody is a saint. And Okoboy, the way I
2: but
0: talk,
2: you can critique the ruling of a judge.
0: Exactly.
2: And not to insult.
0: Exactly. I agree, Obi. But you see, sometimes in critiquing even the decision of a judge, there's a thin line between his decision and himself. Obi, but you know what I say? And you see, democracy, didn't you catch you say, speech is guarded, me say. Sometimes, the line between the person and the decision or his actions is so thin, say, when you start to do the dichotomy, I say, how do you call it? Udi scaling, uyi scale, uwe namu, uwe shia, uwe chanin, yana wa chanamu, uwe atuegu. Point I'm making is, Obi, we should be a society, a tolerant. Do you realize what is happening? The complaint came from the judicial secretary. Obi, get this equation. A lot of people have not thought of it.
2: Which of them? They are Abronye.
0: Abronye Dienu. That's what I'm hearing. Now, Obi, the judicial secretary is not a small position.
2: If I, when you read the charge sheet, which contains brief facts, man.
0: Yes.
2: Who really brief facts? I'm saying the complainant is the Ghana Police Service. I don't know if the judicial secretary reported Obi, the Ghana Police Service.
0: You see,
2: or,
0: I picked from certain places.
2: Okay.
0: I stand to be corrected.
2: Okay.
0: Says the judicial secretary.
2: Okay.
0: Obi, say the NGM one say Omukra is a man Ghana Police. You know the reason. Because the judicial secretary or not control the whole judiciary in terms of administrator.
2: Mm-hmm.
0: Obi, say or try to say or yet or file complaint. Now it be two name as a judge. Obi, indirectly, you are dealing with a matter coming from the table of the judicial secretary, and for that matter, even the chief justice. Obi, there is some weight. I say, President Mahama, I call a complaint.
2: Yes.
0: I did assemble number 2 when he was a judge. President Mahama, complainant, only himself assemble. So the point I'm making is, we need to be a tolerant society. This judge, with all due respect, is also a citizen, is he not?
2: Yes.
0: Can't this judge go and file defamation against Abronye?
2: He can.
0: Obi, so why are we dancing around the ball? I didn't know you came as some of our judge, me who judge you know, Sebi, all right. I'll bet me taking the panel on. May your faith cheat. I used to abide in law. I causing fear or alarm or whatever. None the panel, you're coaching Obi, not you. Why appear before a judge? You say, oh, Casa, oh, kind, Obi, Tio, Casana, I call against a judge. Unim say, yeah, kind, it has not been established. It's a charge.
2: Yes,
0: Obi. Charge a ye kasa. Yen for the Christ o kasa judge in seven uye kwasia. A ye kasa obi. Amfasi kai and chino. One fire ja anko tuni fiemu. Na was ye be di case no. Ye may ho 2 weeks ebe di no. Ye see, ye di wuko shed jail. Obi, please. Sometimes obi ti me catch you say, ebi an si o toye. Ebi a sebi na one kwa bontin. Unti mi hu. Base. Please, we should not mince words, Obi. These things that are happening, when you go to every territory, and please, the NDC should take notice. When these reports, they are passed through cables to our development partners, it does not put you in any good light. A country where you make a statement about a judge, it's not like you try to knife the judge in public. Oh. You sit in your room, podcast, and say that this judge is a political judge. And then you are in prison for 2 weeks.
2: Mm-hmm.
0: Obi, any country that receives this cable, they put you in the red. That is a country where the atmosphere is rigid and people don't have the freedom to speak. Mr. Now, Obi, Nyachum, Nyachum, say, I know you're Obi. Please, I'm coming. No. You see, Obi, Obi, my body, you are a brand new beer. Oh, yeah, Nyama, Abronye, it's a podcast, no? I buy internet.
2: Too. Yes.
0: Obi, words are all used on individuals in this country. Yet the man said, repeat, you can't. Why are we being hypocrites in this country? Why can't we stand as men or women of integrity? This government is the biggest beneficiary of a branch in America. You know? Why are we being hypocrites in this country called Ghana? This gentleman goes at pastors, goes at bishops, goes at politicians, goes at journalists. Uno ma ini dia, omo se mo kano enye de. Mikra one spare me. Oso de mi ko school de bi amikita anti beki bag. Ye useless guy, Obi. This gentleman in Ghana's courts. People took him to court. The judges realized that this guy has a case to answer. They issued, my friend is a say
2: bench warrant.
0: Bench warrant. This government had the audacity to allow this gentleman to enter this country. This government, under their protection, this gentleman was taken to Ghana's courts. Mm-hmm. This government, under their sponsorship, the Attorney General, this gentleman was declared free. He had tourist attractions in Ghana, and then he left. Today, his behavior has become worse compared to the past. How can a government that sponsors people who say things are in Krofotia, no Mukume too, have the courage, said they are caging people like Abronye, Obi. Enti, who ya baya, who preaches a yen kasa yea. Omu amu yi obi awo krom, including a santi yin yo tumfuo, including a sofuo no. E wase yen hu, say, oh, tu anamoa, you will not reward such people. Any conclusion, Obi? power. Obi.
2: Yes.
0: Okoboy, me you're lucky. I saw Sebi opposition when we're in office. Yeah, me lose my seat. Positions are me one in a free himself. Mm-hmm. So I learned early, even when we're in office. So nothing that is in your hands stays forever in this politics. To me, frame in your animal media, and I'm going to catch up and say, relate well with everybody. I told them we will not be in this office forever when I went to health insurance. I refused to sit in a chair that was given to health insurance. I bought my own chair psychologically, knowing that when I'm going, I'll take it away. Obi, power doesn't stay forever. The policemen who are taking these instructions, and Dr. Baomia Maminchano, Dr. Mahmoud Baomia, their YA is the most responsible behavior that can come from any leader or yet the father of a group. Now, Obi, didn't you make us a... Obi, didn't you make us a... Who your leader? Now, in Krofoa.
3: Agenda set.
0: Imagine, Obi. Imagine, say, Andre Akufo-Addo, the regional chairman of NDC in Volta region, and Ashanti region. Yako Shen, handcuffed, say, you know, court. Atu forcing, Sebi. Ah, no cry, son of NMOS civil. Atu, say, Atu Kokota, NDC, or Munko Parliament. This is the party we are talking about. They reject parliamentary city to support Atu. President Mahmoud Baomia, candidate Mahmoud Baomia, on go say kiosk, on Lidio Binko say she, the audience or troll letter say, Dear Muya, nay, Ochina, Nyami Buana, Nyamasisa, Munina, Mumet Chemu Subainumu, Amayasia, dear Ephraim.
2: Dr. Bernardo Koboy and the attending can utien our drink 0548443523. Nana ya champim jantwa ewaha, Dr. Okoboy ewaha, utien also wadrinche bia obit me diaba, ya bejemre, na ya kai o messages no e de amount. Ainti munshanin so emma. We say Obi, my mentor, Dr. Okoboy, has given a brilliant sermon from Fanofa Street today, but I wonder where he was when Bobby Ansah was arrested and molested for false publication against the First Lady in February 2022. Mm-hmm. May 2023, Raphael Okoankra was arrested for insulting the president. Mm-hmm. My mentor should reprimand Abronya for those accusations against the judge and the police. Simpliciter, and would all join them in this crusade. Eugene Shen Elliott, a constituency secretary for the NDC in the Clote Kole constituency, and Odiwei Abreye. We say, okay, Abawa in the UK. Abawa say, Nana ya uwe futua, unimu mkwafwe, wase uli say futu, Emma, omo.
3: Okubwa ni etufu, mima tu obifu.
2: Yeah, bade nana, ma minti edie, upesa woka edie.
3: Debi, hasemu okubwa ye kanedie, mi minti asi u.
2: Adeyi.
3: Okoboy, for the first time, my surprise, kakra.
2: I didn't hear.
3: Se adi aseme eda hono. Ese se wa approach no. As if we indi. Mi kwa wenti mi anka se wo ye sorry on behalf of Abronye for what he did to me. Mimi yo ba.
2: Mi also o kafa o hono.
3: Kasa ma anke bi. Okoboy, wo
0: kasa. Mi si e
3: mi si e ne mi ti ha ma anke bi.
0: Udi eno mi ye sorry.
3: You are, you, ye hu hiya. Wa anka e Okoboy, what ya wo justify ejiji atem?
0: Oh,
3: usi obi wo ho a sa na ya tete no ntia nhwe na eni obi wo ho na okobo kro no an ni si edi ni tum.
0: It's not the same.
3: You are justifying your friend say.
0: But so people are in the society.
3: Wo kasa
0: na. No, one show we jeli obi a. There are people who are not like you.
2: Yes.
0: Don't understand.
3: Hwe. Mhm. Wo ti wo justify say eye good si e be di ni pattern because the person is cultured like that. Into there should be no attempt to even change the person. Nipa ye kana semi, a kuku down for him for nina. What did you want my time, doma, hene, doma, hema, man, nipa cho, a wa him fee? What am I say?
2: Yes.
3: What did you crop for them, His Excellency Mahama? What did you attempt? Oh, Pia, what did you attempt? Now you are telling me it's justifiable because he antitini ye.
2: Okay.
3: Make up, Ronye.
2: Okay.
3: Ye antitini ye. Into obi ayanti ti ye bi ati bi sori di din krofo atam no afa no ho adi
2: ba no so my examples bi
3: examples ben e di examples a because obi wo kwampa ayanti ti ni ye no hia mentor bi a mentor ne ye okay wo ye papa mentor ne ti mi sesani pa na brabo e di be nti the leader was wo party mu abronye continue insulting people wan ka hwe I am happy say no ko e ti he ka se judicial secretary ne making request for the arrest of Inipa Aye Kanasemi. Judicial secretary is Excellency Mahama. Ibisao, you see what three arms of government.
2: No, yeah, me correct. He said on the charge in the Ghana Police Service. What? The complaint came from the Ghana Police Service.
3: There is a complaint, whatever it is. He says Lindsay Mahama. One on a castle. Then he didn't work charge sheet in us.
2: Dabby.
3: Tell them to know what I know. I then MPP for court demonstration. You bonny dim.
2: Omobo John Mahama.
3: I said in the government, the Ayo Noa.
2: What was it? Not buying.
3: No, but he is saying that the complaint came from the judicial secretary. Mm. And who Obi Winim said there are three arms of government with the fourth estate.
2: Absolutely.
3: What you must say? Mm-hmm. They work Obi Ayen Ejuma, but they come together for certain things to be done. So the judicial secretary, our new general home judiciary, and a year then, and a making complaint. One account her. Mikwana minti you. What can we hente? Dear Benti now, I don't know more judicial secretary, no so boy. Number the board government. Mm. Number two, Obi Midibi Bichreo. Bill Boards are seminal.
2: We go more west guy no bill
3: that board is the then. Point they are made clear no that is the information nipa kra okoko ye
2: the information is a nipa na billboard
3: but they are dia ko di face billboard
2: and the call report
3: that is the point. Why are you holding government other than no mudi asie
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3: Nipakra billboard na ye ni di oh and no pay me
2: because the police have not officially told Ghanaians why that guy was arrested.
3: Maybe patcho make be bi acho.
2: Maybe on somebody's statement.
3: Time ana ye Jesus so ani ye journalism no me.
2: Yes.
3: Na me national security ko ji information. Imre bi ye che ma me bi o post office. No owiwie sika. O se doze ni e sika free post office ba na national security che no. Ani ye de ne call that time any time. Rollins time.
2: Okay.
3: Ye de ne call Blue Gate. Me call with my ID to go into the situation to find out why the woman was arrested. Into me call lead journalist. Mummy assemble. Mummy and she shame ni hu asem ne fare ban. And sana ya starti abo government to subo. MPP for omo ko election. Omo pe platform be the agina so individuals to show say they are working. Omo di agidin. Oko ba aye ne ho enne ne kon hu nyina yi ntini. Election awo ko ntia. Awo ti atia mi.
2: Any election an kon kasa se.
3: There be doctor won dem kon kasa sa. Kono ye ya nan ko the medicine ewurem. Nso enne election
0: o ko. Kasa obi demo 2 weeks.
3: Oh, mami nka ma
0: se. E obu suni anka oni bebe.
3: Me pa cho nipa no. Edi wakwako kan judge. I don't understand. I don't know more attack.
0: But judge no kan hwe.
3: I don't know more.
0: Obi judge no kan hwe.
3: Enye wa na wo
0: kan ye. Na police obi aka no.
3: Me pese mi bi se wasan wo
0: na. Na police ya ban. Obi. Enye police e fo wa ban no.
3: Wo si judicial secretary.
0: Obi. But put it on record. As you speak. Judge no complain here.
2: No, the judge are into mami kan be fact na na.
3: They
2: no make kan ho asem no. Where the Republic versus Kwame Bafo at Abronye.
3: Yeah, na wo kan.
2: They are not make us a brief fact on who made the complaint. Ain't he Oshe charge sheet now or mama statement of offense count one any amount particulars of that offense? Ain't he first count near offensive conduct conducive to the breach of the peace,
0: which
2: contrary to section 2071 of the Criminal Code 1960 at 29, count two near publication of false news contrary to section 208 of the Criminal Code 1960 at 29. Brief fact. The complainant in this case is the Ghana Police Service, and the accused claimed he is a farmer and a politician. In April 2026, accused falsely published a video online in which he made derogatory remarks, to wit, the circuit court judge is very biased and always doing political cases, and that her rulings are wrong and full of grammatical errors in an attempt to incite members of the public against the court and the said judge. Accused further stated that, quote, you are not a judge, but rather a politician who has covered your hair with a sack and claim you are a judge, unquote. The accused person mounted furious attacks on the said judge on social media following a foul comment from a pastor on the Vice President of the Republic of Ghana, which is under trial at the Adenta Circuit Court, presided over by the judge in question. The particular video and others are being pulled and will be sent to the police forensic lab for analysis. Case under investigation. When the investigator no
3: Obi
2: at the court court then at the brief fact.
3: Obi asema wako home po. Oh, judge ni yoba. Inti ba wumi atna. I heard she or something. It's a feminine. It's a female.
0: Okay.
3: Inti ne party ba wumi a party ba edidi yoba atem. So on kwa grammatical mistakes e wani judgment him. Yes, wa unko school papa.
2: Nothing we are was a man.
3: I was a grammatical
2: error. That is a grammatical error. Really, I watch my
3: school. I trouble for grammatical errors. Remember, to ascend the dinner term. Now, oh, but we are winning when you know. Oh, if it's a wash, oh, matter to over son and sacco judge, you know, cause a crutch or patcho. Oba, why you didn't want to be a judge? Who are His Excellency Baume? He says, oh, bet you can't account. Accountability in it, say. Oh, Bama, what can't say? Oh, but strong and suck as a crutch, but sin. Oh, bad, you win to me.
0: I don't know. I don't know. I don't know. I don't know. I
3: don't
0: know.
3: Obi,
0: I don't know. I don't know. I'm right in our ear, Mono. I don't know. President Manson is saying, oh, yes, I'm crying.
3: Okay, my men come as a venue, Pacho, as I'm coming.
0: I know the own car. Hey, Nana,
2: former vice president
3: His Excellency Bawumia Oba ah wo hwe ne so wa hye ne tacho ene wo si ho o te ma se
0: aha
2: wa na ba se bone
0: na it abroad is there evidence doctor Bawumia is man
2: doc obi obi ana wa respond me part
3: ma ne wa so obi o me se wa hye obi tacho so wo te ase wo hye obi tacho ade o ye bia wo se ne training nti otimi ye de ope nti wo ba wo fie ne wa training ye a o sori ana wa hwe nsu agu form na o de ne ho ato na o de ne ho abobo no wo su wo oko wo ma na e wo fie no o sori na o de ne ho brobo no
2: don't personalize it
3: I said that. So should they manage? Why didn't know about by a judge? Who did not them? Oh, Bishop, are you a cowboy? Can or can military regime assembly? I brought your no one. I confirm. Me person me can assemble. I assemble say our court. Me person me can assemble.
2: But any social media activists, no, I'm the police were invited. No, apparently, Ned Diano was. I think was a TikToker. Now, or can assemble in reaction to who's an answer your hinibi. Ohinibi video bi by me name say ohinibi ana o say
0: oh you know kasabasa
2: yeah no musu he say asuo mu so wan wan hinibi aha and I think TikTok can e video to also on so keke bi tre aha ohine no and ohine na ko complaining na police for invite
3: o bi ba be complain dia police dia so be complain ya won do be invite o
2: okay
3: into oba no hwehwe mu assembly you assembly say eye dia na o kunsom se enye so ntie sesie hu se mra se mra ye adwuma me pese me che obi bi o ko boy ka bi bi was military regime they still go back 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What am I say? Was stable because you see, within 1966 to 1979, she coos an abba. Within a champion government, a coo me, you know. But when Jerry Rawlings came, was stabilizing a cree. What am I say? And what me politically, we created a year for the country to be stable. And a year I enjoy, you know, or no, no, strema democracy by. But I woke up there, won't an ad on a down for Jerry Rawlings. Oh. Anambwa, last minute. Woman me fa down for. That is what I'm saying. So why are you always people? Why are you people always referring to Rawlings? Nipa no mu leader no. Wo be ye na down for ntibi papa bi ni Rawlings mu anko ba ba be ye na down for. Me bi sa. Saka na adun ko ma me ye na down for. Excellency na adun. But wo be fa Rawlings adun for burial or the man no. O ti ma se. They were friends. It's a dear bent in a more nipper, more moonly than no baby and a downfall. I want in the cobbany church, munchon in the child advice on the ebbia, and I must say I'm not referred to it. Now, there are more kind of crown called any baby or our moon. Into my car, more kind of quadia ne essi from 2016, 2017 to 2024, and then a Ghana phone call our moon yard. Omonim, what am I say? History and rich year by. They did the attempt because when I started the attempt 2013, His Excellency Mahama by the incompetent Mahama, why no kind? Near and TB that so be betting me being a no catch up a certain president or incompetent. Near and TB though. Near and TB that will crumble her. So be best sorry to me the deep president attempt. But Momo and a generative free. And you are still doing it. You are still showing arrogance of power. The Modia Yagana phone in a chopping him, BBN him, Cabronia, the war, yes, a much as a more justify. Say, Abronia to me the judiciary attempt, no affair, no eddy. But you see, the misinformation that is going on, Obi and yet, wow, kind. Police phone a complainant. So, what's a mass you? A quabac on so nipa and a billboard, no, na your complainant. Where does the government come in this matter? Where does His Excellency John Dramani Mahama modina ye friend saying atwapia mori modina ye sare amori ba bia mu ko bia na government this a government that otimase for these two complaints aban ba bia ni ho a government din ho ba bia re ni ho police you obi catch yourself kwa obi wuti ekura wanim nyefe but also the ohun ofe wanim nyefe na ko catch me ayi obesi akwa ko report ama police e nana ya se manim nyefe ye be investigate ya say obi wanim efa na wanim nyefe
2: na nana ya ka se manim nyefe na me ko report ama police on what basis
3: there is a verbal abuse o ti ma say.
2: Yes.
3: Maybe a bit me aggravate you ama abo afu so in order say won person obu befu amo ato onsa because o tonsa bo bi anipa ntimi to form ewu.
2: Yes.
3: As if police akwaji redress. Say nana ya se manim nyefe. Nana ya bisu manim nyefe no. Ade aye min ntimi pe relief. Eno aye boni. O betimi aye. Oh the way MPP for you disingenuous stress e pie. Judicial secretary any obi an e billboard obi dia dia yin wa call report mo say e government mo sorry no ma ye dede sa because they say no I am sense o ma ye lonely and bored o ma ye idle because anya sa pa if this is what it is why are you then going around blaming government say ade adwuma His Excellency Mahama eye ama Ghana for ho ato wo mo wo reset Ghana obi me catch you say ye call round.
2: Yes.
3: A quiet ni panam so even a crack umas in rechia. enrechia ye kokwa wo business summit. I'm telling you, it wasn't easy. 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There's a more lessons than more young lessons now more young, no cremons and bibri, and no issue obey a chairman, a ye wound to miss you obey the chairman on the chin or becker, will be so obey the chairman or becker brofo. Oh, what did I make? When you mean a cosso, some more coalition, I'm more coalition, Boko. A yammy one wants a move fear by a mweni. The wounds of Ghanaians are fresh. And obviously, the magnanimity of the NDC government. As they say, no cromo cromo, she must be omo crocromo.
6: A simple
3: NDC government, ye crocromo, a yamu kama. Move the amo de chame me catch that will say, ye coqua, his excellency, a nanado ama, mechia, his excellency Mahama. What genu tumu? Mimico event, his excellency Mahama tried to greet nanado and see no me catch Roman fancy. Kano creme, a ye as it mensa. Is there sense in another cheer drew baby and a sense in Mahama to one chiano? What's my say? One children who send you what to one or corner? Sorry. Or chianco for we knew Jan ho. And so swan ne? Or by chian men am war. Or by chiano gin come a yen a war word too
2: to say another etchia on once recrow.
3: I don't say, Miss Leo, or friend me, madam. Only me, dee.
2: Or friend, madam.
3: I had an affair, madam.
2: I don't know woman.
3: Let me be a teacher, and I'm your headmistress.
2: No, I'm sure you I'm saying. No, I'm not an enemy.
3: Let me send in a text message and person who's a mean teacher and answer the headmistress.
2: Oh, Sandy Busan.
3: There be a dinner so frame, and madam won't need me. Din. Two frame, and madam, they are so wouldn't mean to any semestry. Now, boom, dinner, I dear, no mastery.
2: About him say a frown, and I had
3: one him saying. Nana, do I am papa bow? Me papa protege, no, no. Me papa down for any papa.
2: Oh, okay.
3: To whom I say, madam. Now, Flebby, madam, I present Miss Richard. Because me your headmistress. And I mean your way.
2: You know, woman,
3: I mean, Muna, because me your headmistress, so friendly, madam. I didn't just offer him, madam, we need me. Maybe so.
2: Oh,
3: yeah. Yeah, me come as a moon.
2: Maybe your fire, and I will fire no.
3: Me fire no.
2: Oh, now the tear conyas.
3: And I'm fire.
2: Only fire.
3: And to me fire no. Only so for come who been in a fire no. Me person may be a man or can who be. Now who share my friend, madam? Afrem, madam. Madam, this is a headmistress, they say, Muna. Who go school, she a headmistress, our headmistress, or stretch row.
2: And I had done to a man, Nase. Nase, papa. Oh, Dr. Okoboy. Yes. Oh, it's you.
3: Obi, yes, yes.
0: So that's Usher. Usher, your choir, Obi, can't be yourself. No, I'll say, it has all penny panacem and Asebi. Or treating with contempt. Uchesena, your sister Nana ya or ka was a doctor by me crammy kindness woo baumia and okay. You are see
3: Nana ya
0: And then can say a police, a judicial secretary, and President Mama. And I can just say, Sana, you know. Under his leadership and any government, you know, near my ACU, you know, they will ultimately land at this table.
3: And Yampa.
2: Ah, Nanaya, not the same, our president. Manin Kasa.
0: Obi,
3: I mean, Kasa,
0: Obi, Obi,
3: some of us say, I'm in the best.
2: Nana, me patcho. President, they receive security briefings. I want to Obi. The Manin Kasa.
3: And you know,
2: the president also chairs the national security.
3: And you know, chair national security.
2: But let him finish. Oh, yeah, the Benjamin America cannot be reacting.
3: Complaints and Crawford police in our Moko security brief.
0: Obi,
2: yes.
0: Eh, sad, say. Mrs. Nana, ya, oh, could drop her. Yeah, can't brand here now. why you be our president Kufo Kra one fan one channel on to me in camera.
3: Why is
0: that
3: okay? Why? But you're not in Germany.
2: Why else am I going? And the only thing
3: is
2: to be at the door of Atom.
0: Obi,
2: now we are trouble.
0: Obi, we are where say judges now you come on, Mono.
3: Sure.
0: Judges now.
3: 50 years ago.
2: You see, he will not say what you want to
3: hear.
2: Yes,
3: man, I can say.
2: You don't tell him what to say.
3: Nanado
2: be fat. Oh, kasa wa he. Oni wo a wa nkasa. Mami nti.
3: Obi.
2: Yes.
0: Under a leadership, a honor, nana ya party fibu bayan. Judges, o man suya di omu yi omu jima omu suma mai. Anaju, ya borre omu fiye. And some of them, their relatives are alive. Picking people up without warrant and telling them what they've done, it has started happening. Asando, Ghana, you're far from wherever.
2: Goma West.
0: Goma. Why should people be picked up under President John Dramani Mahama when their relatives don't know where they are going? Why? The police officers who did that, what has happened to them? If the president doesn't do anything about it, they should bring, we want to see some form of this punishment.
2: Action.
0: Obi, it is. Look,
2: say my catcher said that picking up from Gomuano as we speak, everything in the rumor mail, the Ghana Police Service or whoever picked him up,
3: it is the duty of,
2: a statement has not been issued.
3: It is the duty of journalism,
2: yes,
3: to find out.
2: Find out from
0: what about the government?
3: Go there.
2: Anytime the police makes an arrest, when we issue official statement,
3: but I am why have they not done that?
0: Obi,
3: complaint was made, isn't it?
0: Obi,
2: how do you know?
3: How do I know, saying?
2: Into the
0: you
2: police
0: giving us details. Obi, me see. Obi, please. Mm-hmm. The dark days. What makes every era? What makes a tenure of a president or an era referred to as dark days is that you can disappear and your relatives don't know where you are. Please let me finish. As we speak, a Ghanaian was picked from his house in the night by government apparatchiks, by agents of the security, government security, BNI or whatever. Relatives couldn't tell where he was.
3: Where?
0: MPP executives, Nana Bibu, were going from place to place asking about him. It took a lot of protest and pushing before they produced his body as in the person. Why are we going back to these things? Why? Why? Something we escaped many years ago and this thing caused the lives of women. Look at that woman who was breastfeeding. Why? Please, we should not joke with some things. Say our boys speak against it. It will prevent wicked and treacherous people who might not be like Ebi Omu, Ebi a president, Oman Sumawo. There are people who can cause harm. Obi Owoye Jumo BNI. What mean you be? And you never waste until cause what? Obi, me you kofi na me vanishi na ebe eno mala. How do you tell what is happening to me? So please, we don't want to go back to those dark days. Now, Misu, the management of this country, me company for no. These things end up on the tables of our partners. Until the earlier they do something about it, the better. Shabranja go picking a UA. IAC, Waka or Hinibia Senaba. It took the whole party to go there. The reason why the police left him is that they don't really know what they are doing. Like, actually, they don't have any charge. Ah, Nagana police, me bomb fire my own. Don't get to the place where a politician will pick the phone. Go and arrest this guy. I mean, what was happening in this country? Obi, now there is an opportunity cost to all this. That's where I want to land.
3: Obi.
0: We are buying.
3: Obi.
0: Oh,
2: Nanusi, Yaname Bao.
3: So Nanusi.
2: Manin can your
0: potty. Yeah, they have a catch a production, say, Yenfa Umami.
2: Yes.
0: Now, you owe me. I say, what? Obi, what will Babe pray? No, I choose Subaku. I feel you, the Dinama.
3: I mean, what you talk
2: about it. The opportunity cost.
3: Obi. Opportunity cost to be a good idea.
0: The opportunity cost of this government, Yoyen. Obi, Brofuso opportunity cost. Time I buy way, Eddie Suma soldiers. Every Accra, national security agent, Atina Kamu, Adavi 8 hours, Ekofan Kofanobi, they could have been having a crash meeting on how to make sure, say, the 200,000 to 300,000 youth, Omo Yefa Andrew 10%. How do you immediately empower them, give them jobs? How do you immediately accelerate the 1-3-3 formula? How do you get markets that are closing now to operate 24 hours? That is where the energy of this government and its agents should be. and not to be sitting on social media. This is the first time I've seen a government on social media. Say, send on the books. Obi, is your boy will throw hello? What was your reply?
2: And I said police or cyber crime unit.
0: Yes. Obi, if
2: crime be happening in the cyber space.
0: Obi, now cyber crime unit, I go for the president, no money, Juma.
3: Are you
0: aware, say something, lad, yadini. I'm making a complete statement, say, the number of people who have been arrested under the 1.5 years of John Mahama using this kind of laws is more than the 8 years that were the people who were arrested under the 8 years of Akufo-Addo. Let me repeat the statement. The number of citizens, Ghanaians, who have been arrested using this so-called causing
2: fear and panic of false news.
0: The 1.5 years under President John Dramani Mahama is more than the number of people who were arrested under the 8 years of President Akufo-Addo. I rest my case.
3: Yeah, Obi.
2: I'm here.
3: Those days in a crassy say, Obi ye be being a collab or hoard you so good in one near the Nentoma Nafra and near there to Toben to need in a chin. Then crawl for so. Ye see and can ni which I'll see agree ye de. Wound him how many people are ye locker one more up? I will a ye a friend saying 2017. Ah, ye ni baby.
0: Oh, Doc, we are on our
2: own by Toben and Catame Patron.
0: To Toben to okay, any dictionary, Doc. Now see a pretty more
2: trouble. Nana ya me patro.
3: Who chi dictionary?
2: Nana twaso.
3: Otemase.
2: Yes.
3: Mm. Yesi toto bento yenken ni wechi a, osi aguru ye dey, emu ode.
2: Mhm.
3: Onim how many people are omo families no munim baby omo wo? Awo mu regime. Awo ti no ho awo tiatiam onim. Obi mi bi saw.
0: Enti enchi bro for I any
3: obi. Hwe Obi, mi nim se se MPP pese Ghana ye lawless a. Mi nim so omun pese ye loss no e ye adwuma. Omun ka mi enti because omun no that is how they thrive. Because emra wo Ghana o. Obi bi bia be ye bia se police ni nche wa. O se mra ni Ghana o. Obi wuti ma se.
2: Yes.
3: Police for one, they have a right. Obi be a complainer. They have a right to come and take you. But see, ban ye shushen semunye who say, oh, we crampo, and ya send baby our wako jenny girl and anani girl dinkomo, and our boofua. Then they let you go. Obi ntino. And you see, if we are saying, say, MPP time and Crawford, ye shushen my yin who almost woke, maybe it is the way they operate. Obi yarin who obey ya, Obi mpacha, what to say in this democracy? Of 1992 to date, what is Obi Ayra? Obi mi bisaw. What is the
0: same? No, Obi. Ghana chino. Say you go share the same thing.
3: Obi, the point is that
2: I am telling you,
3: And ya dear ye be whom? Mimi, you are bear, my sister, or your lawyer, Cassia, or Ghana, well, whom?
2: Well, whom baby, I
3: will. Well, whom baby, I may walk.
2: But say one pet, now we're fool.
3: Who's that?
2: I didn't know what said twas.
3: Who's that?
2: It's a one pet, I dear.
3: Baby, I am saying just a 1 year, she has a me, my baby, now.
0: Oh, by a crack, yeah,
3: or something. Oh, I may walk with your friend say, Obi, it's a 1 year, she, and that's a toa. And ya dear, say, me, if there's anybody who hasn't done anything. Nasi eba betane ni keke a. Enya dia meme so so. Obi you should also dichotomize sa arresti. Woma ka woma ya bo mo suspect a yeso o media ben sika. E de we nyina aka ho no mse arrest unlawful.
2: Oral for no mo de
3: oral. Apart from oral for ni ya forensic audit fo ni nyina o mo de o maka ho. O be so mie gidigidigidi. Se ne be ya say. That is the point me catch am say Obi mpesa mchira wo say. Ghana for so called Joma on Pessy a jelly and people for. If they don't know, I'm telling them.
2: I don't need to hear Ghana for.
3: I'm telling you.
0: ejo me mo ko la ni ma na ma di na
3: ye na me si grassroots to fall ni ma ma di mi obi share me o Malcolm na me kwa kwope apo eye friends and kan ni ade di anaju because say me twen kakra me ko ye ni pa kro ka kire me say madam muti ho ye den
2: Monte
3: TMP for Nam see at the Miranda. You don't so much. I'm
0: going to go for what you know, self to nine.
3: Almost say, you're Pembre Bietti. Oh, but it's the Mitchell. It's the magnanimity of the NDC government is helping you. It's a monster. I'm going to come on.
0: If I saw Pembre Bietti, I said,
3: ah, Mr. Just a monk room. You are still sitting on your high horse. The arrogance of power is still seeped in your bones. So you have forgotten say muni eyi government team. You have forgotten say Ghana for bo fumo. Ghanaians are angry with you if you don't know I'm telling you. All the things that you are doing Ghana for ninye.
2: And the anger is still there.
3: Ah, Obi, what are you talking about? Me and your Okromo. Obi me. And na adwuma excellency John Dramani Mahama odi amame a wahye me ne mabusuafo anim nya me ni so.
2: Mm.
3: Oti ma say. But me nya me nkro for wa akire. And I say, Mini Agata Kasa Agata Michia Kumasi Jum.
2: Agata Kumasi Jum.
3: They call Kumasi Jum.
2: Now only Omunyana.
3: Many Omunyana never ho, and then Minya Omuchi. Atanum, Omo, a ye, a makola, a tie, and a Michia. O Tonso, my dear, Minya Womo.
2: Yeah, Opibika Kaka.
3: I'm a coho. What's my say? A Jummy drew while Omony me dink or Momania J.
2: Okay, baby,
3: the Kaiba be me free. Me trot tram, me tinem once in a while, and my cotinem, me and Crawford, and in your home, so me tinem, me tinem ubem. Me ne driver for din common, me gin formation. What ya say? Mechi, me ya mechi. What am I say? It may be na me fell by, may be na me fat trot, may be na me could jump, me da so could jump, could dig jacko, quasi, jasso, co baby, me ne gun a food din common.
2: Trot on the emina, kakra.
3: Oh, me fa.
2: Hey.
3: Oh.
2: Obi a papa
3: season a minister, a lawyer, a minister, I keep in touch with them. Yes, I will read a few.
2: That's true.
3: Obi, and Obi, when you speak to them, I do almost check. Me say, "Ba ku bi me fa you uba me san ko school ka krechi na me brief. Me ko na me fa uba that day na person. Me bi Emmanuel ne papa ne say, "Hey, madam, who niye?"
2: No, so munchi MP for
3: ni. Ah, wasi madam, me di asem onu ko abre mi info. Oye part time, so oye adwuma o baby no. Wasi madam. When you name say I mean a bon commons or say madam minim so ye nice sa. Nam si o me try me ni nipa. No sem only me din commons sa me drew fe ya no ni me jina ho no mini me din com. What am I say? It's obin crow for gana fon some more cano. Obie sha was his excellency Mahama ya de mu pena mu ya by no colour to see sir his excellency Mahama is doing well. Obie humu pe de mu ya by no colours.
2: Nana, 5 minutes I'm in the mawana. So we say Obi, Dr. Okoboy shouldn't try to score political points from this. Well, under the former President Akufo-Addo government, a social media activist, Wang Bongo Ideas, was picked in the night. Time has judged the NPP so fast. Emmanuel Owusu, or a special assistant to the Food and Agric Minister, Honorable Eric Opoku, ain't he honor any way? Abrahima,
3: you're dancing.
2: Yes. Obi, tell Nanaya to properly brief the president on the international shame our beloved country is being subjected to at the University of Ghana, Legon. That is the reflection of the standard of government that has been forced on us by this inept government. Weisa Obi, please explain to Nanaya Ajantua, calling a woman madam or its contraction ma'am is a formal and respectful way to address
3: when the person knows
2: signaling
3: my name.
2: Signaling deference, professionalism, respect.
3: I am telling the person knows etsy. My name. Obi, me read them and I'm afraid will say I will be when I know that who the Obi.
2: Nana, medase. Dr. Okoboy.
0: Obi.
2: Yes.
0: In 2016, Ghana Fokoto Abano, with all due respect, not President Mama and I present. Their party was voted out massively. Now, yes, I'm not gonna phone him the echo too. Now, a government, I'm more opportunities are sinking
3: because I'm a
0: oh, please, Na wo de e ba mu de na mo si Ghana for sebi no mo ni nyansa ntro na e ma mo tu abasa. Obi the point I'm making is that say Ghana for
3: 3 minutes.
0: Obi say tu abama wa. Enye say the minor chill forever. Sorry na e come so. Please.
2: Na na na na na na we.
0: Mi so ba no mi na me bi say say there. Mi ama bre. Obi. Obi. And the point I want to make here is say, if I let me end on a cool note, Obi, the enemy is not our political opponent. We are the ultimate purpose of politics is to make the world a better place for our fellow citizens. We are in politics to create jobs for people.
2: Yes.
0: We are in politics to make sure that people can improve upon their lives. People can add value. Mm-hmm. Obi, sometimes, you know, I grow away, I eat, you know, Ebi Mubemua, Sebi, Enchena omu ye basa basa. Omu timu ye di. Omu pese, omu kozo harm to the... I say, my and my son, Kofono, they should not triumph over the majority of us.

0: 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Now, we'll be made jelly or made jelly or your campaign promiser. Ube papa, Ube shifion kofono, Udiyo mwichi sana adia ide, adia sa.
1: Hey, so, Obi se ni asemno.
0: Please, so Obi ya bonia, Obi ya nkase me fanu nko we. But point a yeye ni se, yesremo, yesremo, ye freebi ne yeba ha. Some days ago, bit me irana ni mebi owo. We don't want to go back to those
1: days. For 30 years
0: please,
1: or so, ye Obi ya ye.
0: Obi, we are brothers and sisters. Let's live as brothers and sisters. Mm-hmm. Don't allow this politics to make us start going at each other. Mm. Obi, also Obi there too, social media. Obi, say, the next Yoko boss is abroad there. Imagine if Dr. Bamiyama is president, now abroad there Yoko boss. Obi, one shy, I can't go for me.
1: What will happen?
0: So we don't need you.
2: Nana, I also tell you.
0: Ah, Obi.
1: Shana, me misro, you misro, you Yoko.
0: Obi, you misro.
1: Me misro, me misro, me misro, me misro, me misro, me misro, Yoko.
2: Nana, I had some film jantra and the attaining car from the seat of the nation's presidency.
1: Next week, the minister said me come sister.
2: Hey, you know, so said 23rd, right?
1: 23rd.
2: Yes. Say, ahine makoko bing, ena yesi.
1: Yes, ya debe honi ne ote, honi ya debe kwa anopano.
2: Okay.
1: If you are not yet the call, you are sorry them.
2: I'm sorry them or Saint Cyprian.
1: Saint Cyprian's Anglican okay. Church. One person will call that a Mampontine Royal
2: Cemetery.
1: Cemetery. Me papa nchen.
2: Obi, na young sister, like direct sister. Papa bakum, ame bakum sister.
0: Obi.
2: Hey,
0: yeah, it's a problem. Come on, say
2: plane ticket boy. And the
1: 5 VIP.
0: And the Aquano soon yet.
1: And your chile.
0: And he said,
2: Jubilee was in chat ticket, my
0: chief of staff.
2: Yes, and by it, I had trouble. So we need your sables to have a good evening.

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2: 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Because I can say, sir, almost shrunk off will be brave. You never know what her and to send from so bad, young gentleman. But the hospital in here, be a slammer, more for my
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4: 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their hearts and Yayati, as I said, they also are buying Yayabaye, the more medical doctors, Bebaha, the more midwives, Bebaha, and the Manimia, the business of medical equipment, and the Manimia, in the Mesomias, what I say, Omo Neyeno, Ebessa, and it was a very nice conversation. Yeah. Oh, as for the medical equipment, I'm up to list in about the next 48 hours, they will get it. And posting also within the next 24 hours, we will start the processes.
0: And Tinipa, your tin and can a swap for no hell, mayor pump din some swap, quablemita candle, and your tin case. I said, yeah, I was here, and in what to Tom be bearded and aquam, and yeah, Gane, be a jay come a casasa, meter, dear sir, mimin tesuo. 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
5: 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Now, me GD say, why can't they know the OCA, Ebeye Oyo, ne hospital, no, so any other to my part, Efra.
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6: being connected socially connected social interaction what put in a good mental health solution and say becoming more individualistic and even phones are basically a lot of screen time, you know, and leading to decrease social interaction. No, it has a long-term effect on all of us. You have, of course, more on your phone, you are no more interacting with people like you and uncle will be interacting. No, and at times, you know, interacting will be a why and how you feel good and better. But being with the phone, a bit might lead to a bit of loneliness and isolation. And as with the screen time, I can even move become addicted to it. Say black app, ne green app, ne blue app. Green Avenue, my name Green Avenue, WhatsApp, and then Yako Blue Avenue, Facebook, any Twitter, mo can no. All the people get, they spend all their time, it begins to affect on more functioning, in terms of more social relationship.
0: It's way I am a director and yeah, a pantan. A buyer, a sub, you want down on your training. Can now a baby? I had really a small baby. Can when a coma will be a shanka for fat, a meti for fat, and central for fat, a doctor for be fat, a queer for fat. Tessa will be a woman, Tessa, a minstrumming can. 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expert, and you must have an energy drinky, and will be a numbi, will be a twin can't tell me that, or numbida, will be a numb open. And they are no crap. Nipanut one one national, one numbi bebra, you won't soon sound swabby one who are one ya, at one sabbat to me a candy senti, when your foot to a quam a gunner this year said, I'm part. 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
7: 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And the caffeine content, you know, and the stimulant in it, you know, and the baby a genuine juma. Side effect is open here, baby. One, it increases the heart rate and the blood pressure, which is no good. And you can say, oh, blood pressure, of course, and you say, from there, no, make sure you know, the likelihood of developing deep air very high. Yet, you know, oh, my, you can break down. Who be addicted? Take it away, be addicted. That means, say, if I know, don't mean die. And who be addicted? That is one of the mental health conditions, and you know, when you're here. Because without energy drink, he cannot do any activity. It's energy drink, there, maybe it's so say Nipaday. And say yeah, I dear say once a while be now we be now want to keep you alert. Then you can go. But anyway, say your dad debiane, your dad is you. It's not good.
0: Timua energy drink modia moonswonum. Well you have one man or pay you any mre a doctor for trim send ye had drink to sunum. Nebani send ye tissim ne a gana this year, ebi dium kumo, and ye busa womu. Na womos only ya.
8: Oh yeah, energy drinks then yeah. Any energy drinks in no any drink at all, whether sugary drinks, idea yeah, liquid come no any ensue as nothing else. If you say nini na or negative effect.
9: Energy drink na minimum. 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And no if it I don't know what to say original. I don't know muy any. Se se bia be ba kika ho
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10: se ono mu a se se wo ye mre pa wo ye niha niha chew let's be wo fa storm ana rash now odu no mu a se se na kanya wo no nya ho den foforo bi wo wupo mu pa e be mo wa jiro ho jadwuma
0: 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One kind, huh? UPS Assembly Mika Minoka say Wamuni Multimedia Group Limited. 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
11: today undergraduate project works are being translated to real products. Students are developing mobile apps for tax purposes. We have students who have developed mobile apps for inventory controls. So the average SME person can use his phone, his or her phone, to know the levels of stock in their shops. Today, if you want to know your tax, your computer tax, just slot in your total revenue and to calculate everything. You don't need to read the law because they've developed this. It was a dream and it has happened. However, most importantly, it's tomorrow. Yeah, tomorrow, our Ghana Business Leadership Conclave, which is the major program for the 60th anniversary. And the good news I heard, for which reason I have to leave everything on campus to come today, apart from the reasons I gave earlier, has to do with the fact that there's this understanding that we will jointly collaborate with UPSA to organize it annually.
0: And to also can a year won't finish Yamakuma co edio see a fidi dan one and ye a wobby de UPS as some making Nipayatin K a vice chancellor Emma Siapono Professor John Kwakumensa Mauto and Yatin can I ban say num chief or a operating officer Ewo Multimedia Group Limited ha ye rakinan sa eso kasadi abaso bo eko ma eye sesu ya pointe nukurenye wamu bo mu humoden na nipa ya dia nukurenye wasaye.
12: I always feel proud to see how far the institution has come. If you were there 30 years ago and you go there today, you see the transformation. So when you talk about growth, I think UPSA is a clear example of what growth can be and the kind of good things one can see. But then also when you see institutions like that, that are that serious in transformation, then you have no option than to support and support as best as you can. So it is in that spirit that we always want to come close, especially when UPSA calls. So again, you are welcome and we applaud you for the great work you have done.
0: Nipa yetin nken AACOO Emma Multimedia Group Limited Yera Kenansa ena yetin nken eba ni say General Manager Akan Brands Multimedia Group Abdullahi Audu enso kasa ya ne semo awadi tuja enye
13: that if you want to make impact in Ghana in a lot of things, if you put small focus on local language. So as I took some notes around your businesses that can't go past first generations, even if the businesses that are built by people who have Western education and Western experience can last, then we should be thinking about the businesses that are built by our local entrepreneurs who have no schooling, they don't have any formal school, and whether they are lasting, and how do we then impact the lessons that you want to teach them, how do we structure it so that it reaches such segments of the population. Again, in putting these ideas into writing, we must also know that we have a segment of that kind of population who are not literate, and so in documenting and doing it, we should be thinking about video and audio.
0: Nipa yetin nkan eye Abdullahi Audu wono eye General Manager eye Akan Brands Multimedia Group Limited ena yetin nkan na yenko wie kase yebo no hai afade bla YouTube na memfo nwie bla YouTube asempa 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

Well, asempa 94.7 FM Abusa 4 said it's a nanny mere brasso. 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more able more than a one as a match no a cost best 2 minutes in here Ghana in service Samson or Jerry and so ain't me and CB assets now oko call room one more and one of the Avano yet a busy pitch Nessua and they said they say incident be abba Nessa the Alconidium and Remo so can be as no one submit me a koye and they ama the blood starlets of Ghana. Let me answer to me a con can Ghana need the ninth edition and now yet me a copy ma yet the album of the yet me a hesin but the Ghana bet me a thing the atosuma coma come and sana na say NSC etia 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And so, Ejnemua, and they were no Susia Kane, Edema, the Black Starlets of Ghana, Sempa 94.7 FM. We know Kase, and I said, Yedi Kane, and also Abba Abitu Jardin, Dintia, Yedi Emma, and they said, and Mantian Tafumi, and Omo Etia Kane, a true Kofi, a year Petit Samson, a Jacob, a year, a true Kofi, Petit Waye, and Tafumi, and Tafumi, Edema Wafa, and TNA, yes, Rafi Ahmed Ali, what you go no Eddie Ama, the Black Starlet of Ghana. Nancy did the can cry, and no, and Ninian so, Edema, come up, pa, Nessa, just a born uncle, and Afe, and Mantino, a cobo born Ebano, a idea, a cobo, Nessa, or Jerry Playano, and Mamino Cassadia. So they said the Black Starlet of Ghana won, or Jerry at zero, so far, winning the fastest goa. Nancy, PMO since Enra, Manchin, their Coso, or Jerry. Points be and it's a Ghana Sekabakum just in number 70 a Brighton G Eddie Aye Robinho Aye Zhao Gavi Wano and a match nano ekasae Edema the Black Starlet of Ghana and also Abe Bono Ewa Ghana from a Sempa 94.7 FM. Me dear the set Dazi Gomwa Jama this year and it's an itself Philip Otio the Popo Morty Ewa Hansuna Benan Padibuche on also Ewa na San the humble commentator and so and now Professor E.K. Wallace and so at Tayachidin Ding Eric Cassia Dubwe D. Sanso and Nessa Timinina at HD Bonacuta Black Starlight of Ghana Kodiatia was announced Abbe. A quiet corner kick at the Ama, the Black Starlight of Ghana. Sanese Enibre Ewumi Papa Coach Dr. Prosper Nate Ogum Wano and a head coach.
And then there's one, sorry, Yabwa, can't see the message, 7 minutes in a Ghana one, Algeria zero, and T, and no, and the air cost so corner kick, no, revenue is a munching chance one, sir, Ghana, I say, yeah, colors, nah, yellow, no, and no, and yes, top down, no, but I come in, sir, I bought corner kick in the same answer, Abby, Algeria for a one, and the one of you, as Sampa 94.7 FM, and then live commentaries, and I say, June 17, a African Cup Nations, our Morocco 2026 and the air coso. Yes, I can see a small Ghana one, Algeria zero. So they say a group, no Ghana, our group, there's Senegal, our group, South

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We aye King Muhammad the Fifth Academy training pitch. 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Seahorse Ultra Cool Coolant. And no aye correct mister. And it's a winner 50-50. Announcer 30-33-67. A provided maximum protection and the man one kasa or engine no enti bomani anda so betani obetan when edi akoba bia yeton eye engine oye bia but udru an kotobia keko se udru on mwakaso ope Seahorse 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
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Because under 17, Oboa. Italian 91, Muhammad Gagomu, Ni Odate Lantemu, Omo Kojie Mwanka Sobo, say yes. Omo Aye Jumano, Wakapu, Audi Sakamun Subisum, Jimano Bantimubisum, Ikodo 95, Emnaye Brazil 4, and Wajuma. The last starlet of Ghana, the Kutabono. Pass Nako, which my any 18 about Ninchain, about pass no, Watani, Salt and Ebana, Nansidabi Nanka, technique of the Elbono, a super pa, and a Mensa Nibon Kumano, a can, which the 18 about Nimua, or the right no Egia, nor the Bon Kumano, Ebe Pia Tumua, Mark Gagawa, Mark Kagawa, Mensa. Bonikuta, the black starlet, corner kick. A year corner kick, I call them the black starlet of Ghana. Minadao, and Ibra also Eric Edujemfino. Why, a left winger. Na Ojibonana or Danny Danny no. What in the night every five for soa? Obo say yes. A year Pile de Pa, a Mupi, and a Munsu Aya Strong. Don't forget. Sir, Asempa 94.7 FM UCL Fan Day no. Eya Busumia 30th of May Ewo T Havana. 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The Black Starlet of Ghana. About the Achemu, Echekoyum, born in say 18 about Nancy Dabi. Refi Ahmed Ali, Sefawa Koditia, the Black Starlet of Ghana. But Messi Seren say. 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Black Starlet of Ghana, 21 minutes of action. The Black Starlet of Ghana 2, Algeria 0. And the 17 Nations Cup, Ekoso, Ewo Morocco Memo, corner kick, a year corner kick, Ekodema, the Black Starlet of Ghana. Corner kick advantage, Ekodema, the Black Starlet of Ghana, Rafi Ahmed, Ali, Abonabay, Abokonaki Nachim, Etekoyim, one ever. Wapim one and say, on us up him straight to goalkeeper. And so any acquire goal kick Eddie Ama Algeria Fono Nana Kwame Benford. So you are live and clear. Yeah. Comment to any dem el baby. Nana Kwame no. We're champion man. Bonne kuta the Black Starlet of Ghana, the Akwete, the Akoma, Solomon Kwame Kessi. Solomon Kwame Kessi. And also Eddie Abananim. Emrantene Chese, Yetua, Ye Nuhu Agro. Omu Etua Bon say yes, SEC. A twin accordema, Algeria. Twin advantage accordema, Algeria. Ayub. Damas, on the Kuta Bono,
Damas at one the barato. They are come out the captain of the side. Ayas Mikai Wachikama, captain of the side. Shall born it here. Anya Hikaro Jinan and also Bonukuta Algeria. I won't born also. Now, so that we went to Makwana Ghana Amakwain. A branded daddy Kalili Tuali. It's still on the twin advantage to one the Bonachi and also that be Algeria and the Bonachi Samed Yomho. Algeria about cross no and Timianko and no mania breaks a Quembia so more conceded 2 goals early into a moment crying Bonacodi Eric Edu Jemfi Bonkumano Edu Bache Edu Ache Edu Neko Edu Jemfi Nansu Dabi Edu Achean the Bono Cotrin Zimano Anase Eric Edu Jemfi where your left winger Edema the Blood Starlets of Ghana. Eric Edu Jemfino, no. Where you know him, I will give Minadao. I want to put Algeria Manchester, but say Power Specialist, Specialist Heba Hospital. Power Specialist Heba Hospital. A whole anime camp for any amount. A son said Power Specialist Hospital, dear. Who do Aswaya? 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vaccine on asempa 94.7 FM Senese under 17 Nations Cup e Kosovo Morocco the Blood Starlets of Ghana and Algeria ne dia bani Ghana early di by 2-0. 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Sene se coach Dr. Prosper Nate Ogum. 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On the 17th
of May, Kwada Ebeya, and Ghana ni eye Senegal Ebo. Your last match against South Africa. And no Ebeya Koseda Ebeyi. That is a 20th of May 2026. But ene eye yawada, your next match eye Koseda on the 17th. And sana, your last match, 20th no, aye Ukwada Ebeyi. In Tiabo Kwasiada second match, ne Ukwada Ebeyi on the 20th, Yabo, your last match, a good D. Bonekuta Algeria, Wamu Esomo top on a white, down on so aye white, Ghana Jibono, Ama pass no, Eric Edu, a bit me a crack of fan and answer Dabi. Aye foul accorded here, the Black Starlets of Ghana. Asempa 94.7 FM live coming to Asempa FM coming to Emu Edaho Rough. Emu Edaho Rough. And they and your foul sunset from coming to Emu Edaho Rough. Emu Edaho Rough.

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a year Champions League final between Arsenal and Afe, a year PSG. And you don't miss it, activities baby, and a becoso. And no, it's an insert, Miminda Ebe, and I can't watch him, you know. It is aka 16 days na yewrem ewo T Havana

0: 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So they say Jacob and a year Atu Kofi Petit and a Jacob Eti Kofi Petit. 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Empty and no. Press up on pressa 37 minutes of action. The blood starlet of Ghana 2 Algeria 0. Bona Kodibin Kumsu, Algeria Mountain and Eba. 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Abranted and Manakwai. The blood starlet of Ghana Mountain. Obubono Waslo. Osha Branted JAD. Eric Edu Nansu Enyano. Bona Kwakodi Nimfasu. Algeria, Om Eba, Omonso, Enya, Baira, Obekasa, Abriwa, MUB. But Ghana taking the chances in term. Pa, nice, and one, no. Pass, no. Who say yes? Wasube, super papa. And Tibebi, Awobiano, my auntie, Unka. On a Sampa 94.7 FM, live commentary. Ewo, U17 African Cup of Nations. Algeria force and said for the power best of 5 minutes. Omu take over and yet for the agro. Inti ene anu ese papa. Yetwa came in a soup. Asempa 94.7 FM. Bona kodi Algeria mountain ho. Omu su eba. 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Yako a year first break no and that's the first album I've been a year. Ghana mountain is some of my coin by Pimbono. And so a club on the bonnet for today. Come up, Mark Abuaji. ebekuta Ghana watane biem ahode no ekuta manche no bakumine nsa to Isaac Bafo obetumi akwa na wode ato no kama asantane biem makabwaje wode akwa chire to Jesse number 23 Mark 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The black starlet of Ghana, Edu Eneko, Eric Edu, Ojibo Nomfenya Gro. 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Live commentary under 17 African Cup Nations Ewo Morocco game near Koso Ewo Mohammed the Fifth Football Academy pitch. I want a game near Koso. Our pass no answer that be Antimian Rem, a Kodi Algeria for no cross no boy no Antiminko Antigo keep an abo bonin say to Edibon Arto Truin. Our born Eddie had 2 years and a press a banasuno, and your press a ketua, Anu Esu, Tifrani, Yazid, Ghana Ajibona Kama, the blood starlet of Ghana, and Eddie born Echo, Ama Pasno, and Kumsu, a bit me in Yana, Makabwaji, Wakini Pertu Abum, or their comma Abdul Rafiu, Rafiu Abo Cross Natim, Nansuda Biojea for Pimbondi Bonafio, Bonasambedi. The blood starlet of Ghana. And Kwadani a dear group with a take of him. Wapim Nansudabe straight to goalkeeper. Tifrani Atibono. Watani 43 minutes of action. Sima Bako. Edwianai Miensa. 43 minutes of action. Ghana 2. Algeria 0. And Mantana Sajiboni Bium. Mark Wadabon Echo. Far side of Victor Mediana was sent to Michael Nyantachi from Kumasi Baseball. Babo cross that him, answered Abby. Went to me and no Konano. Algeria 4, Ababa Jibwana Kama. Omusu Akibi, Ebana Chi Omusu Chibi. But I want to say the blood starlet of Ghana. Omu dear granumre of Eddie Kane. Me a short second half and so on Bob here the chance are to Isaac Bafo or the two other come up to Rafiu Epeja Bono and Timian Coopa by Bono and Koye. Revis a play must continue. Makabwaje, Wajibon waiting about Snechi, Ansudabi, Eric Betimiakwana, Eric Antimianko, Ninemo Dincha, Algeriano, Ansudabi, Bonabetimiago, Anadabi. Oh, Unim, sir, a branchano, Poria dear, Unim Poria Nepa, and say, Algeria, ewo Ghana from Juanu Mua. Algeria Ria Ghana from. And so the blast started Ababa Chibona Kama. Nanko here strike and went to Mianyano. Born and say back to Algeria for Asempa 94.7 FM. Adum 106.3 and it's a name. Seahorse Ultra Cool Coolant. Seahorse Ultra Cool Coolant. Seahorse Ultra Cool Coolant. We engine a bit chamon. We engine a bit jinan and also. We engine ni capacity ne bekoswa. Ejden and also dear. Edwan Seahorse Ultra Cool Coolant. And no anaso koto. It is mammy and ana atosu. Sima emuno and not yet the atosu. Medica catch all. Se ene winji no na hode no ada se obeto 50 over 50 ana se 33 over 67 na a potete eye winji no e di amount e be provide maximum protection pa Seahorse Ultra Cool Coolant eno na me come for e di amount the right choice eno Rafi Ahmed Ali. So they say, a foul called him a blood starlet of Ghana 2020. Maybe a born in Dano. Born enemy cross Nebana or bore carpet shot. Anunti entimi anko. 2 minutes at a tosino. Yabum bako edada. They say, Ghana, ye timno. Under 17 timno. The black starlet of Ghana team no. Then he said mountain no. At the Seahorse Ultra Cool Coolant. And the egg warm engine. Ntiyama eji prum. Baby e tukono. And ya adewa. 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Baby ya yeton. Inji oye biya udi obo raha. Kase ope Seahorse Ultra Cool Coolant. And no ena ope. Umpe bibiya ebiyemu. From 0244-577-559. Now Nyomo and Su Akasa. The right additive makes the right coolant. And one Seahorse Ultra Cool Coolant. Rafi Ali Ahmed. Wabona Ben Eddie Ofa Edike Abanevye. The Black Starlet of Ghana 2. Algeria 0, Isaac Buffo, Eric Edu Jemfi. Wamu ena bogos no Edema. The Black Starlet of Ghana. Neso Freddy Kain, Coach Dr. Prosper Nate Ogum. Akoye Edi Amano. 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Enye Power Specialist Herbal Hospital. 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That's a noir pokey crack. And no, and a bema, which no now so sanso. And now a do ya herba malamis. And no malaria fever, no general body pain. Ne to us here, Eddie Fuel. Sanso and a cough care herba, Mr. And no aye for chest. Aye, chest, no, there's a ja. Obo wasa na okuku. Nina, ayo ya. Uhye eno. Na a do ya herba tonic. Loss of appetite. When you want to, they said the NRA, the before air qualify best 1 week come back, Kodium Hay, Mianca San Minipa, Philip, Tubopo Morty, a crown rep, well, bread sound, quabania, dear, baby, can I know what to owe here? A do your herbal tonic, no, There's a jaw numbi come up come up na paddy dear Dika Gino and no here from 0244-544-422 0244-544-422 and I said 020-020-038-3831 Now new omo etimi edi is also a beyond 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Limited or more a reward patronage nurse or more or more air to munyoma customers air to munyoma a give you away big a year and no man who do I tell you I don't know and now Eddie Emma come up on baby and so it's me a demo and he I tell you casino Enwa ana ano su e kosu kama kama pa. Inti ye kwa kwa jinka toaba. But it's sending to say. Asempe FM UCL. Fan Day 2026. Ye ko ti Havana. Games ne dosum. 5-a-side football competition. 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odo no enso astarte asempe FM UCL Fan Day 2026 CD are powered by Adum FM with the support of Adum TV, Adum Online. 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And on Timi Sobra, now Sempe FM UCL Fan Day on the 30th of May. You know, and she, Under 17 African Cup of Nations, Morocco 2026, Ghana 2, Algeria 0. Ofe Edi Kanye, Mosumpo set Dazi Gomwa German this year. 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
4: Anything, Tia Bruchenko, Akwa Manqua, Akuntejo, Eddie Bro was Sempa, 94.7 FM. So,
6: you dream in Danish, you are no more man on me. 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
7: Memory Debia, a bonusia, a pemusia, a question of what a change lay your home, our approach, said the Akumu, any diabu drufi, the yehu, near her, the ye, near the abba, the enyano, and you can say,
6: yea, abrochin kuma na dimu tintim pa
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4: shenso say ye memene da bia 6 p Bog and near approaching company.
11: Okay, asempa 94.7 FM bisafo ye koko jinka to ene ya sign about fetus minu enche ebe sasie ewo King Muhammad eye football academy pitch eno ewo Morocco na wei eye under 17 African Cup of Nations Morocco 26 the 16th edition enye starting from 1995 esan se 85 e de urban according to CAF no se eno na ye under 16 nti eno ne ye book qualification to the World Cup. 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A droopa, and sa, but a droop. Kotubi koton, an answer, obet me afre, penifo, a was 0248 0248 619999. Na, when it Lawson delay my beaters, and no any answer, papa pa. Asempa 94.7 FM, asempa FM coming to dear. Emu edaho, rough. Emu edaho rough. 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

0: 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Asempa 94.7 FM and they George Opoku UK Enna Obezi Osi Gomwa Wakaemi Asem Italian 91 Ecuador 95 under 17 wom ena na ehom e de brutal free kick advantage the corner the blood starlet of Ghana abone say boom nanso dabe antimi ankoba bi ya 0245001749 eye WhatsApp line text message ba bi ya wutie comment no efre bi ya aha aya sempa 94.7 fm baby, I will be on my end to unka. Sir, oh, Debbie B. Bedu, Serqua, Bekum, Gosso, Wenchi, Afe, Sampa, Aguna, Swadro, Techima, baby, I will be on. On a Sampa 94.7 FM, I'm an onekran awa. Ma yen to unka. 48 minutes. Ofan etosumie no asase asima miensane moson foset dazi gomwa jaman desia ana mijina timne nyina anamu ade commentary no amao from ura samuel kwao dati renchi sports director Programs Director Asempa 94.7 FM Adam Brandt and Afe Wane Nitim Ninina Professor E.K. 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Dubwedi Dupit Nankasa Alex Kwabena Stone Okuman Kaba Akwa Maka Ensroja Edura Enyono then Obi Kweku Andy the host of Asempa FM The ultimate sports show, Dennis Asamoa, a.k.a. Alatula. Then, Kweku Orueku Ajiman, Patrick Osei Ajiman Songo, the host of Fire for Fire. More fire, and you may, Ijano, and Chisu, baby, Ahubia. Members, Ninina, and you may, Philip Otio, the gunshot man. Ono Enaja Okuta Bibia na George Akwasia Fie Eye former vice president of Ghana Football Association Filippo Atubia Tumisesia George Atubia Tumisesia Osi I believe in this Blood Starlets team Go guys Ghana is behind you and Tinyende Bia Anna, dear George, better to Muno. A man for whom is so. Wait, dear Nancy, yeah, George in pretty year, and I saw George at two bomb. Wait, dear Nancy, then look him. A demus, George, I could see F. Yeno. Anna, what day Abasubadi, Emma Timness, or I idea, Tim Wade or so, GD, or Technica I. Set Timino, ever call any more papa. A yet, turn advantage, they call Edema. The blood starlets of Ghana. But to one day to announce that be Algeria for no a club on the bonnet for no more cry. Algeria mountain and the air was center second answer that be Ghana Makwain is still Algeria mountain in Kutabono. Eba and no more Eba. The blood starlets of Ghana. Ababe Jibona Kama. Ebe di Bunkumsu. And so I brought an attire to the far side. Eric Edu, obetimi aye ni ana. Wama pass no. Ano subetimi ako. Anso Rafiu. Rafiu entimi anko. Abdul Rafiu entimi anko. Wane. Abrantye Mark Abuaje. Ena afe Eric Edu Jemfi. Wamu combination no. E kam pa pa pa pa pa pa pa pa pa. Wamu combination no eye juma enye fedi agro Algeria ewo center circle honomoa Ghana san abetibo ni biem the Black Starlets of Ghana answer that be Algeria club on the benefit of 52 minutes of action Asempa 94.7 FM Atom 106.3 Sene Sene Bebia Wobia We are U17 African Cup of Nations Morocco 26 And here they come into there bro Medical Bosso Eddie Amount Say Ghana Your next match Aya Kwasiada 4 PM Sunday 4 PM And a Ghana and a Senegal Airbo Ye we are new quadra suno ye wukwada ebe eno eye against South Africa and ebe koso eye fawa koeditia Algeria Essence the Black Starlets of Ghana Abrante 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
1: and some birth from commentary in winter home rough
0: 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But also, our friend, two technical men, no, there's a head coach, the Black Starlets of Ghana, and a year Algeria, on your Makasa. 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But Ray Etienne Bosnum. And Sudabi. The Black Starlets are Kochi Bono. Yabo Bono Mana Bona Kwako Bono Refino. In TS Watchino. Na Yeri Stati Gameono. Bono Kudi the captain on the side. Osman. For the Black Starlets of Ghana. Abum Se Tum. Now, so and say, what ten it? Algeria, Samba, Jiboni, Bim. Kagana, the way see, S. Ellie Goats, no. I see a boy in Homer Day, but it's an insert. Ghana team, Ewoho. But tournament, no. Ghana ekuta nipa mienu ene oho. You are the Black Starlets of Ghana, Algeria Advantage! Algeria tika ni mbako. 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
0: Wamu hege mna. Mti ama Adam Benali. But ticket number one, Algeria. Algeria 1, Ghana 2. Adam Benali no, ni naiwo wa pa. Kebi asamre 0 to 5,000 meters nibi. But also at the mobile ball. Ni naiwo wa. Wa yes, our strikers need to say, they buy a more type nibi. Obeso se siya, ni naiwo wa, but obeso. Obeso power pa. Why they say no? They be united the boy no. Could you entry? Hey, Osimhen bo hat trick. Asempa 94.7 FM live coming to U17. A fake game in the Mwasi. Match no I am match. Essence of Algeria 40 Omukambaku. Osimhen fire the champion man. Ejano Ejnem the nanting. Agabus 1Z taxi driver Tantra Hill and Okutem pass Nakum and Kumsu and Yakoma a year Rafael Betimaya and Ansudabi Algeria Babeti Bono Algeria Fonam who said Womu Eiromua Ekano Ebetimi Ati. She say a year 2:58 minutes in favor of a Black Starlet of Ghana. Atia Faso, Algeria mounted an echo. Wasandi said today, or their command, the go-getter, Adam. Answer that be anyhow. Ravi Sabon and Koye, Yan Twasso, where Etia Boston, Etia Koye, Algeria, go! Algeria to Tuomakano. Algeria. One more to take on. Hey! Ghana 2. Algeria 2. Amonso 2 quick goals. It was second half. And I'm going to take on. Hey! Football, yes, I'm at you. I'm at you. Mewani Zaid on an article. Enti Algeria, about the two goals Nina. Say Algeria 2, Ghana 2, Zaidi. Hey. Emranteno, Yemen Ukraine. Amu Ajuju. Minim yeheva anese sanye biya no obi kopia Ghana goalkeeper no ana wachebo no ani yepimbo no efi ni nsem inti yeheva under 17 African Cup of Nations 60 minutes of action Estela Egusu Rafi Ahmed Ali Arajiga from Tanzania. Rafi Ahmed Arajiga from Tanzania. Yes, was here a goal. In tier 2-2. The Black Starlet of Ghana 2.
1: And some pair from
0: Algeria 2. And Filippo, where the man for to Muntemona? Two goals in the Mahano. Enti yetwa came in so Algeria for nay omede born enam the right back of Ghana defense no ehwa no mo diako ehwa ana omo ediako abone kuta Algeria ewo Ghana from baby a two goals ni bae no sa go po no a horn and a sign of Babium, and they the black starlets on Aji, but turn away to Miaquana, and so you need about crossing Adiachim when the air crack offer. Now, so wait to Miaquana, Revis, a go kicker called them Algeria, Nameka, Ghana, Ekuta, two reps, El Hono. In terms of team Nidia, your black starlet Elho. But Sebane sir, individuals no soa. Your coach Lai Kinson. And so Ewo Uganda. Algeria de Bonne Kogana ATM Boston. Well coaching off you. Hey. They defend they say near see defend. Hey. Okay, everyone be woo. Yes, I'm trying to go ever. Wherever I come, no, so maybe you could try an idea. Or be away, team, where you could try an idea. Hey, Refi, no, go ever. No, Refi, I'm
1: a person commentary. And with the whole
0: Arajiga, go ever. 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
0: 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Algeria for the BB, for no name, Ramosio, you will see, and not the BB, I'm about three goals, no, 65 minutes. And your penalty called them Algeria. 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Go Pone Bakunka or top. Ansan wa timi ase enti wabo ato atwene greeny wabo penalty na ato atwene enti 2-2 ese Ghana boy si edi yesu ade pa 66 minutes okunu mu aye ding no obi adwin so aye easy eno no we re tembos nim cross na bana. Born and say, Abom say to me. Now, so that be. And they mark up what they. And so you need. A son same could him be a seba. Revy say, power, quality, a black starlet of Ghana. Va a woman. Into a nimbony NCA. Would the bonnie SCR at the same insane. A BPA. Inti sene se bibia bi e o match nim asempa 94.7 fm Zoo 17 African Cup of Nations Morocco 26 67 minutes Algeria 2 the Blood Starlet of Ghana 2 bibia obo panach ni fire no Nenam cross banner so and num cross banner so and they said they say a ye tournament Ghana de a banner bona ye nimbo a chain ain't he Mike Abuaje Mark Abuaje from Emma Nabi and Abba Abbasan and I Abdul Rafiun Sefrimu. Emma Ney Fosu Abba Abbasan and I. Nti Ghana squad no. Changes in Namidia Mano. But the bona tour. Answer that be. When TV uncle, I know why you want a camera. Nti Changes change is a by Nene Joseph Nabi. Or no Abba Abbasan wa Osi Akain. And Kingsley Fosu. And so Abba Abbasan wa Osi Osi Akain. Why born a twin accord them the black starlet of Ghana? Twin advantage a edema the black starlet of Ghana. Bakum yenumian sa Batuman de Bonatour pass knuckle.
1: That's some
0: pet 18 year boss noon. Anyone more right here boss noon? Black starlet Nako. Short in the Mabana. Now should I be? None can say you go edema. The black starlet of Ghana. And no another said the go on Eba. And should I be and Timmy Amfa gone Amma? And Timmy Amfa gone Amma. But Bibia and Catchy. And Yandia Bibia Catchy. And T. N.A. Seahorse Otaku Coolant. 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Seahorse Otaku Coolant. Yes. And so make it the right additive nappy and make you the right coolant no and no and no we engine we protect no camera and they a bema ahwadeno and so etimi aba on say the black starlet of Ghana it just is number 13 branch abaco at the form under 17. And they said, Team Doctor Sino, Egunhua Osman, on air captain, no. Omud Gunhua, air Yahu Eguma. But, Teeth of Lions, Pando Heart of Lions,

0: 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Asempa 94.7 FM June 17 African Cup of Nations se ekoso ewo eye Morocco senene Seahorse Ultra Cool Coolant ai me si rubber bia ye ton engine oil ahoduo ne nyina uduru a enye Seahorse a ento miankasa 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
1: asempa from
0: 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Asempa FM UCL Fan Day. 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Mr. Wedie, invitation kasiya pani ya de Emma. 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

0: 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ABY, ABY, Agenem, and your politics, so no one host you. A banner say penalty suit out, ABY, all about penalty. Oh, here it is saying. A bay bruta, a fancassa. In Tibomode, sir, and a overba. Activities no a torso. A ye baby. In to come and enjoy a Semper from UCF Fan Day. Mikai last year. Aye, Mr. Erica, and I said, Captain Kofi Osewusu. One in the man in his and the wife in his, and we shall phone in and buy me so on so bra. Now, by Monkwame, ma. When you have we shall phone in Emra, nothing Mumbai enjoy. And what's in so? And your big questions of the day, and that's a big question of the day. And Ucha, Asna, and I said, PSG, Ucha Pe, not Waji, Abia or Fred, and Waji, Utibi, and Waji, last year. A man for Gia Chedia Bebre in TNA Senesa Semper from UCF Fandino 30th of May. Mimi na Ebe, Ninawa Chimianu, and a Jumedi Ebasu, Ewa T. Havana, Senesa Nasqua Daroma, and a Eddie Ebro, bringing home happiness. Soccer bet, your best bet for sports betting. Sanusu and a Didisito, or see if you're DNA, a fee. Kiss condom. It starts with Kiss condom and goes smooth with strawberry gel. Samsung at DSTV. Feel every moment. And no. Jagger 4 beaters. Jack, would you chubby on the day? Ya poa. One guess won't say yes. And no. Samsung. And La Front Math Watch. Womu ever bow. Ma ene, omusi ene, un say yes. Se un enwa. Everyone can say, no, so start your day with confident smile. Sansu and aqua dot mineral water. Ah, also, obenum anum anumbium and LPG. Your affordable, pocket friendly, trustworthy, and co friendly choice. And come in your numbers, wear your jerseys, bring your squad. Because this is where football meets pure entertainment. As Semper from UCF Fan Day, Senesu say a powered by Adum FM with the support from Adum TV, Adum Online, and you could tell me the name. Senesu 79 minutes of action still. The Blood Starlet of Ghana 2, Algeria 2, and NA. And Nibra Sopa and Algeria from the room second half of Omatitikano. Ghana SA 2 quick goals. Our first half. And Algeria Afonso Abese 2 quick goals. Our second half. Our Ali Mohamed. And now say Akin Mohamed Football Academy. Peter no Ewo Morocco. Inti Emu Aiding. You group no assert now. South Africa and a standing tall. Was a Senegal by 3-1. Nti enua and na egusua HM Ghana betimianya asesana 18 corner post ninchen. Now so a train ko edema the Blood Starlet of Ghana. A train advantage the corner the Blood Starlet of Ghana. U17 and na ekoso ewo Morocco abontenso Ghana or 210 times so 8 was ninchen. About cross natim, about him answer that be, and will be anyone about so nabi, but I tell you, answer that. Oh my goodness. Oh dear for a club on FU. Another train be him. Hey, train advantage called them the Blood Starlet of Ghana. Starlet for the Menanda. Ghana for any momo. Ghana for a kaya mopa. Some bekaya. Italian 91. The lines of Ani Odate Lamte, Mohamed Gagomu, Ghana for Kayamo Papa, Ikodo 95, Yimana Bento, then Aoud Isaka, the disco dancer, Ghana for Ekayamo Ye, under 17, 1999, New Zealand, Bernard Diop Dada Dombote, Essien Antonio Abodai, Inti Ghana for Ekai under 17. 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
0: 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abo bona to atwene baby no ene Mr. Samuel Lapierre J. Batman Asigumwa. Made a team nina ebeba. Or squad pa. Ni workers no. And then the man nina. Or the young baby jinamu o T. Havana. And Tibiti se. Michael Nkansamo. And Captain Kofi Oseusu. Mr. Otemo. 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Mr. Eric Atuafu. Mianka Seminipa. Oba. Now the oyirene ma. And so Abba Abbey Pim Elho. Messi, on the 30th of May, Ewan Kaikodium Ha, Geta Kampatamidia, and Igian in Yanano, Ewo T. Havana, Asempe FM, UCL Fandi, Pass Nako, Obit Miani Yakobo Cross Nachimana, Nansu Gana Chin, Dabi, Chino Chin and Amfamfa Subiama, Akasimano Mienu, Akasiman Mienu, Akasimano Emienu. 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Asempa 94.7 FM. U17 African Cup of Nations in Morocco. U17 African Cup of Morocco no. Ene anu ani ekutem African Cup of Nations Morocco 26. Pass nako. Obetimi ayi ni yana. Say 89 minutes Ghana 2 Algeria 2 your group no say South Africa Senegal eso makamiansa wo mu etimo bako wo de bona kwachire you still the blood starlet of Ghana bona say A twin advantage, a call them a twin advantage, a call them a. I'm so baby, I'm about born. I'm born after watching baby Sima and nine, and a referee Eddie Atosu. 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terms of Yanko to any penalty and answer is saying. And the only two coaches know. Enna Ekasa. Avi. Aye. And the year 12 game in Swasempa 94.7 FM. Adum 106.3. And the bono. Maybe I just say any penalty. Yos unhu bebi ase wo bon akwa kobonsa. Unhu bebi a. 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Senese, U17 African Cup of Nations Morocco 26 Ghana first group match aba na wie ye yenya 1 point and yenya ye ye next match eye Sunday 4 p.m. ye next match eye Sunday 4 p.m. and ye third match eye ukwada ebe yi nti munsha na enso Then he said, Seahorse Otaku Coolant. Seahorse Otaku Coolant. And no, I may come for the ammo. And no, papa, no. the right coolant. 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Electroland Ghana Limited. 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Mr. Bo star 928 star. Star 928 star. 8888 has. Na was sendi. Tonyoma ewa maso ye. 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Kama. Pa. Assemble from UCL Fan Day. Assemble from UCL Fan Day. Aye 30th of May. Ewo aye T Havana. T Havana. Don't miss it. Sansun Assemble from Community Sports Quiz. Every Saturday. Bia. I King Kanija et Nasia. From 10 to 12 noon. Now at Nasi. Sin Test Tank. Aye strong. 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And the game energy drink, feel energy. Lord Care Herbal Mister. And I say Lord Care Mister. And they na simple no Nasida in kind. And na Kojak Pro Code. And no any original no. Na sene say. Pamsen Ghana and as a Pamsen Company Limited. 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Yes. 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And no any. Ubenya eye bibia enso kama pa. Sansuna Queen's Paradise Beach Bar and Restaurant. Queen's Paradise Beach Bar and Restaurant die. E wani ye didie. E jia home. E enjoy kama. E biansu etimi ekoye. Omu adaroma. And ye di U17. U17 commenti no. Ye di ebron tiye soso. Champion Angola. Aye, wale. Wale. Na bibia ba ko die.
2: Test message say ba, I'm saying that 17 for the year.
0: Oh, any test message say ba you. Ye bo first serve ni wie no. Georgia Kwasi Afiyie. Former vice president ni message your control on Facebook. Ana aja obi nsu atum. So U17 we die. Em say or see U17 we die. And here, yep, maybe an anchor, maybe an anchor, and some for change. So, change me up over here. I gave you the Ochro, maybe I mean, yes, and go better. Minosas and canoe and opportunity. Jonah was every the message, you know, or to tomb a war, Facebook, and Obinsu a copy key, and what they buy. Yeah, so what came on boy here? Maybe I can
2: try the performance here.
0: Oh, that wasn't bad.
2: It's improved. Previous under 17 matches are I say, coach, no, I am a cra, and I'm a boy. Maybe out of sir enthusiasm, or this.
0: My media, me, who didn't say too early?
2: No, too early.
0: Because we here, I won't say, Cote d'Ivoire, friend, on boy, back to back.
2: Yeah.
0: You knew Algeria. First 20 minutes, I say 2 goals. Almost start the second half. First 10 minutes, Omatiti, Kanin, and Senya Panetti account.
2: Okay. Bankalao, Krumo, Nimbo, Bopa.
0: Bankalao, Krumo,
2: Nimbo, Bopa. Basebe. I say, Kalao, Krumo, Nimbo, Bopa.
0: It was once you qualify for World Cup or two.
2: Oh,
0: under 7. You can't, that 7. You come on, you come on, I under 17.
2: Communities now, Kalao, Krumo, Nimbo, Bopa, and Yasam Ketuakra. What is it, but Sebe? So you know, I said be ye. Oh, said be ye. Oh, said be ye. Besides, your own footballer be aside in our talent to you, so if you need me, but meaning maybe I obey just cardiac.
0: If you need me, let's say,
2: oh, meaning you obey just cardiac. You so ne ba chane kwa ukru mu ni bobopa mu ni bobbo anka sanye sey tino ah tino em say e say hwe yes system na dey fast with the select place
0: okay
2: no ah as say e bu ni e be na chi
0: system na nsa
2: ah
0: as na wonji ya
2: yi system
0: ni ti be ni prosper ni ana am say wa he adwuma no ana amwa resource ni chese anko yi
3: chale ni
2: United States of America. Okay. 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
0: Ono shisha na hema.
2: Ay. Na emse bakubia. Mesande property kwa no. Eye. next day come on in you kunu. I'm so much saying, say please wish us well tomorrow, okay? I and my husband, please big request. And then come on, Omo Ediaba. Iti I'm say we next year. Oh, on any kun, and I'm the way at me as I bab, but where's an Mexico, sir? Omudino, I'm a fine chassis.
3: Oh, okay, okay.
2: I'm some woman number, not offered into no. I said, oh, my dear, you try the moment, I'm so mobile, who say, I'm a seven year can. Another happy birthday, say, Encoma Florence, or so you may not be my biological daughter, but you are always held a special place in my heart. I'm grateful for the respect and affection you show by calling me daddy. May your day be filled with joy, favor, and beautiful blessings. Keep shining, Florence. Happy, happiest birthday to you. We're free, Nana Apia, Mensa Robert. Robert.
3: Okay. Oh, okay. Okay. Robert, learn, no.
2: My learning colleague.
3: Another things. Sharp guy.
2: I guess, no, I'm the man, I say, I'm the church, and I'm the friend, daddy. I say, well, oh, no, but
3: you
2: know, I'm so friend.
3: You're friend, daddy. I go
2: Robert, Trima. Oh, the man, Robert, no, yo, daddy, sir, na, when you swear, day. Ato o send me e se ko so nti no eh dem say ni aba no no
3: ah but prof on the 30th ye ko ti Havana.
2: Oh, okay,
3: on the 30th of May
2: enu aso ambe se dwuma we enu
3: ye ko ti Havana
2: dwuma wa me
3: sa ah
4: but on the 30th ye ko ti Havana.
3: But 30th ye ko
4: ti Havana
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2: eh
3: ama e ma o mo fe pa na wo se ku ni mo na na kua e na yo omo CEO enti no me ton sa dia from is as omo di card ya tum so meba enti no
4: ma be bo penalty shot
3: omo na baba be bo penalty sino
4: okay
3: omo se omo ready for team bi e ni wo meba be shia
4: okay
3: and she said, born a crown on person will be a umbebo. Become a ma, more fan, omnium born or so. And she, Nanequia, any premium boss ladies, beautiful girls. Yeah, share him, sir, Namea Duma. 30th of May, OT Havana, Tema Community 9, the war.
4: Okay.
3: Mobaba, na,
4: and one, and
3: I come on, so, Hontino,
4: and I see, Matty, and I see, Pa, Prof. Nami sema na afi on kam on yon kasi apa.
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ene be hu enti radio you are doom no wa pomaden e won kwa wasade anie wasade responsibility and so we dey here here sada mani din mini ni fans of Bokasai, Obetovin on our side, and a DJ Viper. 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

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And to baby, I will be a stay to Asampa 94.7.

0: 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Hello, good evening.
1: Good evening.
0: Udina Safin.
1: Me the mic if I'm a saman.
0: Bibia.
1: Yeah,
0: I beg your pardon too. What do you understand?
1: Me do not father. Me papa wo.
0: E dem e odi aye wa. 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
1: Me from day one wa hwe me. Wa me tun edi in same green ni ni na obi abi di matama. 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O se we ni so o se o. But I'm not some hatred, the father. But I'm forced. You are sending me American chair. You send me chair. I could give me papa. So then I rejected him because of a bad phone and anything. You know, because the name I went to now, where I'm going to be ashamed of. You know, maybe I think you from me the call the name I'm saying. You know, up to now, the father. Yeah, meeting from Canada. Yeah.
0: And only Bani a over Padia Ewa. Untumi French channel Ewa Sassi Suda. I'm a woman. Ah, would to me fetch any panada? What to I walk him. Someone to me fetch any panel. Hello, good evening.
2: Hello, sir.
0: Yeah, what do you know, Sophie?
2: If I say something, because it's as well.
0: Bibia. All right, yeah, so Bonnie Ben Obidia.
2: In fact, Bonnie Bia Obidia, I'm in the day. I think I'm a Shia, I'm a Shia, man. And I got broken 1 point. I said, Good man, and made a crime and you're a few grandma. Sorry, it's young. Any idea of who I am in here?
0: Hello, right, and you know, I dear BDIA, yeah, I would to be fetch any parada.
2: Normally 10 years in a chinima, sorry, yeah.
0: Alright, yeah, I see a bedding common, so stay tuned. Why? Stay tuned. 0548-945-947. 0548-945-947. Hello, good evening.
3: Evening.
0: What do you know, Mr. Fee?
3: My partner, NSC in Coco.
0: NS, BBA, BBA.
3: BBA, BBA.
0: Bonnie Ben, BBA, I want to fetch Canada.
3: DJ Wife, I'm war, may I have money? Now me a taxi driver, I come a wallet 2019, a wallet we are not from Bobby Bomb, a bomb a penna. Actually, money means to me, Yaduma. May I am for the city design to answer Miss Wabaco. That's a soft food over, didn't you know? Memphis, the area and uncle Horum to me, Papa de Coy. I be teaching no, I be teaching near Coy. The Acoy Papa is a bit in Yaka when I met Miss Wan a Sunday. She cut a man 1,005 for the man. Did you buy Papa Gisaba? Obey this up upon it to me, so for next year, this Canada resource to be armor.
0: What do you want in the crowd? What this Canada resource to be armor?
3: This Canada Viper or San Kurama, maybe this any family money, so I'm no cafe. Mean to me, Kuran Kohaneha. Mean to me, Kohaneha. Mean to me, Fan Canada.
0: It's when in your business here?
3: My name is Hadia Bre, the Uber, the Bre, the Hadia Bre, mean to me, no,
0: what do you cost today?
3: Oh, maybe I call certain local with glaucoma. Among for this, you can be a dear Nadia or soft with your bed, you may actually have kind of viper. I am a ya. And Nadia, I'm meeting the atom.
0: And they say, I win yet you may be out if you
3: viper, I can't call 5 years, mean yet you may be a da. May then I call Bassa, mean yet you may be a da. Yes, my dear.
0: Oh. Nyamisha wife, Nyamisha the pa. I wish I mean your number. Into the number be tuja annual fair with him, number be also had the tuja annual fair. Now, give us your number. Why?
3: Patching,
0: but I say 0548-945-947. 0548-945-947. Bonnie Ben or BDI won't to be French any panel. See, Uduza Koya, I dare why I mean to be French older. Eddie Addy. Good evening. Hello, good evening. Good evening, hello, good evening. Hello, good evening. Hello, good evening. Okay. Yeah, Tinka. 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
3: I don't know.
0: About your bed, eh?
3: Hey, my dear.
0: Are you day? Into
3: you?
0: When I want to Jack, when I'm too soon with Jack with Johnny.
3: Hey,
0: it's to me for the bunny in Canada. Hello. All right. Yeah, Papa Fro. 0548-945-947. 0548-945-947. Hello. Good evening. Good evening. Good evening.
4: Good evening, sir.
0: Yeah. What do you know, Sophie?
4: Maybe technician can say something.
0: All right. Yeah. Germania. Bibia. Bibia.
4: Yeah.
0: Thank you. Yet your way.
4: Bethany. Yeah, how my dad will and no good. I'm from us. Put Biame or how not I don't call any.
0: What do I name?
4: Menana.
0: Why name?
4: Well, go, Mammy, I want to hear or how Pablay among Colana you were to know. It's men and I share me and you cry no abandon because when you decide you're more woman.
0: Unana Egu o ma mi awa wie
4: ah so fa bi amle
0: are e ba ne sei
4: yeti me se he da pa ka so ba wa mi no no ne bu sa fa na trace na me na na ni soli dia se ta sam ba pa ba wa mi ni dia on pre na ma me e ya ni pa pa bi na me peni na wo mbeka se no the gamma okay 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
0: mm-hmm.
4: That's the problem by it. 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But, Bapini, but what more for you are, I'm on the back, what much I'm on the back for. 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
0: Eti, enone bwani ya utubi fa nchere da?
4: Da.
0: Alright.
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4: Eti, nina nanende, imi wuna mi fene se nana, but anya makume mu.
0: Okay. 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
0: Can I enter?
5: 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One day, no, come on my contract. The sheep will say, Nti wono obetua nika na tuturu asina hanipa na hanina nisi no ndembe yimi hona maye jumano yimi hona minini utokwa paa niko kati ni mami na nima mi se dabi yasi de yon fan ko bebe anti ninja enye sai di wu beba asina hanisa out to this na nisi no but ndia cheno yeje ndia cheno.
0: What do you have channel? 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

0: no bia so nka se wa ha na ze nne bebia ye ze otie so o to ko so so ko America so ti gana ha me hu no biem.
1: Hey, okay. All right, yeah, that's it. Ne was so dear, dear, but Bunny Bang, come on, yeah, it's a Bunny Bang. Anna, obedia, yawa. Who won't be French any panada? Over so the message bar, over to me, I'm a very diddy amount. 0243 896 364. So, last caller. Hello, good evening.
2: Good evening, sir.
1: What do you know, Sophie?
2: Shatawan, you can take your time, I love that school junction.
1: Yo, Shatta 1, not Shatta 2, eh?
2: Shatta 2, they are working in country.
1: All right, Shatta 1, ain't you?
2: Let me say, what can we bring now? If we are sitting there, in fact, if we can bring now, I'm going to our own crash, Bonia, Mount Fabio. Now, me, Bonia, we need to meet friend, check, sign, my promo, oh, my brother, and say, I am just, we can cook on any deep, I say, mommy. Say, but I can tell you, I am a baby. Hey, what about home in Kata? I could be away in Kata and the stepfather. Ma and Queen, are you ready? Sir, me, but no, I said, oh, my Jimmy, what can Bonnie up a poison and Queen? Ain't he? Can't be a baby eating, not me, pa. Mamacuna, I could see. Can't be a man, I'm a German Queen, the buyer and quality at the animal, not to part again. I'm a short mind, let me be sante. Find a dinky and quality, a piano, no boat for it, not the fair boy, not that day. Find a small paper and quine ABC at me. Therefore, it's in the middle of the cutter. I'll say, oh, Massa, and then a bonnet so, let me wear a kitchen, one of the rooms and quine not here, a per se, if you didn't mean to be made, and I may trade it to your mouth. Or can any mobile song be not a buffoon and a different effect with Pekka? Me, the American Yang, as a family song to Uncle Uncle. When you're Koya, now who's my first year of room in the same baby? Oh, we shrunk to put an egg and coupon, said me, think common and me decide and be as in Concordia. Me, this is Uncle Ponca, naturally, me, a indeed, would depend on say, ah, only then I can say, I'm looking to see that I am my mind. And then so he, oh, maybe I am. Yes, I'm ready for me, young, actually, because I'm missing Mandy. Don't you have the whoopers of whoopers? Who be a whoa? You will come and do or so get it to me and quine in nominee be one there two or three times. And I said, yes, Mammy, do super pet. Mr. my boy, you are finishing. I finish it. I'm poor, Homie Sam. I don't know. Because you're not going to be able to do it, and then you're not going to be able to do it. You're not going to be able to do it. You're not going to be able to do it. You're not going to be able to do it. You're not going to be
1: able to do it. You're not
2: going to
1: be able to do it.
2: You're not going to be able to do it. You're not going to be able to do it. You're not going to be able to do it. You're not going to be able to do it.

So where and come out number one, I yet didn't and ray, and come out number two, ever bro. So baby, I will be a so baby, and I was so to some ray. And Emma Refi said, with video, no, Edda, as Sampa 94.7.

will love from a bonnet chairman, so Bonnie be obi the Iowa soon to me venture via Nidia console, made in a coupon D. SL say, you fool me, what I say, cause your bunny in it, you know, Nyakupon, I forget in an ocean, so it was also obi your bonnier. And Cassette Bonnie and the Assembly City immediate mean to me from Canada. Bonnie be obi the Iobia, try Elwa Kumimu, na fetch any panel. 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Na why fast na wafe na osudwa jinche ediaba.

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0: Hello, good evening. Okay, yentu. Bibia.
2: Oh, Bibia, dear. Me, mum, father, and my father, you so get us who?
0: Anaja.
2: Oh, about you so get us who cry. I guess since your book will not be a winner was injured.
0: Hey, you so say, they be a tomatoes. No, about you, so they be a don't do so. They be a do so.
2: Ah, send up on the purpose.
0: And pray for the enemy. You are watching me. God bless you, Cove City blogger. Hello, good evening.
3: Good evening.
0: What do you know, Sophie?
3: Do you have me?
0: Okay, Bibia.
3: Bibia.
0: Yen too.
3: Bibia, I remember the Junso.
0: About Junso.
3: Oh, the problem called
0: the Ivy. About Osanchi. About tomatoes, I'm going to be them. Ebe tomatoes are a big one, cause every single day we sanchi.
3: You're both very happy.
0: All right, 0548-955-957 Hello, good evening. All right. Good evening, Rocky. Big shout to you. You're watching me live. Big shout to you. Hello, good evening. Hello, good evening.
4: Hello, good evening.
0: What do you know, Sophie?
4: I'm a Sophie Swanlick. Your family, Isaac.
0: Bibia.
4: Bibia.
0: But I say, until I be a tea, what do you mean? Be out tea.
4: Me never bought you a tattoo. Now, for no, the wine, Epe. Then let me about the time I don't know my father. The banana don't go to drink, I say.
0: Now, what do you call Sophie? Na akwada asenjero junso onna akwada fufie na akwa akwa junso onnuko party na bi onjunso every single day onjunso
4: aga midinidia mama na bo pambes min denfo dia no
0: na so ba bo kwano so betumi ahmadi chenesa
4: Adani, Ababa Kwanu, the one day on the death year. Yakabunu Kwanu, another torso.
0: Aye, thank you, thank you. 0548-945-957, 0548-945-957. Michael, big shout to you. Usu Tejimane Sambre. Hello, good evening. Good evening.
5: Good evening.
0: Eja. Udi na safi. Eva. Paul. Bibia, bibia.
5: Yeah.
0: Okay, into it. Ose. Oh, my God, you're doing so. I didn't hear. Oh, too bad. All right, me and my traffic update. Sisi, update now. One is saying, "Sisi, I want to tell you, no traffic, but slow. On a motor, you know, traffic, you know." Oh, Mukaka, on a metro motorway, no so. And I say, Makati Hills, on a little bit, on why is the traffic in Womka Krabi, and to what's so far? And from a hello, good evening. Good evening.
6: Hello, what are you
0: doing? What are you doing?
6: I'm a different
0: one. Okay. Efra, hey, Agbenya.
6: I know, my father, you're a father.
0: Efra.
6: I'm a follower. Aha, he's signing Bassano on Fan Quabon, and Congo Gume in Massey. No bar named Sahano de Air, put it way to an offer. A very dangerous. Denti, Nefa, Oba, Ojun Sokateso.
0: All right, thank you. Obian and Aginsa, I say, Obian Pau Biobo Crono. Bema Bian Pau Babo Crono, as I say. Nana was a man on arm on fair, a man on some sort of fair. Number two, my green. Oh, good evening, last caller.
7: Yeah, hello.
0: Who do you know, Sophie?
7: Yeah, we don't be free, man. You can't say alpha.
0: Okay, free man. Bibia, Bibia.
7: Yeah.
0: Okay, you too.
7: Ben, I mean, I said, before, bam, would you talk at this?
0: Mm-hmm.
7: Yeah, what kind of like, and feel welcome on one who take it.
0: Yeah.
7: And I said, when I do want to be in your bar, how do you say, hey, there you want to be? I had done that to call this.
0: Now, I called you so glad to send a penny to do so. Hi! Kai Saka Baja Baja
7: Baja. I had done that to call this about Pamu. And you know, when you say, who told me to tell you what we are, you know, you think you know what you are, you know, you know.
0: Okay, yet I say, a D4, yes, award-winning guy. Oh no, award-winning. I was in basa. Yeah, oh no, 2-9 crown award this soon. A D4, God bless you. Skidos, ever take you over? Me quay, a spanking new one. Way every Joe Rich, manager. Me, I mean, you say the manager one. Way spanking new one. Cry about just say we are seeing that anyway. Atum, I say far gone. Yeah, you call the dada. Umbedu bebia, yedru near ko, we are far gone. What I say, Prince Johnson, we are far gone. Benghazi, me see, we are far gone. Beb, omo bania ko, yen trust you, omo bania ko, so far gone. Spanking you one from Joe Rich, God bless you, George.

0: Yes. 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
1: Oh, fair, no, ever.
0: Woman, a juma obey. Woman, a juma obey. So, because you said to me, you are unim, nimina winim. I bought some money, a mood to me, I bought the animal to me, a war. Tender. Yet, me the communipa. Yes. Tender. Yet, the communipa, a plant, and yet, the commandino. You want a plant to hope. Yes.
1: Yes.
0: Obey to me, afraid. Bribia to say in so betwa ye chrau sa de yeno a enya de ye papa ka mechre wa fide no mo ye chin ye no mo hu se se bibi sa ho se obi aye wade na so be threatened da no de amana plant no ne de ye na kosua yes and se nipa no ye 1000 ne gina ho be yi no
1: ano pe
0: e be strike wo be tum be wu ba bi a wo nam bi a grr be di wachi abiku nipa ne ma no nsiabo bibi wo ho
1: samo
0: 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To my dear, Ubini Moa, Ubichre. Found said Bissano and Sam one far, our mamma, dear to Janusso. Now, the bitcher, why bring out no webisa? Be our person, Ukafa, the air can no mean it be a bo, and a quaint, I hear you animal be bokro no, ne ye mumye, nay a dummy may be come, Mabusiano. And a quaint, I a faster than it be a. And Pember, no, my Miss Roman France, I age my dear, we are. 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
2: 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Yes, it is no gas. What I see. 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But I'm both pray for mouth. If you see, come on, me, but this yammer will quite so many two. You're in the my country. Papa? You fear my body bash, if you.
4: Or you do our buffy, become a fast. 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

Wouldn't it be any so? Oh, no, Kwafwe Je. Ye Je was emdio. Se we free in you, my pass. Would it be quiet?

0: That is true. God bless everybody in the name of the Lord. This is the Ashen Faith Resurrection, always we said. Every Tuesday, 10 o'clock up to 11 o'clock, we have a very powerful program for you. And then every Thursday, 11 also to 12 o'clock, have a very program, powerful program, leading by Prophet Emmanuel Usu, and also a pastor, Prophet Pastor Frank, and also Pastor Prophet Usu.
1: Amen.
0: Jacob, Bible said, Jacob used a word according to Genesis 28 and said, I'm part of how you're going to be free. When the time who journey free in India is because he was cheating a brother. And the Bible says, a dear son is some drew. Now, see, Jacob, the name of the boss. In a moment in the dream, no, now before didn't serve free.
1: Amen.
0: No matter how anything happened to you, who ran away for somebody, no, I already do see.
1: Wow.
0: Now, even though
1: amen.
0: This now is a covenant of Jesus and God Himself. And then I dream, you know what I say, when you're a Pama, I wouldn't want to.
1: Wow.
0: A Pama be forfeited.
1: Amen.
0: Now, Pama be. We're about to pray. We pray, we call God mercy.
1: Amen.
0: We pray, we call God forgiveness.
1: Amen.
0: Also, we pray for God power. Also, we're thanking God. Say, Father, you know what I say? The seven of you, son, and I dream, when I'm on the Muslim, yes, yeah. Hello. Asampa 94.7. Call your brother, call your sister. Prophet not said I said Prophet Emmanuel with you. He's in the line. Pray for the people in the whole world. Amen and amen.
1: Amen.
0: Everything for a quabba.
1: Ah,
0: yeah, yeah, yeah. Yeah, yeah, yeah. Yeah, yeah, yeah. Yeah, yeah, yeah. Yeah, yeah, yeah. Yeah, yeah, yeah. Yeah, yeah, yeah.
1: Yes.
0: For we to stay alive, it's not about our mind.
1: Wow.
0: It's not about power.
1: Neighbor
0: and shoot them so you can no. What means the same rating the same view? What you mean done in your baby? A shoe, no, I done in Seattle. Sound and energy because we're sharing my prophet. If you're the same,
1: that's a
0: prophet Frank and Ekasa. Panchama, you're a grandson, yes, that
1: my G.
0: Praise God.
1: Amen,
0: amen, amen, amen, amen. Mama G, God bless you. Why are Frankie in any way?
1: Amen.
0: Amen, amen.
1: Amen.
0: Prophet, who's your fear book? But in Chiama, Ashim Fit, and energy said, Prophet Abishi, and Yamia. So far, a genamas of Ninano, Yababishia, 94.7 as Empa. Nanana G, expectation was very big. Because when Yankopon, I can say the whole, as we talk about the visitation of God, as we talk about God visiting,
1: Amen.
0: Party, anytime, say God Himself, Herbabes Rana no idea. And when I do more and more, the prayer line, you know, I think, me church him because of the fellowship, and it may conclude for visit. So somebody only so close to face somebody, you know, that web station, you know, and you're familiar to them. Anytime you say, oh, I'll come and visit, I say, relationship be. Before and son of son that visitation, Abba. And you say, you are so be to Kayako being changed, but the words and make a visit to be there. Now, as a pumpy war, it only made to a cassa or be visited. No, that is a wounded war, wrenches you call the arranges. So the church today, you know, we have visitation of God. Before in the Old Testament, it became God visit in a time like Adam and Eve time in the Garden of Eden. He visited them three times a day. Praise God.
1: Hallelujah.
0: But our days require He stay for.
1: Oh,
0: hallelujah. It's in us. Yes, it's on us.
1: Okay.
0: Amen and amen. But He still also visit God. The way visit them, He comes when the time. Maybe you need a person.
1: Yes. Okay.
0: Also, time a person also come with something vision or something to bring change in your life.
1: Amen.
0: And then because the one more visiting God for, without no bring change to the opener visit. So that now why I'm from
1: here.
0: What I took a best also, who come my bro, who be my cocoa back, who be Jerry. You don't have that. If you don't add up, your visitation was always welcome. Amen and amen.
1: Amen.
0: And we pray, say, may God.

manifestation, the anointing to the listener right now. May God bring his miracle. Jesus. Because the servant to the point to say, Hebisadiana che, Hebisadiana abadada, Hebisadiana bakokra, Hababrua. But when God visits Sarah, everything done, everything fulfilled. When visitation came, change came. Visitation came, prosperity came. Visitation came, expectation came. We pray to God to bring expectation into our listening right. We pray to God to bring expectation to the people that have the cordial relationship with God. Even right now, on radio, no more on Facebook, Reverend Manosu, and now more some prophet. May God bring their own miracle.

0: In the name of Jesus.
1: Bible say a dine nim nyama wie ye no.
0: Hey.
1: Ebe kese.
0: Yeah.
1: God. The glory of this house shall be bigger than the informant.
0: Amen.
1: It means onyamir oyonyami awiyeye no.
0: Jehovah.
1: Oye adwuma.
0: Hey.
1: Come up.
0: Amen.
1: Bible says when man begin as small, my end will be bigger.
0: Bigger.
1: According to Joel 1:7.
0: Yes.
1: Eternal we are praying.
0: Yes.
1: May God give people end.
0: Amen.
1: Hallelujah.
0: Hey.
1: Bible says give expectation end.
0: Yes.
1: It means there's something fulfilled.
0: Yes.
1: Is in ahead of
0: Amen.
1: You. Praise God.
0: Hallelujah.
1: Say in the name of

0: buka sem was media minim se.
1: Hey.
0: Me di ma phone.
1: Otiasi.
0: Edo.
1: Ma we di ma limes.
0: Me di. So no you. Me di. It is on ta wo a wo jira se wo declare.
1: E se wo declare.
0: Wo a wo tie mi. E se wo declare. Somebody can say enye ye. But Joe said me di.
1: Me di ye.
0: Oh, media freeze confidential and also separated. Yay. He doesn't want to speak as the people speak.
1: Yes.
0: He doesn't want to do as the people do. He tried to pronounce it.
1: Yes.
0: He tried to say by itself. Hallelujah. Obi tie, so ka se media.

Holy Ghost blessings to take over right now.

0: we thank God for that. This is the time. The Bible said the Lord has made a month of 5 months.
1: The 5 months.
0: And then what?
1: Yeah.
0: And the other 2 days, it's a five. That's a normal way grace.
1: Grace.
0: And the grace be achievable.
1: Amen.
0: Anybody having grace,
1: amen,
0: you shall achieve.
1: Amen.
0: Grace go beyond a strength.
1: Yes.
0: Grace go beyond money.
1: Oh.
0: Hallelujah.
1: Yeah.
0: Somebody wait for you.
1: Yeah.
0: That's called grace.
1: Yeah.
0: And the God is a master for grace.
1: Yehoah.
0: God is an image of grace. Mm. He shall open a door.
1: Amen.
0: Where there's no way.
1: Wow.
0: Amen and amen.
1: Amen.
0: It is a Paul the God said, where I am now was grace. Professor, there's a certain things. He doesn't go by his strength.
1: Yes.
0: He doesn't go by his wisdom.
1: Oh, wow.
0: He doesn't go by his idea.
1: Wow.
0: God do it to glorify
1: amen.
0: His name, God.
1: Yes.
0: Praise God.
1: Amen.
0: We are about to pray.
1: Yeah.
0: May God do something
1: amen.
0: For his own people
1: amen.
0: To glorify his
1: amen.
0: Name.
1: Amen.
0: But then we need God divine intervention. Say divine intervention.
1: Take over
0: right now.
1: Right now.
0: Grace of God.
1: Grace of God.
0: Take over.
1: Take over.
0: Achieve.
1: Achieve.
0: Insanity. Namia.
1: Namia.
0: Oshira.
1: Oshira.
0: Noma.
1: Noma.
0: Yonibi.
1: Yonibi.
0: Enyabi.
1: Enyabi.
0: Yowobi.
1: Nowobi.
0: Edi Edos.
1: Edos.
0: Yeyimpai.
1: Yeyimpai.
0: Ebompai.
1: Ebompai.
0: Etiefu.
1: Etiefu.
0: Obibia.
1: Obibia.
0: Otie.
1: Otie.
0: United States.
1: US.
0: US. America.
1: America.
0: Any part. Of the whole,
1: world.
0: We pray
1: for them,
0: grace,
1: to take
0: over
1: as a man
0: of faith,
1: Father,
0: any day,
1: Madum,
0: Ehumabro,
1: Ensan,
0: Ewo, Etiefo, Ebrem, Bondemu, Bronunu, Mantemu, Kromu, Omanesu,
1: right now,
0: Obibia,
1: we're here,
0: migration,
1: document,
0: let the grace, take over
1: for him,
0: Obibia,
1: we're
0: here.
1: Ayarsa,
0: Mayarsa,
1: Enyajuma,
0: Obibia,
1: Kwembie,
0: Kwembie,
1: Ewa Oman,
0: Emye,
1: Obibia,
0: Obekunu,
1: Emye,
0: Obibia,

0: us.
1: Amen.
0: Amen. This is church of action faith resurrection.
1: Amen.
0: And that will create the beer. Yes, you are my for station number 42. The house, the place of Canaan.
1: Amen.
0: Yes, you are everyone is there.
1: Yes.
0: And you are all believers. Prayer pack. All believers, prayer pack. Sound yes, you are doing right in my. If you are the beer, if you are the beer, and it's your shame on Melting Hotel, Achimota, Mile 7. Melting Hotel, Achimota, Mile 7. Share any of me part. Water.
1: Yes.
0: But I can't just say 30 minutes.
1: Oh, yes.
0: 40
1: Lord.
0: Minutes.
1: Yes,
0: Lord. Now you're a fiada.
1: Yes.
0: It's near with fiada. How much?
1: Yeah.
0: Self fiada. Fiada, you come. So for I come here 40 minutes near with them.
1: Yes.
0: And up at 8 o'clock.
1: Hawa.
0: Now, son, yeah, son.
1: Hey.
0: Our medicine hotel. Medicine hotel.
1: Yes.
0: And your opposite of pop will be here. They did the virgin pop.
1: Pop.
0: For phone, no Google. Google, ever direct to that lately.
1: Yes.
0: So, we were at La Paz. No, I saw a condom here, Papa. Or for a car. Can't even for hotel in him. Any melting hotel. Any melting hotel.
1: Yes.
0: And also the pop, no, and the virgin pop.
1: Yes.
0: Who threw a catch and melting is a maybe so we see me. Oh, baby, I'm melting hotel. And the pop run the DD virgin pop. But what do I see? We see I'm one so me picture your trust here. Prophet Emmanuel.
1: Amen.
0: I saw the action, resource, faith. So, a hotel. Where now could do a because of the hotel to me called Yakudo. Yes, yourself at a hotel.
1: A
0: Christopher. Yourself at a baby, Elcon. And it be our
1: dear
0: Tamuyasor. At your own Yakoji. When you know me a new book, I ask, at Tina Dumadino, and your prophetic and also. Take money and go home.
1: Amen.
0: Prophetic and take money,
1: take money and go home.
0: Nyankopo edi sika be ma ho. Amadia kofi. Said the stinky to the face. Bible said, no onyame di for.
1: Hey.
0: Efeni lasha. Or the ediato Jordan.
1: Yes.
0: Na ye kuma no eba. Papa no de kuma jina. 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E kuma e sharp. E kuma e nyam. E kuma e sika. What's a mum fa na munko.
1: Okay.
0: Take it and go home.
1: And go home.
0: Hey, Papa. El Tom no you be there.
1: Ah.
0: But it's a take it.
1: Oh, take it.
0: Hallelujah.
1: Amen.
0: It's a new idea.
1: Amen.
0: Now what we do in your million here? Visitation.
1: Amen.
0: God visitation. It's in your million to me. I did cheer you on your call. Say, you are a full line.
1: Wow,
0: nominating your mima bumpire.
1: Amen.
0: Mount Dallas, ye.
1: Amen.
0: Maybe a new tea. Oh, I saw because the last attend Tuesday. Oh, before sitting in the journal.
2: Yeah.
0: Yeah.
1: Yeah.
0: Berman in Ijano. Come, hallelujah.
1: Amen.
0: Berman in Ijano, same baby.
1: Oh,
0: and I saw Sika Samuni.
1: Oh,
0: and the cross or Katas Ukraine. Chess and to Ijano, Chess, a show, sir. You are not full.
1: Yeah.
0: We are dancing to it.
1: Oh, yeah.
0: Uzam Kasom, that was you. People believe a bomb permanent Naminko. Life, no. So many more. Oh, yeah. Much in the day, say. Mim phone no e o ye
1: na
0: di pe di aso ni e
1: am
0: pa eti tie me na mi mo mpa e ye pa but sometimes spend time na no nya me di fo
1: eji
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1: amen
0: na mi ba na mi fo me so Michael, still concerned me
1: fine.
0: My mama suffer concern. What you got? Do you mean we can you answer? Bibi Papa be free Nazareth.
1: Amen.
0: Ever. It means commanded. Yeah. Mean commanding them.
1: Wow.
0: Now in Shankan Yamis.
1: Yes.
0: Wouldn't me see? And I would ye.
1: Yeah.
0: And I your bomb pay.
1: Yes.
0: Receive it.
1: I receive it.
0: Take it.
1: I take it.
0: From today, you never fall.
1: Amen.
0: You never fall.
1: Amen.
0: You take over.
1: Amen.
0: Everything.
1: Amen.
0: Hallelujah.
1: Amen.
0: Facebook, you need Reverend Manosu.
1: Yeah.
0: With the Bible, she's here. Omu Kusisia. She's a resolution in Ketesia and Mranten in Ukraine. Omu Yetuma Papa. Omu leading the way born, the way born. Now, Omu share. And then, Miss Umpon. No, my Shaku sister.
1: Wow.
0: My Shaku Sufana, Fanada. It's a man called Fort Tia Quetch. I'm a part.
1: Amen.
0: Wow, America, Wow, Australia, Wow, Infobia. Bomodi and Sobashe, the Bomodi and Sawonso, who be friend a midi for,
2: yes,
0: a midi for no bumper. Papa, in Genesis 20, so it will come, Mamma. Genesis 21, Papa, Genesis 21, never did for any friend, Papa. Who are being said, come away. So for Pia Utianity, when I'm in for being so, come me, Debbie, I'm so be embassy, but a few of the embassy be, who be a me, come me, Papa, who be an assay, a chance of me. Coming, hallelujah. Genesis 21,
2: yeah.
0: 21, verse 1 coming. When you're meeting for me, I can come on.
2: Now the Lord was gracious
0: and
2: to Sarah.
0: The Lord was gracious to Sarah.
2: As he has said.
0: As he said.
2: And the Lord did for Sarah.
0: The Lord did for Obabo, and I'm saying, who can't free Bible? The translation, baby.
2: NIV.
0: NIV, yes. Wow, no, you see the word there.
2: Gracious. Now the Lord that is was gracious.
0: The gracious. To Sarah. And now it is our way, bro. For now,
2: say.
0: Yes.
2: Ezra chapter 7, verse 9.
0: 7, verse 9.
2: The gracious hand of God.
0: The gracious hand of God.
2: Yes.
0: Humor, bro, it
2: gracious as somebody that is confirmed.
0: Humor, bro. Come on. Nami who sell a mobile.
2: Amen.
0: Trina desert.
2: Wow.
0: Nami who sell a mobile. Wow. He is a phony to kind of a rather than humor, bro.
2: Oh. Yes.
0: To Christian, yes, so deep to say, Masia Mitie, the humor bronze.
2: Ah,
0: it is not that God that didn't deal about the things that obedient judge.
2: Okay.
0: Because he's a messy hand.
3: Messy hand.
0: Praise God. He's a messy hand. Any position be obedient to the curse, obedient to the bold, and celebrate them.
2: Amen.
0: Hallelujah. Papa, and you two na many people catch the news. Oh, yeah. They are two na miami bonny. So, by one, a bonny. Maybe as far to the Lord of Kama. I'm say the Lord of Kama. If you ask any deal, he said, you obey via a bowser. No matches, uncle, just have not to. Papa, sometimes Paul said, me son, me and Bibi are some of them. I feel him in you. They saw the two say, maybe buyer.
2: Yeah.
0: Who here be a name mistake?
2: Yes.
0: But I know that didn't miss a young. From what the woman also beside the law of Kama, me and Kamami, me and Kamami, Minko Yobi Bonu, and Maso, what is it?
2: Yes,
0: but it be to my bra Bumwa. You did that in show, say, he mean young work at you. And you go with the Tumwa,
2: a cell.
0: Praise God.
2: Hallelujah.
0: We've got all things are possible.
2: She
0: said, when you're mini Bimudiri, and yes, I'm only your deal. In the Old Testament, God sees the people like a moi.
2: Yes.
0: Into the sense, Nyami, you whom noa, or whom you go nipem, no Nyansa, no train, I mean,
2: oh
0: ye. Oh, and no Nipaya Bono Hotels, I hope you say, it in Yamu Mutinu. He's a be empty. So far, you are empty, you do a things wrongly.
2: Okay.
0: It's your uncle Fobua, a ready move a mum young ones. So what I say, Paul can say me, was in well, we are mummy and we are.
2: Okay.
0: It is this time we are, no, we are in the Lord of grace.
2: Grace.
0: The Lord of favor.
2: Amen.
0: The Lord of mercy.
2: Okay.
0: Hallelujah.
2: Amen.
0: It is now people must understand. Ebina, sell Antias, you know, in Genesis 18.
2: Yeah.
0: Bible said, na Abraham was tending to Madano. Tiao, what tending to Madano.
2: Yeah.
0: No, no, no. A man in this shall now for film, and yet TV film.
2: Okay.
0: Some of you would have your TV film. Shall now for him. And our four is a hope. Because
2: okay.
0: A yet the Uza Ghana, a team from Winina Tabana for. And then we say, and our four in India.
2: Amen.
0: And our four you hope. Because your dear ain't a
2: man.
0: The bear will be a fact.
2: Amen.
0: Ah, Southern. Anyo, since you are Uba Greater Accra, a Southern area. Who called Norfa a top?
2: Yeah.
0: And the Ababa.
2: Amen.
0: Who told Ababa? Who is saying you never go Accra? Now who buy numbers?
2: Amen.
0: Now, Ahania Kunis.
2: Amen.
0: Ahana Bano, or the Pretty Sisu.
2: Yes.
0: No to train your niggum.
2: Yes.
0: Now I'm going to
2: ah.
0: As under Reggie, men to the one and the Maba, come upon,
2: amen.
0: What trim coming?
2: Amen.
0: Praise God.
2: Amen.
0: And the Abraham shall now fall from Oshano, who said, and Mamma Baseba.
2: Okay.
0: I think he looked them and said, this is not ordinary woman. Sometimes you might hear the voice and says, Papa, walk us in any public.
2: Wow. Mystery.
0: Mystery, Papa. Because Mamma, me
2: yes.
0: They are not God. They are no angel. But Abraham descending, who says, some me and say, baby, me was your man. Show the humility. Papa, God is a God of humility. From the days of Jesus, baby, we are saying, Papa, to the point, you say, Ofre asian for se munhye jumre.
2: Okay.
0: We believe it's asian for the worship of Jesus nasen. But rather Jesus worship.
2: Ampa.
0: E tino se wonu onyame nante a sua ahobrase.
2: Amen.
0: Wonu onyame nante a sua ahobrase. Know how to go down. Me se awade bia yeye no, na mu ba akobre no ho ase. Sa benu no e ya hantan a awade bia no be.
2: Ampa.
0: It looks like, why am I going to suffer and go there and give a money to a woman? But you forget that that woman calling you a baby now, man. Do you know that the baby is not for a woman? Oh?
2: Yes.
0: The baby is for a man.
2: Yes.
0: Now, go bin swam, but if also become a baby.
2: Hey,
0: then, obin swam, obin swam, now, man, now, what to do? So as I say, who to the who in the devil will be up to the or the ding a soccer and the
2: yes.
0: Remember, you know, yeah. Praise God.
2: Yeah.
0: But mommy, friends, Doris, I won't call her. My turn will be back. I tell you, I'm a mess. I'm a man for my grand.
2: She
0: says, if you were to a train, I would be.
2: Amen.
0: Hallelujah.
2: Amen.
0: Can't your mommy? So I'll tell you. So I'll tell you. Come
2: here.
0: Amen. Praise God. Hallelujah. Amen. So
2: I'll
0: tell you. Hallelujah. So I'll tell you. Hallelujah. So I'll tell you.
2: Yes.
0: So I'll tell you. That's what none of you are able to do.
2: Yes.
0: I believe in you. Come in my
2: room. Amen.
0: Let's all know the Kali Nama Papa Jumunta Shuti.
2: Yeah.
0: Shemu or Dawana. Emu BP arise. Yeah, BP right. Who shall say, or BP Fenny sugar two as I say.
2: Okay.
0: Or baby a Fenny in Sawinabi.
2: Okay.
0: Sugar level. Or baby a Fenny in many people they get it. But a daughter better for so now we are run down.
2: Okay.
0: It will be in Sanwina that sugar and I intend to eat sugar drop.
2: Okay.
0: Because of our current book, you know, everything. He registered the Akran Benyadi and Yedi. It is a crabbia de Fruma. When I mean, raising the brookus of the system of the woman, or raising the sugar, not first system, not already, not crowning your Yedi.
2: Oh,
0: Pansa, would your granddaughter?
2: Wow,
0: my woman, and I could
2: be.
0: Come in my
2: head.
0: The hotel yourself was a Miss Mayor daughter.
2: Amen.
0: And the daughter says, is your problem? Doctor Bio to work as out in the quay, a drone of a toy. I'm a pal.
2: Amen.
0: The person became as soon as me. Brazilian
2: couple,
0: it is so be one who bar. Not so, sister, me is the come or bent to sub your melusua, not sub them out to say a cacacra. When you are bar, when you come or bar, lose you, that
2: be
0: God. There's a certain position or bar, and my bema to me bema.
2: Yes,
0: then a brunissa bema be a way you. There's a behind woman. Come,
2: amen.
0: Now, when you come to the Lord, that you can prosper with that Lord.
2: Okay.
0: You must know how to calm down. Say, calm down.
2: Calm down.
0: Yes, Lord. We'll be here. Need the engine. I said, Juma, where you're umbrella. Who has my boss?
2: Humble yourself.
0: Sister, Juma, what you're doing? You know, boss, no, you didn't know. You're scared. You're a kind of man. Papa, baby said, oh, the multimedia, why? Acquisition. Who you knew my one? No, I show workers are in pro. No, besides, Sika, we're not for the year. Say, so, sound so, salary is out here. So I say, oh, be bad one in the car, salary. No, not a month through who is coming you. There's one that can air flat.
2: Yes.
0: Down and he said, flat.
2: Flat,
0: and he said, the work on a year.
2: Yeah.
0: Praise God. But worker in this house, no, one
2: minute.
0: WSO is can do his car.
2: Yeah.
0: We hear it only be,
2: but
0: me catch you doing Bensobia. We hear it was catch us.
2: Yes,
0: are you doing? Come here,
2: amen.
0: No more doors can you penis on my brown one day.
2: I say,
0: do you know me? Pan you,
2: but brown one
0: send your pan in your pen flavor and the one ever. So for the entire ministry no end course and say we are too a hunter. Sometimes we are humia, sometimes seminiwa, sometimes we are miska, sometimes one James say Papa, you are doomed.
2: Are
0: you already animal?
2: Yeah.
0: Me debi Paul 1 Corinthians 15:10 was where I am now is a grace.
2: The grace.
0: Now are you appreciating the grace?
2: The grace.
0: Now Abraham whom rantie no and the Bible so see o and o sense you watch your nurse and o catch any rain said I say unku aboa na no aboa so unku was unku odwa wadore odwa se bio na bere wabo ma na 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

0: o skro because I want to see you know up am nfra so nyi na na say yem fa sane yem na nkonya me fi
1: yes
0: when you enter to the chair we must switch your phone off.
1: Amen
0: and I do a wu tie me a wu tie nyame a o san so hwe bibi so enipa eni e smart o praise God. To sometimes you must go inside. Believing God. Say, man of God, the preaching telling me. Say, divine visitation. This is a week. This is a month. God will visit you. Yeah. I pray for you. When I'm your strap, what I'm saying. I'm quite serious. A Syria, you cry. Won't mean God. Without they are giving you mandate, sacrament, you come. But Bible says, a quarter for no good Samaria crow preaching. Bible says, won't mean God Samaria to mean Cockroo. That's what I say. Yabe kwa Syria, yenye mkwa anyebe tenase. 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
1: Amen.
0: Mwazo mkwule kwa omu didi wa mwono mwoy. 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Opportunities has come. A year 2026. Is it year 2026?
1: Yes.
0: And the month of the number 5.
1: Yeah.
0: I'm telling you, God is going to bless you.
1: Amen.
0: The opportunities will come.
1: Amen.
0: Success will be your portion. Come on, say yes.
1: Yes.
0: Come on, say yes.
1: Yes.
0: May God bless you.
1: Amen.
0: Hallelujah.
1: Amen.
0: Bible says, Emir Abraham, commanding the seller, no year, Diane.
1: Okay.
0: Number 4, Divino. And I'm saying, Abraham. Afisene,
1: Yebebaha.
0: We are visiting today. We visit next year. Yebebaha. Now, dear Bako, you can say, we hear seller, no Oba. And I said, how can this be? Fisa me a woman, 60 years, 70 years. Sarah was 18.
1: 80 years.
0: How can 89 po?
1: 89.
0: Because we're 90 and away.
1: Yeah.
0: Now, how can you say that? Yen ni mushi ukurano. Obonini from the 60s.
1: Yeah.
0: And in the 70. No, you obonini. Obonini say, near my more bow one, a friend. Praise God.
1: Hallelujah.
0: How can you say, met me with God?
1: All things are possible.
0: Since chances so yeah, you know, first I call. There be a because the chances and your word of athletics for the issue.
1: Create.
0: Yes, athlete. And we create.
1: Yeah.
0: Sports for the issue. Chances you will create it.
1: Yeah.
0: It any time be you lost a chances. You say create another chance.
1: Amen.
0: Nyankopon from ma and Nyankopon can't just a few and you have it. And next year then you have it. Obi can say me yourself. And yet there will be our entire. And I'm saying we'll be our entire. And me me time near the whole.
1: The whole.
0: And then yet every day.
1: Every day. Every day.
0: Every day.
1: Every day.
0: And say munu niya keka. Praise God. Because the way you believe God. And the same thing God will done.
1: That's
0: your yard the full from. Praise God.
1: Hallelujah.
0: And one thing I want to say is that. Go say yeah, but this is a as any possible. Now they talk as any possible and say, what should you pay the
1: energy?
0: What should you yammy to me? Or share system, there's no woman before. How on your 90 years or 89 or 70?
1: Wow.
0: Or share fear, no be no what Bob Raye. Or share fear, no be unquiet. I'm a very man in worry. I'm quite a year. It will feel said the nipper can a young mathematics. One plus I say, and you too. Papa, if you say the life I become mathematics, life you go beyond mathematics.
1: Yeah, okay.
0: Who said the entire mathematics? Mathematics subject to one say mathematics subject to Musha Brabo.
1: Yeah.
0: And they engage.
1: Yeah.
0: It in mathematics is senior tier and
1: as a son.
0: But who bend me more? Life is not mathematics. Life is a grace.
1: Amen.
0: Praise God.
1: Hallelujah.
0: It will be a word tell you be alone. May God grace
1: Amen.
0: Come upon you.
1: Amen.
0: But learn how to humble yourself. Then angels say, sell us. Sela kana kumu.
1: Okay.
0: Say the enye si de bia na ebopo.
1: Yes.
0: O siri
1: yo. Yeah.
0: And go say the baka say enje. Bo siri ka kire bo fo de se. Unya de mo ka. 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
1: Mu
0: nim de mo ye. 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
0: Emire du so ka kire ho.
1: Amen.
0: Na na jo bi frem from US. And I'm got tell me your bomb pile and I'm catch the listen to me. Bible say emire batimion so team. I will come to Matthew 10. Wo mo mo ni to on catch on kan anu to. Teba. Wo ma cross hand down wo catch on say ofre wo.
1: Ofre
0: wo. 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
1: amen
0: they don't look inside they look outside and anybody look outside obeketri or will look inside look inside then say hwe do nyame ayo don't look around on you don't look to obi aka because do obi aka betumi asesa no
1: jehovah
0: that would and your wote no sana wote the son can Jacob nyankopon say me Jesus Christ every city of Bartimaeus no was it there na me was many afra was you did I say and na do be be na what fa come what fa who chirim what fa breguom be ma one no ja no no obi get any relationship na relationship na break was starting business na ni sika ashe and God will pay that people
1: amen
0: oh, that amen person. Visitation that's a
1: visitation
0: may God visit you
1: amen
0: right now
1: amen.
0: As you are listening to me
1: yes.
0: You are live shall never be
1: easy. Amen
0: miracle will be your
1: amen.
0: Portion was say onyankopon sane betwe sele no oman na humo bro eh awurade be hu sele mobo awurade be ye sele ye in Genesis 21 why because and come so sele say mesa ba no onyame ba na papa no so ba no the prophecies are what can fan no and no be fulfill it anytime God come to anybody no he's come to fulfill the prophecy
1: amen
0: every word about you anything the plan about God about you he will come and fulfill
1: amen
0: if the woman be say they cannot be possible
1: whoa.
0: With God will
1: all
0: be possible
1: things are possible.
0: I pray for the listener,
1: amen.
0: Right? Don't give up.
1: Don't, give up.
0: Don't
1: give
0: up. Say I can't do it.
1: Yes.
0: Don't say eh when you're mere pami, when you're mere jammy, and come send come a breakthrough memory. Okay, according to John chapter 4, Bible say, "Na nyankopo eni Samaria ni baro, eshia wo ebulana."
1: Yeah.
0: So for any ebulana.
1: Yes.
0: Now, how can Obi Oti ebulana? No serves you. At least, how did you cross the bridge?
1: Yes.
0: So say we are genuine for service.
1: Yes.
0: It's not a matter of you ask.
1: Yeah.
0: Because baby, what did they see? But
1: yes,
0: who said no? Baby, at the end of the day, let me test this woman.
1: Okay.
0: Menino what? Dakobi.
1: Yeah.
0: I want to visit him today.
1: Amen.
0: About my monsieur Bino. No, I say me more Bino.
1: Yes.
0: Are they? Why is the reason? Was the reason? He say Judah for any yam mamem for yenka. We Samarians yam mamem for.
1: Yeah.
0: Mo Judah for mo yam mo yam mo yenya mema.
1: Yeah.
0: Mo susu se mo di mo yam brim.
1: Yes.
0: Yenka. Because we are sure, and the Sanya, wouldn't the old Sre wounds you? So wouldn't him. Some of you are no Kenya, wouldn't him,
1: yes.
0: And the Miss for years is a wooer,
1: amen.
0: And no crying one. So wouldn't him do us own sooner. Cabin money soon be young. Now call us some more young copon. Adam, Bible said, the end of the day, the woman will throw his bucket away and call the whole Samaria. So bury my way, dear. Me Jesus say, all the Jesus.
1: Amen.
0: And I'm a sit me new dear Brabona Cockadro. Nobody say, yes, catch your bands. Was a mini crew, was what can ye? Mr. Prophecy saying, Yamia Kafan is going to be fulfilled.
1: Amen.
0: God know where you are going,
1: yes,
0: you know where you are starting.
1: Yes.
0: Mr. Echelon, Medina, yeah, Mr. Bibber Mana, what is
1: power?
0: Bibber Money Seekers, Bibber Money, yes, you
1: see,
0: money in Pedas. When God visits you, every life change,
1: oh, yes,
0: every table move,
1: amen.
0: Hallelujah.
1: Amen.
0: Psalm 23 says, Jabradinum chef. Na dear me that also she. Didn't you hear this? Oh, man, it's the rough one for the Libya. No, you do the crown.
1: Hey,
0: you can see her. Senyame Bemwa, Senyame Visitwa, or one Yaminu, or no call Rafa for the
1: man.
0: Where you can go to your success,
1: yes.
0: Where you can go to your miracle,
1: yes.
0: Where everything fulfilled,
1: yes.
0: Where we are on so woody Divia, Unums you.
1: Wow.
0: Ensure a appetite from food.
1: Amen.
0: The more who did you know, the more the ensure so a dog.
1: Amen.
0: The Yamian Pesse, Nipa Benumusio, Nasab Nipa Bedidi, Nesukomokuno, Nemonyamiria, or do Consia.
1: Whoa.
0: Now there is a Ninsio Nahojo. Ain't you?
1: Debbie.
0: Ninsio Nahojo. Pause in Vienu.
1: Debbie.
0: Ninsio Nahojo.
1: Yeah.
0: That's for Fibian.
1: Debbie.
0: Abrabuha. wako nesu ahudi onim energy onim miwa Jesus
2: amen
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2: amen
0: bible say free I give to you you also for god for bibia ka god bless you
2: on
0: for bibia ka me e te na na ju obi bia wa chinchina che na ni das woni no on for na sem na Jesus no on can say Jesus as your vessel seller e wo humo bronze the gracious way the gracious arm everybody visit me god will visit you
2: amen
0: obi ya you will be tie me wo nyame mesra
2: amen
0: obi ya wo please ka tu amasku
2: wo
0: nyame mesra
2: amen
0: you need us what say
2: wo nyame
0: mesra everywhere your money is there,
2: yes.
0: May God give it to you back. Shout
2: amen.
0: Shout amen.
2: Amen.
0: Never did be my seller. Obi a wongo at the age of 89, 20 to 90 years. Nani cruise when you 100 years. They take it.
2: Wow.

0: Amen.
1: Amen.
0: Amen.
1: Amen.
0: Amen.
1: Amen.
0: Amen.
2: Amen.
0: Amen. Amen. Amen. Amen.
2: Amen.
0: Amen. Amen. Amen. Amen. And the protocol was welcome them into the king palace.
2: Wow.
0: And Obia Yatunatu, Papa Nyamidini Kwati, and the Papa Busu.
2: Amen.
0: No, that waste a time.
2: Yes.
0: Let me tell you,
2: amen.
0: Opportunity has come.
2: Amen.
0: A trade to Medino, Menone Echo.
2: Yes.
0: A trade to Medino, who bam met him with
2: yes.
0: You were Timota for Atimota,
2: my seven. Met him with
0: you. One is in your Timota for it.
2: Yes.
0: Everyone is in.
2: Yeah.
0: But China, I am met him with
2: Metin Hotel.
0: They send him almost 400. More than 10.
2: Yes.
0: Will be after an issue.
2: Amen.
0: And be cut to us before I anoint you, before I prophesy you, who before Sika,
2: who
0: before our day,
2: amen.
0: Before Yedi,
2: amen.
0: Before Nepal,
2: amen.
0: Be a wuton, be a wuton, yento.
2: Oh,
0: for Sadi and
2: Bibiwa,
0: Namimo Payan,
2: amen.
0: Name Famo,
2: amen.
0: Now for Kofran, your wuton,
2: yes,
0: Yamitiasi, the man is a whoop, ya whoop, the Biari, only Ghana,
2: yes,
0: our British,
2: yeah.
0: Make me tell him who brought him.
2: Amen.
0: Naminoba Casa.
2: Amen.
0: Now, brother, no betray.
2: Yes.
0: Obenya Yarsa.
2: Amen.
0: Who be a whooping migration documents.
2: Yes.
0: A dear to coin. Obisu, open documents. Sometimes US.
2: Yes.
0: Open green card.
2: Yes.
0: What check?
2: Oh,
0: when the green card.
2: Yes.
0: Yes, Sumnamia. When you came to visitation to people,
2: yeah,
0: he make you well.
2: Oh,
0: on my dear,
2: ah,
0: Ebaho. Missy, I'm a tranco, Papa. When Yamin said, why and so,
2: amen.
0: You have a gentleman said, you know, this week,
2: amen.
0: And your week,
2: amen.
0: This month. And your man,
2: amen.
0: And your visitation man,
2: amen.
0: Because your bro Facebook could be a share.
2: Yes.
0: No man man send you there.
2: Hey,
0: evangelism here. Many people you know say nyame da sotias.
2: Wow.
0: Nyame di hene.
2: Amen.
0: Nyame ye kese.
2: Yes.
0: Nyame di menise.
2: Wow.
0: Na setena no. Obedan was setena.
2: No
0: man ye any adoye.
2: Amen.
0: Nyame ya di eni na ye. No, Nyankopon, obey you.
2: Amen.
0: God bless you.
2: Amen.
0: God bless you. Let him pray. Father, I pray.
2: Jesus.
0: All the listeners.
2: Yes.
0: Father, visit them.
2: Amen.
0: Father, I pray.
2: Yes.
0: All the listeners.
2: Ah.
0: Let the door.
2: Amen.
0: Open for them.
2: Amen.
0: Father, I pray.
2: Yes.
0: Let all the listeners. Let them receive.
2: Oh.
0: Signs.
2: Amen.
0: And miracle. God bless you.
2: Amen.
0: You are receiving.
2: Yes.
0: From today.
2: Yes.
0: You are having visitation.
2: Amen.
0: Of God.
2: Amen.
0: You shall go beyond.
2: Amen.
0: Your level.
2: Amen.
0: You shall go beyond.
2: Amen.
0: Your limit.
2: Yes.
0: You shall call yourself.
2: Oh.
0: Say indeed, my redeemer.
2: Amen.
0: Lives. As the man of Job, see signs and miracle. Was a medium in himself.
2: Yes.
0: Redeemer for no. Or tears. And then you know. Anybody in him.
2: Yes.
0: God bless you.
2: Amen.
0: Amen.
2: Amen.
0: Amen. God bless you. We pray right now.
2: Yes.
0: May God fulfill his miracle.
2: Amen.
0: Hope you are my friend. Pray.
2: Yes.
0: May God fulfill his miracle.
2: Yes.
0: Hope you are my friend.

0: God bless you. Who got me a friend prophet no man? Frame number.
1: Yeah.
0: 0244 70 70 26 26 56 56. One more Facebook in a consortium. When you miss me, the Facebook will be seen. I'm very civil cause.
1: Yeah.
0: No more catch us, baby. I would die. Baby, I would dinner. Miracle, your
1: dear. Amen.
0: Because you're team already. Now me bomb pie.
1: Amen.
0: Me yin pie.
1: Yes.
0: Amen. Patch of
1: family number
0: of friends. 0244 70 70 26 26 56 0244 70 70 26 56 56 0244 70 70 26 56 56. Fred prophet is here. Not prophet in woman pie. Then you're meeting your lady.
1: Amen.
0: Yeah, Pastor Frank, then now. How do you feel about a change of medino? Then officer Randy Egusaway. Mammy found a man to them 0244 70 70 26 56 56 0244 70 70 26 56 56 0244 70 70 26 56 56. Yes, sir. Pato mami mfako hii. Mami mfako. Okay. Wow. Unipa kone fashi. Wafia se. Lani ye juma. Okay. Pato kasa. 0244 70 26 56. Yes. Pato afi. Ube tu miya kasa.
1: Papa. Ochina die.
0: Yes sir.
1: Nyanko pombe mane saso.
0: Amen.
1: Oba besraye.
0: Amen.
1: Because surely say. Nyanko pombe niye wapam.
0: Yes sir.
1: Inti ochina. Sena wo kano.
0: Yes sir.
1: Because who ye the mouthpiece of God.
0: Yes sir.
1: First in that. Papa, you were Ibia Yaka.
0: Okay.
1: Bibi Bessi and the Chia.
0: Okay.
1: And I do find on him my body room.
0: Okay.
1: It means that at the channel.
0: Okay.
1: That didn't be possible.
0: Okay. And now you baby be at the Chia. On your come yet.
1: Yes. On your come yet.
0: Yes. In the Anishina Boboy.
1: Near Boboy. It's a say no. Ah, Nyanko Pon, you are the representative of God on this earth. Nyanko Pon for more career.
0: Yes. Mammy Fano meant to the
1: 0244 70 70 26 56 56 0244 70 70 26 56 56 0244 70 70 26 56 56 0244 70 70 26 56 56 0244 70 70 26 56 56 0244 70 70 26 56 56 0244 70 70 26 56 56 0244 70 70 26 56 56 0244 70 70 26 56 56 0244 70 70 26 56 56 0244 70 70 26 56 56 0244 70 70 26 56 56 0244 70 70 26 56 56 0244 70 70 26 56 56 0244 70 70 26 56 56 0244 70 70 26 56 56 0244 70 70 26 56 56 0244 70 70 26 56 56 0244 70 70 26 56 56 0244 70 70 26 56 56 0244 70 70 26 56 56 0244 70 70 26 56 56 0244 70 70 26 56 56 0244 70 70 26 56 56 0244 70 70 26 56 56 0244 70 70 26 56 56 0244 70 70 26 56 56 0244 70 70 26 56 56 0244 70 70 26 56 56 0244
0: Yes, because you are a slave.
1: Now bring Yankupon man and
0: yes, sir. Yes, sir. The breakthrough.
1: The breakthrough.
0: The breakthrough.
1: The breakthrough.
0: Into the points after the Egypt for Nepal. Neither for
1: Nepal.
0: Overtaking is allowed.
1: It is the grace.
0: But if was a what if I sometimes I question my but impact.
1: Yeah.
0: With that impact, you are not in jail.
1: Wow.
0: Hallelujah.
1: Hallelujah.
0: Yeah.
1: Yes. Amen.
0: Yes. Let it come to anointing and pray together.
1: Amen.
0: Hallelujah.
1: Amen.
0: No money is 0244.
1: 0244.
0: 70.
1: 70.
0: 0244.
1: 0266
0: for prophecies here. Number one pie.
1: Amen.
0: So Yamidi for no more.
1: Yes.
0: No more direction.
1: Wow.
0: Now ye DM Rana Pajambra. Yeah, Yamidi for now can be. Yeah, Pastor Usu, Prophet
2: Usu.
0: Yes, sir. Yes, sir.
2: I'm now doing a general de Castle.
0: Yes, sir.
2: You have months, you see me.
0: Yes, sir.
2: You go on the way you saw here at Juma.
0: Yes, sir.
2: Power back.
0: Yes,
2: sir. You can say, and a tear form of Mutia and Ashif members in Nara. They may want me catch on, say, Yamibo Ochina, Obia and Wawan,
0: Amen.
2: Obia and Wawan,
0: Amen. Do all pirates, sir.
2: Do all pirates, sir. Do all Juma sub.
0: No Juma, a titu Juma sub.
2: Juma sub.
0: You want to tear pants.
2: Tell you my young tidy.
0: Tadie, why you be beer? We are tadie. Who can say we are sitting at home? When I ask Salah, hey, do you want me to know? Who can say better now? And upon you sure the washing any?
1: Yes.
0: And upon you some kind. When you know Malama, who do I chat?
1: Yes.
0: In Shanka, you have the Christ of the name of the other. Hallelujah. But beauty and energy, you may found it soon be a womb. A train in the ship. Near Mompire,
1: Bompire,
0: and you're in a quaff for Oberty
1: Empire.
0: Come in, Majesty.
1: Amen
0: and
1: amen.
0: Yes, sir. But your number is
1: 0244 70 26 56 56.
0: Your Pompire,
1: yeah.
0: Yamifa, ye did.
1: Yeah,
0: in a muscle.
1: Amen.
0: In Pedja,
1: Pedja,
0: and in a muscle.
1: Amen.
0: Couldn't be a muscle.
1: Yes,
0: you are no Bompire.

0: Hello,
1: Fefi Udin is
2: Hello?
1: Yes, sir. Who Fefi Udin is
2: The family in the
1: Okay. Kumasi, oh wow. Kumasi, Bruno Ben. Abidjan Kwanta. God bless you, great man Adupoku. God bless you, sir. Pato den au koso den au bise bra den jamon.
2: Yo, mi problem ni spe kwacho wa mi go twisted en la yi pita ma doctor ti obe do
1: bridging. Oh God.
2: Ska
1: se no bisa e. Jesus Christ. Me di me bear my baby yes. Nessa me di san coach na uda de. Na yes ya de bi pro cancer na developing. Ma ni pe ko bo ehuka. 250. I'm a daughter sajedi.
0: Jesus.
1: Na she say me yare. Father in the name of Jesus. We curse
0: Jesus.
1: In the name of Jesus.
0: Amen.
1: You are free.
0: Amen.
1: Indeed.
0: Amen.
1: Amen.
0: Amen.
1: Pato me fi at 12 o'clock. Edu bo good hear me. San frame me be memo akwanje bi mo aye
0: why amen
1: e be call life
2: wachina
1: and ya me fi aye san ajo 12 me fi at 12 o'clock me fi radio at 12 o'clock
2: okay
1: frame na me mo akwanje na ye
0: amen
1: me mo akye wade anya me kire me a me de sasa ade no yade
0: amen
1: wo kumasi munti min kasa brahansa Yes, and I mean can't Joseph for one city crammanami. Yes, Nami will be and then a mamma Mazan Jusikadi. It is true. Memoir can't tell why you command him more dear than
0: Amen.
1: God bless you, may I say. 0244
0: 0244
1: Ya from 40 seconds na ka unu nyanko
0: Yehowa
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0: Jesus
1: enye izo baba Ewurade nsan wono
0: Amen
1: cuz in the name of Jesus
0: in the name of Jesus
1: obi bi oyare
0: obi bi aro yare
1: Ewurade nsan yare
0: Ewurade nsan yare
1: right now
0: right now
1: right now
0: right now
1: right now
0: right now
1: right now
0: right now
1: right now
0: right now
1: right now
0: right now
1: we command disease
0: out
1: come
0: out
1: So be fresh, no boy, I dear so. Na you say, Yamini, move your DA.
0: Amen.
1: Ben Shankan, so no must be dinny.
0: Amen.
1: Kobabs, I yar a sire, man. No, my better to their fair prophet. 0244 7020 2656 5656 Hello, Fefi Udin is
2: Hello.
1: Yes, Ufefi Udin is
2: Tema,
1: God bless you, sister. Then, of course. Jesus. Jesus, I cause how many years?
2: Okay.
1: Okay. Jesus. Sister, who they are working? Papa, this is where the devil destroyed it. Oba so da ye bia ni apam no da ye mu a. Oba sware ni ayi na di wadwum.
0: Jesus. 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
1: Ah, ebetumi aba na bia dia difo ni. 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So that you can able to allow yourself to them.
0: Yes.
1: Na so Nyankopon na ma difo ano so na di ko. Sister, onyame ka je so you are the for what?
0: Bra.
1: Ah, it's Mamino in Sia. No, me, yes, Edgeman, my wife.
0: Amen.
1: Oh, me, what me, what cry? Atimota, my seven. The two do but do Atimota, who fell on a yebe, ma ubi duaba. Why?
2: Atimota means
1: Che but atimota wo do atimota station. But o say
3: my shop in that
1: station. Okay, do ni ma 7 bus stop and next the Peace FM area o me wa. Peace FM, old Peace FM, but only more. Yeah, and do you do old Peace FM? No, I can't join the old Mass 7 Park. Mass 7 Park, and I did in one of my post office. Ewo. Who do Mass 7 Park? I was in Melting Hotel. Ewo Park and in Jampe. Melting Hotel. Me bato say. Etina enano pe fiada. 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Ni ayebisu wukuada. But China, my minister said, "My way, my way."
3: Amen.
1: Yes, yes, madam. Why? China. Yes. In Jessica, I'm going to bra. Why? Regarding count on ten and mutual. Amen. Look at this. Look at this. 0244 0244 7026 5626 0244 7026 5626 0244 7026 5626.
3: Oh, should I? Now you're
1: pumping with you. Indeed. Tuesday the day and beba.
3: Amen.
1: Ya church day in beam.
3: Amen.
1: Said in your member who did die in pattern.
3: Wow.
1: Men wow. Should die in joke on it.
3: Okay.
1: Die. Men should die in joke. Hallelujah.
3: Amen.
1: Die is like a scam. Hello, who of you did say? Okay, Madina, okay. Then of course, who did the same? Sincere. Send the APR menses in Abba. And then one found Satu and I mean Dominfido. Come up by the power of the
3: sheep
1: and the Pambia. Come out. Come out. Come out. You are free.
3: Amen.
1: And I didn't because I was sick as a mamba form. And you know, I listen to my mom Payama. Now, Fau Yedi. And then my bomb Paya Fau Yedi. What?
3: Amen.
1: Ntinye Yesu ya do a chano pejume di mbomodi ambrebi. 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God bless you. 0244 7026 5626 0244 7026 5626 0244 7026 5626 0244 7026 5626 0244 7026 5626 Your bonus you'll be seeing your boy and no man qua. I ain't your bobo. He says Seb you'll be suffer for and to cry. Yeah, my tram casa. I'm ready and trevor be as a for
3: amen.
1: Yes. Go
3: there
1: and worship God. Mm. But there's certain prophetic.
3: Yes.
1: You need a prophet
3: amen.
1: To meet him.
3: Amen.
1: Come with me, prophet.
3: Amen.
1: Come with me, prophet.
3: Yes.
1: One day, come with me, prophet. Because Nyamin Sabafum, the Besawba, now so you ain't shira. So for a team, you get a prophet, you man would also
3: see.
1: Many myself will see. Many myself will. Bishop Frank.
3: Wow.
1: Prophet Frank.
3: Yay.
1: And also Reverend. An apostle and prophet. Uso.
3: Amen.
1: Yes. The
3: apostle
1: catch you in answer. Week to a month to a visitation
3: wow.
1: of God.
3: Amen.
1: Pray for God visit.
3: Amen.
1: And God will visit
3: amen.
1: You.
3: Amen.
1: Say yes to Ama. And Tinanopa. And Anopa. About 12. And Anopa. 12 o'clock. Minu Shia. 8 o'clock. Our meeting hotel. Atimata.
3: My 7.
1: Who created the Bia Yawa Atimata Forest.
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1: Philadelphia, the one meeting with her, what Timota, Cosiada, Cosiada, Cosiada, Cosiada, Cosiada, Cosiada, and unto seven, and shower of blessing. Yes, sorry, never miss row. 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
1: 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Yeah, what the beer. And so 11 o'clock.
3: Yes.
1: 0244 7026. God bless you. God bless you. Bye bye.